0: 0246
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3: eh eternal pa 839 and then on pa we are Tuesday mo here na no pa we nti wo fanya me di for no age directions ni nyina number now friend 0246 0246 23 22 24 0246 0246 23 22 24 24 0246 0246 23 22 24 24 and 0551 0551 88 33 88 88 0551 0551 88 33 33 88 88 88 88 88 88 88 88 88 88 88 88 88 88 88 88 88 88 88 88 88 88 88 88 88 88 88 88 88 88 88 88 88 88 88 88 88 88 88 88 88 88 88 88 88 88 88 88 88 88 88 88 88 88 88 88 88 88 88 88 88 88 88 88 88 88 88 88 88 88 88 88 88 88 88 88 88 88 88 88 88 88 88 88 88 88 88 88 88 88 88 88 88 88 88 88 88 88 88 88 88 88 88 88 88 88 88 88 88 88 88 88 88 88 88 88 88 88 88 88 88 88 88 88 88 88 88 88 88 88 88 88 88 88 88 88 88 88 88 88 88 88 88 88 88 88 88 88 88 88 88 88 88 88 88 88 88 88 Uber and I say Bota a Christ Vision Sanctuary on the app. Baby Bia will be an 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Oof, ye go so air epic course. Now, me do for you go so epic course no 0246 232 24 0246 232 24. 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Onyankopo nhwa. Eye program no eko so e Tuesday and Tuesday anopa 8:30 and anyu mere 6. Wednesday 6 p.m. Thursday 6 p.m. Friday ni acclimacy program. No Friday 9 a.m. in the morning and then 7 p.m. in the evening. Baby Bia will be on. Make sure say we be located Christ Vision Sanctuary International on the Google Map. Nisha, I was sorry for you. No more. And I'm not probably near Mumu and Bompire. When you go home, inshallah, ya crowd.

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remember what the Bible said the other time? He said, if you believe in my name, the things that I was able to do, you would do even one. Is somebody hearing me? It means that it is everything. And the Lord spoke to me and said, many of us, we have

0: in prayer has made kings become beggars, and beggars are riding on horses. According to scripture, 1 Peter chapter 4 verse 7 says, the end of the world is coming soon, therefore be earnest and disciplined in prayer. For this reason, Freedom Time Praying Partner, FTPP, is inviting all to join this power-packed prayer program every Sunday, Monday, Tuesday, and Wednesday midnight, 12 p.m. on... This power-packed program is being led by Reverend Bernard Owusu Ansah.
1: Everything in you that attracts evil people,
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2: Amen.
1: Amen.
0: Don't forget that the fervent prayer of a righteous man availeth much. Therefore, be part of this program. For any information, call 0244-115-618.
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0: 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FTPP.
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What you see, Yabeka, a ye and crying Casa, what you see, Dagumba, Flafra, Cesala, Aigbe, Infante, Grusi, meaning what you see, one co school of languages da. When Yami Baini, when Yankro Pongwa, your fro and Hun Abubrim, your Hunuani Abubrim, and Neanaji, Yadian Yunyamin, and saying in Ama Warate, your name is holy. We have come tonight from different kinds of life, and we are just saying, blessed be your name.

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nyamni na say nka wo e wo Jesus demo. Somebody shout hallelujah. My name is Pastor Bernard Usuansam. This is Freedom Time Praying Partners, your number one prayer family. We are back again just to lead you, to motivate you, and to encourage you, and to take you back into the throne room perspective above every principalities. Just fasten your seat belt because tonight I'm going to take you into the 10,000 feet of a higher level that your spirit can never drop down, or your spirit can never come down. And I'm not doing part of Bobetini Yevrize. Ah, my God. And only Adiana Gia Babe, Yabacunyan Copon, eh? When you say we are Yameba, we are Gidi Nimapa. What's a nano? The book of Exodus will be say Exodus. Exodus chapter 14 and the verse number 13 was in the Yankropon catcher Moses and Mosi catcher me man for and say, Womunyakum. Now, Womun Shemir Radin Yankropon Quajia, Medebre.

Or say, and Moses said unto the people, fear ye not, stand still and see the salvation of the Lord, which he will show to you today. For the Egyptians who ye see today, yes, I see them no more forever. My God, yes, I see them no more forever. Another translation will say, yes, I see them no more again. Twinye me de se. 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You need to understand this. Whenever a child of God lifted a prayer, ujidi ni biya pejampa ye kosoroa, osoro beino, emo osoro yen senchirene. This was a prophecy. Was it? And God said unto Moses, and God said unto Moses, and Moses said unto the people, fear ye not, stand still, and see the salvation of the Lord, which he will show to you today. Was it today? No, he did not say tomorrow. He said today. I pray for somebody here tonight. He says, stand still. Stand still. 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

0: account. 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With your Kosujina Dimpinti one Pibonimo. We are now the verse number 14. Give me the verse number 14. My God. Well, the verse number 14. Well, see, and the Lord said, and I'll say, and the Lord shall fight for you, and yes, shall hold your peace. Everybody be quiet, mom. Na mu benya masumdue obekwa mayen ye benya ya hoto dia ma bonifo bi beye bi ti ba bi nipa bonifo ti ba bi twetwe wo a wo se wo nyakopon obeya nkwae no sister ba de se men kan chiro se wo dia stand still obin kasa stand still mrs stand still mrs stand still and see the salvation of the Lord yesi da be na be wale wo dia stand still yesi da be na be tukwae wo dia stand still yesi da be kwa na ebeye ye. Would you stand still and see the salvation? Yes, it will be would you stand still? Somebody say, I will stand still. My God. Quick one. Let's enter into a serious worship. You rabo soli mu. A quick one before then, let me quickly remind you that we are live on Adom TV, we are live on Praise TV, we are live on GH1 TV, and we are live on Sunny TV, we are live on Joy Prime TV, and we are live on Light TV, and we are also live on Angel TV, and we are also live on Ago TV and Praise TV. We'll be at Danyana no man wate. Emre mo denye wo no mino. Minya. This is the tough time. I surrender. We are in a hard time. Upo bi ache ni bibia ni sika. I am paye. Sika di esi medie wie. Yes, sika di esi medie wie. Cheme paye. The greatest gift you can give to somebody you love is nothing by prayer. It will be a day and a catcher and say, Nay, a juada, na dream empire, but in your good year, also solid. What that is solid. The fool of you to Adom TV, Fau TV, need to Praise TV, Fatu a year ago TV, Fatu Sony TV, was a Fatu GH1 on Woho, put it down on Live TV, Fatu Joy Prime TV, Fatu Angel TV, Yen Kenjan Mumsi. 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so fa me number we for se numbers na boy na me fa ye and I'm afraid I'm many way no bony ding. In fact, me am shame pa, but me name the voice. But say, last empire na, my boy, you know, so for last week, I say, a year, Juma pa, when I'm says, on only one of the radio stations. I say, mommy, money ding, it's me more. Because what you mean, I never knew some penny for it to be powerful freedom. I was a foot as more kind. Was in what your contract, a CBA contract in the free name, sir. Yam famano or tinu la suxia di ama ubi because on fanisika mwa party bi ti yam famano and also na yere catcher and say what radio can see we what TV I can see we ni a day. Shaso for your bumper we team pine teams and all the umubi and also an agent so be bobby. Was it pap was it Pastor Bernard? Be born in 3 days. Was it 3 days no boy? Papa no, was it 3 days no bumpire? Obo also born a Joada, a born a Benada, Ukuada, or say young Wada no pan, so meaning some make a last week Thursday, so taught to Tupa. Was a Thursday nanopod the Honomwa, Penny be a friend, say, Omoko cabinet meeting, be no be a vote to see and famano. Tear the contract in a manner. Was it Pastor Bernard? Was it when the call came? Me yam see me. The call on the bar last 2 months, no, about say I'm farmer, no. Was it where the woman I asked from the say, was it sign BBA, we am here, the BBA man, no. Was it Pastor? My catcher, was it my catcher, I'm crow for a bear, me say, people should listen to you. I'm catching the says, I'm farmer, dear. And you will read you. Someone who dear me, Pacha, because you tear. Yeah, but both TV and radio is like a sister, because you're free. You will be on one mom, the man you're free. That means you're I'm telling you, sometimes radio be a mama say last 2-3 weeks. TV be both different tip. So for frame, I'm come as soon, but me tea studio, hey, but me say, Papa, TV, I'm both different table. You must be different table. And I'm saying, I'm all right. You tear. Aya yitu ya Nti papa wa asem na maka no njani ya bomo dien Obetimi anka ma ye mom pa wo video ni so a 1 year yitu ya Nya mi shira mo Freedom the Lord has done it. Eladia Yerie. The patrol, we are live on Facebook. The name on Facebook is Original FTPP. Original FTPP. That is the name on Facebook. Original FTPP. Put it there right now and let's begin to pray. Quick one. You rabo so you mo den den den. Minister Nana Koshia is here again. Nana. For you remain for young soli and young cropon yanikasiena. Yen shed ye Israel Yakupon. Obey ye Nana J.
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0: Okay, quick one. We are beginning the prayer section right now. Yes, Shempai Bonasia, no, no. Sorigina Hoka, Sorigina Ho. Obia Dame Patra Finano. Catch on a say, Emena song. The Solina Miri, Yamana Betana, Hungwem, Afian Konenim, Yanen and Kokasa. Men Yemre, don't be tired and don't be weak at all. Rise up, get up on your feet, and let's begin to fire the prayer tonight. It is a Friday and Monday night, and Monday night are for prayers. You drew Jordan and you see. Do for your Bible, yes, and I watch for Frase and I make an you name the other name, you name the uncle for no much. But what do I do? Jack Chrome for Nira, the castle Chrome for me, Chirinami. What do I do? Jin Yanko Pon or Bonifubian will beat me upon in Jacko Casse Papa. A branty with an mammy, mammy with an man, mammy. It is not possible. I beg you, stand to your feet. Then I'm them home. We are beginning the prayer section. A fee baby, I will be a yet Denyan Croponse, O Denya Miasia Mahu, O Denya. Wherever you are, open your mouth and begin to thank the name of the Lord. Bless the Lord for your life. Bless the Lord for your family. Be another radiance. Open your mouth and begin to thank the Lord. We want to open our mouth and ask the Lord for forgiveness. Yes, Rebony Fefri. Was a Father, forgive me of all my sins. Wash me with your cleansing blood. And tonight, give ears into my prayer. Open your mouth and pray for forgiveness. Father, forgive us of our sins, every sin that we have committed against heaven and earth. Oh God, forgive us of every sin in the name of Jesus Christ. We are Shanda Lamanas, Repereberia Corrapata Lamasaliata, we are Dalamasalia Correpeterebezeleberia Talamanas, in the name of
1: Jesus Christ.
0: We are going for the next prayer topic. The next prayer topic. Position yourself well.
2: My God.
0: We are going for the next prayer topic. Your next prayer section. We are asking the Lord to give us divine strength and supernatural energy. 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So sometimes you need divine grace, you need divine power to battle filled with the strong man. So we are asking the Lord to give us divine power, supernatural strength in our prayer tonight. Be on bon pa ji an wodi wura de ho. Be on bon pa. Pray for the strength of God. An anointing that when you open your mouth in prayer tonight, the works of the enemy will be scattered. Come on now, somebody. Lift up your voice. Lift up your voice. Yes, I'm going to

0: supernatural strength in my prayer. In the name of Jesus Christ. We are now entering into the prayer section right now. We are live on Facebook. The name on Facebook is Original FTPP. The Lord has done it. Original FTPP. The Lord has done it. That is the name on Facebook. Original FTPP. The Lord has done it. Original FTPP. The Lord has done it. Original FTPP. The Lord has done it. That is the name on Facebook. Or Prophet Bernard Usu and Sam. Please, we are live on YouTube as well. The name on YouTube is FTPP, the Lord has done it. FTPP life. FTPP, the Lord has done it. If someone is sleeping, please wake them up. Tell them to rise up and let's begin to enter into the seniors prayer section. Now, the book of Exodus chapter number 14 and the verse number 13 that we read, the Bible says that, and the Lord said unto Moses to tell the Israelites, he said, stand still, for the Egyptians whom you see today, you shall see them no more again. This is our first prayer topic. And Moses said unto the people, fear ye not, stand still, and see the salvation of the Lord, which he will show to you today. And teacher said, Ozuru, Munsuru, Munina Pinting, Namunshe Nyankrupon Kwajia, Shadu, or see Nyankrupon Kwajia, or Debed Dumu and name. This is our first prayer. Oh God of Israel, show me your salvation tonight. And Radim Nyankrupon, Mami Wun, you move a bit to me at the Wukumuno. That you need is the salvation of the Lord. You will hear your Yankupon Quadia. So when Yankupon Quadia, Bibi Bayo, it will be bonus. Oh God, my Father, show me your salvation. You move the Ubedia dancer said, you will come to Senyamia and you are. Well, we are at the Kodiana will come to Bukum. The Bina near here is right for no. It's what they say. Me Benjamin Qua was a Munshamin Quadia, me de Bebro. So when Pabon is a radio, show God of Israel. Show me your salvation today. Lift up your hands and declare this loud and clear. Many of us, you know the pain you are going through. You know the stress you are going through. You know the sabotaging you are going through. You know the frustration you are going through. All that you need is the salvation. Oh God of Israel.
1: Israel.
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Bobby was a

one next prayer topic. Are you praying, Pacho? Oh, bon pa. You know, on a Monday midnight for prayers. The true. A Juadana, you see, I'm a dofo. I am Pibon Kwame. I be our bonny phone and penny. You know what the witches and the wizard, what they are not happy, what they don't want you to see is what we are doing right now. So please rise up in prayer. Sorrow on Pibumu was an anobabo kai. Was see me shall say ye ding. Nay, dam. Solid counsel, Benyamre. Our next prayer. Can you please put down the scripture there one more time? Put the scripture there for me, Pastor Alex. Shadiak. After this, our next prayer topic. Or say, and Moses said unto the people, I'm talking about the book of Exodus, chapter 14, and the verse number 13. And Moses said unto the people, fear ye not, stand still and see the salvation of the Lord, which he will show you today. For the Egyptians whom ye have seen today, ye shall see them again no more forever. We are not the forever to us. This is our next prayer. We'll say, every Egyptians in my life, oh God of Israel, oh God of Israel, by your power, scatter every Egyptians. Egyptians, Egyptians, no. Babro say na omodi omu yani say na they were not allowing the people of God to be happy. They were not allowing them to be free. They were frustrating them, manipulating them, destroying them, and also sabotaging them. Omu omu niya wato. Enti eradia sem say was it said to them that the Egyptians they are seeing today, they shall see them no more again. Forever. This is our next prayer. Oh God of Israel, with your power, scatter every Egyptian from our life. Everybody, minyan group on win. Ewo utu minu wa huo demu. 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Everybody, you womu nyine free ho. That is your next prayer. Ya wankro phobu on ma senya minyi womu free wa medofo. 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Ube pim subia enye ejisi yamiye yome free ho. Pejasani, can we share it on Facebook right now? Let me get every one of you on Facebook, please. I beg you. I need 15 people, just 15 people. Share it like 5 times for me. Can I get every one of you? God bless those of you who are just doing it right now. Just go ahead. If you want to join us on Facebook, the name is Prophet Bernard Uswansa. Prophet Bernard Uswansa or Original FTPP. Original FTPP. Original FTPP, the Lord. Just type Original FTPP, the Lord has done it. Original FTPP, the Lord has done it on Facebook. YouTube also, but FTPP Life or FTPP, the Lord has done it on YouTube. Yeah, bomb, pay a piano. She said, I mean, person won't go up. Sister Bianu, a friend, oh, baby, wouldn't you be wounded, madam, for be our brass? Yeah, sorry, can't sister, sorry, or my banner join me. I am not said, you see, he's running with GMS Ancrofono. It is Mr. Ubet, me, Afrobin, won't join me. What it never wapa. This our next prayer. Oh, God of Israel, with your power, scatter every Egyptian from my life. Everybody, me, young coupon, and will to me, ye Egypt, ni biara, the film, I'm going to declare it loud and clear. Oh,

Guided by a shared purpose and a spirit of collaboration, Emory University

0: Jesus! The Bible says that, you see, what the Egyptians did to the Israelites, they decided to make sure they would not allow them to go. To the extent that even the word of, when the word of the Lord came, they still followed them, trying to kill them. I declare over your life, every Egyptian in your life, one abe jia kunya kantan so me ma wo ngo me ma wo nya bi
1: Jesus
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0: me ma we me ma na ne nam ka na ha ba chere ba chere
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0: the Lord take that.

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Let them be scattered. Egyptians of spiritual marriage. Egyptians of divine

0: We are firing the next prayer. Pompey with and then they bow. You see, the Bible says that they were following them. Who? They were following them. And why were they following them? They were following them to make sure they kill them, even in the dry land.
1: Jesus.
0: When you check the Bible, the Bible says that the Egyptians were after them. And do you know what happened? The Bible says that they decided to be killing them. They decided to be killing them one by one. Hear me. Hear me. As I hear the Lord, you are declaring this after me. Every Egyptian following my life. Be yawa yo hu Egyptians. Ekuma wa yo hu Egyptians. Adamfo wa yo hu Egyptians. Enia wa yo hu Egyptians. Asewu wa yo hu Egyptians. Nekura wa yo hu Egyptians. Obi kura onma wa yo tenant. Obi so onma wa landlord. Obi so onma eya de otie American embassy ho. What to Holland or Canada embassy was me ma wunya visa no wako be dia da. On Bible new was say every Egyptian following my life. Your time is up. Be ye wudi machi. Why you hu Egyptian? Adia will be akoye be ye megis man ko ho. And na munyuma ba wie ye. Munyuma ba wie ye. Has come to an end.
2: Amen.
0: Your powers has come to an end.
2: Amen.
0: By the fire of Holy Ghost.
2: Amen.
0: My God. My, can we share it one more time on Facebook? And you're born by a pant your home. Come on now. Let's share it one more time on Facebook. You need to understand this. They are a certain Egyptians. My dear, listen. You need to pray and take them away. Because yes, Mr. Sofo, last 2 weeks I'm American. Sofo. I did beat me. Obetimi ba manim be kan the problem so fo. Mine be your ba me ho. Na wo hotel o mde me koto ye. Ghana ni o so fo. Wase papa. Mene me yire. Shade o ne yire wo Ghana ha. Ena ono no be man be fa wo ba no. 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Ono wo ba no ko America ho yi abei. 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Say
3: 16 years.
0: It is 16 years in Isofo. Berman in Yajumaye, Obani in Yajumaye, Omutimin Yajumane, Natchana, Yam Pamu Berman Yabe Pamu Obano. And a Musom sent a currently there, Omsom Yajumao warehouse. Warehouse no Yajumasofo. Sika, you did two money and so many choice. And a Musom said, now when are they planning to go to Ghana? What has Mama kind? What's it Ghana, Papa? Minya sika se sia me debetwa ticket sia ye beko Ghana. Mini bi ticket ye say 1000 Ghana cedi first $1000. Utu kra ye timinya bi $800 and $700 ni 1000 to ni ade ade. Omuni bi so mo America 16 years. Me de me sa to mo so me bom pam no re ma me hunu se. Wo mu emem be mani fie wo ba ni fie. Tu mi e wo fie on se ye ntu kwan. 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Follow demon.
4: Follow
0: demon. 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North Carolina. Be money to many moves and you're in Susu. Oh, my one collateral. Now said the Missidia Yemsia bomb, pie a man. Last Thursday, you put a solid mind, a friend, I say. 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And so one yen will be at an hour. Me bomb permanent pebby would tell me. Every Egyptians that follows your life, trying to destroy you, trying to attack you, by the fire of the Holy Ghost. Who said the Egyptians? The Bible says that the Lord killed them with the Red Sea. And I hear something here.
5: Yes.
0: May them

Facebook. Shout it to be a blessing to someone. Shout it to deliver someone. Shout it to save someone. Come on now. Somebody lift up your voice and pray. Every Egyptian, follow.

Mamma, yeah, yeah, yeah, yeah, yeah, yeah, yeah, yeah, yeah, yeah, yeah, yeah, yeah, yeah, yeah, yeah, yeah, yeah, yeah, yeah, yeah, yeah, yeah, yeah, yeah, yeah, yeah, yeah, yeah, yeah, yeah, yeah, yeah, yeah, yeah, yeah, yeah, yeah, yeah, yeah, yeah, yeah, yeah, yeah, yeah, yeah, yeah, yeah, yeah, yeah, yeah, yeah, yeah, yeah, yeah, yeah, yeah, yeah, yeah, yeah, yeah, yeah, yeah, yeah, yeah, yeah, yeah, yeah, yeah, yeah, yeah, yeah, yeah, yeah, yeah, yeah, yeah, yeah, yeah, yeah, yeah, yeah, yeah, yeah, yeah, yeah, yeah, yeah, yeah, yeah, yeah, yeah, yeah, y

0: something beautiful happen. When you check the book of Exodus, if the Lord did not open the Red Sea and to kill them, do you know what was going to happen? Osofo, they were going to follow them until they killed them.
1: Yes.
0: The one that is following you with a bad mentality. Come on now. Can I get nine people? Share the page for me on Facebook. I just want nine people. Nine people. If you are watching me on Facebook, please. I want nine people. Share it like every one of you, please. Share it like five times. Just keep pressing the bottom share. The share button. Just keep pressing it like five times. Share it to be a blessing. Everyone following you with a bad mentality. I said, everyone following you with bad mentality.
1: Jesus!
0: May the Lord expose them by fire.
1: Amen!
0: May the Lord expose them by fire.
1: Amen!
0: May the Lord expose them by fire.
1: Amen!
0: May the Lord expose them by fire.
1: Amen!
0: May the Lord destroy them by fire.
1: Amen!
0: May the Lord scatter them by fire.
1: Amen!
0: May the Lord destroy them by fire.
1: Amen!
0: Put the scripture there for me. Let me read from the top. And Moses said unto the people, fear ye not, stand still and see the salvation of the Lord, which he will show to you today. For the Egyptians whom ye see today, ye shall see them again no more. Yeah, in that's a rule. It is Egypt for na muhu and neno. Muhu umbiem de biara da. It is afi aha na empire bono wono. Empire bono. Aha, ene wo. Ye be bono ding ding ding. The Egyptians whom you see today, you shall see them no more again. This is where our prayer lies. So you see, so in those days, when you see Egyptians, you see trouble.
2: Yes.
0: When you see Egyptians, you see sickness. When you see Egyptians, you see punishment. When you see Egyptians, you see cheating. Because the Egyptians, they were punishing, torturing, and maltreating and using the Israelites. So when you see Egyptians, you see problem. When you see Egyptians, you see sickness. Obi yalekwe yemane duru. So when you see Egyptians, you see problem. When you see Egyptians, you see calamities. When you see Egyptians, you see sorrow. It is already said. The Egyptians whom you see today, you shall see them no more again forever. It is after your Bible. So this is going to be our prayer. Shadia. When I would name the Use, I can for Bubi Bama say your tiny jang one. And the name said yes. So this is going to be our prayer. Empire with memoir bonus said the wagon in
1: here.
0: Hear me, people. Sometimes it is crazy prayer to take crazy miracle. Did you hear what I said? Sometimes it takes crazy prayer to receive crazy miracle. When Baba Mpai will say, every sickness I have seen in my life, I will see you no more again. Every calamity,
1: Jesus,
0: sitting,
1: Jesus,
0: problem, sickness,
1: Jesus,
0: debt, disappointment,
1: Jesus,
0: say, and the Egyptian yen seen today, yes, I see them no more again. We are not forever to us, but the forever and the full stop. See, say, King, lift up your hands. We are firing this prayer with no mercy.
1: We'll
0: say, every problem that I have suffered with, hear the word of the Lord. I will see you no more again. Every problem that has torturing my life for so long. I will see you no more again forever. Your fire ne den den you. Empire is off for me. I born 5 minutes nonstop. To born den den den mama pa. Ya dia what come so? Me who be mu da. Suje dia wa be come so. Amama wa dia che. My bro 40 years to me wale ngwe. Me ko 50 years to me wale ngwe. My bro 28 years be me be anyo. My bro 30 years will be anyo. Suje dia wa ba be come so. Me who be mu da. Disappointment what become so who be mu da come who mo din bia se be ma so the one me pem no na the more na near me say me so we fit na come who be mu da bia rada. Disappointment in my life, I shall see you no more again. Say every problem that has suffered, every problem that has tortured me for so long,
1: every problem that has tortured me for so long,
0: hear the word of the Lord.
1: I shall see you no more again forever.
0: Every problem that has tortured my life for so long,
1: every problem that has tortured my life for so long,
0: I will see you no more.

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0: Fasa two, three, so. 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Say this after me very loud and confident. 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Say every long time problem in my life.
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0: Every problem that has been touching my life for so long.
1: Every problem that has been touching my life for so
0: your
1: long.
0: Your time is up.
1: Your time is up.
0: Die by fire.
1: Die by fire.
0: Die by fire.
1: Die by fire.
0: Thank you, Lord.
2: Oh.
0: Thank you, Jesus.
2: Jesus.
0: Yes, I see 19 people. Baby, would you not need a bonfire? When you to me be a boy,
3: yes, sir.
0: When you mean who did be your
3: witch, yes, sir.
0: When you to me be your witch,
3: yes, sir.
0: I did be a ray at the two,
3: yes, sir.
0: It was Brabunya. I want you to be Johnny.
3: Jesus.
0: Me say, can you? I want you to be Johnny.
3: Yes, sir.
0: Disappointment be Johnny.
3: Yes, sir.
0: When you meet with JB, my will be.
3: Yes, sir.
0: I see 19 people.
3: Yes, sir.
0: The fire of God.
3: Yes, sir.
0: The anointing of God.
3: Yes, sir.
0: Is setting you free right now.
3: Yes, sir.
0: By the power of Holy Ghost.
3: Yes, sir.

sum urade ma wonye free. In the spirit realm may you be free. In the spirit realm may you be delivered. In the spirit realm may you be delivered. By the fire of God. Yes, so demo yasano. Yes, so demo yasano. Yes, so demo yasano. The beatitude of Alia. Get it to Tuma. Get it to you. Get it to a country. Get it to Tuma. Get it to Suka. Say,

0: Pastor Two Three Show. My God. 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Thank you, Lord. Thank you, Lord. Thank you, Lord. Me who say bibi to say issue. If she will nipper be three song, when I'm young, will be do a or brandy two chap, not Mizrim for no, or my junior Egypt for no, or my drama say, or that Tata Israel for a couple of some Bukuan, that no moon names a bit through Berbia, the battle will come to an end. The Lord said, I should tell you, when I'm missing in Kanchawati, or how not I your corner, a berry, your water, Messiah, a berry, yeah, a berry, yeah, a berry, yeah, a berry, yeah. It's coming to an end. Yes, your freedom is being declared. Yes, your deliverance is released. Yes, right now, yes, by the power, yes, of the Holy Ghost, yes, in Jesus' name. Fasa to mama so. Fasa to mama so. I am free 5 times. 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I am free. I am free. You can 5 times. Uya no babeka. Amen. Amen. Amen. Amen. Amen. Amen. Amen. Niaka amen so 7 times. I don't know. Hear me. Hear me. Hear me as I hear the Lord. Hear me as I hear the Lord. Me think kembo mi humu sebe. Me ma sofu hadiye. Ya bon pen. I keep seeing the number 3. I keep seeing the number 3. And the number 3 represent God. Number me and say jino me nyami eja. 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Me pesu ubi awa hebiya. We ene e electronics. Meme ya the phone ena sende. It me perfume bine fatu utiriso. Pick up a phone. Come on now. Ye boss sampa we ya. Meme ya beka. My I am free. Ye beka na 5 times. Ye we ani akan amen 7 times. But quick one. Let us release this seed at the Lord's command. Yes. Yam must have for the way for selling Yamen Womeka. Na enyejuma. Yes, come on now. Pick up your phone. Pick up your phone. 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Na I said, Ganya free. I want to say, I am not a ye dense, ye be ye suti ama unyankropuasem. Nesu babu can be, or say, to obey is better than sacrifice. Suti, I am not a yesin afodi ayebo. 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
2: by the fire of the Holy Ghost,
0: Spirit of God,
2: Spirit of God,
0: I seal my prayer,
2: I seal my prayer
0: with this seed,
2: with this seed,
0: in the name of God the Father,
2: in the name of God the Father,
0: God the Son,
2: God the Son,
0: and God the Holy Spirit,
2: God the Holy Spirit.
0: Everybody, me bomba for the
2: eight, everybody,
0: for the 30 Ghana city,
2: for the 30 Ghana city.
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2: Sewa
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0: 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Wodu ochi ama menne. Wonyame
2: eja.
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0: 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Unkunkunu just corrected me. When you do time be wo hia so for wo sunsun mo aso. Ani sunsun mo ni. Me say na Sunday service na efe keke. 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Say woni Nigeria ni bi na twempana. 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
0: 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Ma omunka I am free. 5 times you ran yaka amen 7 times it afi yaka I am free declare it I am free you can brinum you are shouting I am free 5 times let's go 1 to go
2: I am free I am free I am free I am free I am free
0: afi we are shouting amen 7 times let's go
2: amen
3: amen
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0: 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Pastor Bernard, what is this? 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Aye 05 nebo 95. Aha, afi bo 5 7 6 7 not what about 5 7 Missy Subiem 05 9 5 not what about 5 7 6 7 Na was an about 5 7. It dear baby freedom time praying partners. Who send you winning freedom pe Mayaka Amen. Because freedom genoma hunto. Yes, and yamia muahunto. To who send you who freedom amen send it. Your freedom the baby freedom time praying partners. Freedom time praying partners. Mammy mo number ni be making sure so when your number no. 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
0: misi subiem 05 9 5 0 5 9 5 0 5 9 5 no about 5 7 6 7 not what's an about 5 7 0 5 9 5 5 7 6 7 5 7 when your number no 0 5 9 5 5 7 6 7 5 7 freedom ne beba afeje number we susu kan aye 0 2 4 4 now about 1 1 5 we are now about 6 1 8 0 2 4 4 not 1 1 5 6 1 8 0 2 4 4 not 1 1 5 aha afibo 6 1 8 1 1 5 Agbabo, aha, no abo 6 1 8. 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I've been for now hijacking network, you know. As of one of her, you see a bar for dinner for your Sandy Cranko or my hijacking network. No, share it is a Yamika Sassin when Yabra Fanambes Nibemi and Sam, what the Fan and Fanadia Fa. Aha, my miss some more first one amount. I 05 into him Apostle Filippo, the Emeritus Juventus. 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wa be bo 35 82 92 82 92 0506 where you vote that from 0506 35 82 92 35 82 92 35 82 92 and also send the idea about Bernardo Swansa. You made the direction be say, bar, I am in be one mammy himself, what chero, and she am me and last week, me mammy be dear dancer, chere, me counseling. Quatana, Cunyasu, Jenna, Nippen, him, Shankro for Thursday. Last week, Thursday, the Yamin Shramo, papa, Nisenti, Saya Wada Ebe, me shamobo, me poor soli, a midge, my breast, dear crammy, Jenna, any more higher counseling. Would be a person be a Thursday, me home. So for last week, Thursday, if you saw a tall one crying, and so Nippa Basol and Ochessa, yes, I'm a pabe 89, and the pan. Nam Dermica. I saw the demo cry, got that office name where you're not for Namu. Ah, Yamaya, my Yawada, we may shamble, may pon a solid taste, they are my pontamonso. Said the last week, a pon, you know, maybe I'm meeting, I will be a person who may be a manubi duncomo. My breast said the crime, my yamamo. Yamin Shramopa, Ochinaso, Ochina, you mre, ye be your deliverance service. Last week, Miana, me and Yasem Ketua. Yamaya, do my Ochina, you mre, so Miana, me, a Bernard. Then you may be on your yen or la pass risk of sparking. So last week, me and I'm here, and then you're some kitwa watching us. So me, I'm a messiah, a teaching a baby. We am pie and kuana, we hear deliverance. But an impure deliverance, nay free. O born my best Sunday, and we'll be no other. O best Sunday, and we'll be my me, but sit down, my Sunday, and I want me panier. Me call hospital, yes, me, and HIV. 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Ye wo, La Paz, Race Course Park in the so Ofaka bisi La Paz baby a Las Palmas e wanna memory fi Ofaka bisi La Paz baby a Las Palmas wanna was me call Race Course Park in the so me call Race Course Park in the so afi fansa to akoma so me bon pa ma tumi kaje jempa we e wo Yesu Christo na ze ne dem
4: Jesus
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0: Why, dear Yamin Shroud, Midi Wussi, Yamaya Adomwa, a year or China Yumre, Yabaya Deliverance Service, and a Thursday Anopa by 8 o'clock. Namasawa has said the last week, me year no, your poor me no be abbey dinkomo. Unya numbers yammy bo ye ya, but more din powerful dinny than a ya. Anasa wachana no pane ye bi. Nen yanko pon ma de edi nya cheno et won cha. Midwesi ye be shen yame ya domwa wachina yumre. Wachina na jonsus ye be sen shia e wefi de yaso. Baba.
5: Freedom! The Lord has done it. Weakness. in prayer has made kings become beggars, and beggars are riding on horses. According to scripture, 1 Peter chapter 4 verse 7 says, the end of the world is coming soon. Therefore, be earnest and disciplined in prayer. For this reason, Freedom Time Praying Partner, FTPP, is inviting all to join this power-packed prayer program every Sunday, Monday, Tuesday, and Wednesday midnight, 12 p.m. on... This power-packed program is being led by Reverend Bernard Owusu Ansah.
0: Everything in you that attract evil people,
6: Jesus,
0: by the blood of Jesus Christ of
6: Nazareth,
0: we kill it by fire.
6: Amen.
0: Amen.
5: Don't forget that the fervent prayer of a righteous man availeth much. Therefore, be part of this program. For any information, call 0244-115-618.

baby, I'm coming to be here with you at Doom 106.3 FM. A brand new song, you're trying to say, say. Wherever you can hear the sound of my voice, you're listening to Atom 106.3 FM. From now till 4 a.m. Midnight Fire. What will you do at midnight? And here we are live on Facebook now. You can go to Frederick Assumenza. You're going to get it on, get us on Facebook right now. You can also access us on YouTube. You type Reverend Assumenza on YouTube. From now till 4 a.m., back to back. Nothing missing, nothing broken. Night of perfection. You type on your page, my night of perfection. My night of perfection. We don't have too much time. Ebrena so. 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

It's going to be a little bit spicy tonight. Very, very hot tonight. So please get ready. This is the seventh month, the month of perfection. Young Baron, good to see you. Good to see you. Fireman. Thank you, Holy Ghost. Ajua, good to see you. Nana Kujosa, my big brother and my chief, good to see you. 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Bishop Adrana, good to see you. Fire. Kayla, good to see you. When you come on the platform, type and get and tell us where you are watching from. Kwame Elijah, my prophet. Watin Abraham, Sojaman. Fireman, Dennis Dollar, good to see you. They didn't check, I said, Brem, Obi Biara, Uti Bia, especially Wawo Radio. So, Shiamunina, Nana G, Odia, and Sanchania Nacho, your Gia Nacho, a train, a crun crun Yanacho, a young Quaji, ye dear Koswanacho. Kumi Philip, good to see you. Fireman, my night of perfection, you type it on your platform. Isaac, fireman, my fireman. Keep on sharing, keep on sharing. Tonight is your night. It's your night of perfection. Philip, what you saying? Why are they? You trying to say, you trust out your cool route 2027. 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
1: Grace, that's the same. Why y'all depart? May the grace of God locate you, Sister Grace. Now, Yele, good to see you. 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As one of my daughters, very, very, very, very hot. Hey, Peter Asante, chief interpreter.

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Psalm 138. No, Psalm 119. And my real free says season, you know, and one air cause I know. And you don't miss the season. Because God is a God of seasons. 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Don't miss the season. A God of seasons.

0: 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And verse number 96 from the BSB, Berea Standard Bible. From the BSB, Berea Standard Bible. Shishishi, Yanko.
1: Psalm 119,
0: yes, sir.
1: Verse 96.
0: Ibium.
1: Psalm 119, verse 96.
0: One more time.
1: Psalm 119, verse 96.
0: Finally.
1: Psalm 119, verse 96.
0: Let's go.
1: From the BSB.
0: Yes, sir.
1: I have seen a limit to all perfection.
0: David in Ekase, you David say, Mehum say, Adia Biara Egradi Amanewe Payono, yet the Esin Tobia Tosho.
1: But your commandment is without limit.
0: Nance me share what she said, Diamono. Umfa Esin Ton to be Biaso.
1: Yes, sir. Psalm 119, verse 96. From the Berean Standard Bible.
0: Yes, sir.
1: I have seen a limit to all perfection.
0: David said, Mashishu Abrabum say, Nia Nyamia Manewe Payobiano, na abun some for the sin to be atosho.
1: But your commandment is without limit.
0: Nansu Mishishu Nyankopon, as he said, Diamono, a sin to nyo be abraboso.

0: Can you imagine living a life without limits? Who they should say? Who they should say? Oh, Bobra, nothing to be any day. No financial limits. No marital limits. No environmental limits. Baby, I pay you to be caught. God will pay you to be cheat. Aduane a pay you to be talk. What worry? Oh no, you no ma. Baby, a cosso. That is the life of God. Someone said the life of God.
1: The life of God.
0: Say, I declare by the word of the Lord, that no limit,
1: that no limit,
0: and nobody,
1: said
0: the Lord, God Almighty,
1: that created
0: the heavens and the earth,
1: has not put
0: any limit, on any person.
1: Therefore,
0: by the word of the
1: Lord,
0: and by revelation,
1: I lift up
0: my voice
1: in prayer,
0: and I declare
1: that tonight,
0: no limit,
1: nobody,
0: everybody.
1: Broken
0: every limit
1: is removed.

0: prophet.
1: I remove limitations. I remove.
0: I remove
1: injunctions.
0: I remove.
1: I remove sabotage.
0: I
1: remove.
0: I remove
1: setbacks.
0: Setbacks.
1: Declare.
0: I declare.
1: No limit.
0: No limit.
1: Nobody.
0: Nobody.
1: Lift that fire.
2: Ba ba ba ba ba ba ba ba ba ba ba ba ba ba ba ba ba ba ba ba ba ba ba ba ba ba ba ba ba ba ba ba ba ba ba ba ba ba ba ba ba ba ba ba ba ba ba ba ba ba ba ba ba ba ba ba ba ba ba ba ba ba ba ba ba ba 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
0: I'm not

0: forget that even though we walk in the flesh, the warfare is not after the flesh.
1: At all.
0: But untokwano, enye unamuntokwano. So if you want to diagnose the warfare according to the flesh, you will miss the diagnosis. Because the warfare is not in the flesh realm. For though we walk in the flesh, it means that if you are walking, it is in the flesh.
1: Yes.
0: But if you war, it is not in the flesh.
1: Yes,
0: so we have the walk realm and the war realm.
1: Yes.
0: That is to say, we have the walk zone and the war zone.
1: Yes.
0: When you enter the war zone, it is not after the flesh. But if you are in the walk zone, it is after the flesh.
1: Yes.
0: And that is why you have to be very careful with your life. Because if you are not very careful, you will do a wrong diagnosis.
1: Yes.
0: Would imagine, say, when you're cancer, not doctor, and so a pain
1: schedule. My God.
0: Not when you up when you be back home, so no, not I didn't terminal, terminal cancer. Not just say, one your quick diagnosis. And think of me, but are you born again? Yes. But I'm a diagnosis in your room because I'm a dihunamun a year diagnosis.
1: Oh, yes.
0: And my room free say, only pay your home. Only pay beer at your
1: home.
0: Oh, or cry. And I would tell you, Pedrium. And Tini Pedriana, there are your container. To me, ni ye mene kwa okra in ye da. We are born again na, and yao kra na ye born again. E ye and no na ye born again. You get born again when your spirit is born again.
1: Yes.
0: But you must be transformed by the renewing of your mind.
1: Yes.
0: And your mind is in the soul realm.
1: Yes.
0: And that is why the enemy limits you in the realm of the soul. It is your soul that comes under every attack. Cobron something so home a year ratted here. But I can't cry no nipedria. And to baby old Jan and I was a cow corn even did that. Then you mean a catam, sir, O Yomafi, a friend said, Mizima Sasso, Uncle Watch Sasso,
1: yes,
0: Assassia, a war and in Fusua Yamuma. No, Oma could be Pahuno Muchahusia. Instead of moving forward, they were moving in circles and cycles. And that is a huge limitation. So there are a lot of you watching me or listening to me tonight that are moving in circles and cycles. It's what you're about to know. Not 20 years, I've been coming out and call baby. And your limitation. One shot. Ube ya sabi kwasi ampeni.
1: Yes.

0: Yes, sir.
1: Genesis 1:28.
0: Yes, sir.
1: We got to go.
0: Genesis 1 verse 28.
1: Again, one more time.
0: Genesis 1 verse 28.
1: From the King James.
0: From the King James Version.
1: Yes, sir.
0: And God blessed them.
1: And God cursed them.
0: No, sir.
1: And God left them like that.
0: No, sir.
1: And God did what?
0: Blessed them.

0: Come on, do it again.
1: Genesis chapter 1, verse 28.
0: Yes, sir.
1: And God blessed them.
0: Na onyankopon hyira them, oyɛ them, enye him. Enti nyame anhyira Adam nko a, ohyira Adam any Eve.
1: Oh yes.
0: He blessed them.
1: Yes.
0: Oyɛ them.
1: Yes.
0: Enye him. Enti everybody under the sound of my voice comes under this domain that you are. Some shall I'm blessed.
1: I am blessed.
0: So I'm blessed.
1: I am blessed.
0: I'm not cursed.
1: I am not cursed.
0: Say I am too blessed.
1: I am too blessed.
0: I cannot be cursed.
1: I cannot be cursed.
0: Say I am so blessed.
1: I am so

0: na onyame hira wo mo.
1: And God said unto them,
0: na urade ka kire wo mo say,
1: be fruitful.
0: Munya dey.
1: Musuaba.
0: Munya dey.
1: Musuaba.
0: Come on fire. Munya dey.
1: Musuaba.
0: Na nyame no un to mean swab or catch as a swab. Not just you, but you made
1: a swab.
0: Not as a seeding,
1: yes, swab.
0: Sir, be fruitful. Not just say, Yama Bakuan Bakunantina, why? Yabesaba checker, not Bakuna than he be fruitful.
1: And multiply,
0: not dorsum.
1: And replenish the earth.
0: No, baby, some shall I'm in control.
1: I'm in control.
0: Say on this earth.
1: On this earth.
0: I am in charge.
1: I am in charge.
0: I am in control.
1: I am in control.
0: Replenish the earth. What should I say? Active. Just, don't leave the earth like that.
2: Let me
0: add value to the earth.
2: Oh, yes.
1: And subdue it.
0: Not this so. Not this so.
1: And have dominion over the fishes of the sea.
0: No need to me, dear. Ewo ewiemo noma ani nsuomo nam
1: and over every living thing that moveth upon the earth.
0: So we shall every living thing.
1: Every living thing.
0: Every living thing.
1: Every living thing.
0: Every living thing.
1: Every living thing.
0: Matthew chapter 19.
2: My God.

0: If you are there, let's go. We gotta go.
1: Matthew chapter 19. From verse 1.
0: From verse 8.
1: From verse 8.
0: The only we need only verse 8.
1: Yes,
0: now,
1: sir.
0: Now it has been established. Yeah, did can establish what Genesis said. Nyankopon shire nipa.
1: Yes, sir.
0: O shire nipa. Obo nipa pe no shire no. Enti efi ashase no e den.
1: We shire nipa.
0: Efi ashase no e den.
1: We
0: shire nipa teta. And to the chromotia crass o da yariam pasu, who sicko ni sicko ya shrouteta, na sin to en ye be ye friho. And to debris say, man who say, a dear be a yamia mana we a payano, nabron some de sin to a day,
1: atoso,
0: and ye who say, Genesis hono, namin amfanumi be antobias, o shiranipa,
1: oh yes,
0: and o catches a sons of Machiramontino, muba doso, muba brusso, muba diviaso. So it is established that man has dominion, man has the power to replenish, man has the power to subdue,
1: yes.
0: Man has the power to be fruitful, man has the power to multiply.
2: Oh, yes.
0: I will not remain the same.
1: Never.
0: Some said, I will not remain the same.
1: I will not remain the same.
0: Say, I am not born to be the same.
1: I am not born to be the same.
0: I will not be small.
1: I will not be small.
0: Can you show Matthew chapter 19, verse 8?
1: Matthew chapter 19, verse 8.
0: Uh-huh.
1: And he said, and he saith unto them,
0: and Jesus replied,
1: Moses, because of the hardness of your hearts.
0: Now Yesu your man no catch rom say makuma ne dintina Moses mamus amrano
1: suffered you to put away your wives.
0: Uh-huh.
1: But from the beginning it was not so.
0: From when?
1: The beginning.
0: It was not what?
1: So
0: na if you asha se nenya den. If you are saying you are here, oh, here, oh,
1: I
0: drink you, oh, and you are dear beer, and if you are saying beer, now, yeah, Milo, and Nestle is Nestle who does it?
1: Yes, yes, sir.
0: Nestle for you, Milo, no, only garlic, I can't. Now, Kotomilo, no, you should not garlic, Kuma, your original.
1: It was not so.
0: It was not so. In the beginning, the manufacturer didn't make it so.
1: Yes, sir.
0: And you are dear beer. You must fight it.
1: Yes.
0: And since on YouTube, so media, they say, I came to fight against my life. I declare I am unlimited. I can never be limited. I declare by the word of the Lord, all limits
1: are broken.
0: All barriers
1: are broken.
0: I remove
1: every limit.
0: The Bible says
1: in the beginning
0: it was not so.
1: Therefore
0: I declare
1: whatever
0: is in my life
1: is
0: not of God. Pack your load. Leave me alone. Lift up prayer.

I'm gonna go to the hospital.

0: the reason why prayer is very, very important is because it is only prayer that is able to uproot and destroy the limitations of the enemy. Yes, you can say me or say when you pray that thy kingdom come. Thy will be done on earth as it is in heaven. And you know, it is your duty as a person or as a born-again believer to make sure that the will of God is done where? On earth.
1: Oh, yes.
0: And then you have to say,
1: the
0: will of God.
1: Oh, yes.
0: But when you must pray the will of God, you must pray that the will be done where?
1: On earth.
0: On your earth. On your earth.
1: On my earth.
0: As it is where?
1: In heaven.
0: And do ye Bible free more? The will of God is there, but it can never happen on your earth. And to me, see what was assessed. Near Miami Pe, our woman, a bum was assessed on the Uberbody Empire. Episode of Fufu, or Banche, or Body, or Quine. I know what would you Fufu? I was all day.
2: Would
0: this sit us on that pain? I won't walk. That's it.
1: Now
0: what tea, now what can, and son what tea. And then a lot of people says, Jesus has paid all my price. It is good. It's the truth. That is the will of God.
1: Yes.
0: But you must pray that the will would
1: be done
0: on your end. And I want to say, I was some mumpire say, Wahini Emra, the kingdom, the king's domain. Or the way the king operates. Kwanya or Hineno, a fast year in a Jumano, and then the kingdom, the king's domain, the way the king operates. And Jesus said, pray that God's kingdom comes on your earth. The will of God comes on your earth. Thy will be done where?
1: On earth.
0: As it is where?
1: In heaven.
0: It is only Bible film with ya. No per se, will of God.
1: A car heaven.
0: A mawa sasa so that. And two baptism go for the dance here. But to party on to me, energy, the capacity that you build in prayer.
1: Yes, Lord.
0: Determine the capacity that you build in wealth and riches.
1: Yes.
0: Because to me vertico and kububu dying. This only excavator. And to me cab yen yubu dying. And I want to mean fat prayer and copra or sono. But send tetia the other to me today.
1: I'm
0: not with him. And to know one talk on a chile a conia day. And to him now could you be a chia or so a grace. I don't want to say what I want to say. Obia Oti Africa. Now sat here Ufia Bushia Boni. Now as I late walk. Now when him say you can create mileage in the spirit.
1: Yes.
0: Who to create
1: mileage
0: in the spirit?
1: Yes, sir.
0: And different capacity.
1: Yeah.
0: So be nana bompai. Na or the one mami. And animal so a bompire go. Nase obey take you over. Send me phone you ma. Nase me load do
3: airtime.
0: $500 airtime. Name the mawa. Ubasako top for $500. Who are mileage was so the data. And to be wa okra mileage. And to wa uni mileage, you know. I was so starting poku. Because in the spirit, you know, and Pabono, which we have broke, and you recover mileage because you had the mileage. You had the mileage. And it's a mimi took one, so mimi called Amsterdam. Nasa, me a scammer, okay, me a frequent flyer.
3: That's right.
0: And I'm a diamond medallion.
3: That's right.
0: Me card, me a frequent flyer card, and a diamond medallion.
1: Yes, sir.
0: Diamond medallion, no mileage, you're there.
1: Gusso.
0: And the whole ticket I will be told me about $5,000. Make me a ton of 1,007. And then I made it to me mileage. You know, Obi Chemua, none ni soon sumu to be son and why then.
1: What
0: so boy, yes, so dear, no, because any years to think a case, so near
1: mileage.
0: Can't say what would the TV, sir?

0: 27 and 28.
1: Again.
0: Matthew chapter 13,
1: uh-huh.
0: verse 27 and 28.
1: Uh-huh.
0: So the servants of the householder uh-huh. came and said unto him,
1: Bible said, Na apafonom ye adwuma wa fuom ho no aba fuura ne nche be ka kire ne se
0: sir
1: owure
0: did you not sow good seeds in your field?
1: So me say good seed,
0: good seed,
1: kasa good seed,
0: good seed,
1: kasa me ye good seed,
0: me ye good seed,
1: kasa ewrade adua good seed,
0: ewrade adua good seed,
1: enom komu sa owura ne se ah na efuo na your door, you know, any abapa ni yedria wo yedria abapa. We planted good seed. God has created you in his own image. It's a good seed.
2: That's right.
1: Twaso,
0: yes sir. From whence then has this test
1: any sa and kasei efri hina me fu fu mo na chere se e wo so ti ase se enye wo onko na wo duade ye
2: debi.
1: Okay, Kowachi.
2: Yes, sir.
1: For 26 and come.
2: Yes,
1: no,
2: sir.
1: Now, Fifabra, please watch this carefully. Let's go. We gotta go.
0: Matthew 13, from verse 26 to 28.
1: Uh-huh.
0: But when the blade was sprung up.
1: Okay, go to 25.
0: 25.
1: Yes.
0: Matthew 13, 25 to 28.
1: Uh-huh.
0: But while men slept.
1: Wise men what?
0: Slept.
1: Wise men what?
0: Slept.
1: Okay, add 24 before you come to 25.
0: Yes, sir.
1: After Shadi. This is the reality of the whole story.
0: Yes, sir.
1: Watch it.
0: Come Matthew 13,
1: uh-huh.
0: from verse 24 to 28.
1: Yes, sir.
0: Another parable put he forth unto them, saying,
1: Tio, Bible said, Na Yesu ekan kasebebu. Now, a parable is a heavenly occurrence using an earthly illustration.
0: Oh, yes.
1: It's a heavenly occurrence using an earthly illustration. And the Ebia Yesu eya eya kasebebu. Eya dia ekosu osunsun wi ase na esan se unni ntiasi e popenti no oyusu asase so de ma de akirem because when you so asase bu ni so ni amoy de
2: ntiasi
1: so another parable he spoke unto them saying
0: the kingdom of heaven is likened unto a man
1: also oyusu kingdom
2: yes sir.
1: Or see the way God operates.
2: That's right.
1: A queen yame fasu tu anamon enu ne friend kingdom. Matiro mo deda. Yes, how you be a uti a wunchoro. The kingdom of heaven. Onyami a hini eno. It is like what?
0: It's likened unto a man who sowed good seeds in his field.
1: So what? Enjo peso tia se se. A queen yame ye na di osun sumu yasena. It is se obeme bi a wakudria abapa wone fum.
2: Ha.
0: But while men slept,
1: but while men what
0: slept,
1: problem is said, Nipa kwa kwa ede,
0: Oma
1: kota, and two dia abemi a yenye de, yan kota, yan kota, nyami a hini enumani yan kota, men kase yan na te se sleepo, you must be alert.
2: Alert.
1: You must be alert in the spirit. I was say when it daho soon to me, I say, and when your friend say what da, and Tomu Dianum, so you're so seated. Oh, you're so seated. You're so seated. Wise men slept. Uh huh.
0: His enemy came.
1: Some is his enemy.
0: His enemy.
1: Not just so be a wood here, you be a warden. Babu so called die a pen on the town for your day.
0: A buy,
1: a buy, or down for what that pen were
0: there.
1: Obiwa, Onyo, Udi Opa, Opa, Stati, and Pabano Day, and the Akumche, Boons and Kofobi, the big jaw
2: fry,
1: Abu Frobio, on Tabo Kofomo Pet,
2: no, Flo,
1: no, my stati, and yet, no, who's on my friend, because see this one. In the flesh there is a covering, but in the spirit there's no covering. Into soon soon we are saying yenin baby
2: obiagina
1: obiagina baby obiagina into no adam for you wa oh who say one power conform one of throw oh yeah hot wa on throw da not just one who say ukra home day
0: but
1: ukra home pomi. But one man slept, his enemy came and showed tears. Let's go, we got to go.
0: His enemy came and showed tears among the wheat.
1: Uh-huh. And what?
0: And went his way.
1: Jump 28.
0: 28.
1: Uh-huh.
0: He said unto them,
1: Na okachi na pafon say,
0: an enemy has done this.
1: Niemu busami say, na san kase ifre heno. En kase ane nye nyami ni dri aya.
2: Ebi.
1: E yo tan fi bida hede.
2: And I
1: say, en tenan na dri, adie piyara enye uradi ni dri aya.
2: Hey.
1: A adie bia ba nyi nyame na dua ma bra pom
0: Jesus
1: na otamfo na dua no Bible say be dey
2: be tu ase
1: Bible say be dey
2: be tu ase
1: kasa na na dua na nyi nyame ase
2: ase
1: ase adie bia
2: e
1: pese
2: e
1: dey sinto
2: sinto
1: to ma bra
2: so
1: na

0: sabosumi bi wo ho a wo se wo ye serious a ye the month of perfection because ye ye fi July a ye ko August wo August ni ye 8 month and number 8 ni ye new beginning number 1 e ye beginning but 8 ye new beginning number 1 e ye beginning number 2 e ye agreement number 3 e ye resurrection number 4 e ye opening and a balance number 5 e ye grace and don and you probably friend unmerited favor.
1: Jesus.
0: Number 6, a number of man. It is also the number of high favor. But number 7 now, a year was me a tossen son. A year the number of perfection.
1: Oh, yes.
0: And in one shin year won't be got here. And penny football be say, Obianua, Nahumba Sona Quantum.
1: Oh, yes.
0: And to remember now, we didn't want for pa, but in a disugadia day. We were sure the apania the asthma day.
2: Atonoso,
0: diabetes I day.
2: Atonoso,
0: Tonoso, we obon homo de pa, but on Nisi Cordy Bachelet. Why? Simon Peter, why Yesu can say yes way? Jumana Jumununina, but Yanche, and to be to me a hard worker. With nothing.
2: Oh yes.
0: Who bet you may appear? We ya papa pa near the bonnie day. It's a limit. And to know when the baby was no. Now if you want me, you be a team one day because ni pa a do bonnie.
1: Oh yes.
0: We ya papa unya nasi. Ni na ya limits of life. Now listen to me very carefully. A bushia be as what a limit. Every family has what?
1: His limits.
0: Every family has what?
2: His limits.
0: Every family has to be very careful. Abushia biaso wa den limit.

0: Nasie, omo appointee Secretary of State, a brilliant guy. Ah, Clinton, American president, shared the name Sanosi. I don't like your face.
1: I don't like your face.
0: Neni ma yede. Akwana nim na ye limit at an appointment. And just what you boni o, the president doesn't like his face.
2: Mm. Yes.
0: Until your face can be a limit. What you see?
2: Yes, sir.
0: Look. Ah. Oshere baba kwase wo because of what today you will not excel. And to bron somebody to me shum what you call. Am wa kwaye bibi ma at the limitation by then.
2: I told so.
0: Okay, Psalm 137 shall

0: Psalm 137 from verse number one. Psalm 137. We have to go.
1: Yes,
0: come on, we have to go.
1: Psalm 137.
0: Yes, sir.
1: From verse number one.
0: Again.
1: Psalm 137.
0: Uh-huh.
1: From verse number one.
0: Again.
1: Psalm 137.
0: Uh-huh.
1: From verse number one.
0: Sure, I had a classmate, the whole of the sixth form, went to my exam, including A levels, went to me and you. Mm. You're brilliant, you're exam, Yari no ba only when it is examination time.
2: Limitation.
0: Sure. And you know, the month of July now a year perfect month of perfection. No, Nase, you are not beyond perfection.
2: No, sir.
0: Kind Psalm 137, Shadi.
2: Yes, sir.
0: Uh-huh.
1: Psalm 137.
0: From verse one. And your verse one. From verse one. Yes, sir.
1: Psalm 137 from verse one.
0: Uh-huh.
1: By the rivers of Babylon.
0: Yes.
1: There we sat down.
0: There we did what?
1: We sat down.
0: We did what?
1: We sat down.
0: And the Abronsan Fubu to me a Boatinas here.
1: Oh, yes.
0: They were children of God. Enna Yachiomo Conquasumu. Any Amomatinase. Abronsan Fubu to me a Boatinas here, Uncle Babia.
1: Yes.
0: But you may call embassy 7 times unya visa.
1: Oh, yes.
0: This unya higher anointing break is out here.
1: Oh, yes.
0: By the rivers of what?
1: By the rivers of Babylon.
0: Uh-huh.
1: There we sat down.
0: Somebody shall say there.
1: There.
0: Kaseho.
1: Eho.
0: Kaseho.
1: Eho.
0: And to your wo baby, your friend, Eho. Abron some food, but you may have what in us here. Uncle baby, Eho. Eho, Eho, Eho. There. So you can be there for a long time.
2: Long time.
0: There was a man who was by the pool of Bethesda for 38 years. He was there. Do you know what 38 years is?
2: Mm, sure.
0: Now, it's in the crowd, that's in the, do you know what it can be? There. What's it there?
1: By the rivers of Babylon,
0: uh-huh.
1: There we sat down.
0: A honey boy at Nasir.
1: Yeah, we wept.
0: At Nasir in the year, then.
1: Yes, we
0: at Nasir in the year, then.
1: Yes, we
0: sure. Yes, at Nasir in the year, then.
1: Ah.
0: I'm see you soon, yeah.
1: Papa.
0: A honey soon, yeah. I didn't hear.
1: When we remembered Zion,
0: Zion. Do you know what Zion is? Mm. Zion is the pinnacle of God's blessing. And Obi Biara would hear him. Now you are born at Nasir. Now Daniel Shoo on Pyabon Ebano. Yes, another dream. The beaming poor voice. Yes, another dream. Another
1: dream.
0: Well, yes, you tell me. Yes, you tell me.
1: Yes, you tell me.
0: From a Biara.
1: From a Biara.
0: From a Bush.
1: From a Bush.
0: I promise.
1: At Nasir.
0: At Nasir. Oh, baby, born.
1: Oh, baby, born.
0: Me a Jabe.
1: Me a Jabe.
0: A Shoo.
1: A Shoo.
0: Any area.
1: Any area.
0: Another dream.
1: Another

I'm a real fool.

0: there is nothing as painful, say, what is successful, but when you're relevant. Mm. It means that even though you are alive, you are dead. Mm. It is the most painful thing is for you to be alive and not relevant. Because your presence is not felt. Your limitation. The Bible says, and there we sat. Come here.
1: Yes, sir. Psalm 137, from verse 1. By the rivers of Babylon, there we sat down.
0: Say, I won't sit down.
1: I won't sit down.
0: Say, I will arise.
1: I will arise.
0: And move forward. Say, in the spirit that has grounded
1: me,
0: making me sit
1: at one place.
0: I break that limit.
1: I arise.
0: And I move forward.
1: And I move forward.
0: Sure. And there we sat.
1: Yeah, we wept.
0: And yes, yet not say go. Yet not say
1: yes,
0: I did.
1: Yes,
0: so soon, yes. I declare with the voice of a prophet in my office as an apostle.
1: Yes, Lord.
0: From today, you are rising.
1: In Jesus' mighty name.
0: You are moving forward.
1: In Jesus' mighty name.
0: You will not go to bed crying again.
1: In Jesus' mighty name.
0: Hey. We sat and we wept when we remembered Zion. Mr. Obibia would tell me, Biera, what she was sick, what she was worrying, what she was more day. I didn't want more than 2 facts. Now, I don't know.

0: Samuel chapter 12 verse 6. She. Anytime.
1: Yes, sir.
0: I came to pray for somebody.
1: Yes, sir.
0: First Samuel chapter 12 verse 6.
1: Yes, sir.
0: Yanko.
1: First Samuel chapter 12 verse 6.
0: What's it then?
1: And someone said unto the people.
0: Now Samuel catch them crowing and I say,
1: it is the Lord that advanced Moses and Aaron.
0: What? Or say Yanko pon Moses and Aaron. Come and him. Me see ye jinas asem su pegam pie say. Ye ba sorry ya koyani. I will first Samuel chapter 12, verse 6. Say, Nyamia, among
1: Moses,
0: any error, a common, say, Nyamino, and I'm suffering. Would I take it? I mean, come in, oh Lord, advance my life. Let me move forward, advance my life. And the word of God, lift up prayer.
2: I'm gonna

0: na se a bay focus on the boat na se ha the workings of the devil in the realms of the spirit are real.
1: Oh, yes.
0: They are as real as if you have been put in prison and locked up.
1: Yes.
0: You, it can happen to you that you wouldn't even feel like rising up and going anywhere.
1: Oh, yes.
0: You have been to me the embargo at Toso, and my own Tiwa, Bibi crying out, says, so then go jarry. Me man ba ko so sofo ye wo dwia bi si afikiri ho ye nyina ye nyanu nyina sori a ye betena dwia na se sa ade ya sane asor ko de
1: kai
0: I met one guy in Germany who came to play keyboards and that was the first day that he sowed a seed of 200 euros. I was encouraged. I was so for sikadom de mama me non for mama sisi am de so si sisi ya o se me back chroma chama bre papa. But as you were preaching, something told me I should get involved because I am tired energy and a year so so kwa Exodus chapter 10.
1: Yes, sir.
0: Exodus chapter 10.
1: Yes, sir.
0: Yanko.
1: Exodus chapter 10. From verse 21.
0: Some shall limitations of life.
1: Limitations of life.
0: Say, Lord.
1: Lord.
0: Break the limit.
1: Break the limit.
0: Say, I will not be stranded.
1: I will not be stranded.
0: I will not be stagnated.
1: I will not be stagnated.
0: Some in a fark.
1: Men in a fark.
0: Brabo in a fark.
1: Brabo in a fark.
0: Brabo be koneni. Can't come here and call.
1: Yes, sir. Exodus chapter 10. From verse 21.
0: Again.
1: Exodus chapter 10. From verse 21.
0: Again.
1: Exodus chapter 10. From verse 21.
0: Exodus chapter 10. From verse number 21.
1: Yes, sir. And the Lord said unto Moses,
0: na onyanko pon kachiri Moses, he said,
1: stretch out thy hands towards heaven.
0: Sine wonsa na fasha soro.
1: That there may be darkness over the land of Egypt.
0: Na eshum kasiye eme tomiziri masase sunyina.
1: Even darkness which may be felt.
0: A summa utumisum. It means that darkness is not just an occurrence. Darkness is a covering. A covering. Because you can only touch a covering. A katasuo. A sum yenka. Or say fre a summan mamizimas a summa ube to me a sum.
1: And Moses stretched forth his hands towards heaven.
0: Now Moses training sa efesoro.
1: And there was a thick darkness in all the land of Egypt 3 days.
0: Now Bible say, a shumwa anwa day abamizima sasoso, and na makuma kumiensa.
1: They saw not one another.
0: They did what?
1: They saw not one another.
0: A shumun to ya day.
1: A
0: shumun to ya day. A sum between me, brown sum between the summa a catasua, just a utua near a day.
1: Uhopia,
0: Uhopia, Bible say a summan one day a becatonsua. Uhopia, Cohenin.
1: Neither rose any from his place.
0: Obias went to me and sorry and feeble be your tail. A summon Uhopia now to me, sorry.
1: To
0: me, sorry. To me, sorry. A heavy limiter. Massa, what to me, sorry, and yes, I won't pass out sorry.
1: To me,
0: and you won't pass out sorry. To me, sorry, you cannot rise. Not you don't want to rise, you want to rise, but you cannot rise. What to me, sorry, but don't you
1: want to me, sorry?
2: Sumakata also.
3: Thank you, Jesus.
0: A summa, be unknown to me, sorry, calling.
1: Neither rose any from his place for 3 days.
0: Obi and me and sorry and feel baby or take for and say
1: yes.
0: If it can happen in 3 days, it can happen in 38 days.
1: Oh, yes.
0: Akwana or tibet said the sumo or sorry call baby.
1: Daddy,
0: what is your coffee?
1: Daddy,
2: to us,
0: what is that? Okosana Danfo, Okosalinia. Bible said a certain man was there. There's a place called there. And when the devil puts you there, you will be there for a long time until somebody removes you from there. Go back to Psalm 138, 137, by the rivers of Babylon.
1: Yes, sir.

0: Okay, verse 1, well, 1 and 2.
1: Yes, sir. Uh-huh. Psalm 137, uh-huh, verse 1 and 2. Uh-huh. By the rivers of Babylon.
0: Bible said Babylon is subontin.
1: There we sat down.
0: Eho. And yet she and tenacity.
1: Yeah, we wept.
0: Na atenase anima ye sunye
1: papa. When we remembered Zion,
0: it means that where they used to be, they were not sitting.
1: No, sir.
0: They were in activity.
1: Oh, yes.
0: But they were grounded by the rivers of Babylon.
1: Yes.
0: And they began to weep when they remembered Zion. Mm-hmm. Go to the next verse. Watch this.
1: We hanged our harps.
0: We did what?
1: We hanged our harps.
0: Bible said, the Lord is my strength and my salvation. And he has, the Lord is my strength and my song.
2: And he has become my salvation.
0: And he has become my salvation. And he said,
1: yes. Oh, yes.
0: Want to mention him?
3: Davi.
0: And none of you are
1: genuine. Oh, yes, sir.
0: Messiah, why are you genuine?
1: Yes, sir.
0: Anyone that has hung your musical instrument, you are taking it back.
1: In Jesus' mighty name.
0: Bible said we hung our harps. Uh huh.
1: Upon the willows in the midst thereof. For they that carried us away captive required of us a song.
0: Na omo mo chiye eko no mu fam eko ye nkwa no afi omo sire yen se mo afi mo ntonwo me hwe sabo so mo ba to mo ntonwo sabo so be tukwa sabo so be sakwa bro chi come ye hwe enna na jo bibia da wa pagya
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0: said 3 days so beyond to enhuni nua yep bron some to me the Bible said there shall be gross darkness over the people but the light of God will arise on you
1: kadaba
0: baby I won't be away suma drew no show any antobi animal me suma kania say emongu de sumuna me suma kania no adin say emongu de sumuna but in your saying you oyen you nyam for ba but otenkwanche ye de
2: esradie
0: otiho there's a place called there you see obron samba mu atena ho na wasradie obi biara wotie mi anasa wo hweme a utume hu se bibi sha wo so ene ogia ye den abao so ogia ye den
2: abao so
0: ogia ye den
2: abao so
0: your light has what
2: come
0: your light has what
2: come
0: and the glory of God is risen upon me. Isaiah told the people arise because one of the limitations of the devil is to make you sit down. Come baby, Isaiah said the only remedy is to arise.

0: Ephesians 6, uh-huh. verse 12 and 13. Uh-huh. And the angel of the Lord appeared unto him.
1: And verse 13.
0: Yes, sir.
1: Uh-huh. Verse 12 and 13. Uh-huh.
0: Yes, sir. Uh-huh. Judges 6, verse 12 and 13.
1: Sharp.
0: And the angel of the Lord appeared unto him.
1: And
0: said unto him,
1: no, catch it and say,
0: the Lord is with thee.
1: Onyame ene unewo.
0: Thou mighty man of valor.
1: We ye domberi ma onyame aye o defo.
0: Ha. And Gideon said unto him,
1: na Gideon catch it and say,
0: oh my Lord.
1: Owure,
0: if the Lord be with us,
1: say yam pa said ye wo kan ye nokure na say nyame ka me ho dia.
0: Why there is all this befallen us?
1: Adenti na sa no manyo nyina aye den.
0: Atuye
1: aye den.
0: Atuye.
1: Na che say nyame betumi abo sikani ba na hia.
0: Yes.
1: Ye di ohia aye den.
0: Atoso.
1: Obo fo no bae. Obo fo no be kan what God has made him. And Gideon so etchin adwia to say, I accept your message, but there is a limitation. About for the one can me jitum, but sin to me a day. Sin to me that me so I know the one can who assem. If say it again,
0: yes sir.
1: And Gideon answered and said,
0: verse 13, and Gideon answered and said unto him, oh my Lord, if the Lord be with us, why then is all this befalling us? Uh-huh. And where be all his miracles?
1: Some shall wear out of the miracle.
0: Where are the

0: Enti nya wadwen se woti asem na no wagye ne nyina ayde
1: aswa.
0: Gideon busa answer. Gideon se me jitum se nya me ka me ho but me ho kire me na ensen kire me na ka nya me asem ho na eden.
2: Ewa
0: he fa ko wani
2: ha. Which are fire?
0: No, no, you baby, I will be. I get ready for miracle.
3: Yes, sir.
0: A miracle is to prove to you that God is with you.
2: Oh, yes.
0: When God

0: And where be all his miracles which our fathers told us of?
1: Yes.
0: Saying, did not the Lord bring us up from Egypt?
1: We know him as the God of miracles.
0: Yes. But now the Lord has forsaken us. And delivered us into the hands of the Midianites.
1: Not just a Midian is a limitation.
0: Oh, yes.
1: Tonight, any person who has become a limit against your life, they will go to hell.
0: In Jesus' mighty name.
1: Verse 15.
0: Verse 15. And he said unto him, oh my Lord, wherewith shall I save Israel?
1: Or say, so what's it me, Gideon? Me na meji Israel dia. Me sumi busa question say. Obi ote sa me. Me ya dain, me ya dain. Because I've told you that you have to ask questions. So in life, even if you go to God, ask questions. Because God is your father. God is not a creator somewhere or looking to terrorize you.
2: No, sir.
1: You must ask questions. And to us say, me question, me busa unye. Me ya dain, obi ote sa me. Gideon. Me sumi akoji Israel. Kowenim.
0: Behold, my family is the poor in Manasseh.
1: So Bible, I'm seeing this for the first time. Somebody underline in Manasseh. Somebody shout it again. Say in Manasseh.
2: In Manasseh.
1: Shout it.
2: In Manasseh.
1: Say in Manasseh.
2: In Manasseh.
1: Not just say Ohiane Ewahifa.
2: Manasseh.
1: Ewahifa.
2: Manasseh.
1: Ewahifa.
2: Manasseh.
1: My family is poor in. Tonight we come out of Manasseh.
0: In Jesus' mighty name. Yeah.
1: Miss Ohian, baby, I do Ohian and Toso. I am him.
0: Manasseh.
1: I am Manasseh. Bushia, when you do Ohian and Toso.
0: Yes.
1: Mabushia, you a here for our Manasseh. Omisha Manasseh. Uh huh.
0: Ha. And I am the least in my father's house.
1: Okay. Okay. Translation back. What? Or say, I am the less important. Yeah, also you're from here. Mina me who here kra. Not just on an aside here no pa. Yeah, he is in Manasseh. The whole family is poor, and as an individual, he is the least poor of the poorest. And I'm a dream. I did piano well with him. I'm here betos.
3: Jesus.
1: And I guess on here. I have one of my daughters somewhere, very good daughter, who was married and is not able to deliver. But tonight,
3: yes, Lord,
1: I send for prayer to wherever
2: Jesus is.
1: I am poor in Manasseh. I am poor in Manasseh.

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1: mako soa
0: abey ma enjapade
1: enjapade
0: enade
1: enade
0: enade
1: enade
0: enade
1: enade
0: soa
1: me soa
0: me po
1: esi ho
0: esi ho
1: sese
0: sese
1: nyame dia
0: nyame dia
1: pejame ya ko
0: Amen. Hallelujah.
1: Amen.
0: Hallelujah.
1: Amen.
0: So much that I declare.
1: I declare.
0: Any

0: a wutie mi piano tie adie bako altar bako we so fight e the altar of your father's house.
1: Mm. Oh yes.
0: Read the good news translation.
1: Yes sir.
0: The GNT.
1: Yes sir.
0: What's it?
1: Judges 6 verse 15.
0: Is it God's
1: from word? God's word translation?
0: GWT.
1: Yes sir.
0: GWT.
1: Yes sir. Gideon said to him.
0: Gideon catch there above for himself.
1: Excuse me, sir.
0: The pound show.
1: How can I rescue Israel?
0: May a day na me Gideon metumia aji Israel for.
1: Look at my whole family.
0: Shema bushiye nyine.
1: It is the weakest one in Manasseh.
0: And nuni abushiye ya ahia ya power Manasseh abushiye.
1: And me, I am the least important member of my family.
0: Least important. Sabron Sam Peset, we get nobody. And then I make us say, you can be alive and be ineffective. Yes,
2: sir.
0: Verse 25, was it then? And the same night.
1: Yes, sir.
0: And the same night.
1: Verse 25. And it came to pass the same night.
0: Bible said, number be chairman said, sir, anajuna, kasa anajuya.
1: Anajuya.
0: Say tonight.
1: Tonight.
0: Said this same night.
1: This same night.
0: Uh-huh. And it came to pass the same night. Uh-huh.
1: That the Lord said unto him.
0: The Lord said to Gideon.
1: Take thy father's young bullock.
0: Take your father's young bullock.
1: Even the second bullock of 7 years old.
0: Of 3 years old.
1: No, sir.
0: Of 4 years old.
1: No, sir.
0: Of 6 years old.
1: No, sir.
0: Of what?
1: 7 years old.
0: So much that is seven.
1: It is seven.
0: It is seven.
1: It is seven.
0: It is seven.
1: It is seven.
0: It is perfection.
1: It is perfection.
0: Take the bullock of 7 years old.
1: And throw down the altar of Baal that thy father has.
0: It means that the problem of Gideon was the altar where
3: his father had
1: his father's house.
0: The altar of where
1: his father's house.
0: The

0: Verse 17. Watch this, because I have to pray for someone. I've seen a lot of messages on the platform. Number 7. Yanko.
1: Verse 17. From the NIV. Gideon replied.
0: NLT.
1: Gideon replied.
0: Now Gideon replied,
1: if you are truly going to help me.
0: Gideon said, Nyame bafui, nyame sumafui, say yam passe ube buami dia.
1: Show me a sign to prove that it is really the Lord speaking to me.
0: Show me a sign. I want you to show me a sign that really God is talking to me.
1: Don't go away.
0: Don't go away
1: until I come back and bring my offering to you.
0: I am coming back to bring my offering to settle my case of limitation.
2: Oh yes.
0: Listen to me. Somebody asked me the other time, said, Pastor, what is the essence of planting a seed? And I said, anytime you plant a seed, you have raised an altar against a satanic altar.
2: Oh yes.
0: Because when the warfare is a warfare of an altar, you must meet altar with what?
1: Altar.
0: So the essence of a seed is that you are planting a seed faith against your need. God wanted to save the whole world. He gave his only begotten son. God had power. Can you remember to be a GVAC without anybody's support?
2: Oh, yes.
0: But it is against the principle for you to save mankind without a man. So Jesus, who was God the Son, became a man because God wanted to save men. You save men with a man. You cannot bring deliverance without an altar. Never. So Paul told the Corinthian church, inasmuch as you know how to pray, you must also learn the grace of the Macedonian church. The Macedonian people, they know how to give. So in addition to your prayer, add what?
1: Giving.
0: Add giving. Because Corinthians, giving. And Paul said, and yet the best, because some of us are grace and kahua, mobile limited in life. Hear me very carefully. Tonight, when you see us open the phone line, it is not for everybody. It is for people who God has made great.
3: That's right.
0: But they see a limit. Just like Gideon. Gideon was a great man operating under what? A limit. And when the limit was taken off, the poorest became the richest. The same Gideon became the richest in the whole community.
2: The same man.
0: What is the difference? The difference is that now he's operating without any limitation from an altar. Wherever you are, whoever you are, as we open the phone line, and you know, and you are a believer of seed time and harvest time, as you activate your seed, just call and let us pray. And the God who delivered Daniel, who delivered Shadrach, Meshach, and Abednego, who delivered Gideon especially, will use your Gideon seed to bring deliverance to you.
2: Oh, yes.
0: It doesn't matter what you're going through. There is a remedy to every sickness.
2: That's right.

0: Somebody said, well, someone said, Papa, please, I am sowing 1026. If you sow your seed, call that Dome FM line.
1: Yes.
0: The seed line is 055-944-6673. You plant your seed on the MTN 055-944-6673. And then you call me on Dome FM because I'm told there are a lot of people on the line already. 0302-216561. Hello, good morning.
2: Morning.
0: Nampacho, what are you saying? Me pejam payama with Jesus Christ today. What so seed? For then the mighty name of Jesus, I lift up prayer for my son. I declare by faith in Christ Jesus that let the limits be broken off your life.
3: Yes, Lord.
0: Be delivered from every encroachment of
3: Jesus.
0: The devil.
3: Yes, Lord.
0: Live yes, Lord. A limit free life.
3: Yes,
0: amen.
3: Lord.
0: In Jesus' mighty name.
3: Amen.
0: Amen.
3: Amen. Amen. Amen.
0: You can plant your seed. I've seen a lot of people sending a seed. I'm sowing. You just, when you sow your seed, just call. Nana Kriya, you can just call. Maggie, you can just call. Don't call the MTN line. 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Please. You bet you me a plant two seed in 055-944-6673. Oh, plant two seed now. And Frewa's our line. So Frewa Atom FM line. 0302-216561. Hello, good morning.
2: Morning, Papa. Kwaku, I'm going for order three.
0: Kwaku, I'm going to pay you for dent amount.
3: Yes, Lord.
2: Oh, yes,
0: baby, Biara, you listen to Atu Abra, but you feel so.
3: Oh, yes, you do.
0: Neye delay, neye yari, neye nomye, as a bonny biro be a candy atos, you feel so.
3: Oh, yes, you do.
0: I fe ye di ye ni antoya. Toso,
3: yes,
0: se baby abe Fabiana, eni wachi.
3: My God,
0: unkone nyina.
3: Yes, Lord.
0: We yesu demo, esu ye dida.
3: Amen.
0: Amen.
3: Amen.
0: You can call right now. Once you plant your seed, I've seen a lot of people planting their seeds. Please, when you plant your seed, call, okay? Don't be afraid. Call. Call. We are here because of you. We are here because of you.
1: Yeah.
0: You can plant your seed 055-944-6673. 055-944-6673. Let the limits be broken off my life.
3: Jesus, mighty name.
0: Hello, good morning.
2: Morning,
0: brother. What do you say? I draw me pejam pay amount about what dia sin to be a dawa brabo so yamin froso.
3: Oh, yes,
0: Bible sa a shasin yamia monosa.
3: Yes, sir.
0: A dia biara and ye radin a dia yabrosa for dia. Ye twas here.
3: Oh, yes,
0: Jesus, demo. Amen.
3: Amen.
0: Sister Maggie and Fra seed line and Fresh seed line. You listen to the instruction and Fresh seed line. I'm surprised. Hello, good morning. Hey, interesting. Hello, good morning. The patcho at Dome FM line here 0302-216561. And I said 0302-216562. I see a lot of people planted their seeds already. Just call, lift up, and let's lift up prayer. Hello, good morning.

0: Hello, good morning. Hello, good morning. Eugene Edin Crowbitch, my friend. See, Denia. Hello, good morning. Hello, good morning. At the same. Me patronini saying. Father, in the mighty name of Jesus, we join our feet together. We lift a special prayer for Amma. I declare with the voice of an apostle that every limit over your life is broken. Live a limit-free life. Prosper on every side. In Jesus' name, amen.
1: Amen.
0: The patronage me planted, what you call it, 2026. TSC did not send one plant two seed. We are not, don't plant just any seed. A 2026, 1026, 926, 826, 726, 626, 526, 426, above a pin 126. Hello, good morning. Hello, good morning. Hello, good morning. Yes, sir. Pachawaneka say. Father, in the mighty name of Jesus, I lift up prayer for Prince. I declare wherever you call from, may your seed planted speak for you in Jesus' mighty name. Amen.
1: Amen.
0: You make sure you plant the specific seed we've told you guys. Hello, good morning. Pachawaneka say. Kofi net saying. And Piper, no person no ball. Talk to me. Come on. Father, in the mighty name of Jesus, I lift a prayer for Kofi. I declare, may the Lord prosper you on every side. May the limits be broken of your life. Live a limit free life in Jesus' mighty name. Amen. Which man plant two seed in was 055-944-6673 seed in 2026 Ghana cedis. Gideon Army seed 1026 Ghana cedis. 926 826 Ababa Pim 126. Good morning. 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
2: amen.
0: 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Hello, good morning.
3: Ah, good morning.
0: Net is saying.
3: Bacho
0: Waneka saying.
3: Bacho Abraham.
0: Abraham, Father, in the mighty name of Jesus, I lift up prayer for my son Abraham. I declare, let the limits be broken off your life. May you be redeemed from the hands of the wicked one. May you prosper in every on every side. In Jesus' mighty name, amen. You plant seed in it specifically to remove limits of life, limitations of life, and we picked it from the book of Judges chapter 6. The poorest became the richest. His name was called Gideon. You can plant your Gideon seed of 2026, 1026, 926, up to 126. Good morning.
4: Good morning, sir.
0: Netizen Pacho. Father, in the mighty name of Jesus, I pray for my son with all my heart. I pray this prayer for you. May the limits be broken off your life, and may you excel in all that you do. In Jesus' mighty name, amen. Hello, good morning.
4: Morning.
0: Nampa Chahunti say. Nahwaneka say.
4: Someone
0: me pejam paye anu dente ma about what dia a sin to be a yadia to a brabo so yamin froso yamia we a Gideon de mauno only now with Gideon seed is so far or jeca siembra with Jesu dinimo amen.
1: Amen.
0: You can plant your Gideon army seed of 2026, 1026, 926, 826, up to 126. And then when you plant it on 055-944-6673, call me on that Dome FM line, 0302-216561. Good morning. Good morning. Now, Pacho, what you saying?
1: I'm in Ogden.
0: Pacho, what you say?
1: Me Pacho,
0: I'm in Ogden. I'm in
1: Ogden.
0: Father, in the mighty name of Jesus, I pray for this woman. I pray for the work of your hands. I pray for the family. I pray for the children. Let the limits be broken off their lives and let them excel in whatever they do. In Jesus' mighty name, amen. Lucy, you have not planted your seed. Amida Dean, you have not planted your seed. Please don't call the seed line. Please. I'm surprised. I don't know whether you are listening or not listening. Hello, good morning. It's unbelievable. I've seen my son Inspector Anochi. I've seen your seed. I've seen your seed. Hello, good morning.
2: Good morning, Papa.
0: But you want to say? Amen. It's a beautiful night. 055-944-6673 is the seed line. When you plant your seed on the MTN line, call at Dome FM on 0302-216561. Good morning.
2: Good morning.
0: Now, Pacho, what you saying?
2: Pacho, I'm here.
0: Now, Pacho, what you saying? That's my mother's name. I lift up prayer for you. I declare by the word of the Lord, may the limits be broken. May the setbacks be broken. Every disappointment rise and fall. Broken. May the Lord advance you. The same God who advanced Moses and Aaron. May the Lord advance you and your children, your business and the work of your hands. In Jesus' name, amen. I've seen a lot of people planting their seed, plant two seed, their frame, yeah, pie, because the essence of the seed is so that we can join hands in prayer. So what you have here, need to plant two seed in a, except say be your own person, you would in, who frabble to me about, say, yeah, you mensa, we say mensa. So what you have, as simple as that. But don't miss your prayer. Good morning.
2: Good morning.
0: Now, Pacho, what you saying?
2: Pacho, I'm here to
0: know you. What you say?
2: Pacho, Evelyn.
0: Good, sir. Father, in the mighty name of Jesus, I pray with a good heart for my daughter, Evelyn. Evelyn, I prophesy over you from today. May the Lord excel your life. May your life be excellent. May every barrier be broken. May every limit be broken. May bomb pie say, Unyamin tun shirensu fengu su shirensu ya, esin tobi enim. 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U yesu din mo. Amen.
5: Amen.
0: I'm excited. Please, you can plant us off. Good, it's good to see you. We were only two minutes. 055-944-6673. 055-944-6673. Good morning. Hello, good morning. I can hear the voice. Hello, good morning.
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1: And worship. Now, fear no, name into because we'll be naming your dying name, your Gia Modin, Eddie, we are fear no, July to December. So, won't fight you so no, I jump qua, and when you hear Pan Ebe, Bible say they are commanded Gidi Cotrinimo, near the Anusa Pelma Conquanjim, Casura Yesu, and I no pay,
2: and I no pay.
1: Matuasem, Metromin Safro,
2: Metromin Safro,
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2: Timisohin,
1: Fausse,
2: Fausse,
1: Mura,
2: Mura,
1: Ajinqua,
2: Ajinqua,
1: Dawasi,
2: Medawasi,
1: Jimmy,
2: Sara Jimmy,
1: Yesudin,
2: Yesudin,
1: Amen,
2: Amen.
1: And you may basses in all strategic places. You, where's the first bus?
2: Circle, NS Chemist, Tishidunga bus stop.
1: Yes. Into Ubunsa bus, American Ford, Yachon Love Embassy.
2: Yes, sir.
1: Ube do an issue.
2: Yes, sir.
1: But morning so be do by 6 o'clock.
2: Yes, sir.
1: And a hint for you.
2: A Shyman, Nova Filling Station.
1: A Shyman, Nova Filling Station.
2: Yes, sir.
1: And a 37, so
2: 37, Maximus bus stop.
1: Maximus bus stop.
2: Yes, sir.
1: Fahunsham Pibo Numpi. 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

0: 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As I'm watching, but I don't want 106.3 FM. I don't mind when I knew you made the kind of Eddie Brewy, Edge, a grand out here, a apostle Frederick S. U. Mensa. I'm here, some Crojinia or the Abrea, what thing I'm here, some one or I'm sure maybe I will be out there if you didn't two hour tea apostle. 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Kuvier and Johnson at Tosa Media Sidabe, my Yehua, Anna Abraham Kuvier Browner. Any Johnson, media ye so be man, no, but the empire bore me too, Nanny. 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
1: Papa
0: and Brother Dindi Agnes. But just somewhere,
1: Radiadum.
0: There are two piano, Yamikaho, and Shekaho. Make and say in the soft back home. I will minimum pop. Every yammy Yamisu and Kum and Yammy Yisu and Yango Bonagasa. 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

0: 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On the 2nd of August. And you bring on nine, a question that you bring on nine, Pepe, can you bring on nine at 4 p.m. Dan Suman, Ave Maria, PIWC, Pentecost International Worship Center. Enti eho ena sofu kwa ame. 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Ah, and you more could down mammy back on. Or so can't so for crime horn, but can't horn one day, radiacy. Now, and he said, tis of crime, he said, more mooted than Suman, the gun of winging out with the Adam. Momma dear, for money in Chiraho. A year 2nd August. August, I don't come can. It's Sunday. Quaso in a pong, and you made 4 p.m. Share your. Ave Maria, PIWC, all time praise. Obi say, me say, zo yen yoshi, ne mo ba, zo ba nyami fiye diye. Ma onse mwenye du, men ka se feska kekre ou, faken siye kura. 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Ozo fukwa menu kure. Na, eye 5th edition. First edition of this time we say a buy. Was the 5th edition. What the new the dead the shisham as soon boom. A deba. Answer the 5th day yardum. 5 minutes grace. No what the banty was a wono. Was he on to bomb the answer of Babitanichi? The young go by. Auntie, now I know no, I mean, I'm more smart. They are quite a scripture. Now, no pay, maybe the Ufrea Tana, no pay your war. Also, a penny, our Banner of Grace Family Chapel, a war fisher, Pukwasi fisher, a hot in the war. I'm so here, you might see a papa, a war. Also, for Stephen Johnson, a jacum. By Shanti Regina. Only Ashantia Ukra Abrofudim ye no. Come on ye, Quadro. Yes, Quadro, yes. An idiot, Stephen Johnson, a jacum. 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Penhuasem, never probably your penhuasem. 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
0: 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Abusia, and I'm the assembly to him, and he's so twice in our chin. I could promise a war from the obey. Scripture way, yes, and what kind I say, well, no, any power fainting or bass, I see so. Welfare. If you say a spiritual welfare and quire, but spiritual and physical welfare as well. And Tino man, John, which was, I wish above all things. That you be in health, even as your soul. Yeah, you. I wish above everything that you prosper, and be in health, even as your soul prospers. 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So for Matthew chapter 25:36. 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
2: 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I'm a chassis. Oh, wow, plap. Misha, get one or start to see you. Now, yes, I am much here. The first thing I best of the battle, I'm saying I was joyous a day. Or the battle. No, we be in who went to your bitch, sir. I first let me drum, sir. I tell mommy, papa, wait, yes, sir. Not first, you should let me show you. It's one day I'm a gather carriage, could be sir. I don't want to live here with your radio station back upon us, I also for who's on our homes here. It's actually, I mean, sir, say, meet ye, what's some, it's you preaching, more bombire, because you're so much in the moon bombire, the same thing. Did you do one? I'm a debeny, I'm a cool school in or my radio, or say, Fatu Hanum say. If you don't buy, I don't know, new frequency, and now say, I'm what is a local radio for some catching one. And see, me, you should station with your number, but see me, name, you search it. But me also, I'm watching daddy. No, my searches are me. Why else? I did chimney who was Sasha the next day. It's in less than a pressure, neighbor, I'm too. I'm not sure that I'm searching, and I'm starting 17. You say I do my 106.3 for so many years. The story of my station means changing. If you are one, I ever saw you, I'm the better one, I'm a little one, I'm the better way to see it preaching, be a new author for you, baby, be a yourself or pa. No, be Sam, and no, with you also, or so for who's answering. Who's to say I know can I hear, but boy, probably any say, Maria, who says sing. 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

0: will see a mammy mama crab, baby, more and farm red media so. To media a chagu, our Facebook on so YOA at Dumahinwa. I will see a farm when he has some on Facebook, me mamunina, a crab, a strong con. 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
1: 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Counselor, who first sa name we, I'm very passionate. 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Any tradition couldn't call. 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
0: daddy omo nyina ehia de wo no so aye masters wo be sano no wo koye wa bo chono so aye wa ha na mo nyina so mo ye adwuma but daddy wo kan na etwuma adwen ko o se ne papa se ne legacy no on pese ko di baby
1: is right he's right. But I'm not making say it depend how a miracle was chassis.
0: That is one chassis and terminus is a dear drain.
1: Oh, one chassis and terminal baby a drain. 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Na say, Imuaya Boko Sanka Koma. 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By a quire a befasua canoe. 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It is a year sent for a two bribia. Ye can't de any be a kind for me. Instead, say a betro ye bona, yet me analyze a man quadana tears and near perceive too authoritative. 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As I say with me, a dear quadani be drew beer. 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
0: Daddy, adi ba kwa kan ya, wono ankasa no, o say time o kwaye ni masters no. 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O ho no, e na ninu ya no send in a picture no you no so the car so daddy say me nyusu o kan no.
1: Yeah, so it tells us that the father was building that. Uh-huh. He said, me prepare by those be a one shed and comfy. Didn't your money use to say so? We eat our beware no, so we eat our beware no. On Tennessee to know an hour tessono. Say, see to know an hour tessono. Well, tenna, so net as a woo bar, Nessus a moo warrior now mooning in our matinaso. A yentana so I couldn't tune and watch it.
0: Oh, lay foundation be out of but daddy, me ba ho bi mo. Ephraim, we me nimsa wage mate. Na o papa afrel amao eni swade hunu nsem sei. O papa che say papa no wo say we invest, wo say ni papa say we invest wo ne ma eni na adwuma mu. Nti wo mpese ni investment wa ye no. E ko wrong. We are brandy asem we wo say na wo fa.
2: Dan se ma said that we may have to name any nasiye. So I'm afraid of the same before. And then we are meeting me who knew. Yeah, I drew baby. Yeah, Papa num room play with your problem no. It's very important. As I get me to turn a bar first school coins.
1: What's it to baby? My role in your life as my son or my daughter. It values till I go out of this world.
2: Amen.
1: Nye to bribia. To bribia say. To bribia say.
3: To my friend.
2: Do I hear Jamotia seed? Yes. Among some are quite sure I'm with the buying is very important. And he said, a jet me up on Monday at the walk of school, who ye Juma. I saw Brabon was she said, come now, or dear mouth. And as I say, Drew, baby, I said, we know bar. Now on it now. Bible say kwa mbu owe tini wo nipe ni so nansu ya wye yeno. 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
0: 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Oh, okay, you not show me. They were adding no
1: call, can me so yem bi se mu answer. Answer na. But
0: their
1: daddy
3: be say, "Sa wo bo ko bo." Ye bo ko mo.
1: 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Aha. Because of you were falling into it. Yeah, nya so wo bo pastor say mo ko pɛ se mo pɛ mo. Man ka some other. No, I'm talking about mo pɛ mo. Once we were nice we come na e ko kakra. I feel as a woo, eh? I quit me, don't know. Me dance with you, gentlemen.
0: I want to do
4: your break.
0: But yet, here was an everyone gun and pull. Yeah,
1: I'm found a baby or what? Oh, don't you?
0: Can't absolutely judge.
1: Oh, don't you have your head?
0: Oh, don't you, baby? Oh, yeah.
1: Oh, yeah. Oh, yeah.
0: Me judge, sir, Papa, no, a war.
6: family history and a trace be person ne ba no e fa so e so na japade a wa ye nti on person pe kwa bonte na mejiri yesu se be ma no eti ma na ni ba no ho so na odi na ni to form study ne ma bi for ba no ho na office a de bi won ho na obetumi ne na bobra ele se be bo
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1: oh se me dan se on say your decan your lay foundation. 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Yes, that is our rich tradition. Very rich.
0: And daddy, you know, so say over back.
1: No, yeye na ye be yira mo ye wo rich yon ye wo nima ye nananom hyehye to hode ma yen wudime kase mi manyine mi amwo mi feelings wo feelings wo de your choices but a nima na wo no ne boa yen. 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I don't know, be no kind, so I'm say I brand TB pen. I'm so okay. I'm so mama in the background. Or yeah, you remember what to him, who free him, blah, blah, blah. Now I'm a J brand TD Dean. And I'm investigating, yeah, cocoon in the soft. And I'm in a soft wood ding commerce and I win my brand tea away. It will crude you a move. Soft no crude no so. Ah, woe in Yamijuma. It in busy beside us. Oh, yes. This person who free this family. Soft no baby, who this soft no so. A one who free. Into a name fee beer. Into maybe someone who say, oh, a brand to your papa's messy, mammy's messy banana. Oko school, waha. Where ye university. Where ye, you must say. Or say, ye must sorry ba. Right? Mm. I can't say, I'm saying, really? The my background check. Into me bano. She is in suspense. Me say, to obo anse. Na me nye background check. And then you, and run and you could only eat komo. Run about be 11, you didn't come up to be 11. Na me nye onunti. A bon como no stress that how far away, you know. my bisa ma could detail kakra. It is so for no so could be sa brandy and say we name so for your friend who swansano. Was oh matini dimiti no but many ninya one and one was what be bisa was it be what be se be a said yeah wouldn't no see me name no. And the ama awake ya branting up se say the unknown common one near baba wa need you know will be yen the chi investigation. I'm sorry I'm my banko ware keke do investigation check ya die wo mu fie check wo mu sunu wo ban wo tete wo ba mu obi me fa no nko keke
0: me ni brefo bi
1: oh we asa sabon sem bi baba ware oba. It is so what pe wo bana semo a na wo ya brandi ene ababawa en ka daddy me hunu oba debi. Let's do a proper search investigation. Ese ye nya brema ye ma no because wo pe akwada no you have invested in your child. Wo pe dan chi yam and you know they call this school, what did they call that school, what did they call university, and our man call your master, and our man call your PhD. The old man ye nyina na say when to me am build it, this foundation. And what school dey so what na 4 years, ne 5 years, ne 7 years. But the ordinary better na forever no. We need that you the be investigation. Yeah, wo fo no ye dwuma ye wo no ye didi agro because curriculum cray dey chira wo ba no wo wo right so what kind of curriculum e be say me ba no anaze be ye ni ye it is a high responsibility say me na me hyehye mra pa Ghana and me ni bo no be french wo kwa man bi so niam bi wo no ma ye see we as ancestors aw aman bi wo no ma niam bi wo no ma omo nsoso so anti I can encourage this, my son. On Tunabo. 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
0: Lanzam,
1: Lanzam. 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In Yesika, medium may emphasis on Yesika, e bia papanenya. But as I say, we barbary me biano. Near my being seen be on a counselor, Bremen, my head down tree, and near me see also with me do good out or bar or be do what dear.
0: You bet to us.
1: And near me see on my essay, it is intentional, but you must coincate it into for good out or benum. Number one, Yamisro. Number two, Ubu, any dee. Emma, a jan and na, more no. Number three. A puny and idi, and yet impose when any authoritative ninia no more, a one on. Neso, who ye a bear made them went to know, Udia Hunahuna. You cover your sisters, you cover your siblings, you provide for them. Uma won't be beer, and from me two more, and I'm ye way man of ye, when I come on a bear mammy. Oh, whom a name is senior brother, made me dinner cheer. Or handle me to send a bad boy, be permanent. Me decision biara, he is the only person. I confide in him. I tell him my weakness and my secrets. It is because of the way you are related to me. And you have a lot to do. Now, you are Jenze, Sam. And you are branched on Tunabo. Now, on reform. Now, on steady at the end for some time. And yes, we are going to be in the Dutch at the Beba. Be a Dutch and yet. Papa no ensonka ti ono no di obeti maka nse beso ware we yo beso ware we yo enka beboa wo beso ware we yo menka so onko to oba na ntwene but on to the bo on fa na soma ne papa kakra na om zevo kakra nhwade na menka so on to we na ntwene I've trust so on so you will be baba because on taking the time no analyze ya niema no no on your consultations they said they were here on unko ade na ye come but counselor I'm telling you there are thousands of people there are thousands of people there are thousands of people and we almost so go through so the same thing how to take a decision how we meet me communicate but ejanu bu no ma ye was a busy type of fatherhood o makwan kra na ne ba na ne mpaso. If I tell you the way I'm quarry, I mean ma we see Danny Nanchi, we see you say let me
7: put it.
1: Me share to me chin and now be worry me baba no. 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I'm watching things.
0: Are you listening?
1: I'm watching things because if me baba no the old you how do you communicate with me? How do you value me? Yes, me. Where they are, my worry. But when show respect, ni courtesy be, I don't see say we any papa. Into wa, who ko worry will be baba. Wa wa kofa will be baba. Wa fo be a baba a brandy. Ibi oye the only son, be a one ye breadwinner. 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
0: daddy. 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
4: Look, you interrogate a man and you are running over 4 hours marking time until we got our turn. In the final analysis, the bail conditions are cruel and oppressive. Look at this very hour, they are about to exceed the 48 hours as enshrined in the constitution. Where is this gentleman going to get three sureties, 50 million as a bill sum, and then the properties should worth 50 million, and two should post that properties? How are we going to do it? So you can see clearly that the bail terms are cruel, and it's a way to punish him some more. It's not possible for us to post these securities at this critical hour. And I could say that the rule of law is sitting outside now. It's very unfortunate. 50 million Ghana cedis, three sureties, two to be justified. That means two of them should post properties. Yes.
0: And now what is Sayera Atachia HMO no na ovi yeno wase e kwen krumpa yuko faso eti Dennis ewa eye we msejina bia honom no enche ye chese e kamia ye se kabima min kambi enye mamrana oman gena edye juma no abayin weba ya no wamudi ya kone ti ya enye juma wase enye ne kwanso no no.
4: I do not see why in the civility of things a man who is coming to Ghana to be arrested and kept all this while, because the past record is showing that they've invited him here and he came, and they said when they needed him they'll call him. So I believe that democracy and the rule of law has been reversed backwards, that a man who is not running away and is decent enough to go to Kotoka International Airport, or what they call the Accra Airport, is arrested and detained.
0: And I tell you what, Simon, so be a what to cry a samba bedrugana. So, so betting in Pajas, I quan at the Nefaso, yea, nothing, I walk quite Nabacasu, Jane, now a quabe fee, not the Nefas, I quan with soa. Natchez said no, Cabmami cabin, your minor mam rano, a bay we buy, you know, was Nitrasi.
1: FM ye jnem sa belaba e was a new patriotic party MPP amenyo kwenye na yatia kraya mwoni ya kofie masole tunakaba abatu wampesu ya ewe esrem metifi mantemua ya nimse nano memne dani ntemono e yadia 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to a and sa and see for muda. Tete one come on my bay. What the bay edge of Manientian is Maudua? What did you jar?
5: My sentry, Jamaica. I want to thank all elders of Sobratuna Akaba for giving me this opportunity to lead the party at the Council's level. First, I equally want to thank family. I want to thank all my children for how far we have gone. I also thank party supporters for the peaceful nature in which the election was conducted today. We are all grateful. And also to the media, we want to thank our friends in the media.
1: It's a newly elected chairman Emma Sola Tunakaba Consuswensi. Yera Barang Bolo, Nene and Yabo Edi Amaway. 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
3: Criminal, I did because so I can't create not about some person. So, my summer Jennifer is a winnie. Now, I didn't know more proper no more to you know, Naka Bank, Nifan back where no, just say, I do my full go on my one more yejuma and uncle for proper bontain. My summer Jenny, Borra more honoma, a cassa, cosua, and there come a man can it, dear, a siano, and chay ye. Now, a woman bono and now, or my munyano, a sicker crab ya would also want Kabunku, a Yagana Association of Banks. You're a journal war and a duo manim, and not then cut up a trouble on tain, and just a debby, a dear course war, quina my many fast or no, one fat quine passo, would need to me be a was say, would two son a mono cock a sunny pananim, said the oyen no. Now, dear see, young Cassano, my yentian a fee, your machine watch your manable.
4: The least you can do is clean your frontage. 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You got something to manage.
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6: If you so MP, that's why I'm coming with you. Obasha no constituency chairman. Obasha no na police station executive. Obia to me by now for na branch of the center of attack. Mwa Obia Mwa yina. Iti na banks are essential service providers. It is said the hospitals, any pharmacy. Omo yina. I think second could say another one in the pharmacy business because that's why. Iti I was saying yina. Can you hold on na? You was saying you beya. You say ba.
3: Bimfa and running sentence. Banyate so kasei eye jona wa ono enako omemu banka hodro ni nyinaka bomko na wajom kandifo.
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8: Yeah, a couple of head projects, yeah, under his excellent John Dramani.

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1: Wapaya washapom de tutuye mu se district health director Emma Wasa is mensen Dr. Mreku Jima nene any a boy de mawe.
5: 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Na Franco Trading Enterprise, die, a bamu bafoni, who assesses, a honoma, and abenyano, and my queen a bochidom, a dia mejeso, and ne abena pokua. 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
6: 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Transport for papa. 500 Cs for Saturday's funeral. 2,000 Naira for the cousin sitting jump in Abuja. Because we don't just move money, we take care of people. Money moves in every direction. Uncle to nephew, nephew to uncle, sister to brother on Monday, brother back to sister on Friday. And it moves together. The funeral contribution, the susu, the wedding levy, the hospital bill in the family WhatsApp group. In Africa, money is rarely one person's transaction. It's many people moving small amounts toward one purpose. That's how money moves here. And there's one bank built

0: 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Still! Phone, papa! Is he?
1: Ntinya train agina hwe ebeyo noa osane pa hello madam
2: hey nana me what say
1: hey ntinya twa wuni oh in fact why you kesi o wo so aye fe pa
2: yemia e free bra wo de me call thanks to you computer clinic ba ye no e na ma me ho aye fe na me ye de nyina kosa no
1: hey send pa yi da ye modua sentra oh in fact why you fine na enkoda ye wo ma na ntafo yi
2: ai mia me ma se na me bra wa wo ho pa o nan so ye free thanks to you computer clinic ba ye Tafu in Iamma.
1: Oh,
2: me fear for Mabusia for would be a yadia. A one yakro.
1: Oh, sir.
2: Aye.
1: Oh, and your way, idea, a bushia for, and a dame catrano. A train and send him wire for when you're tafu, a crow of a fever sano. Ning in Iya tells to you computer. Cause so crad ye. Fidia sort of be brabaca. Yaria would be brio hosso, I was a. Oh, tells to you computer clinic. One more quiano. A fish whom cross a manca's acquaintance upon a super. So we here tells to you computer clinic, a friend one who may so. 0545252880.
3: 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Brabeji Amwading.
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6: Tepia, send me muffy school ba. Me who say you won't know. Now, so, science had any socks ya, are you fee? Ne, what's ya no pay you? Hey, Bibia, sasa. Now, so, me tia say, school con nafum. Intimation say, Benya Milo, a can of Adriani.
7: Oh, couldn't be for you, Adriani awarding. For Milo awarding, cowl Adriani. Afe, Milo vitamin D, a poor energy release. Keep on, Tepia, that it's my Milo, I want dear, whatever kind.
8: Milo!

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1: Charlie, you know you. It was serious meeting be.
2: Hey, Allah, Mochi.
1: Now so ended there, Charlie. You ain't free.
2: Oh, when you are tobase.
1: Momo day.
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1: And you, magic a crack yam in your maybe. 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
2: Herbal and Alternative Medical Hospital Bena Black History and the War America China Africa ne Ghana mpeni fo abona baso se o say are mo man for tia popa
3: eh Amin Scientific Hospital I had a sabia o won fidie mu aso dia woda so a fidie ne kire o yade na no asan so sa o yade
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5: Answer, I am mega. Nasano Yeno, a Societe General Ghana. 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No, a buy Jamawana, a Japosumia Kachia, and the one swapping over here. Why we need this? I was sort of da, what if it's an awesome super beer come home, and I must swap. Oma Homiji Bremo, Branny and Wow, a word the animal, a Bustani Sadehono, school fees, a fiam puts you, a Chuman Kanko, and the Yakikaho, a Japosia Moju, raise the Fomboko, yes, Oba Swa, a TTB anymore, a Babwa, a Mabra. Shasin it's one away. Nene, who is to say Tejano Ghana and Kurabatibia, and as a sewopa, Freyan 0302-214-314.
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4: When you go into the offices right now, and you ask them anything, they'll tell you order from above. The whole place, this whole Iyoko building standing there. And they'll tell you that Raymond is not there. So Raymond goes to sleep, and when he feels like coming to work, before he comes to work, where somebody's freedom and liberty is at stake. And he's wherever doing what he wants. Is that the kind of democracy we are building in this country? Is that the kind of democracy? So here, Raymond, if the NDC loses election today, when he's going home, he's going to take the whole Iyoko and take it to his house? Really? They should take the Iyoko and take it to his house the day NDC loses an election. Because this nonsense has just gone beyond comprehension. It's become too much. I'm sure all of you have seen it.
5: We are telling the NDC. Moko Shuba from Moka Mosia and then 332. Now, what's the answer? I don't see a kind of much yet.
6: Moka Mosia
5: more than that. Moka won't catch a country. Then we have your MPP is coming to power 2028. And we are telling them to the elephants will not die. We will definitely.
7: The NDC will air you. You're too a move. Now, Ghana and your NDC. Now, Mesa and Tanya Mears said. The MPP are in elections in last Saturday and Sunday. Now, competence executives of my EDA Banu Bia, they catch you almost
2: said.
7: And we are demanding for an answer today. So, very lazy miracle, they are mine. They are here with Chrome Hanuma. Because the entire maker said they are here with Chrome Hanuma. The new patriotic party be jammed.
8: And this is for no moment by your own. Sati Mudaba. No more party in the back. Oh, yes. No more party, no, and yet you would have a
2: call. Jim FM.
8: It is our power, no more to Ghana. No more free power.
2: Umbe Mobose.
8: Umbe Mobo. I'm telling you, all my party will make us.
9: Yes, we are trying to leverage on the 24-hour economy market.
10: You have brought yourself. Okay.
9: To rake in more money.
10: Sir, so tell us about the 24-hour economy market.
9: Honorable Chair, you realize that we are close to Mankesim. So we are trying to build a market, and you know Mankesim is known for Kaku market. So we want to develop that market so that we can attract people from Mankesim, because now Mankesim is choked. So we want to attract the SSS to Ekumfi.
10: And that is 24-hour economy market.
9: That's what we want to do.
10: And you said you want to leverage on the 24-hour economy market. I'm asking you, so is that your definition of the 24-hour market?
9: No, I can refer you to the DC.
10: You cannot do that to the DC. You cannot put the DC on the spot. You mentioned that you're trying to leverage on the 24-hour economy market. And I'm asking you, give us an example. Say, you see, we take this gathering very serious.
11: But who said you call for a issue release be about? In fact, it's a disgrace to our democracy. It's a disgrace to the Yoko as an institution. Sabi, South politics and this 4 year assembly by Nekma to be there to Abontin just to paint a different picture. Sabi, they should go above that. No more tears, sir. Sabi, baby, a man, you know, Sabi now grow and it's so much. As the brand here, I'm not sure, Crater Moa, more castle, Sabi, Wakojisika, Warri Fanino. What has that got to do with miracles I'm watching?
6: How much money have you received for people living with disability?
12: We have received 271,979 CDs.
6: Is it for this year?
12: Yes, please. With respect to this year.
6: Which month did you receive? Which month did you receive? We are in June.
2: June FM.
6: Have you disbursed it?
12: The fund management committee met 3 days ago and have done the shortlisting and on the verge of doing the procurement for the disbursement.
6: So the 200 and over is sitting in your account?
12: No, part of it have been disbursed for other disability related activities, which
6: like
12: is school fees for the PWD, and we've also...
6: At which level are you paying school fees? Because people living with disability are not paying school fees, especially at the tertiary level. President Mahama promised that one and they are paying.
12: At the SHS.
6: And when you come down, no, there is free SHS. There is free SHS. So at what level are you paying school for people
2: June
6: living with disability?
12: So, like you said, the PWD, the Farm Animal Committee, chaired by the Social Services Subcommittee, and with the assistance of the head of the social welfare.
6: Are they those who are disabled?
12: They are physically challenged and are living in the various parts of the communities.
6: So you pay school fees for what?
12: No, I'm talking about assistive devices. I'm talking about the respect
6: no,
12: to the 21.
6: No, I've noted it.
12: Okay.
6: You say you paid school fees. You paid school fees for who and for what?
12: I'm talking about devices bought for the physically challenged.
6: No, I'm talking about the school fees you said you paid.
12: The school fees, we are yet to pay. We've done the compilation.
6: Who is the coordinating director?
12: I'm the coordinating director.
6: You are spending the monies meant for people living with disability.
12: Yes, please.
6: You are using the monies meant for people living with disability.
12: Yes, on people who are physically challenged.
6: But you are not paying school fees, and you say you are paying school fees.
12: School
6: fees?
12: No.
6: What do you mean by no? The government is paying for those who are tertiary level. And there is a policy for free SHS when you come to SHS. When I said tertiary, you quickly said SHS. Now when I said SHS is free SHS, then you are now saying it's not about. So where is the money?
12: Actually, the money is...
6: Can you speak?

In the next 8 minutes, now for non so bonus summer, me more watching more quaba. I hire a dome 106.3 FM, Jason Sem Jumedino, and Eradidia Ayaduma. Yede bray a hoen out of pay. So, me don't mind any quabna santim. Bribe da medenya miasse, se ojibre, na onya hua daji, na ohuye mobo. Na adumara kwenti oma adepebi HSA. Beautiful, beautiful, beautiful Tuesday morning, the 14th day of July 2026. Ahaye adum 106.3 FM. Yeno kwa kopi mse nundu bebo a OPD, the branch manager. On also the aye branch time bebro on adum 106.3 FM. Ya kawakuma tu yem, once unyamedia na che onkwa de HSA, enyoma pa anidiswa eba. Just be positive about the day and make sure say that energy no me will be released your mouth no team they are calling. And that's it for your time and for everything. Ghana must work again, and of course all of us, we should work towards a Ghana that's working again, that better Ghana we've all been looking out for, that reset Ghana, that it is possible Ghana. And make sure you are part of that wave, no. Now for your trouble, Kosema, we need to be able to say, as soon as he and also a bentin, also do name dear, what they were quantum, what they were holding, what do Nyansa, what the Buagana, and Manitimi Fire, then Tumapa Eddie Fry. Yet then you may say, Monday to Friday, want to call you more Eddie Brain, Edward Jason, and Bribiada. We are so grateful to them, Vigatem, Endpoint, Anti Mary's Gripe, a year mixture, DBS Industries, MTN. Oba spaghetti, a red piano, which I mentioned was a member. Yes, I had a problem, baby. Awake purified water, yeah, the massy papi, not person, not person, seven, make a telecell. We are connecting energies for the morning. The telecell, the Mayo Council, because of Amen Scientific, I respect Franco Trading Enterprise and Glyco. One of Kosoka is a we cushion you for life. And then Macau, Pensim Pensimu, Abna Rice. And I love this bank, Absa Bank, where he has him, Ayo, when he has him. Anybody who gives you that care, that attention, also has to reciprocate in return. So, Absa, you change my phone, you know. Every time I say, you're Kodanda, you're Dajine, and you're Muslim Kodanda, and you're Dajine. It's so beautiful, I tell you. And once again, welcome to a beautiful Tuesday morning, 14th of July 2026. Whatever it is well.

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0: 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Adi na man pay for cancer, sa adi chebi.
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0: Adi chenye di, ensem bibri.
1: That's right.
0: Enti na musi adi chebi, atu ni pani di. Hey, Doc, was Ubi out in the crassy day? Becky be a oof.
1: Oh, my, if you want them.
0: Yeah, adiachi sana na o show table so titu ye be masana na akoma ho light bill ho water bill ho school fees ho danka ho enti enya djuma ketoa enya djuma ketoa
1: is that you wake up to meet another
0: a lot of issues
1: a lot of issues I just say you have to solve it
0: enti doc ye wo be man na ye anase wo ba na ye
1: oh my! So we Oba na kunya bebe biti se Oma in dia.
0: Yes.
1: E wale ya.
0: That's it.
1: And then now we Oba na ye. It depends on where we are. Oh, what if I? We Oba na. Oh, I wale Oma in. And I wale.
0: Don't get it. Who can say Oba na so Oba.
1: Akwale ayo a ni na so be chele e de sare de de se ni na udem so because sebi ya wo ba bi te se in fact se president yire sebi wa ngo preso ono kwa kujina election
0: debi
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0: affecting no
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1: ai
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0: yeah.
1: Na oba no ebe de ebi bi ti obrabom no bi ti obrabom how do you take care of that woman
0: exactly
1: sure.
0: Exactly
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0: Yeah.
1: Mi ni madam for police ni bia. Omu nyina ono oba ni nyina ye police. Omu nyina position so ye pe.
0: Eh.
1: Enso so oba ni complain say the chop money e sha.
0: Ah.
1: Omu nyaje the same salary. Ah. Omu nyaje the same salary. But oba ni complain be ma say oh ya faka kraka ho ma me. So be ma ni ntino o strive say obenye ne obaye dey obaye ne basic responsibility.
0: Maybe
1: all because you want to be able to provide.
0: Dok, see, maybe,
1: maybe
0: at the right time, maybe this is uncommon because yeah, money be also they should be supportive. Which means a man will be passed or say, a son say, I was a bear maintenance. And then men, I said,
1: maybe.
0: Yeah. Yeah. Now, make sure, Doc, we have betrayed my mind. Now, what that remark, and then common as you know.
1: Yo, medase.
0: Me baso, but nipa afremeno. I know she kakra. This time no. Me on my personal phone at 20. That's why me say she should be no. Because a nipa and no kakra na abo boss no. And me kwa say oh you know. Em say along the line me lose ai kakra ji no. Almost obo bo no ma mako and 9 bia and fast at one. But I honor a yera me kakra. But that moment to which my refresh your adrenaline kakra my answer
1: me that's what I'm saying. No, you didn't come off fire. Your dear BFN say cardiomegaly. Now, in simple terms, you know, you can say enlarged heart. Say ubi akuma ayekese. 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
0: 68
1: Yeah, yeah, Juma from 7 a.m. to 7 p.m. to wow, quite Juma now say, oh, me come across me quite Juma upon 4:30 and now 5 hour, Russian Ebra clinical. And now say, I'm not paying you out within a matter of 30 minutes. And maybe be a wasa, which he a cool Juma. Yeah, that's it.
0: Doc, Mr. have a good day. So that's Dr. Dubois, Endpoint Homeopathic Clinic, and also a day in Komo Kama Kama Kama Kama say Etimide Abraham. Yeah, the Vega time for us. A draw on what's what? Panacea Pharmacy for the Abedrasso, a Kutia Malaria or Quanso Kuso. Number, I'll be afraid, no appendi, do dona, Casato, the 0593 802 668 and 0274 182917. 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Endpoint for so come for mouse say ya dear be a done a crank or down to be an fako dime, especially free a year a coma mushi more muyi bra a free plus other issues be I'll be raising whether prostrate, whether nervous shake, whether palpitation, whether heaviness or numbness.
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0: On training to untiase. On training.
1: I know my this year, Papa.
0: 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Yeah, training we know.
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1: Ana, oh, that be
0: that's a movie show with you.
1: Oh, yeah,
0: that
1: be bad, but oh, there's always Obia on the side.
0: Obia,
1: Obia,
0: Obia,
1: you say, you do Jalakos. 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
0: Make sure you call last. 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
1: oh wow
0: that's a very unfair way
1: yeah, I mean
0: communicated to me
1: and your opinion ka ba
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0: 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Demetu,
1: I'm crying.
0: Yeah, I'm a twatch.
1: Okay, you.
0: J Libi Libi, J Labalaba. Metro, Metro.
1: Jail, Jail, Jail, Jail, Jail, Jail, Jail, Jail, Jail, Jail, Jail, Jail, Jail, Jail, Jail, Jail, Jail, Jail, Jail, Jail, Jail, Jail, Jail, Jail, Jail, Jail, Jail, Jail, Jail, Jail, Jail, Jail, Jail, Jail, Jail, Jail, Jail, Jail, Jail, Jail, Jail, Jail, Jail, Jail, Jail, Jail, Jail, Jail, Jail, Jail, Jail, Jail, Jail, Jail, Jail, Jail, Jail, Jail, Jail, Jail, Jail, Jail, Jail, Jail, Jail, Jail, Jail, Jail, Jail, Jail, Jail, Jail, Jail, Jail, Jail, Jail, Jail, Jail, Jail, Jail, Jail, Jail, Jail, Jail, Jail, Jail, Jail, Jail, Jail, Jail, Jail, Jail, Jail

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1: You know that's one I throw in the tree.
0: Oh, when did you end the Otu Akanti Bija Hotel?
1: Wow, okay. Because if you want to throw Bija.
0: Let's say MTN cars in your account.
1: Sir.
0: Cars are more picky by
1: nine cruiser, no.
0: Oh, FM agency.
1: Yeah, yeah, you know.
0: Imagine me front.
1: 30 years in MTN ED.
0: 30 years.
1: Star 530 hash. They want a help point. So.
0: 30 years.
1: The more we use to MTN, the more we calls, so we take, WhatsApp. Now, all points in every day and every day. Momo, no use to points in every day. Eh, cast in the go. I'm not talking about the only other rubber station. But for call MTN, oh, back by me, eh. Now, if I talk, and you don't call MTN, Chelsea, or much to a chair, the boundaries, I hold a credit, I hold. 30 years in the year, didn't you? It's the MTN for us. I'm okay, I want to pay. And I'm MTN 30 promo. I'm on the SWR Sunday. Rexona. Patrol, and some more to me, the whole day times three. Me patrol 3 days. Now, more to me, I'm going to quay. Rexona, Ram. Fafa, more to me. Yes, I'll be Jaja. And faster, be here. Can you? Now, Rexona, boy, you're doing, eh? And Kofaba could be a two shoe with him one. What's what you call? Now, some more Qatar. Rexona, dear Ram, one cassa. Rexona, Ram, Rexona, can one. And yet, this post page, one, bro. On and off the pitch, choose Rex Jonas. Sponsor for market two men, driver for mate for Moody and your mate for Musom. That's the other thing for Kafa mate for Mokrumano. Yana Maninho, that live on a dome 106.3 FM. Kid wanna gasani Eric Asie Dubwe D. Alright, if you wake up Abba, I change some any friend hangover no. What is your friend hangover?
0: Yeah, what dear drama the actual what is your
1: that would road in the car.
0: Oh, way back now me very
1: as,
0: good
1: say, dear,
0: oh, as you grow,
1: yeah, then you
0: reduce or you
1: do like what I mean so maybe because I mean
0: you might not be lucky into mem.
1: I'm a man. At myself, you swag at your Debbie. Mrs. Debbie, but I mean, Babqua, where I stop now, Wamina. Yeah, I
0: want
1: to be
0: fast. That's what Debbie.
1: Aha, stop
0: with
1: that.
0: That's what I'm
1: about.
0: Because
1: I'm a bullet. Okay, we'll go to battery. Now, Atusigi.
0: Yep.
1: Say we were happy hangover, ya baba and you be out say we try how best the equity anymore. It's my Carlos Cross future now is something which is there. So no reason you go so ho. But Romeo said I'm from near yeah you which let's say and Bonifortunas Dina Sanjo said, well, yes, Uncle Fa coach from Bama Best and start all over again the way on the acquire. As an agana funny jinny you my dear kakra, yeah dinner. Maybe I came on 2 years become what?
0: 2 years.
1: Kebab works Afcon qualifies why you be Afcon, waha. 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
2: I think we've all seen where he's been in a lot of national teams. and he's really a great coach, a good personality, and he has a lot of experience. And so working with him was really a privilege for me, because I get to know he has a different philosophy, he has a different way of doing things, and his kind of person and his kind of motivations and his atmosphere to the team was perfect. So it was really a great experience for me working with him. I don't really know about the contract thing.
3: Yeah.
2: But I feel like he's a great coach, and yeah, as a player, I admire the way he coached us. I admire the way he brought this positive energy into the team. So yeah, as to if he's going to stay, I think this is the decision of the management. So this hopefully for me, it will be nice to have him on board. But everything that goes beyond is the decision of the.
1: Lawrence at Ziggy. One on a Quambia Soro, Walkasa, na Orchard Moon says the decision the Empany for dear, but Udiana have a panabet and a general. But won't say, or the Pomonia Unifim de Benjamin Asari Bedem. And you call World Cup, no Sanan Bedem, no Pen Ben Bedem, and Osabajin Adi. Naman for say, so call Campua. Blessed be Omunyanka Sarin at them. If you soon years again at them, Tasa Ama.
2: These are maybe the narratives from the people, but I don't really think there's a camp of someone and a camp of someone. At the end of the day, we all wanted to make the country proud. We all representing the country. So, yeah, there was nothing like this. It could be something someone heard, but yeah, we were together as a team, as a goalkeeping unit. So there was nothing like there was this camp or there was this camp. We were all together supporting each other to achieve a great thing for the country.
1: Right, 80 was a camp send me anyhow. Now we know camp more so make me achieve something great for the country. And on a Lawrence at Gizzy someone or here to a gap. Now I can't say you know, Dan Kwe, a former Ghanaian international, has a folk no genie deep. Dan so not on some course you must say, yeah, Kwe anymore no moving forward. I never call a boy Ghana football partner say better grassroots knee. Yeah, say black stars. The black stars best origin. Oh, see, Diana. Foundation here, very, very important. And so, we can all foundation, we see Dana, Oko Pinti, Ako Finish. What is Hannah Jurego? Tigre and Quay.
4: And after so, you're playing for us. This is the time I say, Omo Bifia, Omo Tutu, Omo Yameyi. No mo sa and revive your football. No.
3: Ben funny kita your football.
4: I'm telling you the truth. Bivia say, Wolf. We football no.
3: So there no ma say no.
4: You ever start here? You started from grassroots.
3: Mm-hmm.
4: Morocco ye bi. Since you na resource na ba no. Ana me kwa. Mm-hmm. It taking how many years? It your football no dey ma sa. Say say na your corner dey. Any dey team ya e be corner. Ye ball draw na ye share one no na yes o team na ye team na ye. Yeah, well, quality no, but the way I had the nasty players and then you know. Yeah, very football, yeah. You see, I
3: ubi elemu.
4: Iti amu ba. Yeah, she ye nyame yi. Ene be boy.
1: Former Ghanaian international Dan Kwe, and ode some sa etu eja. Ese ubi elemu. Well. Now, and summoning. Now, you can say the Black Queens of Ghana touch it down on Morocco ahead of that AFCON Basso. Din. Now, and one summoning say, Senna came last. I have why the person qualified for the World Cup. And you know, one person, Jija, don't say AFCON. We know what the acquisition format, but there be. Now, you have to also tell ya where you see it in the bridge. Now, as part of preparation, and 5 p.m. Black Queens and Ivory Coast, so man of the I can see back over Pimso as part of our preparation ahead of the tournament proper. The very hour, and you might be see a call a war, a man of AFCON, and I said, man of AFCON, the moon, and your friend of women AFCON, the AFCON. It's an honest study if you are by the one, so I took your nano pay at the amount of sports page one. So, yeah, can sports page one, some we are still in the waiting, and so can be us on the way, and I take you over as head coach of House of Folk. And why? And I take you over as head coach of Kumasi Asante Kotoko.
0: Wow.
1: Kasare Diegusu Koso. Papi Bia Konkriti Maye. Who becomes the next coach? Now, ya biye transfer window no August. Mwa tu omu ya no. Eba na wye ye. But omu coach ni nim coach no. Ti recruitment omu ya no. Ma ye bisa se. Why na ye recruitment no?
0: Mm-hmm.
1: Sisi ni so ba ane sa. And You know, it's been the mistake all my year over and over again.
0: And what?
1: Yeah. You appoint the coach, then the coach starts recruiting. You know, we, and I'm a panel, a goalkeeper, we, Mufa, we, and him, and
0: what's your coach, and a coach.
1: But yeah, I must start here, sir. I must start it. But coach, my.
0: Coach Ban was starting something.
1: I mean.
0: Wow.
1: It's been the problem. I face. Wow. But Odrin, what? I mean, understand it. Now, Oman!
0: Yep.
1: And now the first game of the semifinals, the Basso.
0: And then
1: France versus Spain.
0: Oh.
1: A prediction here, saying.
0: Let me cast a okay, Biama. France, a triafa, Spain, so a cat, me and son, Ama, Spain, a debacle. A coffee.
1: But the prophecy is that Spain Argentina final.
0: And no ye and come share maybe a free buy mini watching ye.
1: Okay.
0: And no ye menso media makawa and another.
1: Wow. Geno Shen Kumana say all predicted.
0: Mesadwa.
1: Oh man, that's
0: no,
1: no,
0: yeah,
1: Stereo Pub or Demod.
0: Yeah,
1: Stereo Pub.
0: Yeah, Demod.
1: Yeah. Stereo Pub.
0: Yeah,
1: and then Nakobi Grill.
0: Yeah,
1: Stereo Pub. Then Nakobi. Eh, wah, ni nati. Omo ni mhonoa. The inside the guago.
0: Yeah,
1: Obedu ona drum FM and drum TV. Some perfect flags ni him see ya. The Stereo Pub. Ne, North Kaneshi, Bubuashi, Bobodi. You know, yeah. Official town. Da, come on. Yeah, ina ye shiwo. Stereo Pub.
0: Wow.
1: And Nakobi Grill.
0: Wow.
1: And ne. France versus Spain, oh man. I just small match, and you're behind this.
0: France Day. Ball to Mbappe. Mbappe get the ball.
1: Mm-hmm.
0: Move what time I go to Mbappe.
1: Yeah.
0: Mbappe.
1: Yeah.
0: Mbappe.
1: Yeah.
0: Mbappe.
1: Yeah. See, Mbappe. Yeah. Now, yeah. Now, Mbappe.
0: Now they are so
1: Obi, Obi, say, are you asking me, Mr. Mbappe, pen, and a bone?

0: first and let your Rexona. Rexona, Rexona, yeah. Say, choose protection that moves with you. 72 I don't want to say, okay, you'll be a 200 and an Enconichi.
1: Yeah.
0: Empty and a 30 or Chakao, Makuma Kong, and on Danchania, credit, the tap, empty and you need it 2 years. So I'm from Nankasan can get you on where Hara. Kijuana Kasani, Eric, I see you do
1: by now, how many years?
0: Or sing in G major.
1: Now, how many years?
0: G major.
1: And you about now, how many years?
0: G major.
1: I mean, I don't know.
0: I'm not 3 years.
1: No, Jarabon,
0: Jarabon, Jarabon, Jarabon, Coco Crew from Normal Fino Top City.
1: And Coco Mo Crew
0: from Newtown.
1: And Coco Crew from
0: Hornotty.
1: Hornotty.
0: You
1: know, Jarabon,
0: Small.
1: And you will buy.
0: Hey,
1: and I'm going to be careful.
0: Oh, when you're chasing,
1: I don't know.

0: So her life calypso dance from a papa and a friend is saying, a friend is saying, so shoot him, a friend is saying, a friend is saying. Now go cry, you and him say, a friend is saying, so shoot me a woo, a friend is saying.
1: Oh man,
0: hey. Your friend is saying, oh. You guys be a. So when you knew we are, a dear Dishana Benya Finum with any pana or board Jumu, a dear na SC and an ADN SC. Oh, go cry, you and him say, I don't know, because I you. It do to me who that where they no.
1: Oh man, that is not a Ubisa one out there who the job, who the trap, who the farm was it? Okay, come on, baby. Okay,
0: not can you poor boy?
1: Okay,
0: not addition.
1: Oh man,
0: maybe to be shift.
1: Who discovered to swallow?
0: Maybe about 5,000.

0: Eti wede me ma uncle phone zukwa na kofasi me. 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
1: Tabi waman oka se mintie. Ti mintie dia.
0: Okay, okay.

0: Auntie Michelle, come on, some tray, eh?
1: Oh!
0: If you're saying.
1: If you're a G-man.
0: No problem, I'm with you. No problem, no problem. I'm with you, bro. No problem. I'm with you, Fraffles, bro. Because on this story, I said, it's the move for some man.
1: Oh, man. If you're a young story, I said.
0: No problem.
1: First of all, you're a young boy.
0: I'm not sure you're free, any panel, our boy, you know. A G-man, watch out. One ticket, one box. Yeah, now go
1: right. Oh, me shall to them. I meant to in the
0: but to phone.
1: Oh, man.
0: But to
1: there. Oh, my man, me up.
0: 5 times Jessica. It's my arm, you know, a DNA, yes, you have film. Unipan or boy, they are the son of no film. They say, yes, I didn't know yet. And
1: oh, I'm not to be my baby and this
0: way. I'm not to be a baby.
1: And you must say,
0: very good.
1: Oh, yeah, boy, at your bed, 19.
0: No problem.
1: In fact, okay, so man, I didn't know, me questions too. Question, here, me pie, since, Unipano, boy, 50%.
0: Okay, why a boy 25%?
1: 25? Or then 30?
0: The 20, yeah, when I make precious. A dear addition, and a Nipananka senior, and a dear addition, and you should be to a fair free, the Nipan in a good.
1: Say, a bravo.
0: Now, I'll be saying, a bonjour.

0: Well, there's a lot to talk about this morning. Issues about Miracles Dennis Abuaje Iyoko. Issues about aftermath of critical 2 day sanitation issue after the flood, you know. Issues about roads, you know. And then issues about the new patriotic party. And now that me huminia oketechi na pampe monum no. Minim de yede bo honoma muja pram no honum
1: sa.
0: Yeah. Me who you know. Very disturbing. Very, very disturbing. I also saw our member of parliament, A plus, member of parliament very far. Juma Kesia.
1: Juma Kesia Sunkwa.
0: Odeba Eye Gomwa Central Tourism. And then we'll get to our roots. So Aquinas and say, Anafi, if you're a free amount, do dona
1: Egu
0: Ego Abonte.
1: Oh man, I am Kasia Bakunso when he say
0: yes.
1: Who say transport minister me what transport ministry so ba?
0: Good.
1: Oh manu so moka some of the buses eba.
0: But first tranche no, Saba.
1: I ebe ma ako oma omo nyem po said you to quine.
0: Yeah.
1: They say, be a free Accra Central, or Kokasua, who cons someone near the end of my home. Oh man, may say, eh? Sir, a bon nomi and son, nomi and son, a fan on nine, because no noom. Nasa no no crania boat, dear. Nasa mercy.
0: Transport system.
1: Oh man, go for bro.
0: But I don't know. Also, the biya kapen makato say cars do no kwa no makwa ka kwanti fi bi ana kwan emperor do mu di okwan ekwan nye papa
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1: Ni se o free akra e kokasoa na driver need because car ni honti no charge 20 Ghana, obi charge 25 cedis.
0: So
1: e big 30 Ghana. 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
0: Honestly.
1: Anyume o.
0: It's not.
1: David, oh man. 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
0: 200
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0: they more disturbing is the government agencies no they are not even willing to
1: Debio.
0: Give a response
1: Debio.
0: Oh we dem ya temo how no na ye hyehye ye a b c d nyina na enyo masem
1: so man ye ma awra afotofe jomoro mp
0: yeah
1: any era nikpe wahun
0: yeah era nikpe
1: yeah,
0: transport minister
1: yes so said o ma said I say penyi a o ma o say you say penyi for kasa be say penyi a wey from abone na say wey na ni ase on tide e koso wa kire adin say transport minister ni e be koso school no 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to lorry famu and JRTC asa esine wo monum ye tutu enti enka biem
0: surprisingly, I don't know why it's a difficulty for them to release that a year.
1: I said, a sinner, what GLTC is here, no, say, said, oh man, you're too, and see, and cabium, and to win, no, beer can and what to. And I'm going to see you so far,
0: and surprisingly,
1: and then some way, sir.
0: Driver unions will be at it because it's
1: not so they are benefiting.
0: A common,
1: and see, true drivers union concerned for and Ghana committed drivers who are white or be a canoe to because we, they are benefiting.
0: We will only pay attention when a pra anate in Tokobi ana nipebi shrine kwa. That's where we'll all come in and pay that needed attention. But the credit say this matter, Krano, an advocacy by Abuna Pokuya Hunia for the past 1 month, 2 months, initially, Okaino, Yanka said, Brebe, once let us say, a terrible. In him say, any GRTT for Akasa, in him say, any GPRT for Deputy Pierre Akasa, in him say, any driver for Kunibin Makasa, and our belief is that. Mobile na my regulated that front, that challenge in our Aban. But very worrying that neither the roads ministry or the transport ministry, hey, especially, and then that joint committee, you know, GRTTC.
1: My imagine said you cost a monthly
0: or Casa today.
1: As a monthly,
0: and it's very worrying. That's why make us say, you know, I am one, I am one, Jumani, and Nuntina. Me da a year association of banks, you know, or more president as so like I so we what you may yeah, you don't have to walk to somebody's office to direct the person to do ABC.
1: Yes, I'm sorry if you parliament. Abetina Bonti Epra.
0: You are a parliamentarian, yeah, it's a consume. No na besumye. Yeah, it's a consume. That's where the challenge continues to be. Because they be other message now tree, they be asma mechanical, or mine be na yachitreno based on convenience, not conviction. I said, we're not in Ghana for money. Yet it's your mind based on convenience, not conviction. And your mind, you be winning your better, and you be cranial. Lawyer Gary Nimako, Director Legal, MPP, Majin.
2: Hey, I'm
0: not going to say anything.
2: You said, what
0: are
2: you
0: doing? What I'm saying, I'm going to say, because. Weekends be a legon inside or no bano. Come and see me from my baby. What for baby? Man, it's a crack.
2: They be out.
0: What the hell?
2: And I didn't court. There be a question.
0: Wow.
2: I said,
0: or yoko fokukum. Ubeti bi ananti mu. Edien na hifa ni free no hifa no ya be dream. Ewo miracles nsem no.
2: Ayo, yo. I'm in church, my name. I'm in church if you know. I'm said no. My attention war air drone said omo abeche miracles on his way back into the country. Now, we should do a report, let's say immigration for SO no more. No man no over. I didn't ma yoko for. No man understand they say there is an ongoing investigation be almost a more young one that already know. I'm saying I don't call the beer crowd body could this also. I'll call you now and the organic free or cooperating with them. There was a bit surprised why we did book to a posse or bagana ha now to quiet young children on this animal. Anyway, first off for it. And I'm about to say 11 o'clock, and you were touching a castle or only car home. Now, I'm going to kill back or high court to maybe the couple of answer. To me, we're in a mission called Granano. We got a new year, no man briefing a crack as to the American Catcher, I'm CEO. And then you could call more some lawyer client privileges, maybe to come from Tomonti. And they said, I know my interrogation. My hotra, almost about 4:15 PM. And sana, almost fair, you were touching as a umbra. Now, I'm sorry, interrogation. Interrogation also cost too late. I can tell you, I also want granting the bail. Bail, I'm what the man wants. It's 50 million, as you say. three sureties, two to justify. I'm saying, nah, the way you are a friend is a
0: Raymond Acha.
2: Raymond Acha. Quite often, so I you could know me, and then the big condition of the team since we did a I own president. We've been around for some time. And you don't want to be Yoko boss. There have been people who have been Yoko bosses from multi time. Multi, all the way to KKMOA, all the way to Nanantri, all the way up in the Yoko boss. And we all know how Yoko was operated all those years, in fact, from SFU, all the way coming up to now. Now, the conditions here are going to the passway. They are totally illegal. They are totally illegal. Because, Mira, sir, who will be bailer? The criteria for the grant of bail, they say, Nipano, who will be bailer? Will the person come back to you to continue your investigation? Will the person interfere with the investigation? They are not bailer, I just say, Nipano, who will be bailer? He will come back. It is not by certain high bail bond conditions. Now, the 2 years were, which means the enmity, so then the question will be, whether my mama bail, which you know, sign a call. However, the truth of the matter is that those conditions, no, which means enmity, because they are outrageous, they are excessive, they are harsh conditions. So clearly, the bail is not being weaponized as a punishment for members of the opposition party. That's so clear. At the very beginning, I'm ready, to see whether things might change along the way. But I'm who said, nothing is going to change. Who said, you're a Mori Banacha. What I said, you're a lawyer, he's not going to change. And I'm surprised. Why, sir, Attorney General, no, and call it order. I'm surprised. Because Attorney General, when you know, papa, when you said, they come to you, correct. The only criteria a man who's a bailer is a Nipano, he will come back to stand either trial or come to the investigators or back before you, where you're investigating in the area who we are. Sometimes it might be, sir, Assembia Ponim. Sometimes be an Assembly Umoa. And yeah, what's I do for court? Let the judge look at the facts, look at the law, take the evidence, and then.
0: The last time I listened to Ira Raymond Acha on News File on Ira Samsala the Aiding Komo about some of these issues, no, now anyone was more raise issues about conditions they are attached to bail because what is wrong with that?
2: You see, the mistake that Neamiliano Raymond Acha is making is of fact, let's say. We hear investigation about a certain financial malfeasance. There were the quantum of the malfeasance. I was also hearing investigation. Then he will set the bail condition along that quantum. Let me say, scanner we investigation, no scanner show. Into no or my condition, bail condition, and yet more or less.
0: The same, and that's
2: close to the amount we invest.
0: Yeah,
2: you know,
0: yeah.
2: That is not the law. That, with all respect to him, that is not the law. And I think his legal department or attorney general office, they must advise him as to the law. That's not the law. In fact, me, I have had the opportunity of telling him in person, said that is not the law. That you take an amount of money you are investigating, and then say because you're investigating, let's say 100 million. The bail is 50 million or 70 million. No, it is wrong. It is wrong. I was saying, the condition is one, Nipana, on also investigating, you know, the person said, now, Ben Cheno, said, pay one, is she or she a flight risk? That is one. Who died of Janiana? Two, Sandy Pay also investigating me, also we investigation. We need to be at a fixed place of abode and probability. Three, or what for understanding a surety. Say in the event, sir, we are now. I'm going to be the Panama. The Panama is even a public figure. You see, well known. Or my name is Cobra 20. We are well known public figure in this country. Your name be, I don't know, it was about money in equity. You can be giving self recognizance day. It's part of the bare condition because somebody, we are man of means. I mean, setting these kind of outrageous bare conditions, no? I've been very quiet for a long time thinking they will change, but they are not changing.
0: That means all the blessing. If then it means all the blessing of the needed authorities, i.e., maybe the attorney general or his legal department. And intina, omuhu that outrageousness.
2: If sir, all the blessings of the legal department, and the attorney general, and I think it's quite unfortunate.
0: But clearly, from day one, Oteki office, no, more criticizing the bill conditions now up to Enrada. If indeed. Asun bi tie anani bi hwe anani bi kinka clearly I won't say omo effect changes sir senka e be reflect
2: what the problem that this is creating is that there are now a certain dangerous precedent for a future government in MPP, which I can tell you from the way things are going, they are going to let ordinary party full soldiers or party faithfuls put undue pressure on party leadership, a new government leadership, a new attorney general, a new Yoko boss, a new NIU boss, a new all the agencies of security to repeat the same mistakes that they are making. And they can even do worse things. Even do worse things, which I find it very, very unfortunate. And so how are they going to stop? There must be breaks along the line. Somebody must pull the brakes and say, no, this is wrong. So, it should stop.
0: So who is that somebody? It comes to who? Because if it's not the attorney general, is it the commander-in-chief? Or
2: the
0: is it
2: the commander-in-chief is the one we voted for. The commander-in-chief, His Excellency the President, Dr. Mani Mahama. I think that with all respect, you should call the brakes and tell them, look, follow the law. You don't set the conditions based on an amount you are investigating.
0: Because yes, you are your man, you know, I feel the echoes, you know, in terms of bill, you know, I mean, yeah, two. Most of my cases are more kikakikano, you know, ama yabeme buabro, so because it's the same song the NDC is singing, the same song the MPP is singing. Listen to one of your party paying for on just this matter. Listen.
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4: Sir.
3: Oh yes. Omu party no ni ati muda nebeko. And tis apa no muti gana ha. No mu free power. Umbe mobose. Umbe mobo. I'm telling you, oh me party mobo minka sa. Miso. What is it?
0: But this is not healthy for us as a country.
2: There are moderates in the party, and they are the hardliners in the party. I'm a very moderate person. No matter how difficult the matter is, to find a way to solve the problem. So they are here. We're reading through before we do everything. But I'm telling you, they say they are more, you know, they keep pushing the base of the party against even the moderates. And that is not healthy. It's very, very wrong. I mean, just give the person even self-recognition bill. Man, I just know, people want to be the book waiver. He's been around in this country, going up and down all the time. He never ran away. He traveled and he came back into the country. So why you keep him for 48 hours? I don't know, and here we are. Then you now set outrageous bail conditions just because you want to keep him in custody. Why? So what signal are you sending to the entire population of the country? That is the danger. I'm talking about it. That is the danger. If you are not careful, then you set a future government in MPP. The same thing. That is my difficulty. Somebody must pull the brakes and say, look, enough is enough. Enough is enough. because she, imagine, the fact that you are doing investigation doesn't mean the person is guilty. Look, after your investigation, it may turn out, say, yes, maybe you have found something against the person, so you must put the person before court. Or, after your investigation, it was a rush. You didn't even find anything at all. And look at the damage you have done to the person. Look at the damage you have done to the person. Keeping in custody for 48 hours and more, then beyond 48 hours, you grant him bail, and that is the modus operandi. They keep you there 48 hours, then the latter part of the evening, they give you bail. The bail is so outrageous, you can't meet the bail condition, and then they keep you there.
0: So, are you deliberate, Anna?
2: I deliberate. And this is the same modus operandi Lemoine has been using since he came. And I have been very quiet observing the proceedings. I don't talk in vain. Imagine, I don't talk in vain. I've been observing this thing for a year and in essence, the same modus operandi. When is it going to stop? Yesterday, I called him and called him and called him and called him. He didn't pick his call. He didn't pick his call. Or he knew I was going to tell him, say, dear questioner, I think enough is enough. Somebody must put the brakes. Enough is enough. Imagine, I don't talk in vain. I didn't mean me, I come in Kasha. Come here, Dina, I'm sure they won't hear. And keep on engaging them on the quiet. But now I think that enough is enough. Somebody was calling Monacha to order.
0: All right, yeah, lawyer Gary Nimakun, where do I do? Mama, make you your indulgence. I'm a Maunyam Rasso, lawyer Martin Pegbu, lawyer Medasia no pay, say what Jibre say also, or do Nim Diabe Baba K. Jimedian. Major say be able to call lawyer Martin Pegbu Timinka.
4: Yeah.
0: Lawyer,
4: yes, sir.
0: Yo, Medasi P. say what Jibre say also, de, Unim Diabe Bojimedi, or Timinka ye.
4: But
0: I said, when they were from Kakra. Well, after the Benin Yana, Kakra.
4: Yes.
0: Okay, so, and Koma, ye dinijina, Ayana, more Yoko for to on a year, Yenya Miracles Abuaji, and lawyer Gary Nimako, O Bono Tofan, Komoka Kamne dia, Dedikai, Ayana Home to say, Yura, a year Raymond Archer, ne bail conditions, no, Quan Ode, a year Ghana for this year, Faso. You obey Jatum say at this point the bail conditions that you could for Edema Ghana this year no are not deemed to do now.
4: Yes, I know there without doubt, but also Mitchell, I say yes, without doubt. Because without doubt, let's say yes, I am Emma and no, she may say, oh, say, near 50 million. No, oh, now say, okay, say 50 million. I mean, say, it can be brave, but on say. Miracles, you see a penny mupa, you see, okay, beer, we drew MPP now.
0: Mm-hmm.
4: Penny for bet me up one, I'm a ninja bill in term kakra. But the beer problem, no one to say, near 50 million, a Japadia 50 million, nice car 50 million, keku. Aha, the beer problem was a say, Japadia, and was say, we Japadino, so no, ye register with Dimu, and see, ninja host, Pacho with Dimu.
0: A frame of mine in a cob nasante.
4: Ah, oh, okay, I'm mining. So, as I say, we should fear our team, but we register our deem. Where
0: register our deem?
4: Ah, okay, so wait me a five. But nipper be brave, me, I'm in Oka, say, let me register me dying via our deem. Hey, you must be brave. So, what I mean, me say, Bill Nankasano, most of the time, yep, baby, and you problem, no war. But as I say, say, Oka, fat dia bar, and we say, what would deem? Nti eni udimu a when you assent e chese afina mokopi obi a ewo ni dinu na nipa na jimu sika na omuwie kura na se nipa ne de ba asem no eho na omuntimi nsomu na next step ni se onbe kwa kwye search nti search ni chese e odi be call lands commission na won se nipa ni demu no ensa na ye penitent nti du lands commission ho na won't mean DQ no. You say, we are catastrophic project, Akra. I say, we share office and afro ma, na on jump PQ no. Aha, na, or the search, you have to search, I say, so I'm here in Fifimu, I'm going to Lands Commission say, oh, or my hine Kwabna Santi, die we are in India, and I start to are in India. Aha, that then, you obey register, any few other details, okay? aha na no no o yenu ye fresh search nti o modia no ba a e che se ba no udi mu na ye wie ye abra o mo ye no so no ye study be valuation 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or whatever figure nti ono so no gidi sa e ba sa na ankwankwan ni open in term partial sa na yes or charge you more nti sa gidi na yeah in the process na ya market as she me project cost ni ehunhia na 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cra, say, Sicano, or mose, or moya and a bassa, yen cassi with Udifo, Bamme Patcher, say, near Yuko, or Master Momocano. Yen who say, Afibena, say, Sicano, a year, Passa, Nimi, a Kikano, be back as a or see a J plus interest. Once a Ghana fool, convince a sense and ba. Once you have a cassi baby, yen G 50 no quite, ye jinsimu, and Mutina, 50 no. Then person make a sample be brave, but be a mini fee say 50 or 20 will be a be mad na contempt me say ya omu the bill sa bana omu yi sa we justification and free work omu be chibi a in the stages nti omu a yin be a problem no one say the word justification to be justified
0: to be justified
4: nti to be justified chile say fa unka ka ne bra ni yen yen fife mungu say and pa wo die and now adofu ne die and san ye you na sai hwehwe mu wan hwe ya 1 week 2 weeks okay won't me there no odamu 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
0: Dominic
4: nti se Dominic na ono se o de bad o ba be jina bill ama miracles ibi a Dominic dino is atmota it's worth about 3 million Ghana but on register nti yoko ehona wana modu atmota no mo kubisa esi me se o be bisa neighbor no one native year. If you ask Dominic, I'm casting out to her. But I Dominic, me be sano. Ah, only not 9 years. How many? Also 5 years, 7 years, 15, whatever. No, be beside the next person. Oh, kakra, 2 years investigation, kakra, 20-30 minutes. Ube so, oh, I'm pa, only see Dominic, me dining, what na ha, 5 years, this. And yeah, you be so. Oh, no, my, yeah, no, simple one. Me penny pie. Into opie na. 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nonsense nka no ko ka bi e nonsense eh emusio no ba we have to get used to it ye you see that e wo court any way mu e dia normal words anti excessive practicals nti bi obi mpɛ this is sensible and cast practical let's be more pragmatic let's be more practical palette dining painful bebre ni pa mu register mu dan mu prom a ye register mu dan no more than 100 uko fa database or lands commission ba no registered properties me ka nice ba brun ye register no more than 100 fold
0: wow
4: nti sɛ u bill system na u dey ma bill we dey be open e register na o ha manfo o say unya practical method say at least and I'm in the middle of the road open your register plan and you know ubebisa register it. No one money bill but I will share the time no maybe I'm man up to 1 month 2 months now on farm my obekasi crash and you bet you are that one is okay at least for starters
0: but you've been around for
4: justification that word justification
0: yes sir
4: we are not learning from our own society. We have a big problem with registration. Even if the brea ukura dying 20, okay? But ukura say you register. So need the attendance to him. Nti anka miracles adi omo kan yi anka me call na say na be ho na within 1 hour denya MPP penyinfo a om be committee abum a within 1 hour om be ma dan ebru 50 no we pia ba. Nso mo kwaka si justification pe nipa ukura dying 20 wa kra 30, 50, you know, or no, on't mean the dinner bail. And so, obey who may be of you or ho, ne dine kit where be, or baby, or no register, or no, not what qualify. Now, thanks, I'll champagne for no crana, or more queer a dine be brino, or better no mum cry, say, on the dinner bail, because on us me a penny mu pinty. Hey.
5: Guided by a shared purpose and a spirit of collaboration, Emory University.

0: of people who could have died 10, especially who could have died 10, no crowd, who be brave, who do negan and pain, who pay a dying 10, who bring your be brave, and so register back, who cry, and no more 15, 20, be brave, be brave, okay? We should sound of you in Abacas, intimate, no dear, what you are craha, or a dying 10. I'm so big in a deal, and you party true. Ni party true, I'm for a dining big in a deal, at least for some time. Na it's Reno. Mo still ask and what the penny register no more ye. Na ya casting ye register and nintia ya omuse you couldn't have bamin cam warm. Ninja ya mon pen on the say on patre say and nah it be a ochina no wak or tongue and na why ye see. But it's neither here nor there. Because ni register no sound sooner. O caso peso to be di boni o bit me di boni. Eh, o caso be ya gana ha. Oh, dear na enye gana ha kwa human nature. O kase o den crack na brem nso obeton a obetini aton. Obenye obi a ono onim dan mu obeto a onko fa lawyer onim de. O be caso no a beto. Nti nipa ne caso beton a obeton. It's just that
1: okay, so Lawyer Martin Pebu, Medase, I think that you've explained yourself very well. Lawyer Gary Nimako, I'm sure, sir, original lane in Pepepe, and
2: no, you know, hoping and thinking, say, things will change along the way. And see, over a year and about 7 months, and then who said, the echo no sound echo. Nothing is changing now. Then you have forced some of us to come and talk publicly. Oh, Makawe wants him that. Daddy, make us out, wants him that. Because I thought that the engagement we've been having on the legal front, at least somebody is listening to something. But with this kind of a treacherous day conditions, what is it taking us to? Martin, he was the one trumping a lot of bail cases at the Supreme Court. Challenging Section 96 of Act 30, when rape and other offences were all said they were all unbailable offences. You're talking about the cases in the Supreme Court and making all offences potentially bailable. So why are we going back? Now we are going backwards. Now we are instead of going forward, we are going backwards. So the strategy is that, don't worry, let's grant the bail. And when we grant the bail, let's impose atrocious conditions on the person so that the person cannot meet the bail condition. Now for the way that we depend on the hukumu. Is this one progressive? It's not progressive.
1: What do we do? Progressive. What do we do at this point?
2: Well, the only thing you do, either they themselves will vary it by themselves and bring it down, or you have to go to court for court to vary it down. For court to vary it down. Because I maintain that the fact that you are investigating somebody does not mean that the power will give you. Even the fact that you charge somebody in court, doesn't mean the person is guilty. You must charge the person, put the person before court, you go to a full trial. And you know, sometimes, you know, you pray, how to do? Then media trial, you just send by, media show, they are trying to pay, they are good with you, but if tomorrow the court says, what happens? What happens? If I don't want my own, Omahine wo ma wo busua wo yire wo kunu ona ma se okokofo na ekono okofo na ekono miwa e bi ile tele tele dino na court ayi de kini pati onye egbo ni bia ye na wo yire pada reputation abu wo fi poto and you cannot bring back that reputation back. You cannot get it back and that is why I maintain sabi obi ye egbo ni bia e ye kaso bi se obi ye okuma obi e bonia invite ni pano wa ma kora kwachi no kwachi na mane be uye obela mane ye investigation who compelling evidence wadi bonia fa ne kujina court obi a mum emra so gana ha fa ne kujina court ba ni pa ego mufi ne kashe wo ya ye sey we

0: I say, what is it? Bring the evidence. Evidence, you're young from back. That is the problem we are all putting ourselves into in all this. We are, and it's not good enough for our country. I think that we are going backwards because I thought that when Martin and Cole led these cases at the Supreme Court to make all these offences potentially bailable, it was very progressive. But now we are retrogressing.
1: Lawyer Martin Pegbu, we are resetting. We can't reset in Nshishen Hubiana.
2: That be way the Adabraka. Adabraka, we can't reset it, no, because reset it, no, such as say, yeah, be ye ama and yoma a conkin. And she say, yama and yoma conkin, okofa bill conditioner, and no ever mani pana dim. Meanwhile, a month will be bridge in a while or more a dining a friend and sassy, and so you know, yes, I'm crossing a disqualify or more, and you know, and can't reset it, no, baby. Saddened the outset. Yes, because see this registered land idea debbie a hardin. Yeah, and we say we have to be practical. And I now you register our Ghana a pony register more than 100 times. We have to be careful when we are doing the bail conditions, elko facet justification. Yeah, we ain't now down say the way I'm paying for ya the your mind to say into the MPP for be say or more back. And yet, okay, be like the Catholic of Jesus, brother.
1: Yeah. Lama, I think people, my men, I say, Gary in the Macon, BBN, and
0: the other Martin, or no one two, and go for the four. So, no, Mom, who said, we are better one country. You are not building two Ghanas. It's only one Ghana. And then we were, and this country, so now it has become so clear that. It's a duopoly. Either MPP is there, MPP will leave office, MPP will come. NDC will be there, NDC will leave office, MPP will come. But this issue of retribution, yeah, the way the money is away, the way the money is away, imagine it must stop along somewhere. It has to stop. It must stop. And somebody must call the people that, look, put a stop to this thing. Where the money are? I say, my father could not embrace him. No, you know, we are not willing to be able to court and punish him.
1: All right.
0: But this sort of idea, say, that the bail, I have punishment. That the denial of bail, no. I don't think it is very progressive. And Martin has agreed with me on this particular point.
1: All right.
0: It's very progressive. And we should leave it and be practical.
1: Okay, that's it.
0: My name is Nana Senior. Thank you.

0: 24 minutes after 8, just on 7 at 106.3 FM. I guess I want to meet you in semi wardroom, and very, very important for your activities on daily basis. Because your course of teacher of mine based on convenience, not conviction. These are some of the spillovers. And my kuma to BM Shishimi and Koma Kosono Paweno, Abambeko. But why do we hurt ourselves to that extent? Obianka say me in free mrenimu. In free mrenimu. But the way you know make kakekono, oh MPP no mabeka. Share. Said the Pudianka and Trini Tuno. Sape pepe na NDC in soon transfer chair. Na NDC so abiji them. Ah, the law is the law. The law is the law.
1: And a law.
0: Kai Ghana. There's a problem. We all have to, you know. And today biada me can o yonko dano.
1: Yeah, nipanye wo.
0: Yeah, nipanye.
1: A man say, Adia, your friend said, Dear Coswini,
0: any
1: I see Nanu ya, Nipana neka set yes, and yes, son, was say, Ye Jumano, and the son Nipana a defended Dear Coso,
0: any
1: a say, Yamra,
0: any
1: pan, Jamran and Ran Yajuma, Nasa Brenadian in a Yajo, and Yamra Crona, any
0: pan,
1: O man, any pan,
0: Yamano
1: for you, my be a gunner for him, who say, Yes, sir, I feed you in a year, Bonoa, Nusunco,
0: yeah.
1: Fear politicians.
0: It's very worrying, very
1: fear
0: disturbing. And Debbie Adamekan, one Moshe Asema frustration by the order of every Ghanaian. That's where Mubuhun say yes. It's not about the military. It's not about the police.
1: Mm-hmm.
0: It's about good governance. Oh, it's very important. Good governance. That's all that we are seeking for. Good governance. And selectivity. That's another danger. Emranebe, can we? And can we? And selectivity, and that's very dangerous. And now that I was happy, say me groom this year, ever church him Supreme Court at 150. Say Emrano and Yenshenim,
1: Emrano
0: and Yimu,
1: Tani Huno,
0: say Enuna Sana Mratia,
1: Basan Yehuno Sana. The reality on grounds no sanity
0: so that's the danger. Mamefa Kwenya was namenchiano, one of our finest justices or Afunidishi and rather I thank God say one ko ye koni anase ni pafufobia. But then yamiasi say I have for sunya papa fio.
1: Oh I have one casano
0: His Lordship Justice Richard A.J. Frimpong.
1: His Lordship.
0: Yeah, Justice of the Supreme Court.
1: Mabobi Mwase.
0: And Justice Richard A.J. Frimpong. Memawache.
1: Yemawache.
0: Memawache. And fa ye MFL.
1: Yemawache. Kwa ufonyi na asu mawache.
0: Yeni
1: Ghana. Yeboye Mwase.
0: Yeni
1: Ghana. Ghana fonyi na mawache.
0: Ahafudishi.
1: Ahafudishi.
0: Akwesia de nyu dikio misremo de ko fika no erade fa kofi bi kra ensi but Star Oil Coso Cow say over 240 stations me say e ripado dona the messages but on the transportation
1: internet
0: be koso ma me just a breathe na me fa enwe we na fi me bra so over 240 stations o my mobile bia once you are looking out for great service and real value for money you are looking for Star Oil and here and no ada makache mo be the reporter koma eye era e digital ma MPA boss about ensure akokokoko certain filling stations wono fangunum tinya baabia na to fuel tina me come for Star Oil ma 240 stations all over omo nyeho
1: omo no
0: nyeho that's why I love the bit about ADG and MPA your mo yesesa nyoma na ye dey ebun come fire so no won be back to our aid yagia to say Milo is now a part of our breakfast because of that energy to go further because it also contains vitamin D as support to energy release inti abushafo yin ehun sa no pe bia opia fifia Milo pak o debi djuma o kwansro nkoso kra na afi maka o say latest film e koso ye abrabom yonko because 60 years and still counting inchinwe bia ni ho a foam and a mattress in Kwadia, a latest foam, your partner for life. It's go pibito. Stand as a hodo yinano. Na emfa wabrabo and to chacha. So what you say? For a latest foam was 0302-231155 and 0322029365. Na bibianko kama emfa emam. Sa and kaibonsu fi Ghana Revenue Authority on na eba Customs Division. I'm say, one no amnesty for users of uncustomed vehicles. Say we the akwenya na beto abao. wan kasa ni se hyen a uchi no
1: yeah
0: enam system nim ne baaye
1: o di fan fitire na de be rehu
0: oh my goodness ya gana ready for them was because are ya no be bi system nim
1: bebre
0: enti omo bie akwanya bi ato honum 2 month amnesty and omo grant it the 1st of June and omo shase on be we the 31st of okay. July yes
1: on shall say June okay.
0: July na ze omo no ewie pepepe mesro ko any eye customs for an okwa wetin make customs collection and as a GR head office bia e be on na what you know but particularly there were Starless 91 road e ben Accra Sports Stadium no na Accra Sports Stadium and ministries no no akodi hujuma na bibia ko kama toll free number near 0800 900 110 WhatsApp no say 055 299 0000 and 020 063 1664 San Katui 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
1: Sure, okay.
0: Oh no, my entity. Every fear of you, know. You never doubt that man. And now, Tia say,
1: oh,
0: call the 90s. Wow. Because I came, said, down do 90. Na, said, you didn't have me, I said, said, you didn't have any day, be mao. Ne mamba, na, I'm not surprised, I'm worried,
1: a titru.
0: That's nice. And a blessed home, no,
1: ofu. Yeah.
0: And Kojua Sante.
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1: I'm not sure.
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0: home. 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
1: are a man for any question.
0: None of the handful in Yaku do the new list. The boom came on the handful.
1: And only a brief or more free Medina quadri. I be part of
0: the Ashentia, dear boom.
1: Ah, dear boom. And so you appear to catch him so when you see at Lorifemo. GRTCC down in a Casaya or Sienna, or see Diana Meteor, 2 weeks in a year. And running 2 weeks. or say, or ten on quasid na dear chin joda ye friend or no, and run it 2 weeks. E dear no ma babe can dia fa dear cos one home.
0: Okay, so when your better coffee new town near Lajo,
1: I read mamma moya bras or man ya.
0: I'm sure say china ye betrain era a ye GRTTG Secretary no General Abaha.
1: Hey.
0: Na odin commoner brand. They will try to get to the sector minister to also respond to us on this matter.
1: Now we call manager was here fair and san wakasa.
0: Well,
1: sector minister into any deputies.
0: No.
1: See yeah, afford of your man on your deputy. Into I'm to the Ghana for can
0: Kofi. We are so many deputy minister, my maybe the minister no. Why so busy? Nti onya.
1: Ama no munye ye ho. Na ye yan ni ekwasa like what to abao.
0: No cre.
1: Yeyani ya sala ya kwa tuwa bawo. 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Esanse, enye fuole nkwa ni yade, ye fact yade tolo refeso. But the way are a bit more a yano and customer senka for ni bi yano and una en yano it's a siya to 30% yenim say 30% across board year to and to way a day some minutes to bet me yes I do my way.
0: Okay, so 36 minutes after 8 yet this year na meteo harness because this is a matter you've been on for 2 months and it's painful say the appropriate agencies na as a departments na as a ministries no on in my response but the other aspect of it is that the directive from Mampain to clear our houses near offices near whatever for the past for 2 days no yeah we but Tifa Mountain should have a hour if you know what's a muscle no yeah jaw honoma a hard journey but I'll be right back.

0: Yakubu Mohammed, Member of Parliament, Ahafo South. Is it Southeast?
1: Ahafo, no.
0: Ahafo, is it Southeast, eh? Ahafuano Southeast constituency. Wow. Yakubu Mohammed, Member of Parliament. Let's say.
2: I'm not sure. Maybe MP 1.5 year ni. At 2 weeks biya me okon weekends every 2 weeks weekends biya me okon swensi no. 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Ebi anena me bank crime.
0: I see. Swensi ono so mo challenges na no kakra kakra mo mo.
2: Yeah. Oba hafu ano Southeaster. As a young man, I'm a BDMP, Akunya, for 28 years, NDC leader. My taking as a personal project, may leave a very good legacy. May jai, may ye niyama otina, may ma be babe proud of me. And the project may bring a costo. Jai ye football pitches me from my own common fund as an MP. Ketinketina ye ban makambo, may ye park away the gama, may ye park e wopoku krum. District Assembly Common Fund Aban so yes cheap compound everyone should that yes cheap compound woman took a yes classroom six unit classroom it was abonum number yes GHS ewo banahini chrome yes KG block ewo ninfo chrome they are drilling mechanized boreholes and hand pump boreholes and some district in here rural district Ya lobby and sabunum to abo four coin. Yami other woman minister at Yama contract also network problem and as and panel been for many minister for communication dinner chair and they are setting up a max.
0: I see. Now when you know Ode Galamsey Scanayana.
2: Funny enough, I am in the set and Nemanya Konya in a Mikasao Adom FM. I have Fidikesi and Serias in a tea. Now, maybe I say I may buy a woman and a can a me. A juma, my whole life, many bida. Egal, I'm saying, illegal, my mini bida. We and yes, I feed you so I make a senti. Now, I say, a brand tea video na obey. Mekawo Accra FM Akano Hello FM se Abrante no se osunyame na wonim se atemu oho na wonim se kama existia ifo sa dia be wano no se obeba be kan okra chira Ghana fo na wonya na sumbie because minima dia ba ko ya mebo wi ase obo onipa bae no odi kradi obi achi as a young man amaba be DMP. Now we are going to say, we bet me didn't send my baba to Tommy. So now I qua there's karma, a bit dinachi. Aside, say, may make a provision for legal a minimum DC, you know, if you say karma and a bed delay. Because my honey, and some are branching and a bay in a heavy do a uhu, you know. Me person is still beside the Akakra. Branty Peter Okojina who show you now one man show a single excavator. Or see what's in a forest in a Kasan, so not high tension. I want it to so called heavy duty. When the man show in a baby and would you not cry every man, maybe the MP. 1.5 year, Sabina would you not hear from him so? And he had then said, Claire to us, he had then said, Obi Biara will be him so. A baby had done here, sir. Some mining, or more year, mining or a yak of 5 years. Something a crown, I mean, yes, and maybe the MP. Say you will be a waiting man fighting my illegal miners what till I have one Southeast. Hey, I mean it, the DC. I'm in it. Oh, go me. I am one MP. Me chase you away miners. Chase you Chinese. Any other day. But on a banner say, I am saying, maybe, of course, our platform, maybe a torso. And who's in crying and not branching a Kasana? Maybe we say a personal. Because when we are seven, no man in all report one. If we are seven, no one can. But you say, Yakubu. Yakubu, no way, Yakubu, BMP, the Ben, Yakubu, Yakola, Yakubu, no, Nika, pray, Yakubu, we say, Yakubu, minimum pa. All report to seven. And I only Yakubu was them. Am I in it? But that's a real and a prayer. And now, your district here was 24-hour economy market issue. Demonstration by home on the choice of location. Cry a day cause your fellow Abbasuna and see Edujama Corona sorry said, Omopene. Somewhere any idea the behavior. I was in committee and an omino Mokasa near bank crying minister Bekasa, Senebea, the Benga, a possible solution. And see the behavior and tell Nura, Enna, na Omokate sword, a Wabbasuna. Timorona, the DC friend said, Nana bon and Yama Hina but they will say Mobile catches sword on where the German to be amra. Tia and friend and I'm so nana. I say we just see a can view. I ain't him say a quabis one. A passa Eddie did the backroom to be slow. No man for an cassa. Sebi, as a leader no, yeah, yes, we will compensate Eddie Gamma. Because at a mra more really concerned near real documentation. A farmer catching on in Ivy. And then I said, what? I was not friendly. Tomorrow, I did see friendly, said, among 40 cool dying, Abba, the district office. Nana, I'm said, oh, here, yeah, ever him fee. And I'm sure anyone can remember. In fact, the big three and another friend as a leader, I mean to me, as a minco. It goes in for no cool, no book. Tinkuho. And to me, may I explain it, say, or more dear cause, only be beer, I'm not for the go now, but yes, yeah. But as usual, I'm a politician. My GIA Punya 28 years. MPP at Masuntip. I don't expect them to be easy. Meaning, send these things will come. Tina, tell me, Paka Krao, oh, Kasa Krao, more no, they are doing politics and all of that. It's here. But to go now, but it's here. The compensation package, I didn't make the German and animal, it's here. Any BBR. But I'm sorry, me, yes, you be the marriage of Kubi, and was not what you said, my quality, the marriage in Fiamma, your pammy. Many DC. On record, with my friend and I, him, I walk, Eddie Gamma. The uncle Kanga, I'm saying, I can walk. And again, Ubiya, you hope, pammy, if you are in Fi. Am I any? Now, Galamse, I'm someone or more can Abyssal Forest, Galamse. Am I any, dear woman? Ube Blue Abyssal Forest is here, Junction or so. Ube was a signboard, is he hope? Signboard no, a mineral development fund, a MDF. And a money forestry commission, a co agreement. And a money forest, no, a Abyssal Forest, a friend, a tainted people forest reserve. A dear mamma, no, could be said, a mumba mayor restoration of the land. A man, as I'm gonna be chimono. A mumba restoration of the forest. Adam, it is a signboard, no, make us say, hey, men pass him, men penny. Me mamuko fao, mon number, mammy, mammy, from was a men penny. No, mushi, oh, mon kata, be the air, the forest, and a momo. Ampa, a young mineral development fund for, and penny for, fray, make us them say, oh, mon amo, my juma. And as a member of parliament, no, and every juma, dear, say, obi be. Protective forester and your merger man on it. It's a minimum film. Am I any? I say, we may present putting on record. And I'm so okay. I say, media, the minimum some more year restoration. Monday.
0: Yakub Mohammed. Why did Rosa Una? Why did Rosa Una?
2: Rosa Una, company wo concession ewo eye edujama area ho
0: eye legal issues ne kana ze illegal
2: woza una no per me checks am ye o minerals commission wo prospecting license ebewu this year. In fact woza una kra no because of this illegal mine ne ade no we have issues ya call report no Ewo Minerals Commission said the concession, you know, he's allowing people to use it for illegal activities. Sabe bia, a branch yenu ko jina ya, Oye video ni nyina no. Ameka so moye adwuma ho over 5 years. Ansa na meba no. Ina ene concession. Ah, those issues are still pending.
0: Na if you know say or prospecting licenses, any who kwan so ko tu eye ko tu for magudie. Na rather non prospecting. Na wo hu. Na I'm getting the information so say or no so the aye oppose you for aye to trust them or on persuasion or practice an illegality. You are not bothered. You are waiting for the lease to expire at the expense of a community ni citizens in an animal more. Is that the case?
2: Oh my question. Almost 3 weeks to 1 month ni mene edizama hene. To an amoko minerals commission. A corruptor to my minerals commission say, Juma dia Uzawuna, onam edujama, any of our southeast, any. Wama crying in the name of say, one on a war prospecting a ye. Personally, as an MP, make sure letter with my letterhead, the man say, and near my or your district, me be the MP, no, my name, it me perso or bad wooden in crack to Omani lawyer Troma me say on report to my MP no report to my minerals commission. Me call minerals commission CEO ho ko kachere ne say illegal activities e ko so e wo me district mani nya ho. Me no ka say officially me as an MP a cho letter minerals commission my tie say what say ye tro e de ba officially all these letters letters are ya because the reporting happened about 3 weeks ago. Yeah, they come minerals commission. And to officially, over to my friend, the head of, Pedro, on the head of a large scale mining concession.
0: Lawyer Frank Pedro.
2: In Drama Henikon Hall office to lodge a complaint because a new man is not a new man. I don't know what you say. I'm brand to me. I take the risk of fighting illegality. No be to me ko plan and near the Tommy so. Tell me moment I'm here. Me jina ba bi ameka. 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
0: Debi enko me sa. 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
2: Yeah. 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I have one of these here record. Me district in a chair DC Freeman. His Excellency, the former president, Atamel's here president. Nipa ya dini ye DC, ni ye friend Thomas Kwakwa.
0: Kwakwa, yes.
2: Nipa bi sore. 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Wa ye say, wa ye konfuo, wa ye say. Omu di nsemu tono so ye demonstration every day. 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And the assembly aba na my NTI and say, and you are just here, the MP is coming. Because a bar MP in the bay, tell you, and some are moving of the issue in a mumbra of our southeast, Abiswa Forest, seem to be Pono. Say, be so much in Nipa 6. Nipano Mucho Amono, Muni actually Mumbusa, with the head of security, the regional police, and everybody say, omuntu to omano on camera no mu musa omuni po do omo ba ho se me yakubu muhammad anabi dc 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all lie abran te we no because we a young man se bi wode entroni niama we di wani ma I know me. Because my brother, mine, be a young man. 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I'm just 36. But this should even be, I'm giving out my best. I'm giving out my best. Mine will be a Mr. Songal, I'm saying so. They said they're making. Now my criminal communal commission said, there's a worker. One who are worker. My call report on the fair to your mind in Busan.
0: All right, Maminda. Okay, Maminda. 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
2: Amahene, enra anifi ame kwa ubieni ho pamme. 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Na amount for no air demonstration because of the market. So we near market no chromo. 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I understand. 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Now my hine see. Ye meeting wa him fee ho for more than 2 hours. 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
0: Pamuyefrahim
2: feel.
0: But my friend is a man. Yakubu Mohammed, MPR for South East. I have one South East constituency. Medasi P. 36 years now. Also, if you don't
2: know.
0: I see. And it will be the MPR too.
2: Medasi,
0: my hand. Well, we are the Bekobe 72 and then we're
2: jam. Medasi, I'm my hand.
0: All right, Medasi P.
1: I've been giving the platform to talk. Who are my platform? Who cause an hour canoe? And we have maybe get me here. I don't know. Yes, sir. What is it? Hey, you're not going to me. Who is going to me? What is it? What do you mean by fear? 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

0: In the next 3 minutes, Nonkuno Bwanasa, MTN Fuada Romana, Oba Spaghetti. Say no, no.
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0: 12 minutes after 9. Just want to say, Madam 106.3 FM, Yasaba back. 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
2: And then the three sureties, you know, two of them must provide landed properties worth 50 million each.
3: To be justified, Ada.
2: To be justified. That is $10 million. Now your man penny or my mo. Yeah, the sand yema we didn't call for what me and no one cash. Your accounts institutions are working. Oh my. The president is the number one gentleman of this republic. Into sebibi touch him ah. Asu die danosu se ochire na dwen se da bi. Se institutions are working pa. Baby institution we mo ko no.
3: Enkoyi.
2: Enkoyi. Tamwa no man pani John Dramani Mahama no ye opposition leader owo efie no. Ure fi statements are no ochroba. 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
2: 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In fact, when himself Martin Pebu versus Attorney General, a dear Okope hung Pumesi Brene say, Bonia nipa be dieno ninina, a SCM mahu bill. And a court to can say, Ampa. Boni bia, so be cum nipa, sebe ube fao ba, mona tuo, dear you, crono bo, ninina, a be ma bill. Now, so wow. Judges ne cases so say bail conditions na ye de be mano it must not be onerous as it chene say emma and ntansa na wo de abo nipa na wo ma no ho kwen say won ko no ansa amra no emfa bibi mu ni kon mu a wonim say aso de a wo de to no so no wo ye ho hwe a onye den enye yi ntem nyina fo ne kan ye. Say bail conditions must not be onerous. It is against the law. Now, when in time, Enra, miracles are more than the bail conditions by around 8 p.m. Now, who Raymond Acha? Any catcher will say around 8 p.m. Could pay 50 million Ghana cedis. Nepe intejina mua for me and son. A bian, a mumienu, a mumfa 50 million, 50 million, Emra Raymond Acha, Wobusi, and Ibn Ebit, me as Adian. Adena, oh yes, Adian.
3: Say Emra Yemrana.
2: Emra Yemra. But Emrano must go through the right process. As a numb in 10 and so, a 10 and 19, you say Emrano, Yankasa, Mraka, you say a 10 and Chikas arame boy, bibi attentive ni. I said, "Tini, the law must be right."
3: In trachea,
2: in trachea, be any. 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Enti said the one farm mrana anye den. Anye juwanti ni ase. Justice delayed. 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It's justice denied. 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

0: dia toso bio wa wa twro wo won krataa mu se abrantie no woni nehia won se wo read this statement na o create the impression se omo ne miracles e share multiple times ba oman no krasam wo won se omo 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Oh, my dear, you are buying an airport to show us. I was who you be whom she moon. Wouldn't you say Nippon at Tukwan? And your incompetence and your bone intelligence, or yet say be our my assembler, may your mind can or mind so names him at Tukwan. Ghana hanging intelligence system. National security, yoko, financial one, knock up, muni na na mo here juma. Who names a miracle say to quine? O two quinons wa, one quakaho, or no one sa befi. And our chain war airport. O chain war airport, nonsono. Emrane say, sir, which you be a ube redid your friend and a Miranda right. Miranda rights meaning say you have the right to remain silent. Anything you say or do can be used against you and only a friend of Miranda rights. Oh yeah, no asa catch the nipan say you have a right to a legal counsel. Ni na ka Miranda right no. Ah, a ye international standard say which you be a attentine ne kwa so no. Obekin kan sa ne right no achre no. On my ass of Enra bear 3 p.m. and son a miracles in your access to the lawyer.
1: 3 p.m.
0: That's around that time. Son on your access to the lawyer. They toss me and son. We see one ne a branty be na aye kana na afa or my sika. But you see, dear Raymond Archer, I can't show when they say. Gerard appear now more can assem. On only issues ye separate and then miracles in nitra can be. But unim bibi to get psychological effect. See ye be boon tenchi anama gana for a dream why you almost say, oh, a branty and I a bonintin. Almost say, Gerard and Edia wajia to mua utria. But one can't show say, Gerard and Edia no. A ye office. Financial misapplication and irregularities and a wotriaka. In the auditor general department office one and a flag no. And no mass charge no.
1: Any miracle
0: ni track can be a but masha da can't boom in the back. Oh my auditor general now the audit team no so office. Na ABIS or my koto paper we bra kotono 20 cedis. 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
2: ba dia do no ho na so
1: well, I love your calmness. And said it was a pyre boy. Oh, too. Maybe I come up. Tell any. What's what I say? I'm my dear Nigeria and Senegal.
2: Well, Ghana and Pama, the man.
1: Yeah, I'm also questioning about Ghana in the Pama. What a number. Fatuja. Na onye jumanye. Fatuja. Your friend is saying?
2: Pival.
1: Pival Clothing. Ewa infa?
2: Oh, Spinters Road.
1: For the number Tuja.
2: This is a military.
1: Retrieve later now that Tuja. Ebe buwano. Because F epaye. Pival. Yachiao, Pival Clothing. Wa onim ni biyansu no. Patronize made in Ghana goods is so important. Later na on say oh boama Ghana BBH na o kama. There's own time Pamadi will be recommending my friend I'll bring say me o bo me tell the yana me number need to switch jira.
2: Oh, says a people need my number and they say the meeting.
0: No problem. Don't remember.
2: So
0: I'm my number.
2: Ghana buying in now.
1: That's it. Ghana buying in now. Abani di owo no no ye NDC party but abani yin na ye
2: Ghana for dia
1: yeah in there I don't know when you akwanya o criticize abani one criticize
0: e chamba be chimi be pacho
2: pacho said dey
1: we know all the show team here dey then why you be
0: baba pacho
2: one half you be police I invite you
1: ah me name dey go be why you what baba
2: police I invite you
1: that I don't know person mo yam and yet he said dey oya yan e be
0: true yan that is what's happening
2: Kofi one half you be invite you that
0: must I be invited
2: so what is
0: I
2: the,
0: feel for the people
2: what, have you done any wrong
1: but why you for
0: Julian that be my yacho mo my from so
1: obi abo call
0: you mo my yacho mo my from so
1: em brand susu say why you from so biana
0: on my me na me say me twen my yan chemi an sana makasa
2: on my meet ya tie for up I said, man, I can't. Is it then?
1: Well, yeah, Bobo, a miracle, and a Yoko,
2: I come on.
1: And I'm on tour, Yoko, too. Now, I be we say, and a bill condition I attach. It's like, and you'll be a jibre, a trainer, you know, and a payer, I think, Bobo, you're a guy in Makose. As I say, man, paying it, you're Raymond Achakasa. If a year bill conditions, I would do or name, but yes, sir, Debbie, a behavior.
2: Will the same people now also come after the president say he's interfering with independent institutions again?
1: I say, Misa, Ubusasim.
2: Ubusasim.
1: And say, Mampeni, go to Anamoy. Mampeni,
2: go to San
1: Amoy. Maybe you change your Mampeni, no, but for him, Brandy.
2: Amunkana. And for me, you know, I believe, say, the institution, economic, and organized crime, in as much as, say, Raymond Acha, and the head, no, and you don't know what. Only lawyers are cooked down. Any other criminal investigators and psychologists and what have you. I'm not. I'm not. I'm not. I'm not. I'm not. I'm not. I'm not. I'm not. I'm not. I'm not. So they can also take it upon themselves to look at their books and see where to revise their notes in terms of maybe conditions or maybe to be or more to now. Then we can be able to meet ourselves halfway. Aside that, you know, every individual in a lawyer for so on can say court. I'm a court asher taboo editu amoso. If it's not reasonable, the court has a jurisdiction to adjudicate and give a fairer bail conditions. And for me, miracle is a friend, and say. On one full say, Nijuma, oh yeah, a boy in the ministerial committee, no, say, Nihumba Sambia, he has a way to exonerate himself, either positive or negative. As to say, whatever is going on, whether it's political persecution or political prosecution, it's up to the minds of people who believe, say, Mampeni, Mama and Ochichi omo. Until yesterday, you know, when Kofi Tuntumu Abayomu, all the arrests that were done, was it Akufo-Addo that was doing the arrest? Was it Akufo-Addo that was persecuting?
1: Then now most of the Mokano.
2: Until
1: Akufo-Addo.
2: Says Anna, yedi ye yehun nanua. So you can assume say, anusi ne yedi ye wene. The tables have turned, as they themselves are saying. The tables have turned. So if you bet no Abayomu na. Only persecute ourselves, then let's continue. But if we all come to a point and see, say, it should not be done again, then I believe tomorrow we will all be on a clean sheet. Miracle was arrested. Was it Sunday?
1: Saturday.
2: Oh, Saturday. Oh, okay. And reading the statement from Yoko, HSA, Onwai was aware that he is under investigation because Asemi Ba Nyene. So he knew what he should have done in anticipating or waiting for whatever may befall him. Mwana Musi Omampenyi, a weak leader. So why should a weak leader intervene for you? That was miracles worse. The institution is working. Omama Bill. Conditioning a year too higher. And pay major this rat chamber court. I call Siki court intervention. And yeah, Omampenyi. I said yes of a friend. Institutions to say Niamude Bano and Yentimo. On only the ends of appointing upon appointing via the constitution guides or lead the person in administering his or her office. Ain't he, Kofi? For politics, and it's not fair for you, but yesterday it was fair for you when some other people were going under this. Intimidia, we mean Jinny say, I seen be a boom boom. Empire and my boss said, Minion and Benya hunting. Nanny lawyer for no, it to an amon. I should try general. Now, I seen be a one of Sunano, our becker. I don't see be a war, obedi, said you, mammy, dee, and me who song, Sikana Mokano. In as much as I'm mere executive secretary, no, maybe a yammy means us in a fire. We sass in a fire, we the two anamo we. Then everybody, be me who can cry admission said, the accountant is refunding certain monies. Which money is he refunding? Who authorized that money before or no? Ebi Otia, Ine, Ebi Anihua Bas more.
1: But it's only entirely a different matter altogether. It has nothing to do with a miracles case.
2: No? Accountant.
1: Too. Absolutely different.
2: But it's not the same office.
1: But I'm saying that's a different matter.
2: No, it's the same
1: what,
2: office.
1: Per what a year, a new form of Akuti Mabana, a dance of Kuras, Asemno, I just said, you know, multimedia, who was a year canoe, and immediately in the interest of Bia, the Moyatura reporter, you hear in Ian Yasem, who cried the word to Anamoa, who ye be.
2: And ye office no more detail. And on the accountant. And obi.
1: Did you, my dear, what could be? That has nothing to do with
2: who authorized before he paid.
1: Oh, but and they say it's for Yoko to tell us all these things, right?
2: What was the role of the executive secretary to the committee? Ningina, who are they will know where it goes. Intermediate,
1: but is that how we are going to go? This to
2: that is how we have gone to the 30 is it 35 years?
1: It is a hot BBC. How do you feel?
3: And this is for no mumpa young. Sati muda ba no mu party nebeko.
2: Sir.
3: Oh yes. Omu party no ni ati muda nebeko. And this apa no mu chigan ha. No mu free power. Umbe mobo se. Umbe mobo. I'm telling you, who be party when me kasa.
1: So how?
2: We ati abre, we oni onyo bia. We ni oka se onyo bia, ono se mfunso bi ba pona se but maybe the president cry toilet cry on your tree in Jacasa or can
1: your canoe and your cassa
2: cassa who no canoe on Jacasa and JT. It's a system that we are running, and what is ever befalling your opponent today? Usu the baby now
1: get ready.
2: Baya, do you may ye?
1: Junior Quenya Wabemwa, the only may ye,
2: the only may ye, say Ochina, obedient,
1: so niwa,
2: obedient, and you see cramp on us or before.
1: Come.
2: Mm-hmm.
1: So that's your advice to any
2: of course appointees, no? That was the marching orders of the president. 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
0: esiso
2: e be ka
0: e hwe
2: I get me so live within the context where people will see still say you are
0: when you're 2 minutes there but still
2: wa bo home you are living with them. You are still the person you are. Are you getting me? You resonate with them. You are imparting in their life. Are you getting me? She no boy see your muko high. Ediko gu waso muko edede.
0: And the money na the money.
2: Be bringing up on him into your muko.
0: The money are not into the trunk.
2: Let the people who at the time na udi we jumano uni omu boshi ano.
0: Mamu mejira
2: ochi. You don't need to go high. And again, that's it. Na ewa bemu said that if you are bemu na so will be oho ba sema don't even think NDC is going to mobilize anybody to come and do
0: wa what you
2: me ah nobody
0: o power chairman o party ni
2: nobody who is going to do those
0: maybe an unfair treatment be the manner
2: unfair ben it was proven beyond reasonable that say it's unfair treatment me Anthony say me nam hai so china omfu say bia mi haha me nio chere onto mba chimia omo chimi ko me ko boko but I believe there will be a groundswell naturally nobody will mobilize anybody because I believe as much as I can be you know to help people within society it we don't need to go and hire people on high substance to come and be making
0: no money on myself
2: and now she don't confront the soldier for and soldiers will give you a gap of 50 minutes when you don't comply they will act
0: but it
2: I'm acting is yanka and pay and be ask them say oyeni aba only you see ochebi no ah galam say for full some on be timi di soldier for a soldier will not sit down for you to act like that. On the Aquarina say forever.
0: Forever.
2: Yeah, the G3 issue to Unana Yibum. And the soldier will not answer to anybody. Because at that point, we all saw that their life were being threatened. And they gave them space. And Tima Srem Ranti via Srom will be Shemu Kutupa. So we did be able to understand that then they are quiet. And don't go and risk your life. Timasre bambofo ni emranimfo no omu so ade we ano as far as we do partisan politics people will continue to be answerable and be accountable as a steward that has been given a portfolio it is hand come left washes right washes left. I get him. There are several appointees of the SOL administration who continue to be invited daily, quietly,
0: decently.
2: Yes, to go and besides, why? They maintain a certain modicum of respect for themselves. So, people within the sector of hospital say, well, let's treat them this way. Sometimes, we are to be a political opponents was over challenging flexing muscle no kakra. Mimi
1: or Cassadi.
2: Oh yes, yes.
1: I'm saying
2: kakra. The twin arms more, you know.
1: And your expectations that most of twin will be small.
2: Oh yeah, some people will be twin small when we leave power. Every day I do. When you leave power, the best for you to be able to maintain your dignity is to go off media.
1: Yeah, I didn't know.
2: Don't run after in the media and be ranting and be saying things. And you know, politically, some people could twin you small. And they are natural. I get it. We say, we see girl, a lady, a kobono. Why can't I find where a girl, a lady, a ufaso? And you be an akase mbuno. But there are people within the center who will get infuriated with the comments.
1: We can't say, okay, say, papa.
2: In teacher, and children, you can any architect, you own their tone. Cacabin some of ye. Am I a china giddy giddy? Only a police for the day, but no, a bubonity, and we pray free. We pray free at that moment. They just want to make you powerless.
1: But who need power?
2: I get me. Do you have to go to that extent? Do you have to go to that extent? Today, you are here too. I hate you, I'm not prosecute you. Yami Anjia Mawa, Obedin, Obakodim, Ifika Kra. You have tainted yourself. NPR Pesodi Gofuinima, do you have to be foolish? We don't need to be foolish to lead people. We need to be sensible and wise to lead people. Many of the people I see, a man funny, Frewa, Famu Brasil, Diomenime. You have to be foolish. It's like, yeah, branch elections. I go to some areas, and because somebody wants to be a parliamentary candidate in the next primaries, I say, Kwafukutu, Pamumbe, Dewa, Michel, Mamuse, with Jimmy Kake. You are a fool. Because, Obi Bia, Yabatunu Sabano, or NDC, so person, your leader, at the end of the day, my envy, go and engage the people. Why do you think people should be loyal to you? And the people who you think you put there will become fed up with you in no time and even sack you. And this is what we do to ourselves as politicians. Obi frame say, now say until we this person contest CCT, and then I election year who we. The system will work. At the end of the day, if nyame chairman kwa, na me wa hondi, na me wenyu nyam se mekwa. Me ba mwenim, me di menu di se mini nyu nyam nyame ama mis, e be tu mwenim. E kamwa kuma mwuntu musaba, e kamwa kuma. Me do mi fie. I will leave. Why do we have to do politics, say? Ye be se di kofu nima, we have to be seen as heroes. We have to be seen as jimain. Ye be ye dear.
1: Ganga.
2: Why? You talk big. Who talk it big? You know, say, two baby, ma. Now, I be kwasia. Sebi. Many of our MPs have become foolish in parliament because of Nyomu Kakan here. And then the people don't even want to see them in their constituencies. Just 1.5 years. Because you spoke and undermined somebody. And then, and when we finish and the reality is done in our face, when I mean party in the power, who told you Mrashe Bedwenu who could do her no more just party your power submit to me and legislate? Because in the first place, we won't see a juma nasi here and do first and man yourself no say a kebia and then 2 years waba the master will be a person ya man yonu and yasum. You must first and foremost have it at the back of your mind. Say you want to serve people, and to serve people, you must exhibit quality leadership, servant leadership, leadership of humility. Not just the normal political talk. I want to be seen as the Rambo within my area. At the end of the day, you become foolish. ti ma sere kofi
1: right
2: mi ne o and then me ti say ya fro baby I me ba be sympathize with you. But the bad aspect is as you as opponent want to go and sympathize there hoodlums will see you there and they will attack you. Think is there you are coming to mock there, yeah, I get me. That is why most of the times, you know, never we see you don't see opponents because miracle in as much as he's loud is whatever, he's a good friend to many of us. So whatever is befalling him would have wished to go there to sympathize and to make whatever. But you get there, you may be hurt, you may be attacked by hoodlums who don't understand this our politics of French friendliness. And let's continue to educate our followers to let them understand. Say, look, politics there, and we are in your town for miracle. Mingin is a only a remarcher, only a town for. I know they've engaged before, but a Asem Naba and the institution has invited him. Yes, long delay, holding him for long hours, and giving a certain bail condition that is very, very huge. That meeting it at the time of Omu granting the bail was not there. I believe this morning the lawyer should get to the court, try and appeal to the judge to make sure say, well, she mama omu. Doctor Bomiamu omu rally na mu omu fan in briefy. Now and continue interrogation.
1: Okay.
2: I get him.
1: Midasi Pini Kwenu. Kofi unim George Kobia Santi.
0: Aye, yes.
1: Osho chew. Na osimi musa se nukwenu na ebon komuse yana.
0: Aye no.
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1: Hey, o se o chiao.
2: Mi jinu so.
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2: Kobia se na meti. 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
1: No nonsense. Always saying it as it is, whether MPP or NDC. Yeah. Oh no, it's Bahabe. Ebe Lashu, MMDCs. Nah. Yeah. That one, that's your line.
2: Because Ghana first.
1: Yeah, that's
2: it. Is about the people. It's about. Nyamina Adum. Afankrofo akumani omunim die so no mu dia bai kokromoti atintim ene ya kan na abawo wafa ene ya wodia ochinanya wodia.
1: Okay. Dr. Adukufo ene ya wawoda. Happy birthday, Sunko and Koma. Doctor Aduku forward in the Biao say a German soon and in a busia for na dofone a dome FM team no ya wash no happy birthday. Could we wrap up for us?
0: You see am I look when you dear Anna or can I drink? But in some people, I know when you are king, why you worse?
1: Onu angasa.
0: Onu no when you are. Why you hypocrite? Why you worse?
2: Demonstrate to me.
0: And in some way, oh, no when you are king. And then, niema why you now bore fool now to a baby now ni namha now is a
1: oh no when you
0: are. Ah, oh no when you are. Oh, you can't wash your mouth. Oh, you can't wash your mouth. Kebeka.
1: You to abano. Ne, no kare di.
0: Okai pa, okai.
1: Me you anasi.
0: Onu a refuse.
2: Election
1: anasi. Me you anasi. Okay. I'm internally may you understand the region is as the visa.
2: Then you rush.
1: Then now come block we are not push for the boss. There be we more party as seven year.
2: Be you make a block.
0: No block.
2: Yeah. A council of state. Then I didn't block. Yeah rim. And I'm Muslim. Yeah you su honum. I'm on my you su and say ah. Now me regional minister, local government minister. It mean I me die nim. Yeah rim. Yeah for two doors.
1: Yeah.
2: Yeah for that no Muslim no. They reserve the other door near exit. No,
1: yeah,
2: I'm see you use it. And to do one signal now, call my police for no.
1: Okay,
2: and I'm so
1: much.
2: And I'm here explaining, you know, police sometimes.
1: I'm going to cry.
2: Yes, and I'm here explaining. Are you getting me? Not and see. Then the camera captured it as if say, I was.
0: Oh, yeah,
2: At the end of the day,
0: I'm
2: polishing it. No. But that was what happened. But don't say
0: you're a hypocrite. Who knew?
2: We
0: are hypocrites.
2: Tell me
0: I'm telling you.
2: Tell me I'm a hypocrite.
0: I don't have to explain
2: you. You're carrying our balls.
0: And then our balls. And then our balls. Who knew? Who knew? I say, Dennis Yehunia.
2: Oh.
0: Dennis Yehunia.
1: I see you.
0: Who knew? And then Kieran Man said, Uncle Pet $10 million in 8 p.m.
2: About what the hell said about this?
1: I see, so, Moka said, man, pay intervene. Or Ben Pemuambasa, I say, we know, and your papa. Unimsese mu wa hawa mungu kwa
0: kwa kwa. Obi nkasa o mampenyi intervenio. Dear ye can say O man penny a shake chili and your own inter I didn't cost one movie. Oh inter any day.
2: On a see a coaching miracle.
0: One movie. Debut or mine. Who read this statement in our train?
1: Yokofor,
0: no as much. I say one of the suspects has started returning the loot.
1: Yeah, the loot.
0: Mm-hmm. Such an irresponsible writer.
1: Honestly, me was Yoko Niana.
0: Such an irresponsible writer.
2: You man, being a
0: no, but I'm a child in Tia Mekansa. Do you know the signal Yoko is sending? Signal Yoko is sending, he said, Oman Penyika said,
2: Obeji loot.
0: Into Oman Penyiji loot. You see, you see the politics Yoko did with that statement.
2: That's your political statement.
0: No, it is not. Because Oman Dabena, when who say, a state institution, a use of political language. Dabain. But Raymond Acha was doing it to satisfy President Mahama.
2: Really?
1: Not necessarily, but
0: how is it not necessarily?
1: I'm wondering why I'm going to use Zakat and say loot. Look at that.
0: Yes,
1: loot.
0: Because you see, almost say, you see, when you go on social media, I don't know someone who can. I'm not for miracles video about say miracles say. Se president is what about Operation Looter on Yisikananere. You see, the Omoye no, a psychological play. Or see, Mona Mose, in fact, Oba me Facebook, wo, hon, no, my friend, mo, ko feel your crumb for loot to no, you bet Jeffrey, ho. And unti, they are now, and they be actually Enra. Franklin Kuju.
1: Yeah.
0: Etro, who say he's happy because the loot is being recovered. Do you get the drift now? So the perception is that Yoko is doing work on the oral. They are recovering the loot.
1: Oral, they say go. Oral, they go.
2: Egu say.
0: Oral, they say go. Yenye.
1: They be bribe.
2: Egu say.
0: Egu
2: come. Be na miracle.
0: Wati. Entino. Se yeka se oral.
1: No, I call be down. No, I could chat. Any investigation?
0: Any investigation?
1: My boy, ni pani dia to abonte.
0: Yes.
1: What kind of this?
0: Ni egu ni mo ase.
2: Omani, what's your
1: please?
2: What is your
1: motivation? No.
2: Why
1: do you do that?
2: Wana die hune.
1: Why do you do that?
2: Wana die.
1: A lot of things was gone.
2: Wana die.
1: It's not good. Muko jina ayeje na pobi. Why not mess? Na mubu sana zezo why then? No more chat. Na kamera zidimoti. Since when did you start doing this?
2: Which government official?
1: You want me to call out your people?
2: Call the government.
1: Oral team was there. You know them. Why are you asking me?
2: Oral team, bang.
0: Now, you see, Unim, they are so irresponsible about the oral. My mama, one example. Oh, Bank of Ghana, dine is you one. I know, much roche, okuje to a black, what roche, oral documenting. The 24 billion now was over, general. Or say Bank of Ghana, dine account.
1: Can't imagine. Can't imagine.
0: A dine or cotton or a jisikano.
1: Can't imagine.
2: Contractors will be answering.
0: That you see, you don't get it. Or see 240 million now you DC dino. A loot into a mobile recover 240 million.
2: There was a
0: million.
2: Loot in it.
0: No.
2: There was a loot.
0: He didn't state a figure TA one case A B 5 million. No. Or see the 240 million in our mobile recover.
2: Then you're possible.
0: Exactly.
2: Then you're possible.
0: Exactly.
2: Me who start treatment, you know. Recovery all 240 million.
0: Yes. Me see. Go and check the document.
2: No. After the auditing,
0: no,
2: the nitty-gritty, the quantities, and the work done.
0: No.
2: If there is overpayment,
0: he was not talking about overpayment because all her calculation.
2: 240 million. Yes. There's an evidence of a structure.
0: No.
2: And finishing.
0: But that's what finishing. That's what makes it irresponsible.
1: See, cannot know much on Benjamin say.
0: 24 billion. Now, Ghana economy crisis.
1: Oh my goodness.
2: Ade, yeah, why do you hang?
0: No, I'm joke.
2: Surprised. Breach your boy, my. Yana, say Yana.
0: That one. Yeah.
2: Ain't he Yana ni VICB, ma, at least. The overload of Dagbon has passed. And the country must mourn. And then, so we wish will be of Dagbon. Yako. Ne wishing a bush ya ne ma ne irenum yako my Ghana nyina yakọ
4: Ghana we
2: yeah yana Abukari
4: do you know what we
2: Abukari
4: yeah.
2: The second
0: oh oh I 2 days ago so my issue statement grand then
2: the
0: family has issued a statement that
2: a year cause the ending nti yema Ghana for
0: president sorry vice president former vice president Dr. Bawumi Akra issued statement
2: nti
0: Omar appointed a regent in Eba Penny you know will be an acting
2: kumpaya
0: yeah
4: all right COVID don't be that on that subject you know we share well have a great day.

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But as I said, radio stations do swan. 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Aseda bi so and confirm DBS Industries Limited open chance pa for ni echi mo ho Carlin Plus roofing sheets. Aseda bi so and confirm Duffy's Health and Beauty range of products. What dey say?

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What you say? Adwuma kwai na so masra no pɛ yi. 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

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You should know your customers. Ti woma se. Listen to your customers. De omu here. Listen to your customers' needs. You have to understand them. So we and sa eye easier. So betimi provide eye better solution. Then po what media grow a year business and answer or marketing business now oh yeah no never stop learning debia techniques for froba bibi for froba and now here TikTok wa a binum didin se kro but those who are making money our TikTok no omu making money a binum ye delivery a bitch say and nuntina make catch say learn new skills Be advert to be my woman be ewa ha. Blessed three ventures ewa tema community five. Mami anopai. E check us yanko mawai. 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In fact, na no de pa. 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So you should be always be careful. Se o number no call public domain pe enye phone no se de ye send you bibia na o mie mie aso do da bi besna o goni pa bon fo so e ho abra ye to kane apa bi ato so ne ani bebre e ne hu wo de hwese 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
You need to register your business. You need to pay your taxes. And you know how be a bema simple assembly no a eba unche no taxes a buy no so betimi a use e di aboaboa e no ma no etimi ma omen de bia bibia ni ani asopa gan aban en aban nye wey en so taxes no yentua sese yentua ma ya kire abrofo no kwan a ye fa so etimi awia aban e wo taxes mu when there just by the way e bebo mu. And I'm the fire by no the no side, no. And hold on fire then. And check me but and no so who here say. And there will be a house me person me to coin. My business, you don't save your money. Won't save you sick no bank. De be a sick a bone to man. And see a crumb for ba, bam. They were bra when you know near Befaco. You guys should learn how to receive and now cotto idea. I said you didn't be a sea by Obu ha. Oh, try dear on her own mano. 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Ye wo yenu anom Nigerians phobia be tragana ha epiapia charges edene nam krom inferior charges ah enya papa omo krompo omo mobile money ah omo di receive omo sika na wo ganani o se me dia menye o e wo 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So they will not patronize your shop. They will not come again. Eh me ya, say ye ye business. 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What beer store no say keke? And what beer store no say keke? Mr. Ramo, going forward, Mr. Ramo pa, ye ma me na me, ye papa, moti me kan muti mi. They say we share say the system no say na. 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We are not going back. Emre bi meka say former president ka bi. 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
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near Cecil. Because I can say it be no penalty. I swear to you, because not our son Kumutria or Montria, your bomb assessment or man could be binti. 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My responsibility say on my a bit me a coso. 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

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And I will buy a sauce, no so I will chicken sauce, you will beef sauce, octopus sauce, you will need a beef. That is it. You will fish, chicken, tilapia, and a gizzard. And when be a whoopy be answer, you will need a beef, and so I will ho, and a minute, I say, you will trade your neno. Now you will toy a pastry CDB. You will fish pie. You will meat pie, you will croissant, you will a year pizza. Yeah, what chicken spring rolls, Nina, yeah, bibrinoa ewo. Bene ukase, food is ready. Now we also handling a year catering services a hold for all events. Tiano pay wood tiemia for any chile muse or baba to edi anana trans yedi o anasa udi e coffee. Your number is 0244971099. 0244971099. And I said 0592751838.

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You be bia a politician. You be bia. Strategy idea and Yomo Kruman, I think, says about time. Say, what's it to me? S. Samu Pa. 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

No crabby heart radio so now can I be bring no uncle for sure by no. Yen two will be a kiss. Yen quad you will be a second year. No crow me a crowd, I'm only him. Yes, we are by a canister. Every swag, my GBA, I come back, I meet me can say. I said, yeah, TBI, come back, canister. Opie. 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

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Say say agro monti. Wase me fan two and him say. Fertilizer now we soon dada no. Fertilizer dada no a we use no. What the fat one check a crazy say? Sana on the sea kakra what ye? They use a year Catholic potassium fertilizer ibi. 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

346 2023. 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
1: 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More license, FDA form of license. And de a bitum crassy omu yes submission crass ye pen lines. Be 1 year. 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And now why ye products be no de about chromwa. It me taking 1 year into a little bush for into a money di. Dear partner mechanism, dear partner, can one? I did 2 years, and sana, yet me approving the paralysis, dear mano. This is my question, and a power, baby, I'm not even come with him, Mr. Opa. Opa, from him, Odi. Ebi, I was so far. What, just a walk, you show him cry. Now, then, so I know what to say, cartel be, I say, cocoa football, Bobby, I say, see any more, yeah, my lines is nibby. Dear mate, it's no. 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I was a FDA for they have. I'm not attacking them. 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

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Waking happiness a jumani ni je jumedi suna no pay wa sugusu a watemen kan wutie me. And fancy pim award nomination you know make us say eguso ekoso right now. For 150 years, and fancy pim has been a bedrock of excellence, shaping leaders who define the world. Many workers say penny for the newman egua kwemu. I don't see M Fancy Pim Old Boys Association and a tronsa edia frame. Na yet me a bomb modin a giant among us. Say ye bit me a celebrity one um yay and a ya breedy a year investors. It will we say oh my ganamu a green kind spirit. And then me no case nominations no abba into a teacher for outstanding teacher. Say omutimi impact partners across our premier categories. No one's who bet me edo on one shimu. Not nipa who feel say or deserve it or what to me at to amanona timia boa ama yet me abona baso.

enunti se wohwe categories no a ye wo distinguished and emerging leadership from the academia to the act. Legendary Edikamfo educational excellence say ye to me honor eye teachers any non-teachers staff for enyina the pan industry and mobile special award ye celebrating sports science any sustainability

150 years Mfante Pim Old Boys Association Award we say obi a onkyra de no obi a okyre ade yetimi amene ni age nomination ababonti wetimi ato aba ma no bomoden say ene ube log in www.award.mfantepim150.org www.awards.infantepim150.org Infantepim at 150.

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For your good work you are doing for Ghana. My problem with FDA, NSA, shop owners are almost torn drinks. Now, almost display, ewo, eye, ewiem.

0: Yeah, enjoy a beautiful track back to back from the man, Maestro Kwejo Mpino. 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We are not attacking our government agencies, Debbie. Say FDA for come on one. Man, we are moving now, Mubesu. Then so, yeah, we're in Peninfonin Crophobia or Ghana has a braces here. 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Share with us this morning. Yeah, hello.
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1: 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Ain't you, me call, FDA office, send come me pay. License, I met me, they are young, come met me, I distribute to grandma uncle for. 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
0: 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I was saying my alliances. Why we approach you? Amo, it's like corner brand. No, a dozen. And who come on the idea in patrol? Mobi, I'm a fan. No baller, BC. I just had the name. I'm in your corner crying. Now, idea for no money. Omojuma. Why? Yeah, hello.
4: Hello.
0: Open him. What about you?
4: Yeah. Good morning.
0: Morning.
4: I'm patrol. The move can according to the dreams. You know, they did see.
0: Be patcho, why a drink? Why a drink? Say, only a drink, a man frame, and yet the new name dada.
4: Why, sister, in your manner, it is here beer in Copo to tow sauce, any boo and him honey to tow.
0: And not cradle, so Utia crow beer the car, Canada. Say, you say a good yummy advice. So, yen, so young fun to your home for yen,
4: yes,
0: yes, your account. We saw a limo no much a share, a yakete, a moon fast.
4: Yeah,
0: you said the beer, Miss Rob, let's a moony way. Matia say, far from bra. Yeah, hello. This is our bar screening. One more mammy, Mr. Wine, yeah, baller BC ha, and say, bia. Why ye, Adriani B? Whoop, approver, drink B, local made. I was here, Timmy Boa, one uncle, Timmy Cano, and yeah, baller BC ha. Yeah, hello.
5: Hello, good morning.
0: Morning, mammy, walk up by you.
5: I show me some spices, Tom Brown. Nana me Tom, like me, and I'm me Tom, but it's not me first time in distributing call shops, I can say. Into me call LD. That I know me, we get a share, I may get me service, so into me, I serve 1,000 cities. Me call, and almost me call register me business. Me call register. And no call me, but I say 200 cities, so.
0: Mm-hmm. Into you. Who register? Hello?
5: Hello.
0: Yeah, ain't you?
5: Me call register. Ain't me just saying can one no know.
0: There be, yeah, no one no know.
5: FDA, no. Me sound call back to FDA. You know, me say, ain't me sound call standard authority. And for me product, no call honom. No, me call your testing. Testing, no call, no more your sampling. No, me say, no call your 1,008. Ain't you sure a car, no call your whole heart. And then I'm different. I'm asking for FBI. I'm asking for chase. It's a problem. Internet process is not door soon.
0: Process is not there. Sad etie, but the sad process is not etie. Process is not there. Sad trodo. Sad pepe. And a sister.
5: Because I'm not so door soon. I was so. Because I'm not so door soon.
0: It must be
5: me. Me yeah. And me. Registration.
0: Oh, since I lay a catecate pile, I went to be in your so. Oh, yeah, process in the way didn't see. Okay, yeah, 0302216561. 0302216562. Ghana 4 pass him, swassem. I feel most a ball as him for. Debbie, who need your mamma, man, friend? Atia say, aha. May come for Electroland at the amount. And they be no cassay. Whoop 50 inches. Ah, television, simple ATCL, NASCO, smart TV. Ah, wo patois. Yes, answer amount DSTV decoder with 1 month subscription free. As I dia come one for any children, awa ye authorized dealer, and I say Electroland showroom. Now, so bra, never joe dear, na ene ye chan say yeche, inti senkro 4 tonnes, and no, ye we uto 50 inches television. Na ya sanso amount a year. DSTV free decoder 1 month subscription edi account Electroland for richi mu neko na so kokko jo de nipa bebre wo share omo kasa oh opi mo kwa mo nka bi ma mo kwa ehe wo de opa ye se ye ka bi ama mo 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Being in the Bibinia, ye better so say, yeah, hello.
5: Hello, OPB.
0: OPB, I'm
5: coming. I'm a fellow concerning Tom Brown. No,
0: I know I took away about the same.
5: Eh, next second, no, me,
0: you too.
5: You see, but I'm a quiet, me standard authority crisis. No, me sign the call back to FDA. Almost after the Miss Uncle Lab, me, we were EPA. And some of my son, best call FDA BMO just for almost authorization for me products. Ne, so, internet, do baby, now my brain and me child. So,
0: I said, who in person who produce you at the end? I was said, who are Casaquia Lab? And answer say,
5: who come back at yourself, Beco EPA, Municipal Assembly, Beco, more journey, and my name be better. So, we need time for me at that.
0: No credit.
5: Uh-huh. Internal process no so wa. 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
0: Wo. 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Near the amount, and so long yet to me try to talk crab, call you the acquired human cry, because we actually cry, we will cry, you whom Tiabano crimes away. Yeah, yeah, I'm far for ya. Hello, yeah, hello, hello,
6: hello.
0: Opening 106.3 FM. So, Anna was a gusua, Oti and Ka, Utino, M. Say, Uncle Four, Samka, Nansu, Omasem, no moon, Huni Kay, Dino, Line, so I. Yeah, body beat when they may call in see. Oh, make them food thanks to you, computer clinic. And at the amount, thanks to you, computer clinic. Thanks to you, computer clinic. And then, say kidney, one check your kidney. Da, oh, your banner was so me as soon as you come out, dysmenorrhea, a disturbing nipediano, the slow, and then. Thanks to you, computer clinic. Yen, any your high quality diagnostic machine, papa, I offer the ABC Quiano, so whom as a man can second porn so. Seneso, bra, na yam wow, yemfa machine in susu nin to ya dena se kama emfa emmao. 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Thanks to you computer clinic or say accurate scanning effective treatment. 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

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One more ending, ya boa for so ya sne, Emma Yedi and Snoma, Season 8, Eddie Ebre, or my Ghana, Edamunyase, Season 9, no buy, and San Inhumo. And Snoma, Yerishrain.

I say, since you no buy and sign in Humo and Snoma, you're a shrine. Adum TV, Yawazoye. Shouts going out to you, my brother DJ Bola. Yawazoye. Ghana Kwana Bobinum Trasso back to back, and now I say BBS, BBNC. BBNC. And I'm so quite young to remember, sir. I say.

0: Premo to Adamo 06.3 FM Sini Adishmama Yemo Bibia Kwaba and Nansu wa Krumpon was answer your bium. Fritchy Fretcher Fambring and Krumpon will feature a tamfosa. Edu one breadman and ma was also the Achea and Toy and Tia and Free. Ay, I don't be now, I don't be so tiasi. No, I said that. Any other money, Dean, I hear soon, but we test the young Gaza. Brazil team bomb, but just got it. Oh, be do ye, I do.
1: A queer boach where ye are drum JP.
0: Yabaka sentimental moon, I'll copy you more. I was sentimental, my robot. Some say, I'll require you when you're fish, do me and sir. A jasher should be a question when you're a janitor. You're near choir. I'll require you was saying, walk up on a cheek over to Munsem.
1: And your ball is swab, I was some sow. Yes, what baby in you canoe and talkwa. What bear your cumber man, what must I bear your pressy for such on a petty?
0: Miracles are boages when you're belly. When your belly knows what that's why we're yoko for part three moon and they are bubble from your quack, said the Nomesico.
1: And yet, China watching the miracles of Wadia, Munakane, Penna, na a bus send you and this year, man, you couldn't move what that one war. Lawyer Abraham, a maliba say, 1 year what then I buy an archer, no, I buy an archer, or some will be a mabash or boy, and buy any chain war, a ya bambo for an archer.
0: And some become when they are one by the Adam MTN for Equitayumu MTN, and then a baby of Fabia over to a monk, a precursor jambedra, with two crotan and what you have few and on I and one pump gender and what you say about. Mamma, the answer of a costumeless, the Uhiani Android phone, full papas with the OPBA, Franco Trading Enterprise, mobile phone, no Acadia printers, no Acadia laptops, no Acadia air conditioners, CCTV camera, and the Yadetrak from four, and any patrimony into Waja Kubua, while we are on an M10 one, and one year century, one of us renounced no. Home one day when you

0: where Ibeli Aba. Eddie Ama miracles abuaji Ibeli ba ya yes 50 million. 50 million. I'm a miracle that's who it's him. Now, and you are man for Bia Chassia, because I had found a yin chie, said the enormous call, Yambro, man for the new breath, Edi Punkum, di boom, di sa, Edi Trada, Equipium, and a brand for the Biso, Ekasafahon.
1: Look, you interrogate a man, and we are running over 4 hours, marking time until we got our turn. In the final analysis, the bill conditions are cruel and oppressive. Look at this very hour. They are about to exceed the 48 hours as enshrined in the Constitution. Where is this gentleman going to get, three sureties, 50 million as the bill sum, and then the properties should worth 50 million, and two should post that properties. How are we going to do it? So you can see clearly that the bill terms are cruel, and it's a way to punish him some more. It's not possible for us to post these securities at this critical hour. And I could say that the rule of law is sitting upside down. It's very unfortunate. 50 million Ghana cedis, three sureties, two to be justified. That means two of them should post properties.
0: And here you go to a miracles of Wajen and Brandon for lawyer attached and no, my lord, and that is what they said to just wait here. I quite said you obedient and said if I told that need the idea of war. No, I didn't say Ben Kumoji, yeah, no one now near Chobe Yakoto. Young Paja went to near Chocabra Tony, the Ashua pump him, quare, which are Fred at the set of fra, yeah, dear Drakana, and Yadia Babano, Tineja, Ugusua Etrim. Now, at Triamantemu, Western off. Regional Minister Richard Obey Eba. And one also did some two ya watchrem say one cry the high embrivia chemuna no yes waffo. Embrivia chemna no yes waffo. And then what in some to ya was it ya idea? Just walk a come on sas wella la zulela. Sa wa ma mia mania bucket to be so intent and about one ja wajika cracker press and put a kudama. No wab one wakopims will bring 50 million. Now for miracles I watch what ya kwaku you know.
2: Now Oba Nanka will be at what that says by Nedino. Sir, with your country more background, I see your one thing be Ebusana, the Susse, and Casaka and Swan, I was a fa, and any desire and Sawason. But a quiet fast year, you know, now man, I will toss with you. 1 year will be at Nihu, and Ka, Sir Wu, Epe, Bill Bond, Edia, two will be Swa, who hear you Subai, and who hear and Sawasua, or ne more 80. So you'll be at Motomasa Ferno, who are bad they are. Yet me cry my whole crime on Nankasa, a man who be, a war and rap pines. Na a coban is who be a, or dem raya, Jumasa, or friend our back, then you know who here now. Now, what could cuckoo, bail bond, kakakasi, at the attorney so. Hiring you now into MPP, a kuno, a man. In your nine, one way, a don't Dennis, and so, ya carbun say, a better. Now, a homeboy, and there, and what did be a woman, that the above a time that you, I'm a hell of a young farm.
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0: 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Was in yam and your phone, yes, I dear no, yam and your four. And you were my mu bamboa jumano, and a baby a batch and near wabono no more, sir, mammy bodon do papa, sir. 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A true berano, no no masheda. They say quite your fast or chain miracles. Was he and this year, Bresso Crasso? Hey, send you may your muye be. Chechi and this year, man, your corner swap for that phobi. Now quite your more fast or chivo, when and this if walk or board dump him. Yet, yes, you, ye niabre, no boy, the desa, I was say. Sir Gana for will be beca, and was someone may you bump by Jumano, and what can be beaten up was empenning fway. Monya, my Juma, mum. 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
1: 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And no, any government issue. And no, any security services. Omo, and now Omo, he said they would reform. The security services should know that we are in a democracy. Mayanina, as a people, descend on the security agencies. And catch you almost say, you can't deny somebody the right to counsel. And no, dear, I think, sir. Say they denied them. I'm not sure that was the right thing. Because under the constitution, no, you have the right to counsel from the day you are arrested till you even go to court. So I want the security agencies to say, Omo dear, Omo ye Omo juma, and let any government and as a president sack the person and we'll see.
0: Abusia lawyer Abraham Amaliba and watching in no say watch them was a sa rainbow star behind na chese ya kone kiti ya so mu na ya do te womuka ipo ya friend is saying Black Maria Blue Maria ni asa da watch him
2: blue
0: na
2: wo che
0: black
2: and
0: one
2: black and
0: one sir we sure say blue nim
2: abronya
0: de na ebra
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3: 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And a Media Samochi Ako Yoku, President Mahama, Wadaroma. We want that channel. 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
5: want to practice without the necessary qualification and so it's a big challenge for us and we want the whole country to support us in fighting that menace because they are charlatans they are quacks they want to hide behind because they can talk they want to hide behind the fact that they can talk, they have following, and practice illegally. If you know of anyone who is calling him or herself a psychologist and you are not sure, please contact the council. We'll verify for you. And let us know. We'll let the law take its course on that person. Or if you know of any facility where they are providing psychological service, where they don't have the license to do that, kindly get in touch with the council. The law will take its course.
0: Abusia, Eura, and a plan gen what is a watch remo, say, Wanuatia, Udia Coton Credru, Wanuatia, and you bet me a cobab, a cobab, a cobab, Nessa Yanni Yanni Yanni Yanimum, and Franco Mono, and Quayam Masters. Wahoo, Adiano Crackwaku, Nessa, Ubet me a counselor, and maybe you bet me I call your counseling course or noa. Yes, the masters.
2: Hmm.
0: You will be a kosuku.
2: Masters in psychology.
0: Masters in psychology.
2: Also,
0: social, we have one more year and two semesters. We will be a certificate. Yeah, mem fa hu mechim. Na acting dean. Yeah, we have Faculty of Applied Behavioral Sciences. Yeah, education. Yeah, HSA, University of Education.
2: Winnipeg. Yeah.
0: Ebrofo.
2: Tobo.
0: Ebrofo. Penny, so Eddie has someone to get. Professor Patricia Amos, once you need any.
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2: 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Well, quite if you call Nusuan Wabana, was who a baby business and wine a year, yeah. And into Wamaba Montia Babbage Trim Paper was in pain, send you no credit. Say a woman in mass, my pam was show. Efra, if you said any pubby canal, Nambra Sabinino, your friend Yakubu Mohammed, one worker such race with your course.
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9: Mr. Jo, magi ande mi le. Mr. Jo,
2: for the beer, one more half, one or south east. And I tell some this for boy, a boy, the kind brush with Jenny, your tossum, you know, by name, Sini. Nah, Ninja, that M1 and brush with Jenny, Babontia, Babby Trims, and Yano Creda, eh, Uncle Bianu for, as I'm Catele, Pamacho, Webber Fatal, Kama Kama, Cabanes, let me a chow kambu, and I want to boot near the Akahon after winning them Kokoja Kokoja. Was a Yano Creda so one, no? One year by name, we seen you more call a ye, ye, Nanano Monte Cram, I am from Nagalazia. One what the Galazia day.
9: And now, your deputy, your 24 hour economy market issue. Ah, demonstration by home on the choice of location. Cry a day because you're from Abisuna, and see a drama, Colonel Sorry said, Omopene. Some ran any idea the BAV. I was in committee, Nanano Mokasa, near bank crying, Minister Beckasa, Senebea. A possible solution. And see, if you be a reenter, no, Ella, not a more cut a sword, a wabbish one. Timorona, the DC friend said, Nana, but a German, but they will say, Mobile cut a sword on where the German to be amra. To me, I'm friend, and I'm so Nana. I say, we just see a can view. I ain't in him say a quabbis one. A passa, Eddie, the Beber Crone, to be so, no man for them, Cassa. 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
10: me wa madam for be or your landlord obi ji me tie not knowing say he sent safi enu to a criminal den one day security agencies multiple from different agencies omo honum no that was when he got to know say in the kennel to know or your criminal mastermind so and the number of sequences before ubefa udaima ubia it is necessary say ube here some background check who need the via of you don't know anything about the person who be with daima no long day ube to me are your accomplices because una umo umu that accommodation to be able to perpetrate a crime who will start fraud boys who be doing umu renting
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11: 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Yeah, doctor. 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Or yell, and actually, I call Obi yell. Tell him them crass of food, the moon, one and the man. 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He was charged with a criminal offense of murder, the work with him. And see, and why was the boy you paddy? 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It's too complex now.
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12: 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May I prevent a siare? The obia be checking BP because uncontrolled hypertension, a ya de barqua, a de aneurysm, a bapa. And now, so somewhere you are ready to say a situation, or so we're checking with sugar.
2: And here you quote here, you are a public health expert, your friend of a two usu aneurysm. Hey, once and some what is all cacker understand a year you all. Hey, it's the other one here, World Cup minute.
13: World Cup minutes. 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
2: Jimafen.
3: Charlie, you know you. 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
4: Hey, Allah, Moshe.
3: Now so ended there, Charlie. 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
4: Oh, we are tobase. 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
4: Hey, abrante, ngogu hu ani mwaso ho ate.
3: Allah, Moshe.
6: Obisian, that was sent ya, and no ultimate war. 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
7: Hey, orange juice, ye dear. 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
8: Oh, Ubetimianum, Nemum, a KV, vitamin C and zinc, Yawaiano tablets, orange flavor, and yes, she and sugar glass moon, a bakwa to mama anane, Yayanum. 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
7: Ah, darling, me dear, and woman, master, sir.
8: Hey, ukuruka, madam. 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
7: KV Orange Flavored Vitamin C and Zinc. 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
6: Oh,
7: me fear for Mabusian for would be a yadia. A one yakro.
6: Oh, sir.
7: Aye.
6: Oh, and your way, idea. A busha for, and a dame catrano. A train and send him wire for when you're tafu. A crow of a fever sano. Nina, your towns to you computer. Cause so crad ye. Fidia sort of be brabacano. Yaria would be brio hosso. I was a towns to you computer clinic. One more criano. A fish whom cross a manca's acquaintance upon a super. So we hear towns to you computer clinic. A friend one who may so 0545252880.
8: Thanks to you, computer clinic. Brabeji Amwadin. 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
9: ice man. 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
10: And so, say, just who drew why I said you was sad one. 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
0: Very.
1: 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No matter how hard work you may seem to be, or less you may be, we both observe you.
0: Yeah, pa.
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0: health campaign and a woman de bremo. Almost as if you are fear chassier. Now, same way, I couldn't now would gin a mudding din din din din din. Now, woman be a new crystal hospital for a while. Be beyond a decent a year woman wash a man in important mudina. One more a year a son as one pum din do macuma sopa. Almost one more year free health screening, dear ma, and if I bear 50,000, ya any better cry. Now, one more year when you know, almost more and more important one more money if you said you are not a coin so. Almost a normal boy, more hypertension, diabetes. I said, because young Rosso and our kidney muhawa who doing an animal de bar one base screening more now, my boy more. I'm a one church, and a more a sephota. Now, when you're not in almost almost a boy more, Emma, a young monastic health insurance, a wono, or maybe renew the amount of face or my boy. Now, much mania, be a more musumunia be done also. So, yet, me, I shall quite be fast or a tomb of form. Now, you may then send you a much as any soon him. March no womu fi amu ajo na agbemi May and June no eno so womu de sise so ho na black patchona and so July and womu jina mu ayem na omu si china igbe ayo August bosominom na mamumu ayo September 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0800 180 260 and 0544 347239 or say Shaman Rising in good health or say your health your future our commitment
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0: 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near then says he's the camera no ever born buying a truck or chirp and tuny how. Now, one more year 40% discount. I know your Franco Fonshi, but patch up to me at a day warm up or so. And say, no, so call Franco for up www.francotrading.com. We bet me at a day or friend number 0246422338 and 0555 939 311. Shana Susa Phones, a papa fee, and a Franco.
1: Young call my way insurance, or more insurance, papa, by my gun, and you know, and two do Hushim or Babuau. Now we know a boy who buying Abubushi and Ebacos or who buying. Unyani baby ya my way for and I could ba ye be no more sunset. 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
0: 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A Reverend Dr. Christopher Fifikwe last weekend, ye crown, ne honka for ye in our prophetess, Mrs. Letitia, na Dodua Kwe. 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
1: and ye nkwai ye nko
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0: for sending your son Jesus. We know, Lord, that you care about all our problems and all our hurts and every disease. And Jesus, we know that as we release ourselves in faith, trusting only in you, that the power of the Holy Spirit will be released, healing and wiping away all doubt, disappointment and fear. Father, let the power of your Spirit move upon every man, every woman, and every child, from every tribe and in every nation, as we await the coming of Jesus Christ, our Lord and Savior. Let your living water flow.
1: God will change your story.
2: I said God will change your story. Your test is going to change to testimony. God is refining you, preparing you, adoring you, cutting off the excess.
3: Presence. 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There's a heart desire. We're not ashamed to talk about you, but more so to worship you. 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
1: You know that I got it.
0: We got kicks. We got scores. We got action. We got roars. We got drama. We got fun. We got more for everyone.
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0: So come on, get connected. 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
4: Of the Inkaibo Kasebi Abba. 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A buying ultra concentrate bottle for Fronim. Ni Hamney and Pendu Duanai. A show much a pa. Impower Mercy was senior maybe. A Hama a show on Sadia with the morning in na. 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
6: 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It was 0242-435515. Follow Omu at Wakanao Ghana. And I say, who bet me a visit to Omu? 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And I say, who bet me a Nantia Komu offices a hundred one my Ghana. 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
8: Oba bisia, na usentia, eno na utimi de wa wa wo. 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
9: Tepia, send me muffy school ba. Me who say you want to. Now, so, science had any socks ya, are you fee? Ne, what's ya no pay you? Kee! Bibia, sasa. Now, so, me tia se, school con na form. Intimation say, Benya Milu, I can't open the animal.
10: One could him before ya, Adrianoni awarding. For Milu awarding cowo, Adrianoho, coffee, Milu vitamin D, a poor energy release, the poor one, Tepia, that it's my Milu, I want dear whatever cocaine.
11: Milu!
10: FDA at the Adjati Kratui Atum.
12: Hello? 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Sisiye yenya or how we system ni hunti and who be here say ye be bow account ni hubai. Miss Shrow, who bet me up bow account number? Sambo wo username, ne wo password ni mami. Ni yen sheni yen yon siye no mo eni minimi ya. Ninya kwine fa wo accounts ni dijuma. Ani, wo username, and wo password. Me perse me she say ye nwana.
13: Sheye wo fraud for home. Wo bank e misa wo username, pin, and our password. E wo phone suja. 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

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He's brought us. Getting yummy, I say. Yummy, I are there. 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And you say me no Asia. And this is your show. I am just a presenter, presenting your show for you.

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1: 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The car and Tamanka. I'm saying TM by the sea and getting a shell, see a 30 years already. Gasabre, yes, we are queer, Nimupa. I don't care, she sent a TBR over to me. I journey MTN. Say, what on a simon answer? Register you, Simonina. Bet me, I'm a one. And your points are hold my brow. I'll register Momo. Now the Momo's here, various transactions. They treat your bills are hold all. Just win the points and win Land Cruiser. As part of the 30th anniversary. And when you want to check us, Makumaku P. Makumaku Bessa 9. Land Cruiser Toyota Prado.

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I was say odo wo ho oje wo ho di. Sin say obetwe am obi abeka kire o say, oh Mike too ho of you. Eh na ho e of course that compliment no nipa ye hia. Now so down there nyina do ho wie. Ne hunu say wo wo ye obi. Hunu say wo ho ofe. Ti tell me da bia me tram radio so me ka say boatin bi e de. Boatin bi ho ofe. Boatin bi ye sikani a. I have to love myself first rather than seeking an approval from you to tell me say me ho ofe. Debbie, Debbie, Debbie, Debbie, Debbie. And do that here. Was it when you constantly look for look to others for validation, your happiness becomes dependent on their opinions. Into the Danny Danny, no person will try and see who say. Utina wa abono, of course. Unya compliment if you will be it adds up. But I was so who say Utina wa abono fatao. And son will be a babeka. Danny Danny, in our chance will be babeka chance to watal here for one of our son and any year we pay. He said, any Panama me can't sign it, they be our turn or we ne just say, who say what they know. Obi betimi atrans akwa obi betimi trans akwa the whole they will be unframe.

Pep student. Bin says wife a fair fair. What to miss Pep student by an amankro for say come into mammy papa. Say I was simple ya boo and yashi sri now see fe. This answer was if anything in our president na who you Tima see fe. So wada yat yesi musano. Na me catch your say Emma will be a mua boomfia. Mo be a mua boomfia. Ubu ha ne sekale ntontu mensere because asia no ye bo ye ne bi colors no e bi dey brown e bi dey very very white e bi so dey e ho no ho wo dey no anse wo do Pepsodent atoso no watwi say e brown say ye 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double sons, or no, no, I beck, I say, no, cry, Muna bum. Say, what to send your Tiana when in Indian, a Muna bum. A bim pie, a beck, Sabi, your double, your double Abusiamun, the no example Busia for Monfranchet. Na a beer. No beer, no, what to do, Prim, a summon a medica. Now, so, dear share, your double, Sabi, Sabi, impaired, yes, sir. Share, no, crocroy. And so, or ye interviews are was no moon abum. And so we are sending ya double cob which you call back about or no aqua interview near ya money visa. Sabbath have been paid as our tenting grabbing in a visa cry about so. You get a point. And it might be a moo abum. Then who said also you'll be what? And yet they are one about who so you'll be. And then Pocradia. Ye tumi fa kwa ho do bi so nyaba se wo kɔ jiba ni bi ana se ye betumi aye IVF bi kura de ama wo ni nyina wo e ya kwan me se wa da ma wo ren ho bi bi ada se de bi ni de ni de wo kan wo yo bi wate wo ka kra bi e wo ho no ene wo bu ha Sana, me TV never made them be TV near Kataka, Isa, India, me who coming here can see I'm a pembach of Fanasa. Fanasa, who call a little and the one when you are 2 inches be an awaji. When you are 43 be an awaji, 55 be no waji, 60 or 65 or 70 or 75. Now, one hour call. Also, you'll be what? Sometimes we should walk to some place and buy a be a 10 Ghana cedis item. Now, we're peeing our call. Say 50 cedis you cry. Now, so I could be no kitana or pee. Who you'll be? Myself for nature electoral and for the copper one more laptops and normal.

at a tin so. Miss Sarah, the Mamadia Super, you should go super expini be. The Bema Ocano, I run it smoothly. To make up for any check, girl, let us super expini be nafi, emwa, or engine, emwa, or car, not sound, and then sound you vroom, vroom, vroom, vroom. 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
1: 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Me ni me put kam kam so bini ni boyfriend am from kwa mwisho kwa na ye me hi.
0: Ne washi.
1: Ye me hi. Yes. And my husband is treating me well. The bunny pe ni entem. I don't know what is wrong with me.
0: Enji me ntwa wono a husband wa hu sa behavior yi e wo ho ana.
1: Yes, onim to be same sir. Then onye ma na mi si nka sa mi ni. Mi ni sometimes o show bi o. I don't know what is wrong with me.
0: Ohwe TV kra na se bibi wo mkwa na o compliment kra na no kra e wachi.
1: No, so bi ni ne ba na mkwa na e me. He sumi won kwala for. Mu na le be fine. I don't know what is wrong with me.
0: Okay, you get to know, don't worry. Okay. Thank you, Auntie Anne, what's your counselor? Okay, yeah, that's it. Right. Adam 106.3 FM 0302216562. Hello.
2: Hello.
0: Yes, dear. But I'm coming to you.
2: But so, Mr. Median, I'm not papa, but mean to me, I'm maintaining. I've dated twice. The first one, he was very good, but Mediano. And the second one, to me, Suban could be a money, yet, if you have left his life, I will hold me, hobby.
0: Now, and then I wonder if you say, what must you be my papa? Now, to me, maintain. Then I wonder if you say, what will be my papa?
2: Yeah, make sure I say, first one, me dinner be between a Mediano. And I'm about second one. Second one is where you are not my near could not first one.
0: And then I did Gina, so did you back on?
2: I wasn't physically attracted to him.
0: Oh, okay. Okay.
2: But the second one, I'm physically attracted to him. But yeah, and your man, not first one, you know, I want the second one to do, but yeah, only. But he also is good in his own way.
0: Now, what do you have? Okay, you know, emperor. Okay. Okay. In this year, I know. Oh, how many are born to far? The end, our person will be our counselor.
2: Meaning, that is, I'm in a problem, but I don't seem to know where to start from.
0: In Tioma, no matter, so no, where they or one of them was any of them able to pinpoint to you, say, are they when the war hunt you, where they are, Shane?
2: Yes, Omunya, but yeah, Omokana, me who say Omoya straight.
0: Okay. And then, Baku Ben or Okaya, so Omokachero?
2: Nabi. Omunya, Omokachero, me. But then, second one, no catchy, so no. And I'm a call back, and I'm going to be the first one to say, then, Anna, and Okachero, me say, I'm passive aggressive.
0: Ah, okay.
2: Okay. But yeah, what relationship to me? He didn't say anything like that. Just say, no, can't. Like, me, yeah, I know I'm fine. And yeah, or can't I meet them who say, or you're controlling another TV.
0: Okay. Okay. All right. Anyway, that's it. Counselor, be boy. Why? All right. Adam 106.3 FM, confession time, Ophir Council, 0302216562. Hello.
3: Hello.
0: Hello.
3: Hello.
0: Yes, yeah.
3: My patcho, my problem, Mr. O. Maybe Ben Manet.
0: Okay. Who can talk about
3: it? Three.
0: Okay. What did you say, Emperor?
3: But why did you ask for so quiet this morning?
0: But what is Emperor? On Mario.
3: Of a so quiet this morning, to be any on any mammy in the system. Not me, I'll let me see the money means.
0: I don't know how.
3: Me pa chai.
0: Now, Ebane sa, what trans in na akasa?
3: Okay.
0: What trans in na akasa?
3: I will never so. What's that?
0: Me pa chai, what one na akka hua sem? One na discuss.
3: Me ne ka o fi mi. Me ne ka o fi mi. Inti, me ma me ko ho no muna. O te. E no fe mi bisa me. E na mi se no.
0: Okay. All right.
3: Okay.
0: Let us see. All right. 0302216562. Hello.
4: Hello. Good evening.
0: Yeah. My interview.
4: You. Me pa chop. Been a margin pa, they say 1.5 years to me. Madam, for only me to ye pa, but to make I say only me to ye and I'm a boa. Me nimble near midday, I know. If you want no money, bed days do not me fenovation or cry now. On pay it. As my see, do ye, me friend, one pay it. Me was upon a crown, so that's it. Oshé, now so no, all reply. Ramaik, he said, maybe I say, na papa ni pano, why ya mame? 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It was my phone, so Anna, Minya, they send me friend now on picking to me friend in me, Lady Bow, calling me so, my friend in me, a mammy on pick me calls. Then I media yana na. Also, he see a Ninia no issue, a husband phone. It is the only number be a only ma on pay, can I miss you? Now when you crown, for me, my voice knows to crown, and me boy me dean. Oh, say me. And so no, Bramai. Madam, we last year better than 1 year. And you see, I mean, yeah, they me keep the number no, and Mendelate if me phone so.
0: I don't go on what I'm for.
4: Me patch a baby.
0: Okay. And now you also much here, no. 1 over 2 minutes. 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
0: okay all right me da si ye mfa last caller hello.
5: Hello, good afternoon.
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0: 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Yes, mo, me dad saw the bro from the Bia Shabami. Hey, it's latest from there, and one will be a come for over 30 years near. Yet, latest from Kano, enye asem ketu akra latest foam enye rubber latest foam say one year latest foam dia you dey do yourself your partner for life latest foam it ye hwe na ye ne counselor en kasa 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don't know a me mana you to me a culture bar near the barn agina baby at track with me also now you are quite nice you moku chumoku chica kadru itchy a jenny it be clear to me then cut it into seeing 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
1: see in marriage no
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1: the bedrock of marriage no ye trust
0: okay
1: and trust comes about because of transparency
0: okay
1: so you're transparent man if I know so me here you be transparent that I bet you wait it.
0: Okay
1: but if you're not transparent not the same thing if I know what you will be below and you confirm it that it becomes a problem
0: oh okay
1: so on at the end of the course no
0: you
1: say later you couldn't what to say you be say course no be some no see yes I'm bad even though what kind of corner channel no there'll be problem. I didn't think that I'm not yet the one country.
0: Obey my net at no.
1: Yes.
0: Okay.
1: Oh, baby, I didn't know one country. This is not boyfriend, girlfriend. This is Obin in the year.
0: Okay.
1: Then I worry dynamics, you know, and they're different. In fact, only you could call out now about the intentions of a wire, no, being so about the wire. And if I'm not transparent amount, not be bio, not a cotton be beer, no be some no confirmation. Sometimes one thing here going forward, you know, there'll be an issue of trust.
0: Yeah.
1: And one you see, relationships are not worrying, you know. One there's an issue of trust, you know. It's a man resolving issues. Number one, we need trust in the back. It's just a matter of time I will never go. Madam, catch your okay.
0: Okay.
1: One can't you okay, one day or tear how old? Sit your husband down and tell him that this guy all disturbing me. So catch any kuna ni kuna anya bibia o hu that one she has done her part.
0: Okay.
1: But so one can tell no. Oh, we live in a world that there are people who gossip. So you know the guy ni you know, go catch another for so Charlie get we.
0: My
1: imagine say see you. Also be what? Oh, Charlie get with you. Now Obi Akache so we kunu also we kunu go and find me home.
0: Aye. Also I can't even answer no.
1: Aha.
0: What's in your kunu or pe?
1: Aha. You say the nipana wakache romo Obi kinechi. Eko kache ni kunu say only say guy we air tata oyereya. Now the kunu be sano. No say yes they ampa. He will feel disappointed.
0: Na kwa se wakura jema open di na onso so.
1: It's like and yeah I didn't kunu wakache romo even though I only get to know you were considering it. And don't think I won't catch you in them, you know. And the moment there's an issue of trust, the moment there's an issue of trust in the relationship and I worry, you know, what you're careful, it's just a matter of time. You see, madam, with the ancient thing,
0: Kobo Kraman, yeah.
1: Tell your husband about it, and they are, you know, Kasano. And they are the issue about your account, you know. And they are, you know, and they are,
0: now, your husband about it.
1: Yes, sir.
0: Mm-hmm.
1: Going forward, you will win the trust of your husband.
0: Okay.
1: The moment your husband sees, oh, me, there may be a hand of the catch him, no. Maybe you have a king,
0: okay, fantastic. We'll
1: tell your husband about it.
0: All right. Now, Obako DNA was say, one also a worry, one also so you'll be on a whole fair. Just a new crew, penasem, the car will be just a was in the crew done. Now, the tier in an essay. And near my end, a buffoon tent, near my energy. What's a show? On Namakron and the crew, now know who say. Obi kura ne ne yere ana ne kunso na ma na e na bufu o hu bi fa obi hu Eh, who sent Qua will be crying in a man, moi. Like I say, and a buffoon, your man is shim ten ten ten.
1: Which one? Obana and Abemano.
0: Obano.
1: Your friend.
0: Obano friend or complaining for herself. I say, and your man, and your man, a buffoon ten ten, your man is shim ten ten. Maybe son, I say, you can't notice. Was he any crew? But Omoguso, one more year no bears also still. We pay, you say. I'm on bomb pie, I saw for the crab on pie man, but still, any man is in ten temperature. Be bearing a
1: she needs 101 counseling. Yeah, we program now. From number man and on family, me person me name Shia.
0: Okay.
1: Oh, say be Shia. We have to go to the root of it.
0: Okay.
1: And there are a lot of questions that be beside now. I will know what the problem is.
0: Okay. I'll send down a call. Who is answer? As a mere bay for an answer, be a one of the baby.
1: So, me need to share 101. That's what she needs now. Also, my bompire in Yazi. Yes, so I want to meet her 101.
0: Okay,
1: I know what I'll do by the grace of God. Then we'll go to the root of it.
0: Okay,
1: because there are a lot of things happen to people. I want the Genesis. I will be there. Obi will cry. The way I need Papa and Mami, I worry. You know. Obi will cry. I will be there. What suffer in life. Obi will cry. It was at the point of conception. Obi was at the point of birth. So there are a lot of reasons. Emma, among four, have certain traits. It's the point. Na Odi menema na mano. Now, I want to meet her 101.
0: Okay.
1: If possible, I meet me inviting you to my account. Let me invite you to my account.
0: Okay.
1: Then we'll look at the way forward.
0: Okay.
1: If you will, and you pay, oh, yeah, Hano Kaka, be ye, nearly. Oh, Tony, when you be yes. So, some of them buy.
0: Aye.
1: So, and you pay yes, may be yes, I'm going to go. It goes beyond that. Oh, say, Nipibia, you are a spirit.
0: Okay.
1: That's how we talk about the spiritual aspect of Abrabo.
0: Okay.
1: Then you have a soul. And then you live in a body. If you need to be in certain areas of your life, me and Sano, every time be in a certain balance. That is what we pray. That's after why you're born, Piano. Yeah, Juma. That is why we read. That is why we have feelings. And the sad component, you know, because you are a spirit, you have a soul, you live in the body, you know. We'll talk about the spiritual aspect.
0: Okay.
1: So we'll talk about the emotional, now your soul area. And then we'll talk about your physical aspect, which is your nanti, your kujuma, the ones you can see. You see, your power, your person in the kafa.
0: All right. Now, I'll write with you, I'll say. Ose wo no wo ne mema mienu na adeti na ase wontimi maintaini omo a ohu ni se they are very good people in her life ase
1: oye tu
0: okay ose oye obi a wo ne mema mienu na atwempra na ase wontimi maintaini enipa bi ana mema a ohu so omo ye good na
1: ye mama ye dey
0: e mema omo ye good. So I'm a boy.
1: Okay, good.
0: Good, yeah. G-O-O-D.
1: Good people.
0: Good people.
1: Okay.
0: Now, and I'm be saying, I'm one, if you be a notice, I'm here now. Or so, I'm going to catch you and say, or you more or too aggressive. I want to say too aggressive. It's, or saying, it's only how, no, no. Say, any per me, you know, more or too aggressive. I want to say too aggressive.

0: this video on my YouTube, CPTV. Your point will be a me channel. This one. You see, what you need in this life is self knowing who you are. You have to know who you are. And you say, only in the way out here, if there are flaws in your life, you work on it. I am happy to say she's not blaming Omoa. Remember, Papa, no, so my those who have come to your life, Omukono. I'm happy to say she's not blaming them.
1: Okay.
0: Onakasa can say, oh, no, to me, maintaining Mema, Papa. You see, so I, oh, yes, I could be here. I feel they won't come again. Yes. A baby, you know, also it's like magnet. So what attract positive to na fi de o ya na bibi won hwene be ha no inty she has to work on her character or flaw or on the subam eh dia na oni obe onto obe bia pebe me be ma o ye ni papa ana me boa yes that's what proper ladies are looking for. I'm not talking about the mom na mom o ye di omo so me no I'm talking about a boy bia ni da ho a they are always their desire, their prayer, their wish is that they will meet Mema in court, like an said, what defining no Mema Papa. So how come say no need the normal bar on the mean keep you? So the idea here inward also shed the character. So okay. The same person they say no problem. Me person in the castle.
1: Okay.
0: Oh Obiani the way of you know when you only a counselor. Also, the question back who any for Obia. Obia, but not to Nimuna, who profile in the Panama. Oh, it's okay. Wash away. There are people who are character flaws. It's coming from their upbringing. Everyone, your upbringing was very poor. And it's not any time.
1: Okay.
0: Into the Namia Domina Poma. Give my number out. Non frame. Okay. But what I'll see is that. She should work on her character, so you'll be a person why they are. Cause oya na mbema papa ni bana moko, papa na moko. Maybe the baby no bozi na papa na mo maybe you.
1: No maybe you na kasan kwasi na kwa.
0: Before you na be kwenye you na oka. Oh, because obi obabi so oha. What touching negativity? Hey, then I be maybe obema brother be ya no mo niye the right people. Also sue for the right people.
1: We are
0: so. Need na kwe the other side. We can work on the character, and give their perspectives. Be no maybe we are not on share. Say okay, we ne hami, we ne hami. And at some time, you know, because the people come around here, I'm good people. No, she takes them for granted. So the papa we say ma, we don't value it. Be any pon friend or check on her. How you doing, Charlie? Let's see, man. Let's see. Obi wo ye kwa sa kan aden kwa wa ompesa.
1: Ompesa.
0: Aha. Inti is abakata. Dia flow bi wo ho a o sey wo juma.
1: All right.
0: So frame your we consider and talk.
1: Yes sir. Me da say oba konso de ni wo say one obe ma bi te. Omo awo enkwara miensa. Omo nware ye. One be ma bi te. Omo awo enkwara miensa. Omo nware ye. Omo gusu a omo sese aware ye. Na o sey be ma no. One in a monk, one in this gas, any discussion be our mass or Obana mammy or so, not a mamma or transaca, be any and one in mammy, was so a complaining be main tea. Be on it or no Obana mammy, no could discuss. I will brow no Obana or no, one in a monk, one in Susubia, our dear who sent me, brings one in a mammy, be on any mammy, into a seno on any day.
0: Only needing a mammy.
1: Obana, mammy.
0: And only the bone come
1: on.
0: Like the Okono could complain about whatever is happening. And not only the bone come
1: on. One no or discussing your match, then.
0: But only leading in discussing your match.
1: There being also on no crown, or no, no, yeah, the boyfriend, or on any tea, on any monk come on.
0: And only mammy on any bone come on.
1: Aye.
0: It's very strange, eh? Because the mammy, no, if you are aware, say a guy, no, on any banning monk come on now. She aware say okay, this guy because only in law, nobody should call that guy the mother the in law. No, only in law. I'm not worried.
1: I'm a woman, Zano.
0: I'm not worried. The person you be a woman, Zano, just a husband and wife. You are not.
1: Oh, okay.
0: There's no marriage that is consummated.

0: Okay.
1: Said the issue, say, don't make BBC will come out. Well, the best of the now means, does not make the person your wife.
0: As so,
1: on your own idea.
0: Yes, on your own idea.
1: But on your own.
0: Means,
1: in the day, if you see you, on say, Bushimo, a memory of him, what every family needs what they believe in. Maybe two guys in there. Now, call you, my boss, because you say, Jinanje, now, who are you?
0: Hey.
1: Yes. And now, since only got little damn Sisiano, only two on. I don't know how long they've lived together. So, most sorry, I'm not be too long. Then he'll be in trouble. Because obedition on anything.
0: Wow.
1: And on the But the aspect is, say, only in Casano, only mommy bomb come on. I didn't only get mommy bomb come on. So, this is what I wanted to do. Say, are you convinced and sure? Say, I am part. Ni mami no ni guy ni bon komodi. Onko ni mami no kachin ze mama. 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That's the solution. She should go to the mother.
0: Okay.
1: So ono no kachin ni mami ena ni guy ni bon komo. So she's away. Say ni mami na ni guy. Onko ni mami ze mama. 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But maybe on kachin ze mi oni men bon komo. So I want you to ask him why Otumini mube bonko mo ni mube bonko mo. Bia ni mami ni mse. This is what is happening.
0: Okay.
1: Oh, that is why maybe ni mami mbisa guy na asem. So the first point of reference is say, onko ni mami ho. Onka bibi anche say, this is the situation. Guy no, o ni mube bonko mo. But a yemi wawansi o no bonko mo. If I want to understand, no de bisa no, because the person me tears is adding a mere woman away me ban on to minimum bonkomo. But one or no one or no bonkomo. I bet you say what is happening. They are very, very important. Not eliminating me or try everything possible. Not going to be worried. Because you see, you need very much. Not on no back. Even because a young fan is the first one I buy and a mistake. Young fan is, because we are human. The young man is the first one he see, you know. Mistake in the Bible, he didn't see anything I'm going to be on worry, you
0: know. Counselor.
1: You can't be the same person and be there. Nani panning only one will be on second. And worry you. No, madam. Yes, sir. Don't do that. Oh, the power of war, they will obey your own. Sunday, be treating. That's in the Yamaka. They will obey your own. And she said, oh no, over could ever say mistake. Second, third, now what you hope. On the Siano, yes, I need to know the passion, the energy, the desires of Bukako Wario, you know. I had it. It will take something extraordinary. But the person to say so, many of me and son, but in boom there now, my ready and go worry. That's why we caution the man say, well, the young man is the first one on our own. You've been a seeing on our way. But no money chance no move you. Many, yes, sir. Because you know who back home, you know me and son. That's it. That's what now the guy tend to have more conversation with any mommy. Because one know I got is the main pedomania on the mic, on the Zukomdiwa. The first glass of water, no. Once I say, a very important man.
0: You
1: drink that first glass of water with a lot of excitement and passion. As you take another glass, you know. Not when they cough them.
0: Yeah.
1: Bizarre, no woman, they never cough them. And he sanity.
0: Okay.
1: You don't know your banner one share when you're careful, not be my new da or no da move why or no da move why bro no da no no da. A baby baby no he's looking for another person. So it's like since we made him say
0: I'm gonna go back for
1: yeah, say me worry you. See when you marry somebody you're different.
0: Yeah.
1: But me worry you now to me no da me no da me no da me no da. A do baby no crowd bam in chain. I won't say, a Ligian person, maybe deal with China, me no, me pony, I didn't know what's in a cough. So, madam, speak with your mother.
0: Okay.
1: Na bi san say, catch your mom. You say, u bi san catch your mom say. Guy no no bon come out say you no bon come out. So you want to understand. Mr. Guy say I don't know yet, sir.
0: Okay.
1: Any mini no try say. Don't worry, very important.
0: All right. Last one. Or say on na danfo, na wo ho na danfo pa no no. Na ebe afene kakra ni no. I say na ono na ofre ye na danfo no ate ne ho. Ofre na womfa. Wa try text messages e bia ni ho a o reply o say ha no e say one ne nte bone e no nim ne wa ye no enti and say afikwa de one delete ne number kran fini phone so hu ne onye o say wa soma obi ana so abo obi amane say one ne nkokasa no hu ne a e bia na wa ye no o say onipa kuno so emfa mu aye mai enti say na mu aye ne mai no e de na onye
1: ne dada for your bar
0: ah e mammy you
1: and also wa friend no
0: on Cassano for some months now.
1: Maybe your TDA.
0: My miss, I'm about major disorder. Be never be all.
1: So, maybe your TDA told that I'm going to go away.
0: Okay.
1: Uncle, no, Mr. Charlie, I didn't answer me for a own Cassano on the other. Maybe the theater. So, Okumon physically and a one on one in person. Na Obisano. I'll see she knew. Not later, say, friend on Cassanoa. Move on with your life.
0: No, no, no.
1: As I say, Uba, what you be amba? Uko so ni ubi anko?
0: At all.
1: Ahani be shia, right? Mike, be onion, miss onion.
0: You.
1: Sende, Uma mi fre, no papa fre, no si Mike, bra. Uko fo na debi, ami kache se, omu onion, omu onion, ma. Se, ebe o yaba, umse, ah, ade na muka sa chemi. When we meet people, unless we are pinning our own your wound, your kitwa. But some of us from there, look at yourself, Nippon and Katja, and you're like, ah, you see it. Yeah, we came here to come and meet our brothers and our sisters and our fathers and our mothers, and then we have people in the society, and I'm quite sorry, and I'm a Juma, and I'm a school near there. Then along the line, of you are say, oh, say, okay, we never pass on in Namo Bon Community.
0: That's right. Okay.
1: Don't create an impression, sir. Would that have been what I see on to me now? And Nippon in your Kumu, your mammy, your papa, your mia, a downfall. But before we take that decision, go to the person and say, oh, Charlie, what is happening? A dear now. Nancy, my friend, me send a message near the own Casano. I want to understand. Be a Nippon will reason, but no reason. You go by reason, Papa, see, oh, Jerry, because of this, and that's, oh, Mike, because of this, and then, and so, yeah, we are, see, and them, those of you are, when are they, own cash into a withdrawal. There are people like that.
0: Yeah.
1: And that's how you take the first step. Say, at the end, see. But also, she knew me and Nancy, now be my busy. Now, call. Not later, I'll send a message. No friend, I know I'm far. Move on with your life.
0: Okay.
1: Adam for you by force. But first thing is, be some questions. I didn't know yet. One that is done officer, she knew her. But be a nipple, why need to be on drinker? But I'll call the work or could be some questions. Obama, what you say. But we be beer, not still nipple.
0: We take your answer. Now you move on.
1: Charlie, move on with your life.
0: All right. Counselor, me da se pa ne emuaya odiamai nyamia.
1: Mike, then I make kano. Of course, Sleepy TV or YouTuber. SIRIPI. TV on YouTube. They upload new videos. One of them is about knowing yourself, and then other ones. Subscribe to the channel, like the video, and share. Na share. Abebuwa. There's a reason why we are putting those videos there. Go there, SIRIPI. See you on YouTube. Subscribe to the channel. Like the video. Know what share. And then share video. You learn something out of it. Then be part of the community. So that anytime they release new videos, you know, you also have access to them.
0: Okay.
1: You see, the other one, then them can know yourself and other ones. So at the end of the day, like I said, this life, you know, before even who to marry, or who to marry, who to associate with, in marriage, the normal life, social life ni adeni nyina no who you become no it depending on knowing who you are.
0: Okay,
1: if you don't know who you are, what should be why the wrong person.
0: All right,
1: to be all through what you need to be my brother and that baby football. You wait me the numbers na me number number like as come on friend I think two of them.
0: All right,
1: come friend me I'll meet them one on one.
0: Okay,
1: then we'll take it from there. Now we should be
0: yeah men ka ho yani counselor Oscar Sirpi Sirpi any din common no the number ni dem pa cho mon chiro nto 02768 148 88. Okay, my money for me any simple man 02 76 814 888 0276 814 888 Fre counselor na fe nkomo bia e wachire no na one counselor edi aha nkomo bia wo bia na one counselor edi. All right, Adom 106.3 FM and wasungua uti na ye bana fe empeni ababekasa empeni bekasa na ayargeted na dia to so but my menka wo se sasu mosquito spray and quell na ye kanfo de amao na eno no ekum tuntum pa ye fe no kum tuntum preku kum tuntum preku. 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
2: 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I'm listening and I'm here.
0: Okay. Thank you for being here. Ofa.
3: 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Please, Alligator Sports. 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You grow old and you die old. Thank you.
0: That's right. Oh, I don't know. Okay, so the time is here. Yeah, this is the time. Alligator Sports. I am listening to Alligator Sports. So listen, I am here. 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
0: Na ho ye.
4: Agana dem ya timpo anu de na yeti amwemu anisa.
0: Ye da otumfu ase. Mayor.
5: Mike.
0: Boko de.
5: Eradi adom na unzo e.
0: Ya me adom. Nene de magina Africa pa. Gana pa. And
4: ya celebrate Africa. And Ghana for that matter.
5: Na Mike, eye mo wan say of Akrobatu. O kan Alligator Sports. 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
4: The piano from the wall.
5: The view, and I said, yeah, what kind of sports? Yeah, maybe I say,
0: okay, yes, I'm telling you about it.
3: Well, please, Alligator Sports. It's a perfect program, perfect engagement, unrespected. Alligator sports. Hey, papa, papa. So listen to alligator stop. You go.
5: Hey. Hey. Stop. No buy. Now langa bed here. What is this? What is this?
4: Ah, langa bed. So. Oh, come here, come here.
5: What's that?
4: What's the
5: name? What is this? What is this? I see an
4: alligator. Stop. What is this? We are America. We are
5: America. Oh, on this. Okora be because Saturday na mitie no.
4: Oh, kwa America be so okora
0: yi. Muntie ne. Muntie
5: Langabe.
0: Langabe.
3: Ladies and gentlemen, my name is Joseph Langabe, King of the Jews, the chief drummer for the national team. I irrigated soap at Doom FM, number one, the old Ghana. If you jealousy go quench, observers are worry, believers are enjoy. I irrigated
5: soap. I will destroy everything.
0: I was here too.
4: Destroy everything.
0: David, you have found the name IGP.
5: I get your soap.
4: Sir, Oko, I'm not your chrome. I'm Worcester, Massachusetts.
5: Oh, okay.
4: I'm chairman of a call.
5: And I'm so bad last week.
4: Yeah, I'm not your chrome. Of course, I'm for time one of the hour. No, look, continental buyer come apart. You say, Oko, how? What's your bunch? You make a crowd or something like that. If any shoe. A big shoe, and also okay. The over here, Langabe, where you'll be out in the cabby, I'll be.
5: Oh, could you? As I mean, I'll come.
4: Yeah.
5: A crowd, the abode, you bear my seven.
0: I said, a crowd by
4: you. Someone said, Benjamin, so a course up you.
5: And
4: what boy you perform to our tournament? Oh, yeah, wouldn't you?
5: Ebi ana surety is no more pen bi ana fie kan ho a.
4: O ni fie na ka
0: o. O no ka send me fan fie kan.
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0: TV no mo. Yeah, fan say allegation like this are more a level against him no. Omo ko ni fear, omo ko pede.
5: Yeah, bi o de
4: mi ka. Na mi ka say bi a ka procedure
5: no. Why say beginning no? E bi a beginning no omo ko say bi a. Ade mo amo say mo money bill. Ah, mo aji sureties 50 million
0: Ghana cedis. 500 billion.
5: Yes.
4: Na o mo person be jana o mo nken
5: me yoko boss ene omo am ye in charge e sa no mo twa no nye
0: ah
5: enye sapa o
0: dem na se Ghana mpanifo nim president nim
5: because me say speaker of parliament akasa afa ho
0: yes
5: unim say interior minister kraka ho asem muntaka mubaraka ho asem
0: na
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0: enti court ba time no
5: ono na be
0: ono na be ye be kan say the final determiner say obekwa kire say obey na wo kampo no anhwe ye kwako otumpo ne say e wose ye ma ne baila court mfa sa bail ne ntuni so enti ade enti na e ba be ye security operatives na na say institutions na
5: no mo
0: fa be kaka kasa because ye den ya won tumi kipu no ho nche e na whether you bail the person or not, no, obey then be court.
5: And so I'm because of Bia said you see who I'm going into. When I'm say I'm boom running so 24 hours in a drua.
4: Man, now say I'm not ready. You say I'm planning your crew as you.
5: Kwame.
4: We are sending money and we are going to
0: move.
5: We are going to move. Obako 8 years since I be for account. Say 12 years.
4: Empire.
5: Aye, then ya obako position.
0: Now, 500
5: because 500 billion bill condition in Tibi Ghana though.
4: Ghana, you are going to be seeing you, sir.
5: Yeah,
4: you come on, you are going to be seeing you.
0: Kwame, a Japadi, I will be here. I will be worth 500 billion OCDs. And yet the party get to
4: yes, and look to be verified though. Okay, come here,
5: you got channel, didn't be home. You see, yeah, you can't crunch there. This is the first time in Ghana politics. Yeah, it is as a baby. Say, you could be a little beer.
0: And so, sir,
5: you've been see that.
4: The same boy, yeah, no, you're so my invited. Because
0: 30 be our bar.
5: Now you see, sir, akwa se osi wonya haunti wabro akono msa e den ya de ba chi beti wori so e be san ba ndi se osi wo be kata so e den ya ngo kwanketin ko ma sha se ya wiye so munya awiye e be duru be no bo se san ba bebu
4: e fo se omo na e
5: nya mo tre
4: omo munim ni e be
0: wo na ade ba akokra so omo omo ye
4: bo omo se chechuchi kata ko chena sori o o ba me den na menim
5: ah sa
4: ah
5: ono Sunday
4: that's what so jam no ko fa no
0: sa term no no person
4: e ti ban just ban it chi na esu yin
5: na said say chi so dem e ti dia ka say sa kon ya fa so chi ni pat
0: eh chi na nyehwe but say bill na unim say wo ru keep no just for 48 hours na na na koma emra
5: na emra na chire
0: emra na chire
4: koma chi na ben
5: Saturday
4: ah ndezo wo twom 48 hours
0: eh say 48 ni won enwu ye na enwu ansa na moma ni bill no
4: Sir, is it a man granting the bill?
5: Now, you know, yet now, why damn it conditional?
0: And say, you're not granted, or they are.
4: Umi, you want to
5: say, I first say, yes, I would demo Bruce, you know.
0: It's
5: near, I'm a cashier, so that you want to meet, then yes, I could keep you.
4: And why not want to meet? I meet you, I'll go
5: for the house. So,
4: do you know, nephew?
0: I know every of
5: them. That's what I want to meet, any of you. And now, and I, former Iba Fast Talk, see you around, I want to hear it. Dubuahi,
4: honest, I want to
5: hear it. Bear about 5 or 6 cases.
0: But
5: no, we are politicians, no dear.
0: Ah, but
5: you bet me, when you are cry, bet me, I shed dark and can't
0: cross.
5: Yes,
0: I didn't yet.
5: And yet,
4: but I may pay the way, will be a Casafan, I didn't know this kind of brosso.
5: And
4: I, some people from the Kuman side, no crack, I said, there be.
5: Sadia, no way,
4: and we idea, and
0: why they bring your property worth 500 billion OCDs. And yeah, easy, but I'm a former Western Regional Minister.
5: I'm so or not the party be. Support.
4: Back of one to me to you. Where can the money so come? On the whole Kennedy affair, Kennedy in
5: court. Kennedy, so much more permanent party.
4: Oh, on
5: Connors, I didn't know him so a jack. Oh,
4: come on, but me and Nick Kennedy, somebody buy a
5: room. Oh, can't be children
4: or surrender.
5: I can't be children.
4: Bakus, I warn you, and I can't be quite young.
5: What are you going to me?
4: I want to second the Kotriani. Credit on part in Miscow and Hopper. But your MP beside the Nature's Afoku, Chairman Afoku.
5: I will be.
4: I could declare.
5: Obviously, I'll call for chairmanship.
4: Acquiring working pisky.
0: Near a sea, Bilibino.
4: Yeah.
0: Or sending in a or the
5: church.
0: Mumosa and Fanamara.
4: People
5: like Juma or Yoyano.
4: Yeah.
5: And nobody did who they winning about 2016.
4: No, people like Afoku, they will bring back that old MPP. I'm not saying say they should vote for Afoku.
5: Oh, no, Krana, okay.
4: Afoku, they say no.
5: 100% right.
4: I grassroots who say as a partner, part of Akope, you call of a front of 1 year, they see for us all back. As a paper, Muni Adolson. So I'm call for people like Afoku. They are likely to win back there.
5: You see, and then my abbey.
4: I'm not going to be selling a power.
5: Oh, my son, come here. The Oka say we'll go. And then, man, I'm more party no more. Monty politics as an omso. Obekwa wonko. 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
4: Me se.
5: Obetima ka se ala no onya bare me koto. Yes.
0: Obiri ne kwa muti ade ba ko multimedia. 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
6: Ha do di bi bi bi. Udi akwa o present be yi wodi.
5: Yes.
6: What try client to come as say say. We the client na. Wa ya di wanya ni yoko ka obu ofo
5: ma se. Ya obe ko fie.
6: Ye be yi wodi na client ne wo ho.
0: Kwa to on hwe ma client ba ko.
6: E ko ni si we 24 hours. Ye be ya yesu ba ye be dum.
5: Ye discard tia ho ka.
6: So what you say? Enti politics there a game of numbers.
5: Ya.
6: Politics is a game of numbers.
5: Say we mo di nkon ma se.
6: Ba mo di job won na Kennedy kwa. Don't tell me that Kennedy is living with few people.
0: At all.
5: Said Omar no so. Obekwa won kora ma ko
6: o ya say. Presidential hin o nya e.
5: Yeah.
6: Kennedy o mko presidential hin o nya. O di second
5: for mo mfo.
6: O no di second me bua.
0: Yeah.
6: Such a person so mekwa won ko.
5: O nya 40,000. Now him say 40,000 a bit my times 200.
6: But ni ya ka 50 plus 1 o di nya 40,000 ni di ago.
5: Alan called anu ye.
0: Na 40,000 na o kan. Eye a group
5: within a group of men cry I know your delegates
6: who the man you who cry say omunye ya MPP for obi odi kan jaja point bi ya MPP ni but aba no and this ni am to be
5: MPP for na
6: are you getting my point
0: and then so nipa kakra me MPP for ni nyina
6: baby
5: delegate and your bin wo ho na omunye delegator na omo pe Kennedy no I see they are ready say say mo so onko omu di na chi ako but I'm not answer
0: but
5: I'm on radio
6: also on the floor Kennedy is on the floor though
5: say you nipa
6: human as he is also on the floor never be me or yeah me nyada
5: so you nipa oh nipa dey dey
6: me so down now dey boy me say let me pitch down I say so I'm yeah was say ba
5: so
6: the same be ba me for say
5: so we show me date
6: part yan ya ohwe kra na yeah Kennedy Japan
5: I show me date.
6: I who here so be say date.
5: Kwame.
6: There be and how they have phone carry say and say yanum fanko di. Ya ko ko about unim. And this for advert am here about nine of them. Kennedy voice there the advert.
5: So on the do be
6: obo. Are you getting my point?
5: Obo mu kan beza.
6: Om the Kennedy. A voice note.
5: Yeah.
6: And a year advert no. At the account.
5: And
6: the political party.
5: O ka say
6: this one so careful.
5: Mu phone yam. As if there is no tomorrow.
6: What do men see? What do men see? MP before and Kwasi for what do men see? Kevin Taylor someone. Obe bossa ma dia chi.
0: Enti mo kan okre.
5: O se no kran dia. That's a political party for no. Yesu wo mo amen kan okre. You no kran no so.
6: Ni asori ya
5: city. But ono wo ni pa bia.
6: The church ah yan kan wasa.
5: Se ni pa mu ni msa dia tie. Enti ba sa na secret no. Men kan kire no. No, no, Drew, yeah,
6: no,
5: I'm not going to be able to do it.
6: I
5: but my guy said me ko ka se ko
6: ya bro nyana ko ka e ko ka se ya bi eriti so can you imagine is that only na no
5: on se achi no
6: ko ka
5: so yo ko fona fa no
6: ko ka no
5: and say me ka se
6: on this cabin about fun some
5: that yes ka se hono is o ko di men sem to ayam pia hono mo hwe ni din IGP me yo se we me yo se no mo hwe ni din ti dom no ko ya no so chale bra bra bra ni
6: baby o se no ha ban ba o no so be bi no na sa statement no ma di achi no
0: No, na ba ba o bi so bi aka.
6: Asese se achi achi chiri do so do.
0: Na o mo anka bi.
5: Nti se
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5: 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O mo di koka kwa kwa shim. 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
5: O do so crime search na o san o court case o.
0: Se na o be
5: ma. Ah, o so
0: o mo de ni bi fu akọ.
6: Na de ya politics na de high tan tan sai. O mo di ko e politics
5: bi akọ. 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
6: Sa o da bi. Na se America for two abai.
5: Mi ka ya Ghana ha.
6: Ya for two abo bi enkita tu.
5: Kwame. Ah? Ya ka Ghana South America.
6: Ka se tumi ye ni ma sa.
0: Ke. Aye ntumi nto obra.
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5: Am bi before na hwe ahwe.
6: O ma pye ni si si. Na no America to aba. Trump upon everything na ye to aba. Ah, anu mampo ho anka.
0: Unim se nkrofo
6: bi so.
0: Nkrofo bi so bi sa se. Na akatachi afifa, un to aba ni bo kopae de wo.
5: Is he a stakeholder?
0: Yes. I don't know any people be in him.
5: Because on also or declares
0: or interest.
5: Or
0: in,
5: yes, or yeah, interest.
6: Or a gun and you
5: cry. Or intentions.
0: Apart from say, or a gun
5: and you.
0: Or interest. Or someone intentions. Or a gun and you. About the sir. Also call now to mobilize on crop for.
5: No, we just need to buy a fridge.
6: Yes. Be boah.
0: Be boah. Because when you say side lessons here, I'm going to your uncle for.
5: And one of them are few.
0: Yeah.
5: So I'm only uncle for. Process name.
6: The first time I'm going to kill him before he grows. I'm going to. Yeah, this car has turned across and dreams.
0: But as I say, but one also so, one also so. Obi Awa can say, but we're going to be president today.
6: I was talking about SYZ. Especially those of you who have political ambitions. As I say, yeah, very, very. Okay, the JDN, I'm a dear rapper.
5: When you say, oh, no, no, 2016, time, man, or more year, who's no more MPP youth group, no more
0: yeah.
5: programs, you're more quiet, that region, yeah. So, no, or can't be on an AMC, or an Andy Dosh,
6: yeah,
5: Nandy Boy, you know, who's on an AMC.
6: Andy, did you know,
5: yes. Nti wonu wonu ni wo munyina na ba power na won se power na ba ni atwa.
0: Ano program boss atama na Happy FM.
5: Yes.
0: E ma de say Happy FM e mu be se din.
6: Obi ato.
0: Oh.
5: Okay. Okay, ni din ba man for beti nya ni e be bo.
6: Happy mu no why happy dada.
0: Oh, ba happy don't
5: say na je kra. Wo so je so why sir.
6: No why happy dada dan din.
5: Oh, yes.
6: Obi abaje ya.
5: Happy is your egg before din e de pa.
0: Woni mi say sir atama no no Happy FM as eh
5: no, no, no, no, no, no, no, no, no, no, no, no, no, no, no, no, no, no, no, no, no,
6: no,
5: no,
0: no, no, no, no, no, no, no, no,
5: no, no, no,
6: no, no, no, no, no, no,
5: no, no, no, no, no, no, no, no,
6: no, no, no, no, no, no, no, no, no, no, Wey, see your police to fire.
5: Say who's your boss, Anwa? Say as a munina, more corner.
6: And that was soon you open it yet.
5: Yeah, quality. Quality. I say munina, more co, Ohio.
6: Yeah.
5: More cognac, I'm not for you. Try it, try it, try it. Yet the air chama way, as is, sir. 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
6: obiagia
5: wo biagia na de ebe ka wo ma chiri kra ne se o the group bi bai we so mbaye demonstration bi
6: ah me kai pa
5: you refi o mudi
6: o me kai pa
5: arise Ghana na
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5: em sir arise Ghana
0: you ka arise
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5: se no
6: Kai,
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5: 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Oh, okata ji wa ye bi o. 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
6: But I prepare an to kwantokore se yi free politics mo.
5: Oh, Charlie.
6: Because omo kwadi democracy kwa bre ye no. 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
6: Okay.
5: Hey,
6: that is can di ayi ya da.
5: And I say yes.
6: The fellow was the empiric.
5: And I won him.
6: I over the wooden canoe crane. And you were the empiric.
0: You get my friend die.
5: Okay, okay. Die. I have a bond die say.
6: Who's any a casa? But the empiric.
5: Di na me mi a mi ni mo kachi o sa di
6: empiric.
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5: Okay.
6: As a referee.
5: As a referee. Okay. No, but VAR assistant.
6: 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How many are referees?
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5: say ani wu say arehwo say bi aja depression bi na
6: because of the loss into me
5: chale na obi papa say eno bekom kura na bi anka dwuma okoye na yi obi ya o omo so omo so te say ya e beti ma set up
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5: omo beti ma set up na hwe papa pani mu anka ja
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6: yeah on the gun ani ma
5: o no sa kwara asi 12 years o se se
6: yeah
5: o so atena ho a che
6: that
5: one year no won him said your mo ho susu te
6: one year
5: sir ha na ha de ya na wa fa ho adi video bi amehwe na wiye are ho girl no show be 14 15 years boys 5 four so
6: gala
5: yes akore isu one pin one kan na to so na boys na you just say
6: o mo video no dey on back show mo nyina
5: sir boys we see a chi o mo nyina
6: ya gala gala police dey on video ho
5: kwa back show mo e we see a maka kra ko mo video mo
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0: Ebra MPP wo so no. Na ye wan MPP fo a.
6: Wo
0: etu bi NDC fo a. Omo to be at the time.
6: Okay.
0: And then so betimi anya. MPP for no money so no e betimi to be.
6: But
0: and MDC for omo was.
6: I want large scale
0: e betubi.
6: What the galam say for omo sponsor parties you.
0: Na say ah. Say
6: one has sponsor MPP for
0: omo ba kokra no. Eh abanada prince you omo bo e din bi.
5: Yeah.
0: Say when inquire na won for be MS sponsor.
5: Oh.
6: I'm going to
0: oh yeah,
5: I'm yeah, yeah, almost I'm say you copy baby. Be kai pa 2019. You go Western North coming. You copy obi concession. You bo pani mu kro no.
6: Now you must show.
5: Asase no be say free. Omo wo asuja ase ha. Ekwa akosi bo jabi odom akiri ho. 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
6: ah omo nya ko ya bo so mi say you can't say you can't omo just say forest be yenkum no
5: ade bo so release
6: no you can't
5: ma krofo na ye hojo na papa ya make en oh
6: bo ni dia
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6: kodu kra manfo be di ko opani dia tien se galam se we no e to aso se ya in the next 10 15 years no enye ma ye be from okrum ase no
5: bebre o ma hya se fm
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0: he
6: ah ni nyina go do mo ye nyina da so go so mo
0: ah Accra Central
6: ah ya
5: se so mo sesa
6: alajo nyina go
5: You can't say sister, I'm so much you money.
6: The wine sister, the logistics benefit the cost no. Mama mo car
5: sister. Tracks. Instead of tracks be there chira no what this is.
6: Sadie we plan in here. Say no on somebody be crum here
5: dia. But when I say yeah. Just a 9 day wonder. I was say every month be.
6: Month be.
5: We plan. I was say weekend.
6: 24 hours cleaning here. 24 hours. We
5: say crowd. Zoom lion. Kaya omo juma no. Omo no see omo juma ne. Omo fold. Omo answer.
6: Omo get 24 zoom lion.
5: Contract no say government council.
6: I know their man why. Oji their man why.
5: They my assemblies no say local. We no local assemblies now. Omo
6: no see their man why. Omo no see. Omo no logistics ne.
0: Obi.
5: Logistics.
0: Aba ya wasu ya.
5: Nana foya ne si zoom lion. Kum krofo. Kum krofo. Kum krofo na.
0: I buy your house on a day sanitation day by.
5: Hey, mama say, I'm
0: the first time I the buy. Oh, feel so no. MP before I said that I'm fine. Juma. I'm buy. I'm say I should make na. Enti e waho first Saturday in every month. E waho. I'm going to make na be okay.
6: I said me say yeah do kromu tia na.
0: Oh kakra.
6: Anyehu.
0: Oh, there was a touch.
6: Your far from influencers etia omoka. How come?
0: Sir.
6: VIP.
0: Na ben.
6: Clean your buyer say as I'm get wa. And cleany and cleany. And you know, as you say, and yeah, no bit me ama Ghana, I got a more free.
5: Make I pass here, yeah. Exercise be. That and resume la once more
6: kind. Oh, Canada. What is sanitation deal?
5: Because you could sanitation deal.
6: Every minute is sanitation hour.
0: I dare say. Or mine. Obubu di ni nyina no.
6: Awo de.
0: Wo no.
6: Awo de nketra no. Wo
5: advance. Wo ma ko mani bebre che.
0: But okay, sesa mbo de ka na. 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
6: Tanzania mu nyina wo ya ka.
5: Rwanda.
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5: 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Wo no papa no wo ho no. Wo no timi fa de wo ma sa de ko fa
0: Ghana. Ghana ha ya. Ye wo I'm say.
5: Ai ayia.
0: Bi ho ba bi.
5: Dabi e wo asinkushia.
0: Aha.
5: Yeah.
0: Yes, so I know. Wow.
5: Yeah. Nana
0: na na you cry e krom hoy.
5: Koshe ho.
0: Jana.
5: Ah. Ai, dumase. Dumasua.
0: Dumasua.
5: Yeah.
6: Me opani wudim say waka ya de pra.
0: Ai, ka de pra ho.
6: Wo driving ya na.
5: Nana me ka chira ho say zoom line into the biba.
6: E man mo e tim to ka ya de
5: pra. Ame. Me si zoom line odi biba. First time I hear na say make obi obeka biya be ka chira. Zoom line odi saka ni.
6: Ka de pra mo e say.
5: Ya de e pra.
0: Oma hene no mo e program no obi free bo chire wo so no no e ball adwuma.
6: Oh,
0: very odd. Was all quite a fast one with
5: your ball. See before Benny Bia and own. Then across school, but shed up home school.
6: If any waste management, I'm not going to have you. You come out to cover a chassis. Now the boiler, now no highway.
0: Now, Sabo Boyano, sir, Nick,
5: I don't know my rose and BSC here. Sabo Boyano was well run one or number one a year queen here. As I say, ye. Oh, Sabo Boyano, quite you can grow, so I could you run a good quanu.
6: We
5: of a grobot
0: or gas or equine so
5: we and then answer we
6: chrome up and I'll be to touch as a copan one than a waste dealer. If we have a beer, no man will be there. So the moment you are able to buy a tricycle, then you become a waste dealer. No registered, which I didn't be our day call.
5: Unisite be adequate.
6: We don't even know you. I quite want the ball and your Nimunum po. Sister doesn't even know him.
5: Sir, or they could go be fee featuring. So on your boy, what's going to go to the Faco?
0: What is our more association?
6: Yeah, my dear, my bro. My bro. Could ask about my cousin, my bro. Your book, go. Can I post your book? I want to plan a power. Okay, but you could have me
5: running. I have a video here on one cassette beer.
6: And could have power. No, what did I say?
0: Nancy, I'm wearing the sign I had a day.
6: Papa, what do you know?
0: Omo ye ne saa na ye de.
6: Ehun na ye di hun shede mu. So ba te so so nya wo be ko. Ye di hun
0: ba. But se omo se wono so so. Injunction no. Ko de e
5: so ko. Injunction da so.
0: Ko de e so ko because of interest.
5: Because I don't know credit injunction to say ma monto. Na mo force ato.
6: Eh
5: me ma. Me papa police for so aba. Ha ma police for so aba timi aba be protect say ye nto. E mo wo. Bra.
0: Okay, this na police ni ni opening say ne zanka injunction bia.
6: Onyan ka ji na rebre wi house zanka e. Zanka rebre wi.
0: And I dance in a cramp. What thing was I say will be a falling pokra, a full stop?
5: Sir, on political parties, no, sir.
6: Now,
0: I'm going to say,
6: get you in cartoon. What if you have never my boy say, Mano? If you're a military, you're a hero. Yan to abawo timamfonu yan
5: kan. Me kan se, na timamfonu nim no, till se obeye president na timamfonu ji tu.
0: Hmm.
6: Abani,
5: what did I make
6: say? Dia tie ne se a politics nyan tokwa. Anya sika twitwa. Wo won kro no.
5: Hmm. Opro. Me se me share video won ka sa den sa. Ei,
6: ma hu se ko fobi so eh tu jandam gum se okatachie tutu. Na me se timu nyina amba tebe se o ma etwi tournament me twa video.
0: Oh no no no!
6: I'm not even
0: going
6: to ask you. Any or two two no ball. Are you here from commander? I'm kind of commander.
0: Commander.
6: I bought commander here from. Me work at the chair. Me name the office. But before say, say go between two pound. I come video no.
5: Say we say a real.
7: What's in the crumble?
5: Yeah, we be pizza and new Korean is a video of video saying him.
0: Nicola bonus, say, me go up at a power.
6: Then I broke my bini. I'm bombed. I come up with a girlfriend dying one video.
5: Navy.
6: So, Okogal, I'm saying, you're so going to be a nugget. A cotton on you almost 2 billion. I don't know about the dear Rian or Banner. He says, Canal Santiago, Penny Beam, and I could trade them to Fiend and Ra. I see if you're not a car or Banner, I'm Fiendina.
0: Then the police bachelor.
5: Is he way?
6: Oh, sorry, no.
0: What the boy?
6: Galamse say to be.
5: Galamse and the MC.
0: What the boy?
6: I saw a carpenter. I said, Institute of the carpenter, no, so 2 billion is only getting a diamond answer. That is what Janus is over there.
0: That is the guy I didn't remember. What is Gabba seeing? Yeah, dear, we are quite.
6: What is that? Cockapega and Nassin, when I sat on again now, lock your hands, I want not demo.
0: Oka first Gabba and also no baby be. Didn't you have one, Eddie?
6: Well, shit, was she done?
0: I know how they say.
6: Now, opening Moody's care more by animals is Canbassan Bana.
0: And mistake, I am a member be brave. No, I don't
6: know what to talk about.
0: It is a metisse or so, and our buono. I only didn't go see a joint in the co school, and I fed us on penny beer. Oh, yes, I didn't know what Jim will say. At that time, I was a sardian or barn and I drink aging a baby fufro. Oh, too soon, then I drink soup, Pedia. Intino, oh, too soon, then I drink Pedia, and any power be she a woman.
6: But in a good room, people come and wait years hard.
5: Oh, yes.
0: Oh, yeah.
6: Lucky Sanya, I'm quite sure.
0: Yeah.
6: This is what quite put when you be a friend and I get you,
5: said you. Yes, three.
6: Yeah, I talk to him.
5: I said, bravo, two. I was lucky. I don't know.
6: And you're lucky.
5: No one, I guess, we're lucky.
6: Let me mean you're lucky. I'm not going to be a good one.
5: I don't want Ghana can say
6: you was at the right place at the right time.
0: At least, oh, who's over your two
5: bed? Oh, Brema. Oh, what's your name?
6: I don't know if you're any table who's out. One idea, Vivian. I said, why did you say?
5: I said, Baba.
6: I never had him, Papa.
0: I'll go away on the song. I saw never won't buy it. I said, no, no, no. A Jamaica.
6: I have a good idea. You good idea. You
0: what is that? Sort of to be one pie and a baby idea.
6: I
0: think
6: I had a crazy.
5: I said, Ben, I saw the phone. I said, yes, you're fancy.
6: Yes, I'm born in Santa Clara. I'm born one.
5: Yes, I'm
0: good idea. You
5: good idea. Ghana ni Abraham TB away from where said the strongest man in Ghana former
6: Ghana okay, Ghana strongest ni
5: bi so a film
6: match for say we here
5: oh you see na me hin so eh so a film man eh ase mo di ahode nyina chi not me akọ falasa
6: da bi se matwade am fo wo ho
5: ase mo
6: matwade e ba for say bi o kidney say na o ye matwu
5: na o kidney say akọ page na de akọ here
6: da bi se bi o se kidney say at once sa
5: e say sha say e be bon ah na o so mo firi hin
6: a do manya urem
5: eh ya na o ba ba e isa
6: eh o mo de che say e papa we so aja graduate so why radio say what is i call enam
0: What
6: is it? You look for what happens when you have one for a dream.
0: That's what we be. What we be?
6: That's what we be. Kiba, what we be. I don't quite think I
0: could. I got to be Chris Wadder.
6: What do they want? Fancher,
0: they get a pinty. I did it, was it?
6: What do I want? Fancher,
0: I'll say.
6: But I mean, first, won't be before we be one. now we kwa nya we twin akasa fa sa me yeso for d4 mark 2 no we mo number bia na me hu bi mark 2 ho a adan che sa me di betu Facebook na me mark 2 ko 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
1: a he fa
0: church of christ bo yesu by church of christ
1: ela me si ma bo bi dia chiro
0: de bo ni de hisu
1: me
0: se
1: a en ti na me bo ni dia chiro
2: en ni gidi
1: de rabi bra no so en
0: opani amanfo ye yi e ma o hin ya ko se de obi e odi mu okromo obi akasa fani wo no aye
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2: okay,
1: 7 years.
0: Pastor Daniel said, I saw you prison. Or my, I saw you. I saw you crack open. I saw you prison. Or
1: you don't betima.
0: You betima. You Christoni. I won't pass. Sorry.
1: There be any new hope.
0: Sir, I didn't hear.
1: Christoni.
0: Okay, me kwasi there be. I'm beg you. I'm meant to be pass. Sorry. To be to be Christoni.
1: There be. I don't just saw you Christoni. So I saw you. I saw you. Now so.
0: Coffee juice. Kwasi there na member. Sunday be. I'm meeting.
1: Sunday. Sorry. Time. Kwaba.
0: Papa.
1: Yeah. Yeah. I saw you. Before. I'm
0: Oya silent
1: da bi na okwa o de reje o nka nyum to singe ma no nka ho
2: woni mu se
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0: to
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0: de o kraba zi
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2: ne baba akwa yira
0: mi nyira asa
1: because matter is wa sori utu mo mo chira ha ya ya chi ha ye na de akoso
0: Christ inti
1: eh matter is won chi ano
0: oh ya this year
1: wa uni mu we nyina
0: Customer is always right.
2: Yes.
0: And you pay be agents, our customer is always right. And so, it didn't say, I won't cross for you. And the customers, like I say,
2: they've been in here.
0: What are you tea? Our barbering shop. If I tell you, open you, we have a bed much. Spirit time we use, you know, if you are any Siana,
1: maybe I have a home.
0: Not all the spirit, if I would see you. Now, I saw you here, according to me, that
2: by Bianca. Oh, Unim. And Uti are
0: the what up? What up?
2: Uti, when you are about your tension, say, ah, wow, yeah, Baba, now we know.
0: Aha.
2: I didn't know yet to say, Doctor Nia, and our nurse Nia, or Bob Panny.
1: No, Nim say, yeah,
2: Unim say, yeah, and Tobe, sorry. Obu cry with the kind no cassa. Crowns, I shall say, Panny, we are my bow when say, you know. Aya, dear, yeah, inti, Ayana, may be sorry, why, or Mount Tia say, answer. Ain't you gone all day, you know? A spirit never find anyone else. So many tears. And no boo or grandpa, where you were, you bunny. I keep you, Chawama. I should say,
3: why is
0: it in the bag? A spirit. I'm going to say,
2: one answer. Who said, you buy a baby? A yardy buy, let me your COVID. Spirit, you usually at it.
3: Unse na sterilize
2: open your car.
0: Yeah.
3: Oh, my dear, so that you saw a slow grass and sterilizer and you be an a
2: net.
3: No, no, no, no, no, no, no, no, no, no, no, no, no, no, no, no, no, no,
0: no,
3: no, no, no, no, no, no, no, no, no, no,
1: no,
2: no, no, no, no, no, no, no, no, no, no, no, no, no, no, no, no, no, no,
3: no, no, no, no,
1: no, no, no, no,
2: no, no, no, no, no, no, no, no, no, when your baba papa na so you now I want you say what they're doing
3: and for one

0: Say if you look at a woman lustfully, why bunny?
1: We're not that cry.
0: But when on some man yah ne boy.
2: Man, you see that? Since I don't grow fruit, I no more shape out. Pass all over me.
1: Pass all over
0: me.
2: Isaac.
0: Oh yeah, Isaac. Yeah. Oh yes.
3: That's a brave people.
0: That's a man. Yeah, a short man on no fruit. You say not ordinary people.
3: Not brave people. Our children books no be better for ordinary.
0: Oh yeah, yeah.
3: The true baby are not any human. No, yes, yeah. When you see.
1: But when you say Oko Koran, you cry. They change their rule.
0: Yeah. When I saw the one practice.
1: Yes. Uko heaven ya ye be ma man ko 72
3: maka chere o se
1: me na ye de obu kwansa ube ma sori a e no da ko se obe free everlasting direction from say ah o sun mu ye de ene ye ti christo sun mu za
0: obeni enye de da se mu de obe ma be sori a na nwe
1: sa ya tro
0: enye de
3: e bia na nye na nye mi
2: no na de gra he o ro kwara se yi ni nye yi kra
0: che
3: I don't know.
0: Say, Omo.
3: Gani no mdeni koe?
0: He. Ogo replace the problem of no.
3: Fisi yoni adi omo do mo go.
1: And the match the one.
0: And so much as he pee pia. Say die ya fi ansa
3: na ye ko kwa se ni omo sisi ya chire no.
0: Eh, match se se e ka bi kura wo.
3: Yes, ka bi ka mu se ntana na
0: bo si. Wo si ka se won san kai.
1: Take it candle match won sem.
0: Eh, die.
1: Ticket na de man, wo fi fa de man no.
0: Omo jeje ton ye.
1: Wo tra ha ya ton ye.
0: Omo jeje ton. No, oya.
1: It was $60 na was na e remove $1000.
0: Obu won mo say immigration ni adie ntru dru. Airport, I baby saw. So also be very much. I will take it in the way. You when every immigration we hear, I don't go through Turner.
3: Yeah,
0: I take it in free ones. Do you want to TV so?
3: We hear TV so.
1: Like seriously?
3: Oh, oh yes.
1: I'm not from Canada.
0: Sure. So watch our C number. I have fresh our TV son.
1: Some of your home more. And yo,
0: two on my hand over them, but you make my TV.
1: Wow, we are buying the local hairball. Got tickets on
0: top of you, Bissam. Got tickets in the boarding.
1: Ah, as much as $1,000 in our woman,
0: and to Oji Fruins, I did the amount, Kanaja.
3: If I bring
1: those of my boss,
0: and to
3: Okoton,
0: on your $500 and you stack it all.
2: All right,
0: $100 crack could be money.
2: All right,
0: opening
2: class 10. See you tomorrow.
1: What's the chiam? Apostle Abbott,
3: because of it, of it,
0: of it, of it, of it,
1: of it, of it, of it, of it, of it, of it, of it, of it, of it, of it, of it, of it, of it, of it, of it, of it, of it, of it, of it, of it, of it, of it, of it, of it, of it, of it, of it, of it, of it, of it, of it, of it, of it, of it, of it, of it, of it, of it, of it, of it, of it, of it, of it, of it, of it, of it, of it, of it, of it, of it, of it, of it, of it, of it, of it, of it, of 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
3: we share that so na obeto so
1: oto so
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1: And to Oyano, a tosser, what do you room? Your American Kuala, or more fake idea.
0: I saw also penny about Kona open in morning, um, which the grand,
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3: it? You're quite a mic too now, my main fire, a in Chemuana.
1: Offer so. I be tiffy up,
2: you
1: and Nay and I would die.
2: Wow,
3: okay. 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
1: yard, dance swab yam, and Nay and I wouldn't in there,
3: and I won't quasso.
1: I mean, me, I force you do. 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I na, yet and said, Anna, happy, happy birthday. Na me nyane kase afi sia yie no
3: na ye koi die oba pani yan abrewatia oba pani Gladys aba abamdazi abrewa frim na nyame adoma na otwa wieye na ye pani kura bre ye besri pa fiada ono ani fi Ebenezer House kasoa Pink FM achi ho na 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
2: okay all right yeah that's it obri e bo a friend time forever na afi Kwame Obadie. Adam 106.3 FM. I got to just pause. But I'm saying, no, happy special birthday and call and for my knee Ajete Badu, aka DJ Masonic. We are the deputy head teacher of Sakomono School Complex 2, JHS. We free the headmaster, NFA, all the staff members, and the entire learners almost say ni ajete badu yami shrao na onye oke say happy birthday to you papa ni nyumo ajobo agbo agbo na fe greetings and chaka say nkoma mame ajua saba of Canada we are number one listener ewo Canada we free Dr. Pounds or say Enko Mfa Mau. Alright. Yeah, that's a P. Adam 106.3 FM. And I was to go at OTA. Alright. Ain't he? Yeah, sure. Yemfa Naseka say Emma. Syntest Tank. Yemfa Ibima. Kel Chaco Toothpaste. And Afe. Daffy's Health and Beauty. Onga. And Osun's Chemist. 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
1: Do you know how money moves in Ghana and across Africa? How it really moves? It doesn't move once a month. It moves 100 times a day on Ecobank's digital platform. Airtime for that's your sister. Transport for papa. 500 Cs for Saturday's funeral. 2,000 Naira for the cousin sitting jump in Abuja. Because we don't just move money, we take care of people. Money moves in every direction. Uncle to nephew, nephew to uncle, sister to brother on Monday, brother back to sister on Friday. And it moves together. The funeral contribution, the susu, the wedding levy, the hospital bill in the family WhatsApp group. In Africa, money is rarely one person's transaction. It's many people moving small amounts toward one purpose. That's how money moves here. And there's one bank built for it.

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Cerelac gives you more choice to support your child how you see best. 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

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Okay, the former general overseer of the Resurrection Christian Church and the head pastor of Abeka Assembly. Okay. And a happy birthday to you, Pastor Andrew Skakari. 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

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We're life insurance. 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

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Okay, yeah, call Yango Boy Adama. 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Yes, stereo pub and. Nakobi, Nakobi Grill, and no Demod, Dakuma Demod. 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Eric, remember who? Remember? Live comment in Abraham. Mina, your friend Mike Tune, many papa best. And Africa Scott. And Africa and a presser. And your driver in Abraham. Yeah, call me Adwa. Wednesday, your best harbor.

No, see, I'm poor. I want to 106.3 insha 104.5. Your affiliate, our memo, any amount, was a month for your mama, draw, I'm a crab, but we are singing. And you may not see a cassia bonnet in Yasin Kumyan de Bro, and your bonnet to San Senon, so came any walk up, you are singing about Bakensi Cassia, and the semi finals, no, France, any Spain, a dear bonny. 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
1: Mr. Speaker, what is happening to Miracle Aboagye is not good for our democracy. The attorney general should come to this house and brief us of the situation. There Yoko will arrest people if the person was in the country, has traveled, he's coming, then in a Rambo style he's arrested. Mr. Speaker, at the airport, detained for over 3 days, Mr. Speaker, and now they are demanding properties worth 55 million cedis before he's granted bail. Let's be careful, my dear political colleagues. Let's be careful, Ghanaian political leaders. It can be somebody today. There is an election ahead. You can never tell. Don't let us encourage some of these excesses.
0: Yera Alexander Afanyo Makin out in Kanasimo Kayano. So far, bro, Benny, a wardom Cassia for this year, I'm sorry, Massa. O may woman, bro, will be a no brom raso, be a debin and semfra, will be a debina, a baimu, a bambo, you may cool near dear, a hunuse, and see ye, a sea pipe. I was say, you no moon pursuing no etching a cankine. Pictures so tis at the quarter of a city, and you been a babbage, sabby, a quiet and fast one tick on Tom one fancy animal. A dom Cassiano, one more honorable for Roxen, Nelson, the Fiamapo, and a sorry, I also teach ye, Edema, you're a fan your marking.
1: The minority leader has no right, no right under the sun to suggest that where an investigative body has conducted a year-long investigation into a matter, has invited the suspects, and now has made a prima facie determination and is effecting arrest that may possibly lead to prosecution, the minority leader is on this floor saying that we should invite the attorney general to come and respond to what?
0: Roxen Nelson, the firma po, wano, ena, oye sao da imra shibi jweni, wana otene nkana. 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Ya unoche. 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
2: ana ne lawyer money the dean commodity and not share. Say ye answer never my bail, no. Say you check conditions in your need me to be another process, and they say, well, say your company for about fee, never your inspection or inspection, no, a meremonium wouldn't be no matter property, or no barber, but a car process, and no, I will say your company for about fee, bear inspection, very share, and sana. Omo to me amawo sa building je no e na e koso wo e ye e kwa fem late sa bere amen wo kase unse omo be hwehwe na se omo bi sa be nya evidence bi se bibi sa e wo honum de na che se wasem na na wo se no kro
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4: 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Or more or more dear musica now, ZP, a band wallet transaction. Bank of Ghana for to say, who may echo other fintech companies a moment. For instance, CBA Mene, Yaisa Bank na Yejuma. Nessen, the Bank of Ghana, so Maggio, who to make a film. I must say, can I walk a Yaisa Bank and may Yaba Georgia Bank into no problem beyond, but as long as officially now seeker for ZP for Nessan Manamano, there wouldn't be any disruption, but neither can.
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0: 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E se na reduce our heat level now. Ubia MB. You need to also say your door see what we. Osha or door frame now. Yeah, gap be a damn fin fee. Gap net damn fin fee. No. Allow us, sana say, Ubia door now. It's me be. We'll be back at expanding and I move by. Into say, a gentleman here. Now say, a cocansa door you see now. Expand this and I won't say, gap kits one now. At that in between doors, Lanka. You say, Ubia door now. It's me be no. Now, Behenona and also a Kim Ama into me MP.
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0: 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Maybe no, it keep you inside. No. Which other alternative door? And I if I be now, be to me afar. Maybe a pie, a bra, a jashishie. In say a confront, you know, regular proof a door. So, and so regular proof in go on more. Your collapsible one. Ah, uti mi biye mu. But so we use this regular proof na permanent. Say uti mi biye na emergency biye siya. What kawa dining? Intimacy and Crawford say, moving forward, no, they should try and adopt a much better approach. In Crawford, lucky or more doors, sir. Oberhead said, all lucky door, no, it's too key, no. Now, be on the upper to center table, be so. A banner sign, I say, just share a cosswa. After now, oh, Papa, Chinese don't see blue on overhead, can they blue on me? You better 2-3 lock sound for prenum. Obed no, say, lock we, and they be keyway maybe lock we at that particular time. In Timester say in Premi Brain say Mundo Kimo do Nancy Mokoda in Kamunja key no and share door frame no and a door cylinder no.
1: It's way in someone ADO1 Alex Kenati Doom Judgment Kuno Kasama for the Mumpen for the Bako or Ten Kan.
2: Ghana Bar Association, we're near Choba Fuku. 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
3: 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That was also been a tall car and two foot. And a passenger on the number, be an hour older. It be an hour when you come, old Bobby. And he also so, oh, no, Cassa, fast to pan, and you're my patino. And I saw my father and person on Cassa. It is all about Yenya, Yemu, Emma, Oma, say, oh, I'm afraid a car. Yenya, one of the Yempo campus, yet to carry me at oil and come. And you know, it's very important, say, Yenya, Yasabia, Una Bayana, maintaining the na passengers will be. Now, driver, you know the car on Compasso. Now, all corner, be touch him, now say, or drive a passenger, you are strap. Facuma pa, it's you.
1: Way, aye, Chief Supo, Superintendent Alexander Kwaku Obeng, Director of Research, Education and Training, Police at Nakasium, Honobutu, and Outiana, Yania passenger for being so didn't come up beside one massimia, no, be massimo can you answer on the sortish mupa, no dimic attentive nobichin and your boba canadian natural, or back as I say, Shankanitobo, Namenqua, Nadi diagrono.
4: Media may be speeding power to me, yammy that's not front cranty. The driver needs your susana, yammy needing power, and to media, main cafe, my money, tia susana. I just say beer, we shall answer with Chabia, and any dear, while catching an hour finny by. We shall only need the hodia, managing power.
5: The driver no come with cup, be panty, and beer. May my mother can be cock, but remember, pen mom say, Obesha Kranus.
6: No, I drive. Driver, no, two recagged in the name of the mechanical corner, M1, yeah. Maybe a man walker. Says a man corner, the diablo.
1: Wait, a passing of Wobby, and I what you want and canoe. Now, Yania Shanka for the beast with the dean come off as I say, me, I'm almost was him in you.
7: But Shanka, you drive when you papa, any dear walk up a big dress room, beam. In two passengers, no, say, oh, pay. In Temoa, on one ton private, eh? In the old driver, you swagging, me pentem, on ton car, no, and quantum. Nas will be 12 hours row, now will be doing Temoa, and we're 12 hours row could run them. But before forms so, now we could run them and we could run them. And the driver need beer hours, I see so, made them come my grandier, sir, passengers will come, driver near Kanwe. I don't know if slow. I don't know if I use wagon. Oh, I didn't know.
8: That's a lot of trust here. I said, driver, now the passenger for you to cry now. Then I just said, wouldn't you cry to you? And you may be a so good speed, be a so good speed that day. And they say, be a passenger and a bachelor was a driver who could speed, don't he limit to speed? No, what I say. And she said, oh, my passenger, she always say, speed now, Colonel, I know the intimate was speeding from there. Let's just say, you don't know what you are doing.
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9: We was serious meeting bi.
10: Eh, Allah, Moche.
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11: Hey, what fun ye.
10: Anio, magic akadja ye minio mebi. 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
11: Hey,
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Cam Paso.

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Do you remember who stepped forward first? When others were comfortable with high prices, Star Oil chose you. We cut our own profits so you could keep your AC on, keep your engines running, and keep your life moving without the heavy burden. We gave you room to breathe when things felt tight. Because of you, our Star Savers, we became number one. Today, the pumps are a battleground. Others are finally cutting prices because they have to. But Star Oil, we do it because we want to. Don't just chase a price. Remember a friendship. We were there for you then. 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

0: proudly produced by Casa Preco PLC. 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This advert is.
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2: Oh, Mr. Entry, I am also. 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Now, so, I'm here to show you how to do a matter of me. 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
1: Meaning, he said, what to us?

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0: germs, brush them away with the new Pepsodent, now in limited edition World Cup packs. This advert is FDA approved.
1: Charlie, you know, you, it was serious meeting.
2: Hey, Allah, Moche.
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1: Oh, we need to pass one more day.
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0: 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And to myself, kick off no NHS on Cook Friday at 10 times. So now for a case, you know, at me as I took that on Adum TV live commentary. And I had the Ebro now for us and I sit on the ABC. I call that was a case. The case, a bit chance to you. The kind I was to tell you that. So, but man, there's a France and Rantiano. One more edge in the power. One more elbow 4-2-3-1. That was a case in a face spring for elbow 4-1-2-3. Refreshing. I've ended that. 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
1: Game no is your start here. Prof, expectations in Anna, you know, Spain for the year starting. We expected them, sir, Ome to me, a start with keeping possession and making sure, sir, Ome looking into spaces, Nafi, Ome de Bona Faho, and one of Muguso Amo, you know, about best close to 2 minutes, you know. After in Spain, France for your opportunity, almost Haji Bonibium, Bantino, you know, ball possession team like Spain against a counter attacking team France. Yankees in the first half, the first 10, 15 minutes, you know, probably first fair idea. Send a game with the Pakusi.
2: Yeah, Prof, almost 30 minutes, just almost 2 minutes, you know. We some idea, Spain, the person who won this game. Or we possessing now, we number 9, you know. Almost striker, you know. Or try say, or be benim, so, or be pass, not the France for almost central defender, Naba. No, we just space out 2 midfielders in the cell, or be penetrating inside. In the France, I saw me very, very careful. I was out there.
0: And there 2 minutes of play gone. First half battle, World Cup fixture, France versus Spain. And I hear witness away a semi-final clash at Etihad Toja Adum TV. Live commentary. And I hear the age of Rantia Sia Kandima Spain. One more interceptable on the say, come on, my Piazza, I'm going to cheer on them. Spain for Rantia, no, I'm sharing him, sir, on the one more Ebetia Sashishan and Kama. One more Sam Piazza, we're going to come, sir, Spain for Rantia. And I hear Chicha Bono on the Makubasi, on the Piazza. 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now so near my chance and Pierre Famon Bono ABPM or Spain for Martino and for Spain for Martino Guzek Tabono Lami Yama one more action himself can be as no Yama Ebetia to you Eddie Amomo Spain for 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
1: ne ball recovery e wo soropa e spin for less than 15 seconds, less than 20 seconds, less than 12 seconds. Omulu subono so mutumeji. Nti spend for the ball recovery no. E ade was super prof.
0: Nti omu anaje bono. 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
3: And
0: 6 minutes versus 15 seconds gone. The scoreline still remains barry. Obi Enua waiting for Sunyong Quatina. Bono Etienne Sabedu, France Mrantina, Echiri Wadnum. France Mrantina, Brantia Ope Mekano. One Epianso, Eddie Ama, the goalkeeper. One more Etienne Sanchez, Chabon Kakan Kawa, Echiri Osa. Now, so a minute you want the mother send it. There's no time for the busy bee. The Bobo on the Tintin, Amanasa, Abetra, Echiri Nansu Debi. Bono edit the chat sa idea echo contrast and also would when you actually manage the fans on go keep a vessel board and say come on Eddie Amount Ewanum. Erestana Nyama Ebisiako. A catch on that says so far you'll be entering and pursuing your quantina. I was a case mu Adum 106.3 FM Ghana's number one radio station and afi Asempa 94.7 FM. Womu Aina Kitema, Eddie Live commentary to Sambro, but commentary and Kasadi, Ewadum TV so way a World Cup fixture. Western Nyama is it here? Next, Mantia is here. Camera Spino, Womo and Ste Fragasano, Womo ASA, Womo de Conanso Massas, the Assamachi, a catch of the dance, a walk up him, back pass and Kuan has a body in the Quechi, and 2 months buying kind first, and that's all the ball Quechia. Now you are committing crime.
2: Is a born as a son. Born as a UCI about another level. It is under the try say about work, ever find this space in the space in New York. I see from Bridge and ever wear it. This kind of space now. France for Munia, so Munia will be saying, I said, Munia this mistake of over punishment.
0: The 7 minutes of play gone. Bonas Abedi, Mantis, I can't edit my screen hall. Spain ever born from the far right. Yes, and Yama Ebesia Kombo, who I want to know as Debbie. When you say what the ball, you're trying to crack but as a one in place here. I'm a quiet man, Chepa, and see, we're going to listen to Mexico, so I'm going to answer what that film.
1: No England very right.
3: Very
1: fortunate for Guinea Francis Ankwe 18 boss remo. And KBA by now no controversy no a bear more as whether it's soft and any soft. But me feel sir there was a contact and referee no any right. Spain for no are coming into the game. Players are you feel somewhere dangerous. I'll make me win a certain situation for Spain no. Asta TAUM Dani Olmo a one a very tactical and technical player. On your situation, be say, Obey, we need free kicks here. The intercept France, for nature, or no, I'm here strike careful with the kind of tackle. So I'm going to say, I'm quite late because I'm creating a boss. The intensity, the inferior, and our stadium, Hono, might propel the referee so much. May I get penalty again?
0: Adum TV, 8 minutes, 56 seconds gone. The scoreline still remains barren. Obey, I'm pushing your question. I am now, Mr. Kanija say, get away, get away, and get away, and get
1: away.
0: And 9 minutes of play, and France 0, and I face Spain 0, and I go to the gym. There is an animal, ABC, a call. That was our case. I was a refinage infringement a while ago. Almost a brand here, Lami Yama, and I'm not aging out short in him. Refinance and his break can on your divan. I said, drone him, Tiafen, I'm a genius. And see, bless this, we are very, very, very, very swift. That was a feeble one for France goalkeeper. He came out of the stable Air France on that occasion. Interesting game still. Emrantia Siakai, who said Abrantia G, and it's Romani on a budget bono. Pierce Bill Sanek for France for Mantanati Praga. Womo and Abukumana Forum, Eddie American Tente, Equaco Piemu, Efian himself can be a Sumetia Senior penetration. Now, Womo Etia Remu, Aco Piemu, our ASP for Mantana for. The Piabono so say, Kama Eddie Ama Brantia, the Genie Ope Mecano, and a Gusso Kitabono, or Dandan Homba Kumirumi and Sasa, or the Bonetia Sakona Chica Casa, Ope Mecano, or Piazzo Edman Rian Salmoni, 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Mirafana Tedinas Levi, the Piano Ewano. And see Western and Yama is a cosa. Hey, Laporte, would name a year Apple Wiki, the Bob Papa, Bob Kama.
1: A very experienced player. Wabo Barcelona, Wabo Manchester City. So, set players, you know, they've gone into the game to understand the game. Said, there are players who also would be who call me. And these are situations that defenders in Pneuma won't go for born and fire in the opposite way. So, I know, sir, I've been telling you, Eddie Laporte. But to me, a man, we carry fika crowd.
0: And see, we have FIFA president.
3: I said,
0: come on, a while ago, we said, hey, FIFA president, thank us, and then executive, so much bulletproof stance, Lima. Almost every I can say the beauty, Sampa, with keen interest. Almost every other himself can be out soon. World Cup, Lubet, Kasa, Kwebi, Epa. 12 minutes of play gone. The scoreline still remains bad. Hubienwa, wet me up, Pusun, Yon Quantina, and was our case, Simu. 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dinim
1: extremely dangerous, a very dangerous tackle, especially when the same player no what suffers an injury. Now man a quarter chair for a whole season. Now we see a came from Manchester City. Intero, this particular tackle, so no tackle, so be a corner so it rings that negative bell. No, I would assume say we've been a dem a quarter and chair into a person avoid it. Until we finish on that score, ni die. Abraham ni did Michael Olise wanyadi.
0: And see, I can see no under 8 minutes at once. So no spin for Martin. No, oh my dear, my Alex Bain. One more energy born now. So France for Martin. A chance, but most of the billion about shot in 10 years. And the France for the air rely on account. So the rest of the year, my best. I could also France Martin. Oh, France, but the Amade Billy back you above 10 years. And the France for Martin. A chance at the program. You France Martin about short. And the room now. That was Olise. Anna and was a short final air touch. No. Nanso entiansan ko yan famo mo kra yan we build up preview no mo dimi kan tente pa France for Martin no as a counter no o ya de
2: ye yeah bro we give the sea na be 90 minutes in the sea na be I just say boy France ka kan say enim woro mo say anya selfish he enim woro mo say anya selfish no so go boy mo o mo nya this chance so mo tin ya she go
0: enti boy na entiansan be PSG for Martin na club boy no nanso boy na entiansan ko tra she bio a throwing an echo at the France for Mantino. I hit the 15th minute mark. First half battle, a World Cup fixture between France and then Spain. And the editing time, so Ohano, Ube Pima, Yo Masawood Al Hassan, Wono, a former player, Nasa, Oyagina, Blaster, former player, and a Utten and Kansel coming on after Ube Pima, King Kanija, and so Oha, Sijua, Wabwa, Emanyama, Etienne Sakuya Wono, born Etienne Sabidi, Mantia, Siakan, Eddie Emma, Air France. 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omo club on from the danger zone emrene one and four. If you say player, put him some part time. No content, ten. We a player. Now go any man for side. 8 seconds no dream. Born at here, sabe play with you. France for Mantino. Ana ati Praga e wono. France Mantina. 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Edi ama Rabiot. Wono neje o piansu nansu play for Mantino. Omo abeji. Less than that behind me. And that's Alex Miner. Wono na be fa born e wono say kama edi ama ne Mantino. Bono Abedi Mrantie Siakan, Eddie Emma Espino. Spain for Manteno, SSM Born and Kakan Casa, Erison and Yama Ebesia Co, Spain, or the Ama Kutrela, or no Anaji Bono, Piansu Sari Konanim Kakra, Spain for Manteno, and Ayasa Monte Praganaso, Yamantian 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Ansulabi, Bono Etiansa Kotrasia. He was checked on that occasion by Open Makano, Emma Ene, and Kwehu, and Farmer France.
2: Yeah, Prof. Oshé, when we say Dembele, Ebahana, I've been to a person, Dembele, Mumbai defender, into a common way, Johnny Runo, into also cramp where you're very, very careful because of Sina, France, or more counter. So you're very, very careful, Warner, or go anymore.
0: 18 minutes of play gone. France and Rantin, Abrantia, the Gini Kunde, on a Benji Born Nansu, and Tianfa Bonetian Sanqua, Bonetian Sanqua Trashe, throwing a call at the Ama Air France for Mantin, Opia Born Sukama, at the Ama Abrantia, Opemikanu, Womo Anaja Born, Pepia Suka Grand Casa, France for Mantino, and Egusu Kitem, Utia live commentary or Adum TV. Nafe Adum 106.3 FM, and Afe Sukana, Sempa 94.7 FM. Yasambo Bia Data, and so Ewo Eye, North Canadian Shesuano, Oduani Eche, the Mod Honoma, Yabo Bia Data, Honoma, and also, Yaya Watch Party, Kesepa, Eric Kesedubadi, and Ninkofo Usugua, and then live commentary, World Cup, no, you're bringing it to doorstep, Babia Wobia, Abusia, Erison, and Yama, Ebisiako, and Rantesia Kandima Spino, Womo, and Asambeji Bonibu. 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and me. One more idea, young penalty. When you hear who's in the tea, who's the high? And I say, with the my judgment. Western and my who's in the tea, who's the high? And I say,

0: no intensity, ni city any pressure womb, any ambience in our stadium. Bibiki to ABC waiting our boss in my referee the major penalty. What do you say? Because 10 person here, I didn't know I swear. No wonder, sir. Lamia made to me Rimwa, referee. I'm happy, I don't think so. We also complain. A clear penalty. Play any moment, maybe a communication. The other colleagues in our country said, Lamin, he could have gone in for a second header. Sanko Besson, in the chair, Sanko, be back up him to steal the ball. But Lamia on that score, he said, coach, he was very intelligent. He said, player, Bam is a better than I, into my main family body, any ball, and nothing. I'm not going to penalty. And here we if they can convert to the penalty, no one.
1: It's in 21st minute, Mark and I hit it, and then they spin for Manton and penalty. Pressure makes diamonds or dust. And tonight, someone is walking to the final. Someone is going home to Jerez and Nema Bessia. I was arguing. Why then? I was a Abrante Oyazaba. One who Anna Abedina Bonetti. Very determined air player. When I leave, because of Mr. Bieber.
0: very, very
1: dangerous player. Oh, of me, I am good and they couldn't move a car.
2: I am
1: going to catch him. TRS and Anima, I'm a France goalkeeper. Yeah, I can tell you. Nanso, where's the Anima, Eseko, Yazaba?
0: That reflection of the CA in 2006. When you say 2006, then the same thing happened here. You started a game, you know, Spain for a year penalty, and a Brent and hitting David Sanchez here. A converted penalty. I'm going to share first goal through penalty. And then in a similar way, Spain for an opportunity of taking the through penalty at Mikel Oyarzabal. It's not converted. Now the question is, how would French national team know? Ah, they are winning some cup final, no? Ever go back into the game? Prof, now, attention. Any pressure in Nano, Equacoja, the French national team, how they will respond to this particular goal and how they can break this solid, Spanish national team. Game on at this point.
1: It's Mikel Oyarzaba, 21st of April 1997, and you won already 29 years. Wabo 53 matches in the Amanemai. This is his 26th goal. Our share, we see a kind of Edema Real Sociedad Bobo Kono, and they won and a converted pilot into a goal. For a Spanish side, no Emma and Naomi Pacoma.
0: Also, bro, for the Ukraine woman, they say, we are about Real Sociedad, but a Barcelona player, and he did it for Antonis or Tibetu. They are benching him, and he is a Real Sociedad player opportunity. And this World Cup, what shall the feet go? We are in the seat penalty, our convert here. The last six penalties, you know, and extremely difficult to go keep a bitch.
1: It's the 23rd minute, our first half from Mubiana. FIFA for 24 years to say a hydration break. Hydration break, no air, creator. Bless, no air, for replenish your lost fluid. And your more conum, isotonic drinks, snapping, so much in your pep talk. So, at the same time, so FIFA take advantage of this hydration break, no. Any advert can ground to Mr. Tum. And the Vizier Fenina will be a who's an animal is there, because FIFA no, oh, I drink again. And see, Sabrino, and Yandia, I hold on time, no. Western and Yama is your cousin, and my fair, any coaches, no, any players, no, any muscle, no, na amu eti, amu technical man, no. Sebe anima ebeti asa tuto ye, our first toss me dunu. First anima ezi akosa spin formula ten so, egusu jema. Amu ehe sebe ya, amu sonima ebeti akoye edi amu amu. It's way a World Cup battle between Spain and France, but Spain formula ten o, edi kai arikodo amu first goal, our sa akensi mo. First anima ebeti akoo. So far,
2: Prof, we should give the CNC corner. Once France, 80% chance of missing goal because of a match from Abonia or missing goal. But the important thing is that France has to consider another goal because of some consider another goal. A bad thing is that we make me a set

0: Spain 2 goals because Spain is a team so almost almost conceded by goal. The France beat me as a goal, but important is that Barcelona on me maintain Barcelona. No more more said maybe beat me up for extra time. And I said, but minimum the best because game a very very tough game.
1: Wow, it's no. I can see your Lami Yama. I don't know, and so young. Still, I go to the moment with some Sunday. I can't wait. And I can see my son. There's no one Kenya in back to also wait to me. A chemical artist and I order a little game. And I can see my son, Roger Moon, also touching one more than semi touching his screen away. I feel you were tremendous. So on my also a couple more ground. Than Google Map, it's your hands and never see a call. That was our case. 26 minutes of play. And Chibia, Nature said, yes, I'm a quarter of a decan or so. Emotion, so I'm a set, France 0, Spain 1, and I'm my record. I can't say no. Because you say an answer, subscribe to your son, Bamu. I will say, you resume back from a hydration break. No, and rest and never be see a call. You, referee, no, I shall not be, sir. A throwing out Enko and Fama Mantia Siakai, Eddie Emma A. Spain. The Spain for Mantiano, Kukrela, Omanako Fabon, Watuna say, come on, Nansu, France for Mantana Sabajo, Eddie Yakob, Nansu Spain for Mantana Intercepted, France for Mantana Sabajo, Madibu, France, Womo Anna, Ati Praga, Remuyo, Nansu Debi, Yamantia to 2 years, Thomas and Seti Bonibu, France for Mantana, Womo Anna Eddie Bon, what they teach you, what they are much for many, what Pierce Rosari Ponansu Debi, Spain for Mantana Sabajo, Madia. Hey, there be France. Omo am going to be in France and trash here, cry this time. Emma, I'm going to be in France and trash here. It's a call, and I'm going to be in 27 minutes of play gone so far. It's still France 0, Spain 1. World Cup fixture, Adum TV. Baby, I'm going to be in Ghana and I'm going to be in France. I'm going to be in France. It's a live comment to the trip. Awoshi, Bubuashi, Kaneshi. Agbogloshi, Fiala Banka, Kofi Bomeka, Dan Suman, Dan Kuman, Kofo Bia Suhun, Sahon, Kede Bo Bia Suman Kese, Ebriman Ponte, Fadi, Kete Krati, Kofi, Sendo, Wini Baka, Swanya, No Kwati, Poku, Eso Jamai, 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Mamfo, Ete, Live, Commentary, Nopa, Boga, Enene, Tanga, Tama and in the late Obia ATS that you may call. Yen before you must say some pa. Woman A did yet. Now some more can send it in the pa. A 28 minute of play gone. France near Brantia Baku at a pitch and so you're so Kana. What's your name? Sorry.
2: Yeah, I mean, at this point in the game, I hear you a first half and say, Kobani said, William Saliba, maybe he force majeure or three injuries, you know. When Timian Tuasua, it will be a big blow, and you can see from the face of Ibrahima Konate, versus Dayot Upamecano, sorry, Dayot Upamecano said, oh yeah, a disturbed player at this point because the moment William Saliba, ever cast on to me, and Bobo. Now, French national team players are, I'm a player, I'm a trade, you know, various clubs in Europe, you know. Last season, for instance, one particular player, only a standout season, you know, only player, which is William Saliba. The performances with, I mean, the Arsenal club, you know. Now they won the EPL for the first time in about 20 something years. Only to me go all the way to the finals of the AIF Champions League, only to be beaten by PSG. So at this point, you know, the inclusion very important. I'm a French national team, but at this point, the command is going to me into Australia. A very big blow, huge blow for the French national team.
1: Wow, in 29 minutes of play gone so far. A brand TLG and a Siriba, Bono and LA. I said, Nisu of Finania Sebank, and getting now you're walking off the pitch. No, sir, brand TLG and a Lockers. Wano ana ehwe nimse obeti asa besina nan enti Saliba wanya betransia enya dia obeti asa koto akensim studio
3: Arsenal
1: 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It's the World Cup semi-final, France versus Spain. It's a clash of styles. Spain want to pass you to death and after France also want to counter you to heaven. Anderson nimma ABC akọ. A 30th minute mark, and I say a throwing a call at the Ama France for Mantino. 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
1: 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I didn't know my son. So, Emma, I France for Mantel, Spain for Mantel, I beg your pardon. Woman, I clap one of your say, come on. Bonnet, yes, I be Spain for Mantel, I take Spain for Mantel and Elko, you, or the Ama Ibrahim, Konate, or Sandan who say, come on. Woman, a pimp, and so the conquer Casa, Spain. Woman, Anna Esha said, Woman, everything I be been ten passwa. As Sandia come back, I couldn't want Sana, Ebia. Yako eye ofan to so menunu yesa na nema ebesi akọ France for Mantenegie nanso that was a hospital pass Spain for Mantenegie sabe fa bọ ni bi o pia so we dia ma eye Antoine Rabiot we see akan de ma 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Mantino one more and a Piabon and your few say come on Opa Meccano or no and a Sam Cunyanis and say we are Tia ASP for an Eddie Momo in the last 2 minutes are Nessa Yeni Kakra. I want you media Obutinu.
2: Yeah, the danger in France for more play and say, you know, we all know Spain for the possess it. We all know Spain for the Kutabono. But France for now not putting in efforts. What you say to only close spaces, and he said, I'm not distracting Spain for so they are giving enough room and respect to Spain for that. But it's extremely dangerous because Spain for India, the moment a woman with that opportunity, you know, then they are looking for the spaces to explore. Normally, the ball no have to cheer at creating spaces. Nothing, I'm going to mention more goals. In also, France for no, a striker for me. If you say, I'm energy level, no. Prof, I will fame when it comes to defending.
1: The Piabonus will say, come on, Eddie Akoma, SP for Mantin, Unai Simon. One no, and it is the first pair of fans for the Spanish national team. What that 58 matches? We see a kind of Atletico Banaba, one of the tens and the Piabo fans for now for Nas Levy. Eka Kitwabi, Nanka, Aye, Abrante, Jimmy, Alex Miner. We see a kind of Atletico Madrid, or the Queen Away, Esa, Aye. And kwan fufuro kra e di ama ASP format ye no e wese na nema ACL ko less minor very smart on that occasion to je bo no say come anso antone na so ye ana wode eto eti hwiye e wese na nema besi ako spin format ye no wo mo ana ya was still for infringement against your mo bo no e ko di ama France format ye no na into the 34th minute mark first half battle way a World Cup fixture between France and then Spain. It's a France 0, Spain 1. Here is the name of ABC Aqua. Abo Bono Tintin, Eddie Abba France for now for no. Nanso, France for Mantino. Oma intercepted beautiful. Brantian, Jimmy Fabian Roos. We see a kind of Paris Saint Germain. Pedro Bono. Nanso, Ode Bono, it's a very new year. And it's a less Alex Miner no. Oma intercepted connecting Tempasso, my France for Mantino Abeji. Bono Abidia Brantian, G, and Jules Kondi. Conde Sia Kandema Air Baclona Bobo Corupia so at the core center second pempers of France from Manteno and Eguse Gitabono. France had a bonnet and Sabatibu. Now so almost center second pempers so and Omade Bonnet and Sabedu. France from Manteno, Edia de Cheche, El Bonosa. I feel where I said what the Fabio Kumana for now for Sandia Sana Tibu. France, one more at the car, now so more Sardin. Erison and Yama Esiako, but Pianso Biu, Esa, oh, and now for my Franzo, Oma, and Eddie Bono, what they teach you, but my brand, Teddy Jimmy, or Pomecano, who see a kind of Bayan, Munich, Bokono, Oma said Pianso, Eddie Afa, AM, Kumana Fornum, Afro, AM, Jim, and
0: Francis, I can't
1: even speak. Oma, Esia, so, oh, over the bar, the ball goes. It's a France for Brantiano, Oma, brand, Teddy Jimmy. I will know a general air shop, one yama, et al quadia momo, or no, and a question in Nemuka Krasa, every and himself can be as no, Ubetini, SA, Enya, ADB, Eddie Ama Air France National Team, the Elge Media, Omutimo, and Tibacola, or no, and a boss are short.
2: Well, if you say, you know, France for no, only a bit distracted and frustrated by a goal now Spain for national. Just on Mancasa Crano, on game plan, Nancasa, and Shadan Yeguma. In fact, born Bradley Bacola, a balloon if I born a poor disorder. Now, can be free so we do no many opportunity. No mas-
1: Piambra Jabetani Quentina at me, it was still Quina Spain of a shot now. So, oh, Spain shot to no Western Assistant City. There's a Mike Mignan. You see a kind of man, Milan, he's a super spare of fans for Air France. That was no problem for him at all. He's an Sena Bono and I'm a Pempe Mo baby.
0: Sena spin for Air Bono. France is someone very, very careful. Because France in defense, no one is defending. Because it's someone blue, someone a day, like going by the France. Hey.
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1: 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The Rouge of France 0. La Roya of Spain 1. Game no more Ayashia Papa. Santa referee. Ivan Barton Waji. Offside. Aye, offside and a. Etia France 4. Way Aya first. Semi-final game. 2026 FIFA World Cup, Peru, Ecuador, Mexico, US, Rafenso, Canada. Kylian Mbappe. Musa Okwampleni.
2: 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And Stereo Pub and everybody commentary there, bro. 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I'm sure BBR Woti and Kaya demo live, better late than never. And Stereo Pub, or Nakobi Grey, and the multimedia group near BPM Modern Live commentary, yeah, bro. France down by a goal. And now, yeah, Bobo, now, yes, I'll say, and now just show us Eddie. Yeah, Zaba, one on our penalty. And they are two of my Spain, a lady, France by a goal to nil. And that, my by a minute coaching, Bowman, a face, you know. Massa Banson, and the commentary, Package One, Cassani, Eric Cassier, everybody, and Nako Big Grill, and the Stereo Pub. Your boy, SSC, I want the commentary, bro. And I did hear the champ, the coach, the man, France, here. Two changes for France. I'm a team out of the Morocco. And they, the likes of Tramé and Bacola. And shots here for corner into a and La Fuente on also your coach him Spain line up with Jimmo and the Belgium Riri and one and the Jimmo and they Fabian Ruiz and shots here over Pedri Marino in the last game when you win the bomb and that's what shots here from the bench 1-0 Spain 43 minutes
1: a simple FE
2: who qualifies for the grand finale, you know, and then it's a wood see one to my family and some pair from one loss can it in important one trip on Stereo Pub or demand me patrol Nako B and Stereo Pub is the place to be. Me no can say, yeah, infringement referee. I'm on a bad boy, I said, I'm on to him. Did you the shampoo? Yes, yeah, by now, and approaching. The 45th minute, the referee was Massa Banson. Spain, leading France by a goal to nil.
3: Yeah, the coach have a very tough game. Two teams sitting there, Obia and what they were through. And it clearly said, these are the four best teams who are moving in terms of ranking. Spain, for a normal style of player, really could be in him, is to possess the ball. And that is exactly the Omaya. They do not feast France, but France in Timinia. France is yet to have a shot on target. and Spain for the Nyabako, about 2 million. It's a big game. Spain for an impressive record based on the first 44 minutes they are here. I think the Spanish team are the best team now.
2: The Spanish team, and they are the best team since they are. France, the from Bako, coach Ewawa.
4: And Yamingonga, but Ibia Yamingonga said it seems that the referee is allowing himself to be controlled by the Spanish team because it's only the captain that can talk to the referee. But I saw four players going on the referee to talk to him and he accepted their plea. Meanwhile, Spain are more physical than France in this game that we are watching. But let's see what will happen. And we are all watching and see if things will change. But if not, the physical approach at Spain, Edema France, you know, the referee never responded to it. I don't think the game will end with all the men involved. It will reduce.
2: 6 minutes, the referee at also. And Spain, so far in this tournament, we're going to see the back up. Now, I'm on a Belgium 2-1. I don't know if I'm going to go at them. And that's why I'm taking lead over France. In recent times, Spain share France or China the Echo. Euro 2024 and the 2025 Nations League. Spain, man, they call France and Nepal. It's the entrance and Nelson. So, one more time, baby, more. France are from Baku. 1-1-2-minty, 6 minutes now. Yabobu Simane, sir. Well, and now in the Hena France, a Fatanica, a foul for Spain, Raskuku, Kukurea, and Mahoum Usain Bolt. And this particular tournament, the great Sabapa, no matter what discipline, a do World Cup as Ochoti.
3: Yeah, and Omani, about the Munusia, another key factor because US, the only two, we are celebrating your penny JBRP US Korea. So it's one of the reasons. I think the tournament and that's why very nice. You have big games, you have personality, big personalities here. I don't think I'll be the man who's out of here.
2: Approaching the second minute on the right hand side. And a long pass into the area, and after that be the cross was nice, but a connection. And to me, I'm a and Trash, France Akofa, passing effort. Usman Dembele. Back to Dembele, which I'm going to call Ben Consul across the Bamwana. Boko cross the number France in here, cross the number one help him. It's a Korean Nasu de Bianfa Konde Komusoko Pimbi Nasu Anfa. And before this particular game, now the former Brennan now predicted say final there, spin war. Maybe said no, we have France team a good time of betting. And he's here now. Is it too early? He said, press the panic button now.
3: Yeah, I think it's too early because we have two teams now. Obia one was through. Obia bet you should go at any time. Before the game, Hannes Lee may predict it's a France new favorite. And I think game more AI think a crime of France from the Spanish team are in the physical, but in this game, they're very physical, they are passing well, and everything has been coach in the players near BBA. So it's a big game for the French team now. For them to come back, Eric Abedin. Abedin, yeah.
2: Yeah, sure how they are gonna come back in Spain. On the break now, so that be France Aklam Alliance. I'm a clear question. What's up with Spain? Oh, that's what you have. So the run is nice. That's what I want here. The Spain at your phone book. Oh, if you finish, six minutes. Referee to Sonia Yabomo, 3 minutes. So, who's here live on a Sampa 94.7 FM? Who's here on Tom FM? So, he was Stereo Pub, and was North Kaneshi. A Hayana Nako Big Grill. Also, where did he did here? And now, did he do any part? Unte Sina could be a Diani Albois. You are eating something else. Come in, chop something and see something. Now,
4: we're not making. I feel say the referee Yama give Najin in some na the physical aspect of Spanish national team self born now to me. They will foul you and he should start flashing cards to prevent them because I feel say one yet extra strict in the next few minutes. I give the Bajin in some a bear more physical.
2: A bear more physical, yeah. A simple explain a kita bono. And a nice pass to the back. Spinner high lawyer. Nice seam out. My body beam media feature. And in the middle, it's a Korean Nassau. Conde now Pima to our France or Premier Gossi was a bit. A nice one from the man Laporte. Apostles of Bomodico. Opamecano, Obama, the goalkeeper. And France or Manka Sancho. Estringer passes the Conde on the right hand side for France. Kunda heard anima was so beautiful from Olise. Mrikanef line is on as would be. The idea was good. Now so Chica Katrasti Olise. When you foul, now I throw in at my friends. I come 1 minute near the Ofedi Kana Badaye. So zero pop. And now Nakobi Kreila, I am Wakwaba. I have Tom 106.3 as a 94.7 FM. France first was Tene Kansani Ako half time. Because was a Yenche Bakola, pass in here, Mbappe Pekoyako, Wachibak, Wachimiru Nasura, but him for Rome, as a bit of France or Nasura be a Pimatrasse. Throw in for France. Because was a Dina Wako Faber told you, my friends. Wako Faber told you, my friends. Tony Mama Bidi, right hand side, Kun. Kona was Olise for France. Olise pass an effort. Musman Dembele Pekoya Kwa rapid T box in Beso across the court. That's what Pima Trash here. Up a corner kick referee said Debbie. Mijianyi, 6 minutes in Asso. Enter referee Bonabema. Get off Eddie Kana Abanavia. Yes, or Bonabay. And off Eddie Kenny Abanavia. Fate, sir, you enjoy him on time on our radio and on TV. They are more focused on going on about your back. Kautimus and Samuel Mupa. But we are live. Medicanka better late than never. 1-0 for Spain. France, Yeden Wasamba. Second half in the match. Mazamansen, 1-0. And one idea of your first half.
3: Yeah, we had two teams in you. Be a charity Mori Moya. And France, before the game, Eric McCaso, my favorite. Game now, share in the 45 minutes plus 6 minutes.
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0: Jennifer.
1: Yes, expecting Didier Deschamps to start Tchouaméni. Rather, you should play Kone, who is a bit physical, to give him stability in midfield. But who knows? But we are born under that. Now, on the other side, Spain are adopted, maybe, or possessed, but also a physical to frustrate France. Me expect is a France coach. Me name changes a wire don't want but say we shame no wire changes there. Except or strengthen the midfield. No yet a bit physical to match Spanish. You know then he can explode more on his weapons, which is the attack.
2: Well, early on, now me can say it was just the La Fuente that did the same starting lineup. About France no yet two changes to the squad. Here Morocco no. And France for the what my two changes. And Konde and Etoué. I'm on a Tchouaméni and Bakola starting it. Tchouaméni starting it.
1: Bakola, me who is a substitute trump card. Onye a starting player. Because you'll be a game no matter she. Now, person will turn things around. Obey put to fear in the back line, full wing backs, no, against the opponent. But starting him, no, that's what I'm saying. I don't know what happened here or starting Bakola. But in this game, like France, Spain, it shouldn't have started Tchouaméni. And Bakula, you should have played the same system, Conde and decide way. We shouldn't forget, sir, in the Champions League, the decide way boy, and now in the World Cup, no, he has proven, say, Onya knock, and now say, on folly of Abia Yari Abidia, I don't know, but near France, a bit when I say, or say, you soon has nothing now in the second half without leaving any stone unturned. We'll see more goals in this game, we'll see red card in this game. The way a physical approach in it, you be a red card by all means.
2: The way a physical approach this, it, you be a red card. Ah, yeah, it's a red card. You be a second half. You know, we're making a bit of a check. You know, the other people, I was terrible pop, but of course. Nako Pickrell, make a once a match out to see ya. But send some of me said Betano can we chop better Betano and so channel Betano and sponsors a BBM can make a commentary by Venna Water Soccer and they were better than two pins. I was said, ah, Nako Mamma Venna was the story of Mamma Venna and all now Utimus and Wood Musupa as a paint. Obe painting and patrol as a paint. Then so you so institute 2020 jump 20 year. You should paint papa as a paint. Come up, your number one since 1925 as a paint. I work on her and your papa and Kagu Bigo Energy. Yeah, hope we be a good minimum. A big, big refreshing moment. Big energy. I'm making for them out. UMB Bank, save ye. Your bank, be a Sikato. UMB Bank, that's a new Sikato. It's a one so on American one. Somebody at show on there. Pepsi, then do the two and a power brush here. And you may. Osha boy, eat a war. Ojo chicken, are you on a Kobe? Ojo fries. Udo fear cheat, and that's a cheat. You suppose to them. Factory, as I know, rush energy drink and no energy drink. If you can imagine drink, I papa energy drink. I won't know my own. Say, and fire, Arabia, and rush then, papa. But your Venus Sports Water, what do you almost say? Process of my Venus Sports Water, they be tested and see something there inside. Rado, so about your alive soap and you should soap, you should soap, papa. The actual one live on air, correct, pa. Sansona, Sigma plans as a plan. The actual one Sigma, air, papa. Now, Okopimwa, now I have Vim energy drink. Vim, if you want Vim. If you need Vim, if you want Vim, me patro, I have Vim energy drink. Fortune spread. When we are on the same year, yeah, na na di bibi from. So who di brother for bibi from? Say, aha. Oh, we just get right with me found. A friend of Fortune spread. Far from. Ah, ni yon say. Who di bibi from? Lawson Abba Center, Lawson Delayman capsules. Abba Bema Jimisu. Hey, Bema ni. Oba sujana so aya pemi pa ya Lawson Delayman capsules. Lost in ginger like care, so so about open ginger and lost in ginger like care. One of the other drama get to focus technology, fun on the actual focus, eh, papa. Focus for can one the commentary brought Tabia Tacoon. Tabia Ban makes a malaria, the Tacoon, you may do. It is so much, make for the amount. Run lottery, if I get to a magic and say, run lottery, put you first. It's a one summon of kiss condoms, and maybe an Ubenya match. Wabana could be Ubenya match. The hands want to be born, I could be a magazine or any beggy, and then what well, who pay who can find something to be coffee? Who can I could be also on Mount fried rice, maybe? And I say, you know, on Mount noodles, maybe. Now the fries and the chicken, the coffee. Now, something which is the shawarma and the koyepa. Oh, I say, what if he a crew neighbor? Oh, my match. I ain't your match in a row, Debbie. 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on pay what do you like rexona ke ho ne ye the commentary e dey bro you are still pop or not kanishi na ko be grill and so tell mwa yani omo yiru na akambom and the commentary bro live on atom 106.3 asampa 94.7 fm mene aya master person and a coach mboma and yatwa aya ye ho asakambom aya bibia ni tipa ahese ne ma betimi akoye. Now the penalty incident has been shown over and over again. Basin, all penalty incident and penalty,
0: yeah, clear penalty, difficult pass. As a footballer, I want to say, boy, we on looking. Who named you through a cheap banana? Then nobody decides to say, and I think it's one of the decisions of football, man. I've always said that that's what I'm considering. Because who named you through a cheap banana? But the moment I'm never touching the penalty. And that is why Lucas Dean, FAO, Yami Lama, Ma, Spain, for the penalty. We asked about the ball in the tournament. The Spaniards were lucky. They were playing their game very well. And who said once Lucas Dean, Abalum Bono, also, oh, Hunechi. There's all the body corner or the boots body. So it was a tactical one from Yami Lama and very unfortunate for Lucas Dean.
2: I am unfortunate. Coach, now Ubisa, I mean Musa any benefit of replay now Ubisa and penalty. Muhuni saying a fee, almost show we
1: clear penalty. I think say ref
3: 106
4: send a yeah emergency clean up exercise. No? Emergency again is
3: na de ho abehia se yebedi apo moden ho komo because end point to me partner clinic for the past 1 month yenya emergency conditions bi ewo yasue ya na ho behia se ye ba na fe yebedi ho komo mini my two what say so bi enya heart attack ama ni paro went me a survive ya what mu
4: mete pa e tesi pa
3: Nancy Mua Kumasa Crano, Mababa Wabia, Black Star, Tabo, Match, we are winning
4: a
3: lawyer, due to heart attack. Now, Mr. Endpoint, for the past 1 month, and I recorded cases with Bree. Ah, Emu Bayam, me and Sir Nippon, almost Romonqua, you refer to Momoko Kulibu, and so almost Romonqua near a cobay and I say, Oma Mantem, I too, Oma Medrun Tem. Into no overbuy and I are no need di ni pedi any mwa na ye crown on you to me nya won shay. Na the wasa ebana say ye refer na omoko kolibu. 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Angina. 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Sene yariano cry city and ne equanya ni pa befa so ni ya boy by because a ba and shada and
4: check
3: na se ya na jung kwa every few sem.
4: Okay. And my entry hone, but my numbers no nafi yen shay.
3: Yo, me that's my two endpoint homeopathic clinic, me pato. Numbers are yadi edi jumano, Doctor Dubuate number no. A 0244 86 7068 0244 86 7068 Wofre CCI ebon komo ya phone wa Dr. Dubuate ono be din komo komo bia na bi kra na nye ne ye kan ho asem angina and then nyumre ya komo bia a kire wo so bia no na ho bia wo fra mu bia no Ode one no any common send it beano. Or bad you so far pen, na fa paper. Nafe natural number no two, saving or phone, so say Dr. Dubois end point with a Pate clinic. Number no a 0244 86 70 68 Now, my two,
4: yes, sir.
3: Yaka angina. Mhm. Minimse, kukuyao, chest pain. And I say, a bo, eshishiye, and I say, a boye, yano, duduana, ni paduduana, ubi, and yabi pain. A bo yao, no, you mo who do be bree. You will be a, and no, no, if free akumano, you will be a, if free yahrawa, baby, a home, and I say, organ, a boa mate, me home from a paku yimuno. Lungs, no, you will be a free esophagus. Esophagus near Diane, tube near Diane, any firm cotoy, your promo. And I will be free, free num pair, I wore your boot, a wano. It's no so boot, a yaw, ya, never be bringing it to me, Edeba. 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
5: 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the Ama France. I'm fast Spain, I take you over. Nifaswasa and Rodri, why Jennifer Freddy Ama Spain and Boswa Kwachi Kubasi. La Porta Chere, according to France on the puzzle. Paul sells Spain with possession. And La Mia Marco, he left here, turn out to all. Siena Nassoman, according to the referee, see a mobile and create him. A pass from Kone, Kona was the current himself. Mbappe passed the name, who now him. Mbappe passed the name, who now him. 49 minutes in the Abo. Spain. LED France by a goal. Utien was a 4.7 FM and tomorrow 6.3. Tani Omo, watch out to form now. So, my was a Spain player back on for referee center B. Nipe, who else is Hennessy? Oh, he has the ball, the goal scorer. One on, I was on the cross. I'm not going to dimpa. Pico Energy. She won't be bank. So, can you own it? And you have a PMO war. Nakobi. Otin Nakobia. Yeah, can't hear the Unkongo Dibi. Kodibi, Nakobi. The Pia Pibia. And the Papa de Nakobi. So, you'll be a chicken lover, pa chicken lover. And I already chicken by Fufro. Hey, was also Huemawa. And Nakobi Oho. Jai Jai Jai. Atia Faso Spain, yeah. Atia Faso. Lami Yamana Sudabi. Hey, outside. Lamia ma opportunity. That's why I'm saying on one who saw them. Oh, we did clean. France for so here, I'm a super team. I say, we are off for Saber and I are on. My goodness. Pep Sodent. Rush energy drink. Vena Sports Water. Alive soap. France a high lawyer. Magnum or Bonnie Bim, the future of the Australia, Spain. United Simon, the boy, and Danny Omo on the right hand side of the Mala, Mia Ma, Lamina, Ma, Rodri, Rodri, Swasandia, Quachri, and Spain playing from left to right. Kukureya, Ras Kuku, wajene boko. 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That's a chika kre o coach.
1: Entry. I think sir, na yibi a ho ye no wo mu run into spaces are France forning to mean block the pockets to prevent them from passing. I feel sir SS France am na home so na oyey more rotational. I think sir we roll now mo ball wo mu rotate. Spain for no rotate full backs no join the bia but they are failing to join in the midfield to play.
5: 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Lost in Eba Center. Fortune spread. I'm okay. One day was Sterile Pub on North Kadeshi. Sterile Pub. Throw in Ras Kuku. 1-2 Eba Sambe. I'm born with you. I'm going to do it. I'm going to do it. Rodri. I'm going to pimpin. I'm going to be the goalkeeper. Yenai Simon. I'm going to be the beam. I'm going to be the France. So that be. Beautiful takeover. Spain. Lame Yama. Mekane F. Olaine. So. Lamine Pekwanyako. Now, see, I want to watch anybody be cry. Lamine Yama. Wanye. My goodness. 52 minutes. France, for all, popo, yasem ketwa. Ras Kuku. Now, so that I want to be across the board, I'm on my trash here. Throw in for France. Tramin and Okwaje. Emanichi, Ras Kuku Kakra. 53 minutes. France in shape, Spain and Shabako. Aye. Spain's tournament has initiated the pa. Baby, France, be fashion aka. And that woman do Mbappe Jano, Mbappe Jano, be Sophie Yabo, you.
1: I feel, sir, I said, France coach, Nedi decide to be Mona options in a dosmo. Bakula starting, I'm on game, no attack, now is slow. Because it's not a physical person or per spaces I exploit it. And I spin for so I block it. All the spaces I exploit no.
5: My goodness, Mbappe ni. Mbappe Pekoyako. Apema Traba. 1-2. This is France. Now to the right hand side. Konde. Wadane Hompe so cross it by Nansu Abonibo call. Still France Dembele. Nansu Abonibo who. Enko who. Nothing seems to be working.
0: Yeah, we are spin for Omu defender right above the line. So Omu four defenders see now. Edna. The penalty box stand one yard. I had difficult because except France for you be to create your bubble ball in the near one. And we are first half. France has substitution. Oh my yard and rabbi a film. But in the first half, between the two holding midfielder, France bottom. Two many then I didn't rabbi. Rabio to me had a very good first half. But because one had the card, it is the reason why I didn't hear the same say in the film. And all the manu corny abem. France for two holding midfielders as compared to Spain, two holding midfielders. The Spanish team knew a flare. As in Rodri, the Fabian Ruiz. And the Spain for a block or counter attacks. I'm my France for very frustrated. And it's the reason why France will be able to be an intimate.
5: Atia Faso be so wasa. A quenya near France, a pequena call goalkeeper. You know, someone appear by Chenefe Fefe. Bakola. 1-2 and Fakoto and Yenkwai. Run lottery. Tabia Taku. Kiss condoms. And then, yeah, Chese. Enfo,
1: Eric, share Bibi. Suspend goalkeeper and footballer. We almost surge forward. Yes, this is the substitution I'm expecting.
5: Some yes, you call for Dwayne.
1: Mbappe and Timi are pretty, or Nusubet me are pretty. Bakola is off. And on new way, Tinti will come on it here. Near Sheldon, every born at you. But Minim Nienti, I won't allow Spain for no to break the lines from the goalkeeper with the central defense. There's no adjoining attack the moment they are goalkeeper have a ball. Ah, France, the Onya, one more man, one more press on higher, what you mean, MPA. It is one more man, Spain for no PA with their central defenders, but France for no team MPA. That is the only tactical approach I have France for no.
5: Spain, LED by a goal to nil. France, you bet to me BM4, Abusia. Enyajuma, a long one to the right hand side, looking for Lamine Yamal, that's one for. Amfa. This is the two a.m. Yen shred your neighbor. Bakola. And can we say, sir, coach Ninja had a wrong starting Bakola in such a big game?
0: No, I don't think so. Because the previous game there, Bakola had two goals. Then desire to is also just a goal penalty. Coach knew him the reason why we use him. But the coach Mbo Mayakan, he's right. Bakola and head down near Hwadin. It's a desire to it. See, at this time now, Spain for now is just to manage it. It's good that all they desire to do it. So I think it's good for them. But in the history of the FIFA World Cup, there are two occasions and a team about first half now, Yasena, which me advance to the final.
5: Intensity. See, I saw first half.
0: Intensity.
5: Two times. So qualifying. No,
0: intensity. 1990, Argentina against Italy. And you see Argentina by first goal 1-0. Then Claudio Caniggia take and Argentina winning penalties by 4-3. Then 2018, England's first goal with Kieran Trippier. And Perisic, the Mandzukic. Ever share in the second half, 67 minutes.
5: Atia Fasoa, Danny Omo, what are you calling Benkun Sosa? Bonikita, I am Spain. That's what I be up him. Kunde didn't watch. Yus Kunde. And a nan in there. And here's Spain goi. Abba. Spain, Dani Olmo, chance, Spain! Spain! Spain, that's your second goal, Abusia, for! Football made in Spain! My goodness! Spain and the France, yes! Simple, Abusia. What bother me, you know? So we did the whole thing, you know. Simiano says, "Yeah, Pedro Paul. Many is no be a suso benya go as a game. Imwanya.
0: Yeah, we have good tournament. This is the second goal. Pedro Paul, we have very good tournament. In the group matches, we should go. We have raised one should go. And we have Spain for the board up for maybe on far ball. Look at the 1-2. I'm about 1-2. You look at the film crowd. And we have. Two goals are Spain, I say now from the left side of France. What is look at it? Look at the build up. Pedro Polo. Oh, then Omo, the Pedro Polo again. There were 4 to 5 French players. Spain the two players. Look at the build up. Pedro Polo. Oh, then Omo, the Pedro Polo again. There were

0: game ni mwete coach Etienne na France enye ni yenti aye no mo sa
1: they are not pressing high one more set back say spin the ball no ba one beji won't me nje a team that rotate players in positions you cannot collect ball from them the best way of betima preventing Spain from operating yourself on my center backs in the goalkeeper no, and start the attack like that. And secondly, there should be a commander in the defense of France. War pass way, you fan share top world class defenders. Because there's nowhere than the Omo Netichre Polo or better any with the ball. They're all by all means of the ball, war pass. It's a man pass man, a center back in general. Now, what you mean, intercepted ball now, or pass Yama, the third man running, that is the Polo boy. Ama Spain for no nya dominance and woman nya dominance but my France for na bread because they are no man marking, they are marking space instead of the players who are playing and on course France.
0: Daniel Omo having a wonderful game in Anjumri. Who's 60 minutes in the abo asenye France no you need ni attend for Subiem Spain Ebano Spain my goodness goal offside hey. Hey, Nandia Nancy. Hey.
1: Eric, says,
0: what is happening?
1: There's no commander in defense for France. Because such passes you can never pick as a winger. Oh, football edge near to central area. Now, football, now better form. Then that means you are not strong. And looking at Lamine Yamal, wait. I least expected him to pick that ball ahead of the fullback.
0: My goodness. 61 minutes. France being destroyed left, right, center. They are being torn apart. Oh my goodness. And Sevilla, remember moi. And look at the France defense. One more though. French defense in a duck rack. Almost a show going to be more.
2: Yeah, Eric, who's the Osha? On the normal circumstance. France won as a commission counter attack, but then I saw him one or two goals. So Omo Amuma are forced to go forward, defend high line, and I'm Spain for this one counter.
0: A Jumanai thing.
2: Very difficult. I'm Spain for France for him.
0: Hey.
2: France now has sharp wingers, speed wingers, next so you can counter other form. So they have been forced to push forward, and the moment you push forward, what be a coin I'm Spain for? Omo Amuma catch you on the break. And that's the reason why Spain won any more counter-attacking goals. So we can win. We have two counter-attacking goals, which is very unusual of the Spanish national team.
0: 62 minutes in the abo. Asante Afoso Rascuku Ajebono. Rascuku. Or the quarterback comes to Atani Omo. Spain Jebono no more ball. Hey. And then France. Fans, I want you to be ready.
1: Eric, Tchouameni, a passenger in the game. On my QB, piano, or a passenger. On the ball, on number one, Mkake. Now, a Senka coach is starting to cry in the first place. What about a classical home and away? Went to me and Maki such midfield. Tough games, what signed in Abemu?
0: My goodness.
1: On a passenger, on Maki, on my QB, just a corner by chance, I'm a turning. On no, no, cost of France and midfield.
0: Kouassa State. Ube Sidan Kouassa State. Lost in Eva Center. Sansuna Tabi Ataku. Run Lottery. Yewo Nakobi Creole. Nakobi. And now Ukofia, Ude Tobiko. Now who's there? Something there somewhere. Adi Adel Babi Unana. Okwabi Samusadiana Ope Lamine Yama. Beautiful back heel. Asambedi Lamine Obim. Lamine Bobi Biwa Piasso Diabachere. Poor or Bakwate Kra, spend BB na money. Don't put the Kwanima, no Masadia Bachelor. Oh my goodness. Nothing seems to be working for France. And before this game, Nakasabe Brakoso said, and now France into me, Spain for the final. Young Ressa Arabekosoa. And Fifisa Borafi Ababedu Benkoso Mbappe, Epton Fifi, up a corner, corner, so there be. Cross an ankle and Nadia Killian or Kian Kili Killian or Killian Kili and if Spain defense one my Mbappe Wajman.

0: pa wanyakona kiki. 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
1: Sasa obo. 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
0: Cross on abam. 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
1: Sasa we film da da da da da da.
0: Back you. And I'm sorry baby.
1: They need another attacker. And yes, Adia, or introducing Golo Kante. No, I'm a chase you on Kakra.
0: Give me more thing. 64 minutes. France in Shebi. Spain and Shebi, you know. Who will be out here and can you live on at home? 106.3 as a 94.7 FM. You have a PM on war. Yeah, Stereo Pub, North Kaneshi. Debi, I'll be Bofa, North Kaneshi. The modern, Oba, Brasero. And your moti had your soon dependence as Rabon Samoa Buachacha. Just sit down, relax. That was Stereo Pub. And the Obedia. 48 teams were dreaming to get this far. And these four teams in Abe Piemua, Emumienu, and a normal boy of Spain, Edia Chef France and Nino. AT&T Stadium. France 418. A moyen din, papa bi. Hey! Debi a juman din. Konde. Wa waso de afas rosa na Ousmane Dembele. Uhunu kra. Wa waso afan finfi. Kylian Mbappe beji ato form. Wadi akwache. Konde. Akwadi benkosu wasa yendre. Dinyan to me. Dinyan ya soko krosi na so anfa. Or about to watch in the crowd. 66 minutes. Throw in for France. In all competitions, in the last 10 games, but a mummy and open normal lose. Yes, I'm to me France. Pa, yes, Red and Bailey. Stop. What a man, Bappe, Bappe, drive it. That's what I've been putting in pay. What to me from Remoir? Would you say I know what to be the former Sabefa?
2: And Nuna says, yeah, one of the first options that this been for France, if I'm sorry. Because Spain myself a long shot from afar, and that is what Mbappe is this year.
0: And in Tempaso, coach Omabo, Yenre said, you probably met him about Olise, and then so Wadaka Kra, Yenre so Ben Yanoa, Olise, and you already need part Tempaso to a. That's what I go about him. Spain for the Guetramoma, to a Pequenaco, oh, to a Ayabakio, Olisa Befa, Olise Probidiamano, Dina Fa, Dina Cross in the corner, so that be nice amount. Simon and Mark Van Cra.
2: And bad day. Lucas did. Because after I saw committee parent in the game, they side one of Spain for this second goal. And we had a name. I think the other seven, so to me, introduce you, Lucas and Andes on the left side.
0: Yes, yeah, just throw up a bit if you are about Lego Vanini, Lego Vanini, Mbappe, Pequenco.
1: Why do you offside?
0: Offside. Offside, Etienne Mbappe. My goodness. 67 minutes in the Yabo. Line at the umbrella run is here. Outside. Because I'm on kind in Sanin Kao. In Sano.
2: Yeah. I'm sure about the Nankasan across in Sanin Kao. The offside.
0: Now let me hear my body Nankasan across it. 68 minutes in the Abo. 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Kejwa Nankasan here. Erika. France da former Camino, Spain for Najibor, my was a player back on the four referees, Yamonquanim, Sansa Nibraba, Yawasra Quache, Spain, ye, 1-2, and Fifisa, Naso Debi. Ruiz Abuako, man in the poetry.
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1: Yediabo! Star Cement! Cement, papa! Star Cement is a wussu dying, wussu suku, office, a sorry, and as a project beer. And it's an American for the amount. Listen, for no way. Contractors, anyway. Umumodia. Mokope Star Cement EP. Sell two blocks. Bricklay. And I say, who you message you may be here? And what thing? Now, put you my susu. Send your woman your Star Cement. A cement beer. Now, what thing? A son cocra. Concrete you may be here. Sell two foundation. Columns. Beams. And I say, slabs. Star Cement American wants me. Bag beer. And then my papa woman, dear gumun. A ya tear will be to me a dear juma. And ya dear open who cra. From what to so? Now, what thing? Sell the year to my own fee. A juman. And I say, oh my happy beer. She said, obey Star Cement. Obey me from 0531 028877. Oprah Mashoma. Obey warm, a bomb barrier. Equine, they call a yapo, woman, you go filling station, a DNM chat. Star Cement, Anna. Cement, papa.
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0: abrom so game no osoro mo mo power between to overturn it there dey dey dey dey difficult game for them. Yeah. Well, and that they are Spain for a slow down crowd.
1: 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Say a bobo no listen few more not to miss a human heading.
2: Eric, Shadia. Spain for no frustrated France center backs by pressing high on them. Why is France allowing the center backs of Spain to play? Because when Timmy and Bede up through your center back, you cannot come up unless you fly the ball. Now Spain for no pressing high. France Spain falling out from their center back. France for no more on Spain, Makuba Simo de Bawen. And that is the problem for France.
1: Mbappe.
2: Ain't you on Timmy journey at five? Because you can only make your fullbacks free when you press from the central area of your opponent.
1: My
2: but
1: goodness.
2: One press here, they will play difficult with you.
1: Of Americano ban, and he will be punk. Yeah, welcome. But we say Spain may change. France are two changes. The rest are not my ye. Didier Deschamps was sorry. Was a dear Namubi. Ferran Torres, a bum. France are five changes. France. Why you have five changes? Why we any changes now? Oh, yes, about what on a chef first go no film. Spain, I change. Ferran Torres never no. Gempana, you in this 73 minutes. Spain, Ferran Torres' first touch, which is Mupeso Quay offside. I offside. And at the FIFA World Cup, we're the second.

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0: Kwana ye ball, I was stereo pop. 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I was so cast as a second Chinese, Obe Wapa. 75 minutes. The whole Ghana ginger fee near her. Me patcho, I stand up pop. And Kylian Mbappe took off beautifully. 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Didier Deschamps air complaining sana na niye 20%. 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My goodness. That's yada na iso. Oh my goodness. Card, and I say, Noma.
1: Card. We one man cry, yellow card, card. It was deliberate in the Nankabo, and I'll call straight to the set or cut Mbappe in that card.
0: Well, funny, Wendy. And you want to say, DDA Wafu. What's it that be? SO show the card now, Nasuyasi. 76 minutes, crossing a comb. Nasu, Debbie, born in Amstro. And Amstro. My goodness. 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Fabian Ruiz ne Dani Olmo film. Dani Olmo aye adwuma ne nyina to o film. Yabado.
1: Yeah, I'm more players. And all share change for your substitution nyina. Oh, try the players or mo between winning ball or numbers of a passing. Do the oyi the striker we has about film. I don't different toys but Ferran Torres no one thing. Obetu ya wini bono, obetu ya pressing more than Nipana no Omu. Then this time round, where you number 10 a frame, which is Dani Olmo. And where you introduce number 8, difficult my France pa.
0: Difficult my

0: 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France foul what's it here me jino wan yen kwa ni yen kwa line so sana so atras here competition so my winning nyina o match 16 goals are conceded 2 nanso na Spain at chrome de echo Spain at chrome de echo Spain so so last 6 games so my winning mo 5 a draw back o match 11 goals are conceded back up na ze Spain a chire wo de say o de ball be wura bu pa de Eddie Ankasa. World Cup ya chere say say edu 80th minute kra yen point Mbappé nie goalkeeper pie eke ya tie fa so goalkeeper na buake mo this is the way trend yen wa body ko wa de ko goalkeeper my goodness goalkeeper pie ye ebuka mu na chinyi na da odo ya ko bobo
1: yeah, our opportunity has a balloon boy with Fatus. Goalkeeper, that period. It was an empty net. There's no way I will be so chairmabu. Onya, the ample time, just go for placement. Peter Ball was not for 20. It was a Spain for no. Omako 36 games unbeaten. The last time a Spain lose a match was in 2023 match against Scotland. I'm losing that World Cup qualifier. Omo unbeaten run very, very long. When you're man, you don't miss chance.
0: You don't miss chances. Yeah, so make my equal Italy Diana. Kone. And was Rosa. Cross the Rebana. Kone cross the knee. Now so Debbie. A copy of P. France. Bamka Krakra. Mikano. On throw more men forward. Now Lucas. Now Etio and Nesso. Pienso Tempasso. Now so Debbie. Magnan. Wabasso. Magnan. Son of Hune. Unai Simon. Me a Perma Kwaka Magnan. That's a mini. Unai Simon. Jinai Simon da form. Sebe ya obe sore she, ne obe sore wachina. Wanka abede. A bobo no, abo neni, ena ne koto jwe neni na yesu asa kuchini mene ho. My goodness. Jinai Simon se referee. A kwa ba odia jwe mene ho se, wose den, referee se kwa dem. Referee said, Quadem. Wootia tomorrow 6.3 as and Panani 4.7 FM. Nico Williams say, boom. Hey, Spain for Jesus, man should be two still.
1: Yeah, or per player, or what speed, you know, the wide side. It is Uza, a bit set in that union.
2: Spain or
1: Sasha. I'm not going to move on. I'm going to take one or two players. I don't have a boy Spain for. Now, when you're a player, I'm going to take a ball. You have 2 minutes. Now you press every spin for you. It's a very good substitution.
0: Paul on a pine FM. I'm a Nico Williams. And a Yorente Abam. My goodness. Spin for the most on the squad is a bench. Marco Llorente, formerly of Real Madrid. And now Coco Piemo, Atletico Madrid. I already didn't agree. The 27th game for Spain. And now Benjamin Bojuma. I cast 7 minutes in the referee Bertoso. Ajumana attained the amount France.
2: Eric. So, sir, France started a pressing high. No marquee Spain for now. They will only be flying the ball because they don't get space to play. And remember, France are taking over. But when I want too much, Spain, who just want to play a ball and they started with a goalkeeper, they'll worry you. And the way they press, when they don't get the ball, they obstruct you to foul you.
0: Se se France for any more motto no. Almost is so B B Pabi. Be to me a free Nazareth Abba. Oh. Momra Meshre. Momra Meshre. Oh, Ajin Kwanu. Momra Meshre. Ajumana didn't say. Spain. Woman ya bre papa papa pa. What mummy and you say? Nazo Nedia and where did my friends? World Cup game Biama Bobby Amushego. Nazo Ned France the anima. Atiko. Atiko. My goodness, Dembele. Usman. As Usman looking for a fire trinity. As I acquire a bonnet chadiano. Was the Ajish? Foul for Usman Dembele. Yesha Dembele is over to me, IBB, 85 minutes. Opamecano, Anguasishi, Spain, a year for goalkeeper, Baranimbi. Magnan, Robert Pebiabo. Now, born a guitar, your friends. Kaya, welcome. Naso, Sio and Andes, Ayadia was so checking him. Across the corner, him, Naso, that be Amfa. I thought there'd be out to Missa, and Yanya, you didn't watch him. Obian Tia Ramanan was a France de Taria Nawai Kilani Mbappe Kodikat goalkeeper no ko delay Mbappe ko no so Kodikat.
1: Yeah, I wish Mbappe and I was frustrated in the game. I was in the game. When you 27 touches per in the whole entire game, why offside 3 times? What about just shot? 1 shot per double. And why we need 2 draws? And why I'm frustrated? Yeah, there's a reason why he did that. Anyway, it's all always hard. But the typical Mbappe who share your game, man, maybe a shot on target, maybe a goal. But then, like 27 touches so far, 1 shot. Why we need 2 draws? And why offside on 3 occasions? So no wonder so called this boy. He's really frustrated.
0: Really frustrated. Mbappe, no, I said no, but Sanse goes to be account. Nanso so go nima. Oh, the account according to the 89. And the baby will work up. Chance, maybe I'm not third place with my question. So far in the history of the World Cup, was set 20 World Cup goals. Yes, I tell for so. Oh, Nanso Nico Williams and to me, uncle France are both featured. Konde on the right. Konde was the corner name, sir. Dembele, yet 20 more. I want the 1-2. France Neban, nice pass to the left hand side. This is the man, Dway. That's what there be. I want Dway to form it's a foul. Penalty box now. And Impel, Lami Yama, where foul? Lami Yama, Dway G Bon, where so our channel? Or the corner to Lami Yama, so the more piano to form grass, Ebasa. Sorry now, Ottawa now. Game in Mwante. Mbappe, Akwajina, free kick in Achi. Jerry said, Papa, bet my Fimaba. Check his so, check your jam, Mbappe. Mbappe, that's what I'm saying. Mbappe boy and Namusro and Nenye and Nenye Oswede Muyaka be bottom here as a bit massa. Wakwatia Mango. We are singing now, France Tosomiensa. And La Roja of Spain. I'm a toss me a new one. FIFA Coca-Cola World Ranking. Lami Yama. Epe penalty referee said Debbie. Lami Yama at the penalty box and referee said Mijenye. Tiasi Lami Yama, sorry you know. Theo Hernandez, let me yam it. Titin, papa, papa, papa, papa. One of my most saw, let me yam it. Labby, where so women and where so women? Anna Lamia Mark was so Tiomu, not treat you and Nina. A formal. Sorry, dear Bakery. 89 minutes. Hey, Ajigwon. Ajigwon, and I say Ajigwon. Ajigwon, and I say Ajigwon. Oh, Charlie. Yeah, it's been 4 hours. Hey. Chess Ajigwon, yes, sir. France 0, Spain 2. And you won. Spain on their way to the final of the World Cup. Look at the build-up. Kukureya, one but watch the baby. France, a beautiful build-up. This is France again. Dway. Watch out, man. Dembele, Dembele, Piani, Koum. Naso, Dabi, Dabi, Dabi. Spain, a club alliance. Born in, say, pressure on Spain. Konde. Konde, dear man, Mbappe. Mbappe, penalty box. Next year, Mbappe, across the bar. Naso, Dabi, Spain, up him. Referee, 7 minutes and out also. Say, France will be B.I.R. Some year be waha. A moya dempa, France, a pequenco, on Pesaba, Kutumanaka, Modea, dear, a chance, Naso Dabi. A fee 2010 Spain, AJ World Cup, no, Oba World Cup, Ubia, Obresa, Ba Fidia, coming as champions of Europe, Omo Yajman.
1: Yeah, and I didn't know more body, coach. 2010, Oma struggle or World Cup. Bausha, Oma the Nations League, Oma the European Cup. And in the European Cup, Oma the France square in the 70s by 2-1. In the Nations League, Oma the France by 5-4. And the idea, maybe, is that did he hear the same as the coach of France? Oh, who the antidote how to beat Spain? It has always been idea. It has always been about, oh, Nimco, as well, to me, I saw him. And it's the reason why, or saw him for the third time in major competition in a row. And Spain team, on my body, and I can't get on my body, sir. Maybe I do. They deserve to win the World Cup, or not? Do they deserve to win something big? You imagine, you know, imagine this like a the next thing will be the World Cup. And the Twasso, and the reason why, yeah, who more? They're going to the finals as favorite. It'll be difficult for either England or Argentina to play against them.
0: France supporter Bako and the Nakwa can socket, no? France supporter Bako said that the name Mia socket. Oh, ready. Rexona. Woolucky. Star Cement. Can you win it? Electroland Canada Limited. Quans Estate. Samsung Kiss Condoms. This Strawberry. 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Samsung Focus Technology. Lost in Eba Center. Fortune. Fortune Spread. 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Oh, France 4. I don't know, sir. Mumbazi Hibiu. France 4. Munya, sir. Seven minutes are referee to so you almost 2 minutes. Chessa Hippa na go you be fiaba. Sergio Ramos Puyo Xavi Casillas squad ne Sanso Sano Akomko.
2: Hey Jama. I'm not in
0: a Akomko.
2: Because squad at Tion and Yasem Ketua.
0: Quans Estate Kenone. Star Cement. Yachimu Dendin, Verna Walter, Lawson Eba Center. My goodness, Yabo. 7-3, 4 minutes, they only say 2 goals. Hey. Oh, man, I say. France Pan, Antia Quasano. Ajumana Dean. My goodness. Oh, Mahine, Kwabena Sante, fantastic evening going out to you over. If I said France will win over, yeah, Paul. Atia Faso, oh, my, yeah, Paul, Nico Williams, was oh, Nico Williams, oh, Nico Williams, sign nothing. Over 4 minutes, oh, Nahina, go on the Fiaba. Oh, my goodness. And I say, Kuchamo, total filling station on Newtown Zongo Rice, on total filling station on Newtown Zongo Rice. Yes, some of BMU Pua, Ethiopia, Mutiatum 106.3, Asampanani 4.7 FM. Kejuara Kasani, Eric Kasia Dubuadi, Atiafaso Animal. You know, Simon, Dembele boy, and I saw me watching. Oh, my goodness,
2: Eric, sir, Dembele, your first touch, need you no phone anymore. Go bet me in the left and I'll bend the ashe.
0: Oh,
2: it's quite unfortunate. Very unfortunate.
0: Game anymore, thing. DJ Pepe Ajegon to Mama Ajegon, yeah, Ajegon. DJ Ajegon, yeah, Ajegon. Ajegon, Ayeka, Ajegon. Ajuma Nayate, France 0, Spain 2. Enfa. They say they are just a magic. Kukureya. Raskuku, we are fighting for the ball. France that form now to spin the ball in. Beautiful. Raskuku, beautiful. Spinning Bobby. Be the quality of France. Nice 10 Lamine Yamal. Ah, Lamine train. Do I need a train inside? Spinning Bobby B. Sterile pop. And the Yabepie, Sansun and Nakobi. And here in Spain, Efa. Kone Ache, I was sorry, I found Finfini, I'm a Cheki. Cheki Ache, I'm a 2-8. Do it, the cost of the back of the idea. The Mele train. The Mele Jato Fumboko, Usman Dembele, Nedia, Obilembele, Pequaco, Dembele, Pequaco, Raskuku, Dembele, time shot. When I say, man, I'm pinna pie. Kone. Chairman General Boya number Bikra Mbappe Ajegon. Oh, Spain, I was at the iron there. On starting Chiachiana, the Spain bit my year tournament. Yes, and it's a Oberto Somienza, a Beco Pre against Ochina Luzano, Ochina Argentina and England. You be you are Ti Haya Ness Oberhano, Stero Pop. And then Nakobi Creo. And the referee be upon. Referee Abona Bay. DJ Bajegon, my son. DJ Bajegon. Spain are through to the final of the World Cup. After 2010, Oma Bre Papa Papa Papa. Tournament to be Omaqua. Now, Oma Fimu group stage. Oma Traswania Yoma Fim. And then. They are through to another final. Now France, we are so bit massacre final. Bim. Now Safidi and Fa.
1: Yeah, it goes. Difficult so bit back to back. But Spain 40 minutes. Omo Bode, France team was stars. Spain with team France were individual brilliance player, top class player. But the difference is Spain for the team. So I'm going to say first half one. I'm going to say, so I'm going to say, France will push further. So I'm going to say, I should go. I'm going to So when to be anti-Canada Spain should be my it's over. Well another guy we are sharing. France and what they brought Spain so Spain for a crab on how many detected the pace, how many get everything game in the same. The moment of Spain but that's the second goal, it is going to be difficult for France. And exactly the same from here. On my body team, on my Nations League 2024, my European League, European Cup, and I'm called a World Cup final. And that's a huge jump and a gradual process. And it's a team. The Spanish have a team. The French have individual top class players. That's one of the problems when we deal with Mbappe, who's always a game with. Everybody in a song, the ball be up so much. Mbappe is dealing with winning the Ballon d'Or. And Jimmy Carragher came before the tournament said, the reason why France in team is said, Mbappe will play the tournament more for himself than for the team. Because I saw a good tournament and not competing with Dembele for the Ballon d'Or. The better Champions League, I was also any who knew the team. And for you to overtake him, I saw my Maradona the other day to say Zidane the other day will be a 1998 Nibi. And that is going to hurt the French team. And I know I'm winning. Oh, Bosa, Mbappe Nyan, he was always going for goal. He didn't care about the teammates. He didn't care about passing anybody. He knew the boss was shooting in French club. He still kept on shooting. And it's the reason why. I think the other chance about the game, and when you have France, after this tournament, occur, but what I said, he doesn't have any solution to beat Spain. In the European Cup, Spain shared semis by 2-1. In the Nations Cup, Spain shared 5-4 in the final. On team Spain for them, and that is the reason why they went to me. But I think football fans will be very disappointed. Many people, including me, they believe it, sir. French team was the favorite to win this game. Eric, the Spanish team, no, more identity. And the identity was for so many years, since 2008. Once they were crabbed, any team be around will be always second. Because they hold on to the ball, they make sure that they won't tease you, won't create more chances. The more they create more chances, at least they will get a goal. And this is what I mean. They've been excellent, they deserve to be in the finals.
0: They've been excellent, they deserve to be in the final. Coach, the other question is Petri.
2: Quite disappointing for France. The coach got it wrong on the starting lineup. You can never start a player who cannot match the same set or more than 5 players in one team. Aun na bo classico we unsu. I saw started Tchouaméni. Meanwhile, the last game Tchouaméni did not start. So somebody coming from injury and ancestors that you know, the condition not dropping. Moreover, France did not press high and allow the center backs of Spain to start the build up and then on the course he won. And moreover, Spain rotating to spaces. But France won were ball watching with the exception of much of the spaces I went to Miamono. The fullbacks were a bit lazy. You had this boy
0: the
2: there,
0: and
2: you,
0: Hernandez
2: there, and you benched him for that boy who cannot even
0: Denya.
2: Run. Denya cannot run, and it's quite a in a sense. This is a game that can be gone on extra time.
0: Okay.
2: If you got this lineup right now, a bit forced to spin. One more penalty, any ball for. In Tinka, they also send long. To send our pressing in France, center backs now almost send long balls. You know. So the game could have gone on extra time. But to Januma, Spain, who just one player, crowd said, on Belde Apa. One ball. Because they play even with a goalkeeper. Mm. And they play with more communication, more simulation, more a bit of frustration. And they can play in small areas. So you need to cover those areas and block all the passing lanes to prevent them from attacking you. But if you give them the chance to start, they are going to play you and humiliate you like they did.
0: Wow. Anya anya yede ne hwajim. France for na kwadantem. Yes, Tiger. Wow, fantastic evening going out to you. We'll see you live on Sampa 94.7 FM and Atom 106.3 FM. Game any more thing. Stereo pop. Hey. Chese. Bet is also dear Dinkro for Panyasam Ketwa. Oh, better Dinkro for ne. Yasam Ketwa cry. Actually, live from Stereo Pop. I was saying, Makobi Nakaya, only had a commentary at the April. Sansono Pim Nakobi Creo. And Nakobi. Babia, what's the anchor? Say, Drianina Opedia Nakobi. Now, this is it.

Me madam for no ancestors.

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0: from number is
1: 059-0569-736-5176. 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
0: 059-736-5176.
1: Oh, Frepa, say Nakobi, my just laughing. Maybe I will be a Mabeco. Oh, that's beautiful. Nakobi grill.
0: Yebie 9 o'clock. Mm-hmm. Anapa.
1: Okay.
0: Naya pon 1 anajo.
1: Mo bi 9 anopa. Na ma pon 1 anajo.
0: Pachai.
1: Hey.
0: 247 debia.
1: Wow, that's beautiful. Okay. You better must say na moji of so we will be back. Why? Na bi bia
0: to.
1: Oh, great. Aha. Eti stereo na any stereo new we see ya na any stereo pop so our North Kaneshi. But stereo aba kana sem san say. Me stereo piaro, you know. Stereo gasa kana sem. Yeah, na yankwe nim live on Atom 106.3 Asempa 94.7 FM. Na aha, international.
2: Yes, sir.
1: Aha, me mini mudin dada. But stereo pop. Yes. Unanim direction, such a direction ibi.
2: Stereo pop, so open so ba stereo papa. Ufi Akra Bebia or Bebia do the mod junction. Now we hear the mod bar. Opposite the mod bar no stereo pop was in a kubisu. I want in chain.
1: Okay.
2: So if you casua an air bar, would you all fuck up the canisi? No, I'll fa for that man off.
1: Uh-huh.
2: Obviously, the mod bar stop.
1: Okay.
2: We see the mod bar stop. I'll be so called Bia, so called Stereo Papa.
1: I'll be so. I'll be so fee, be a La Paz nearby.
2: Of La Paz was an air bar, so I'll miss the circus station. Offer that come my car. No miss the circus station now. Umber walk on him, bro. Kit accounts on Best Street.
1: Wow.
2: The mod any Munabo says Stereo Papa, so. Oh.
1: Stereo, we need to say a cluster of. Pubs and all that. And then I'm all honey different.
2: Eric, what was I saying? One say, Ajumano, and you see, I want you in Yahoo.
1: Okay.
2: One say, you're a class of by Bibri. And I mean, some who say, boys no more harmony are grown air football. And see, me, I say, me, the ball, best, my German, send a bit of my customers, I'm my best, ball, no, my sign, animals, and it's not the beyond, say, Nippon, so I had a mamma, sound so, actually, and a mamma, sound so, your food.
1: China. Oh, and
2: ginger.
1: Ginger, no, ginger.
2: And a cockra.
1: But number, no, we want to pay updates.
2: Stereo number here 054-054-64-64-219-219-13. We try to my baby. Yeah, baby.
1: But I was a whole space swap. We'll be person by a program. How about
2: program the make my baby? I mean, just can.
1: Okay,
2: Mingiska.
1: And for the people,
2: come and do it. Baoba, Mamaka Crow,
1: anyone, it's your
2: son would be a messed up hook.
1: Now, what all was any woman? Enoma,
2: by main charge,
1: by Enoma charge. Enoma, that's nice. How so if you ask a pass or a jail or fail so?
2: I mean,
1: the GDS on a normal day will be up a sober, a bit from a
2: proper serious will be
1: a bibia.
2: A boss is o'clock here, Bujuma.
1: Uh-huh.
2: You are an opasis, you are, could see, I'm not for
1: Sunday to Sunday.
2: I Sunday to Sunday. And now January to December.
1: And now Bob Bia so we
2: Bob Bia to me. Basketball ball cram you can
1: chance me so
2: me.
1: Wow.
2: Bibia me.
1: Bibia we
2: Bibia.
1: To we are so
2: him to me.
1: All right, a monster on our
2: tell Mamika Sembi.
1: Uh-huh.
2: Send a light off on the high end.
1: Uh-huh.
2: Sankamunyapa, fancy biomachi. Omunyaka, I'm some questions. Yes, and to us.
1: Oh, yeah, you ever heard it? You're a bit of a
2: matter.
1: Your point, a bit of a matter. Yes, that's fine. All right, Monster Road out in and can live on Atom 106.3 Asempa 94.7 FM. Coach, major prediction on England, Argentina, and Sania Jemu, Nayaria Co Studio.
3: Eric, Ochoa game, no? Because of the rivalry, England, Argentina, and Temno. Whoever will take a lead on the weapon. You better take lead first or the weapon. The game will be more physical than this game. I share, no.
1: Hey,
3: hardly as an ambo said Lami Yama, you try ever bomb. But no, whom
1: you try.
3: Unfortunately, referee to me and question about Kokra. Ochina Bear West.
1: But
3: England for no one wanting, and I want transition here very swift. Argentina rely on only Messi. Say, Anko Yama Memphis now. Messi bear passenger in the game.
1: Hey, it's Ochina, they are no bedding.
3: I'm no bedding,
1: but are you shocked tonight?
3: I'm not shocked, but I was surprised with Didier Deschamps. The lineup and Argentina.
1: Yes, so when your lineup went wrong.
3: When you're wrong, moreover.
1: When ready game, no.
3: When ready game, ni yen and the backroom staff from one. Because who started from the back? Attackers know of your opponent does not allow you to play from the back. Or no, you started from the back, one stop, you know. And Spain, soon is more technical with the ball. Until you don't give Spain space to play. When you allow them to play, they'll punish you. Because number 3 can go to number 8, 8 can go to 3, 3 can go to 10. 10 can go to 2. One more rotating positions with communication. And allow no, no, so be near us about fly bonds. No function.
1: Wow.
3: But who money dominate you on that? Or tell on your personal Ubo who went to me and train.
1: Wow. Right, Coach Mboba and Master Passing and anymore. Two Jaffe, Seru Pub, then I could be Creo. North Carolina City Mount, right here, prayer live. And
3: but tomorrow I'm rooting for England to win.
1: You are rooting for England to win?
3: More than 2 goals.
1: 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We'll be on by Abia Dassi, UTN live on radio, Yadassi. Better think of for no more for the BWA. Ah, DJ.
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0: persons under 18 years of age. Not recommended to pregnant women and lactating mothers. Don't drink and drive. This advert is FDA approved.
1: No more Asha sell multimedia hano from cankering to cankering 11 June and you start here day one pepa pepa pepa and a you be 19 July na no and a sigma for a diaba say nidia upper say nidia ku you 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

and who answer no miss so between your from it was 0302 80 155 0302 80 15 55 and the WhatsApp line also a 0554666444 not just say we know more AD and so so cry website in here platinumimpest.net eho and yeah ukwa and tinta feed so so we submit to be akin Sigma appliances create possibilities and so dia and also yeah the ever mono rush energy a year drink and so away your mind so express yourself with confidence enjoy the refreshing taste of rush into rush and dear sabre dear when you be and also it me bow and moment and also it me echo ye papa pa 0249 71 77 77 0207 07 06 31 17 Now Rush Energy Drink, no, or more actually say, be bold, be you. Now, just say, we just want now, Swankasa. Vim Energy, and so, Ewa, ni nano, a year, Twelam Industry Company Limited, or more product, ni nanso, apa, ye, come on, some na edima, Vim Energy Drink, or more say, Vim De Inside, sans a Vim Womb, Wunuma, and Mau, a year, or Vimono, it me a costly pa, internal so, ye binuma, a bit me a boa, Kasankasa. UMB, since 1972. And now you have to me a year bank and a ho. I just say, do much be a person, didn't see a quarter be a person, no more a year business and send you credit since 1972. Now, more SIM. Official banking partner the GFA and also the Black Stars of Ghana into the Universal Merchant Bank. I try to see the UMB Ghana for minimum data. Say Nedia Udu Sika Kwatua. Yadia just say Nedia Ubedia Okra. Na unya bio account on swa. Nes kun chrome and also reactivate wo a ye account na free data bundles. No way to add the amount or more as I will add that a year in no more honswa who made to me add the account who after say we are reactivating. Wo account and as we be account and for no ni na no achede e wo ha o mo e di e ma na 35 branches are wo oman mu no e ne wo bebia you pretty kama website e www.myumbbank.com na se wo kwa wo to download the UMB e speed app no from Play Store and as App Store na e to me I business kama pa na e ni 24 hour contact so between no mo e di saw so no 0302 633 988 Not just say BBI to me a conkind sounds to N A F to free line also a year 0800 880 0800 100 880 all network and also with me and normal AD and South so UMB bank proudly banking since 1972 Ghana ha a just be bia edit demo na Venna Mineral Water 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

0: soccer action, exciting trips on the Aviator plane, and exciting spins on all your favorite virtual games. Mula Sports. 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
1: World Cup FIFA no abo na Electroland Ghana Limited e di stadium enije ni e ba ofie we dey ya tete ni amani ni na so ye person who go via pepe na wet me abuaje also asa wuti stadium hobby and enti ni e bro discount e was Samsung TCL and Nasco smart TVs ni na ma match day bi anya we nije da na beji ye powerful air conditioners and ye coolers ye in top and bottom mount chest and display fridges 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

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And Ponsak, Edam Ponsak, Edam Kwame, and Ponsak, Germany. 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

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Oh, yes, you did. 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Once again, welcome aboard. Nassam, night shift on a Doom 106.3 megahertz. The Chancellor Gabriel Anza here. Join us on Facebook. You see the Chancellor beautifully seated. Production by Promise Dugbati. The Promise, our Promise. Yami Shrap. 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Mote. Yami Beti on Pai Bonne. 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Yami Obeti on Pai Boma. Evangelist Isaac Duman Kesim, bless you. Yachia on Memu Funina. 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Majo Bije. Or sweet tea, Reverend Kibran Seni. Send me a car, and I will be traveling out here. Something every Ghanaian in Yaya naked them, and a something every Ghanaian when ya nani buafu. Ni bufu obit me book right me fu, and what me turn the phone to name. A dear dear call, call, C A L L, call. My ringy, who is my lingy, a lingy, and get and get a and go through. Who is in network, you know?

So they send you out. Ha, so when they send you out, son, you know. A bit we could not be possible. We're saying no for four. Omo flat, let's say. This will go near baby, Jina. Any inch for. And son, too. So the message for tonight, let my call go through. Gabriel, son. I will never lack topics. Every day, mommy call and go through. Ampo. Oh, Fro Dofubi, oh, Fro Papa Mamibi, especially the Odoka. Now, Fred and Kotrania, who brings so poor Fusa, a Kotros Wafa, Pachoji, and then Kaza. Hello, Otemenka, Emio, Osoma, Osia Goji, was on coming. Amara, and as I did, Mamia video call, and the human. Minnie. Let my call go through. Well, Gabriel Zai is a funny man. You know, I love humanity and the brotherhood and the sisterhood. Are you there? Let's go. Pompayo, yes, we demo. That everyone listening to me tonight will have his or her call go through. No call will be blocked. No call will be canceled. No call will be terminated. And no call will be cut off. May your call go through. Nyamima will call and go through. Ewo yes with demo. Let me read a scripture and we go. Obisi, I know see your Bible. Yes, you are listening to Gabriel Anza, the Bible engineer. Lift up your offering. And then we are starting with offering. Because foundation is solid. Baby, I will be a pay you affordable. Obia. Niaka be a fatum. Memroso. Lift up the call. Lift up the call. If you say, and then message, you know, hey, for the end, you say a bond more phone. So if you say, now me my call now go through. Your friend now on friend. What are after the message and after the offering? Call and see. Ghana now free, brochure now free. You understand it? Whatever you are calling. Nyami Bema will call now go through. Heaven na ufra, your call will go through. Nyami na ufra na, your call will go through. Nya ushusha ubisa, your call will go through. Obisi number no, nibe nansu tobwazi, tobwazi. The number nini, get ready for the number. Say, Lord, I'm sowing a seed. Before the message rose, every day, me boy for the and send the message in the crowd. I will see it. This is my offering. My furry body. Yerenia, obedi first. Number no. Wrong. Well, obedi first, no. O call, ebe go through. Number no. A 02. 45. Another 45. 04. Another 04. Edini and San Gabriel. What are men, Fred? What are for the who number now? Who dinner? Afa 02 45 another 45 04 another 04 and San Gabriel Nebeba 02 45 45 04 04 and San Gabriel. Unyaya Vodafone tells and I'll send a message. No, Yanusu Echo 0203-515151. First Kings chapter 18, verse 28. Let my call go through. Ready, mami call no and go through. Mami call no and go through. My ringy a ringy a ringy. My fra and call. First Kings 18:28. And they cried aloud. A call no. What tiamu fresa? Who can cheer? Bible say of fret yet tiamu. A call. They cried aloud to the extent that they began to cut themselves with knives

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No any doubt regarded. 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The number you are dialing doesn't exist. Sansona, woman, your answer, Biara. And Obia Swan Fa. Nobody regarded them. What about modern English? She said nobody picked the call. Obianti. It's in the Bible. 1 Kings 18:28-29. Gabriel Sanquan, a bit me, at the Bible. I'm a modern friends in life and practical. It's in the Bible. The prophets of Baal, they called and called and called and called different kinds of

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akonfono. 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They shouted aloud. But there was no answer. Obian Tiomo. Their call never went through. Bamu call no and go through. But when you go to the tent of Elijah.

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Everybody may shift my position. 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

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Credit larger dear yo. First Kings 1836. First Kings 1836.

here and said to the Mufa phone mommy, and he said, Lord God of Abraham, I'm calling. Lord God of Isaac, I'm calling. Lord God of Israel, Jacob, I'm calling. 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And I've done all these things at your word. 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Hear me, a Radimani go through. Hear me, a Radimani go through, oh Lord, hear me. That these people may know that you are God. Send a be a nipper who say we are Nyankopon. And you have turned their hearts back again. Now we don't say come, Kuma, Emo Massacre. Bible says, after the call of Elijah, fire of the Lord fell from heaven and consumed the burnt sacrifice and the wood and the stones and the dust, licked up at the waters that was within the trench. Elijah knew and seen the Jeffrey's road. They call it them. As Rabbo Futier Corn. Wamo Piki Fono. Yami Piki Fono. Ne Jeffrey's Reba. Tata call it them. And my Bible says, Janu Krabbe sees you. E Janu Ebe sees you. When all the people saw it, Nipanu Hundi Esir, they fell on their faces. And they said, the Lord, He is the God. Eurade, where you're in Yankupon. The Lord, He is the God. Eurade, Yankupon. Eurade, Yankupon.

your call will go through. Your phone no ring here, befa, ebe go through. Ubenya answers. Pay your phone, no, ni amampaye. Kase Lord, let my call go through. Let my demand go through. Let my wishes go through. Let my prayer go through. And let my appeal go through. Kase urade, enana jwi, abrami bompaye, mami call in go through. Ni amin shushe mi demand and go through.

Yesu demo 02 45 another 45 04 another 04 answer Gabriel drop in your special offer and opiara ma for here page for the boy yakese because your call is going to go through let my call go through what a message Chancellor Gabriel Anzani, let my call go through. Ready, mommy, call and go through. The decan, my call, me free heaven. Ready, let my call go through. Me free nipa, let my call go through.

02 45 another 45 04 another 04. The name is Ansan Gabriel. My for the this is my special offer. And then we sure wanna beat me about for the hey him will do. Your call will go through. I prophesy. Elijah came on the scene, lifted up prayer, and made a call in heaven to heaven. And heaven responded. And his call was received. Bon heaven gave an answer. Fire came from heaven to consume. You understand the sacrifice. I pray for you. Number here 02 45 another 45 04 another 04. It didn't answer Gabriel. Because I said, my friend, friend. My friend, Radi, I am fat. My friend, heaven, I am fat. My friend, Nipa, I am fat. Radi, my friend, I am true. Phone, you cry, I true, Nipa, Krokrafa. My friend, I am Radi. From today, let my call go through. This is my offering. My affordable name. Are you listening to me, brother? Are you listening to me, sister? Mini Abba, who tell me? Mama, who tell me? What for the we saw for the Bakwa Bruchi. We catch us in the Bakwa Bruchi 30 years in it. Our friend, the Banessa, who will be an abano, pay for the ball. Your call will go through. We saw for Mikunu 2 years in it. I feel me frecra won't fat. Our German, a Bruchi memo. Your call will go through. We see Rev. Yes, we met in a few words, you know. My friend. Me manager, friend, on foul. So for me, frau, on foul. May your call go through. Pay out for the ball. Number, no, because I may bar for the away. Rade, mammy call, no, and go through. Mammy pipe won't go through. 02 45. Another 45. 04. Another 04. It didn't answer Gabriel. 02 45. Another 45. 04, another 04. Answer Gabriel. Number near simple. 45 near me. And a 04 near me. It's simple. So 02, 45, 45, 04, 04. Answer Gabriel. Page affordable. Are you listening to me? Let my call go through. Elijah called and it went through. Jonah called, it went through. Hannah made a call, it went through. Moses made a call, it went through.

I listen to me. When you know, when I'm a bubo di Elijah, a year call a call true. Jonah, a year call a call true. 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Ewa, sorry if you saw a peba, a call true. Jonah, she apatayam. Why you call se radio? You me free. Bonsuyam, a call true. Moses, a friend, I mean, our butanchem, a call true. Ye radius Christo, Egina, a Musier Cemetery. Esu Fresro, Emma Heaven TM Lazarus Nyaneye, it went through. Job Bompaye, Abraham Hunam Yaye Kro, the Lord turned captivity of Job when he prayed. Bompaye, Emma Namfoneno, at his eye. Jacob, on the road to Padan Aram. Oko Padan Aram, O Drew Bethel, O Sufre Nyankopon, Nyankopon Tien Impabo, it went through. Esther, Ewa Hinfie, Persia, Diana Sane. Persian Empire was Sufre, a Radi was Persia, on the Mordecai, on Bible, a quote true. Mary, the mother of our Lord Jesus Christ, was born by my soul magnify the Lord, the Empire of Boy, a quote true. Jabez, Mebaneso, Jabez, born by you, said Radi, no me are coming, a dear damn sonia, a Radi.

as a radi kasa, a radi framifono, radi framifono, radi mi fra, a radi fa, a radi mi kotus rawa, a radi fa, men nipani osurun tiemene, kasa Lord, let my prayer go through, let my call go through, let my wishes go through, let my goal go through, let my needs go through, Lord, let my dreams go through, radi daya meso, manin go through. Eradi die hia me no mani go through. Eradi go le si mani so mani go through. Eradi me I wishes me a me pe mani go through. Eradi me fra mani go through. Ma me pa bon go through. This is my offering. 0245 another 45 04 another 04 and San Gabriel. Eradi ma me call ni go through. This is a special prayer and this is a special message. One of you serious who sow a seed and they will give your offering. May your call go through. Yeah, when your call doesn't go through, it's very frustrating. So fresh through and now free nipa, then go through. It's very frustrating. Your credit besa, your battery besa, your phone better run it down. May your call go through. 0245, another 45, 04, another 04. And San Gabriel. 02-45-45-04-04. And San Gabriel, Nebeba. Let my call go through. Ote!

nipa enko enyame ma wo call go through ote anti julie fre anti julie wo na go through mehu nyame shira nyame ma wo call go through first chronicles braso sangu ma di kan chronica first chronicles chapter 4 verse number 10 bless you first chronicle chapter 4 verse number 10 and jabez call, so call. I'm talking about call. And Jabez call on the God of Israel. Jabez, a call. Efre Israel Nyankupon saying, oh, that thou will bless me indeed and enlarge my coast, and that your hand will be with me and you keep me from evil, that it may not grieve me. And God granted him the request which he made. Ote, ote, Jabez ye call. Efre Israel Nyankupon kan se, Ewurade, so be shrami ampa. No atre mi shiem. Na onsa akajame. Sene beya musio bi enkame. Na enyama ense me kra ante teme. Na Ewurade tie ne call no. Nyame etie ne call no. The Lord granted his request. Ne hia no, Ewurade de ma no. Jabez call. And his call went through. The call no echo through. May your call go through. Diana Sane.

Ewo yesu dimu Bwenku wadye Maningo true Radye fra me freno Empire mebo Any phone a mede fre Radye wenku wadye Anajwi kotme chino nopa Let my call go true Esru NTM Eni person peke kono Eni pa NTM Neni pa nko sidami Let my call go through. This is my offering Menfeni agro.

also offered sacrifice. Lift up your sacrifice. 02 45 another 45 04 another 04. Answer Gabriel. 02 45 45 0404. Answer Gabriel.

with tender soap across the middle bed and the southern bed. There'll be showers of rain and slight thunderstorm. Kusukuku ni aprana and in tenro eba papai. Iwiyamube kusu. Yana san, and your friend Nyakuti. According to the weather pattern, Metro 4, according to the weather pattern, the weather will be hazy. Temperature across the middle belt, 25 degrees Celsius. Heading toward the southern belt, 24 degrees Celsius. But the weather will be clear with slight thunderstorm and showers.

consider you. 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And Chebepon. Because I cried unto the Lord with my voice. And he heard me on his holy hill. Lord, let my call go through this week. In Jesus' name. And you near to you know. And you. So I can Psalm the book of Psalm dance. Psalm 3. I cried unto the Lord with my voice, and he heard me on his holy hill. 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I said, Jesus, let my call go through this week. Already, me sufreo, me demini sufreo, na utie mene, oh, be pokron kron so, ura yesu. Na wachi, ma me call be a meye, and go through. Me suya mi suya chreo, and go through. Yeah, me free nipa and go through. And moi, me shushé, let it go through. Eradi, me kutam affordable. Me kutam affordable. Listen, when the wise men visited Jesus, they brought offering. When the white men, so don't say New Testament. When the white men visited Jesus in the New Testament, they brought offering. For the affordable buyer. But they are paid you affordable because every day, this is my offer and this is my offering. 0245, another 45. 04, another 04. Answer Gabriel Nebeba. Let your call go through. 0245, another 45. 04, another 04. Answer Gabriel. That is your offering number. May your call go through. Okay, 1 Kings 18:24. 1 Kings 18:24. Bible say, Elijah say, call ye on the name of your God, and I will call on the name of my Lord. Is he called? Oh, Bible move. 1 Kings 18:24. Elijah and Elia

Mute, call on your gods and I'll call on my Lord. The God that will answer the call by fire. Onyankopon a obeyi odi eja ebeyi call na no no. Let him be called. Let him be God. And all the people answered and said, it is well spoken. Na mia obe answer call no. Emuaye di akiri, enhyira di akiri, sika di akiri. Listen, when your call is answered, God is proving. When your call is answered, God is proving. Say we call no, e kotrua, kese nyame approve am. I pray that your prayers will not be disregarded. I pray that your calls will not be disregarded. Be bon paye, say we pay bo. Obia mu pay bo na nutia. Be bon paye say we call no, it will not be disregarded. It will be respected. It will be accepted. May your call be accepted. May your call be answered. May bumper say, you may receive who call. May your call be received. Call be a bano, may it be received. Ewe yesu demo. May your call, you understand it? For answers go through. May your call for answers go through. May your expectations not be cut off. Nyamima ukono. Any dia woshu shano. Onzanka. Call ni go through. Afe dia woshu shano. Onzanka. Pay your for the ball. Kase urade. Medawase. Se me call no. Ebe go through. Le urade afe. Se ko through. Nyame shu shano. Mame nsanka. Lord, I thank you that you've made my call to go through. And when it goes through, whatever I desire, let me have it. And let me receive it. Oh, yes, we did. But hey, you bomb pay your mouth. Because I'm ready. Me call no. Ebe go through. There's a coach through. Nyame shu shano. Yan consider. Many pakron kase consider it done. Ma osron kase consider it done. E radie. Me fre. Na me fre. Mi enye so. Ya jesua. Nyame shu shano. Mi enfa mami. Ewe yesu di. Eja for the ball. This is a special offering. This point calls for special offering. Make this offering special. Bobi ma woma. Any ukrune abu sinafo. Bobby, this is a very special offering that your call, one, will go through, and two, it will be answered, and three, you have imuaye, 02, 45, another 45, 04, another 04, and San Gabriel, what a message, may my call go through, 02, 45, 45, 04, 04. San Gabriel. Be bomb paye. Says, oh, yeah, caller. May you not hear poo.

through with favor. Ever yes, you name lift up your offering. Pay your affordable 02 45. Another 45 04. Another 04. And San Gabriel, don't you like this boy? Don't you like me? Every day by the grace of God, me the different message back. Isn't it not beautiful? Every day by the message of God, Yanko Pandu, me the different message ever. You will never get tired listening to me. You understand? Every day by the grace of God, be the different message ever. You are my darling. You are my darling. I'm just supporting your ministry. I am supporting your ministry. And I'm blessing God for you. Lift up your offering. Lift up your offering and your offer. 0245. Another 45. 04, another 04. Radima will call and go to me. 02 45 45 04 04. As I answer Gabriel, remember, answer Gabriel. So I say we are making a tear for more. I say one day, by the grace of God, let me free a brutally ever. To play more KLM, a rabbit to maintain where needy. A copy and see a child 6 hours at the bedroom Ghana. 5 to 6 hours at the bedroom Ghana. When needy. Or so, or co. Ninuyaho, a wa brutally. Or ya transit. Or co drew. A ya Amsterdam. Or fray. A fray. Or fray no pet to enumere. There was no answer. Or fray and no pet to enumere. No answer. Control for, customs for, immigration for, Obia try man. It's not bad day. Also, uncle. Yes, sign on. Yes, sign on. What to mention? Oh, play more. Sign on. You better do report no. My name Penifone Kasami, releasing the passport man. Emma Nizika, S5 car from Accra to Sunyane. Accra to Ninia, Ninia Macra, and Bebrena and Samba. Because Odria, yes, sign on. But see, 1 week's time, in a week's time, and we call a free a brother no home. Say, Unsa Bridge Rabon, yeah, baby, I want to know you. Share, put a corner, go ahead. Yes, I would take a nation, and you know, can you see a Yanatisa? A bit me, yeah, my old baby, to say Tamale, and now Bolega, a tubua or Najumano or Kodaho from Monday to Friday, or Jumamo. It bought 2 weeks crowns and over fee. It was a fat trainer. O 1,000 kilometers crying, yes, and Kitwa. Yabroche, yes, our simple, sir. Utia Yan, Utia. It was a fray, a fray friend. Oh, a jumamuso. Oh, a jumam. Yes, sign on. Yes, sign on. Edene by Utia Nana Giana. Call our yen and go through. Cause a rade. Yeah, so we call now and go through. Wait me in your how. You bet me at you. You bet me a good master, Odeka, near Somu, now Freo be over Bow, Neck on go to, and you guys ever. I message now, my man and Eno, and yet neck, and my minute back, I can't, was coffee Dutch in Abu. Dutch in Abu. Cassel Radier, Miss Row, me emergency caller, yeah, Kobisa Kulabuni Hospital. Baby, we, if it's a corner, and go through. Your friend was here for, or friend Dofo, Ebinya Hassan and Yamin Pengu, Ebinya Mania, Ebinya Imagine.

na sane and na se meti e friend say yes some local you know our team movie no omo e wo stage e wo baby no hotel our dano ono se tafra che no wo asthma kakra eti ni inhaler sending sabe kan inhaler no 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me call go through and nana dwi me bo for there me bo for there awrade ma call go through 02 45 another 45 04 another 04 answer Gabriel 02 45 45 04 04 answer Gabriel and ebeba Lord let my call go through page for the ball mami kan quotation bi ebe so focus be there First Chronicles 21:26. A best of course be there. First Chronicles 21:26. And David built there an altar unto the Lord, offered burnt offering, peace offering, and called upon the Lord. And the Lord answered him from heaven by fire upon the altar of burnt offering. Now David. Esi afɔrebukye amawurade na ɔde ɔhye afɔdeɛ ɛne asomdwe afɔdeɛ ɔbɔ wɔ so na ɔyɛ call ɔfrɛ nyame na awurade tie ne firi soro ɔde ogya ɛba afɔrebukye ano so 1 Chronicles 21:26.

put here now? Have you put in an application? Have you made some calls? Why your calls be? What the application be at? Have you applied or asked for some a favor somewhere? Do you have a need or a request? Who here, baby? Any request be now? Why your call be? Let your offering speak for you. Because I'm ready. My affordable one, Kasa Mami. Number near 02 45. Another 45. 04. Another 04. And San Gabriel, Nebeba. 02 45 45. 04. Another 04. And San Gabriel, ready. Mami, call and go through. Because my father, my father. Let my call and my demand go through. Ready, dear mission channel. Yeah? The major mass of course we say see ya. Yeah, we call Bioha. So we here now and go through. Ubu. The betcho. Diana Sani. We be framing. I was fearing your police station. As a soft meteor, there be a. I'm a foul number now. My yansem or police station. Was a water tank if you want them. Now my framing new animal, sir. Police if you say, you're my last one. What flow over 15 times? Who flow when I'm here? The local counterpart. A chin and over court. Was it me now, dance man? Wa fra fra fra, men fra niagro. Adibu ya niaman kete kete. Udi agura ebe pau. Mami kain free scriptures bi. Na minyama sofu kos bi. Me kain no nchiremu. Few scriptures. Emi denti me kain. Bakuye 2 Kings 2:9. Ti, 2 Kings 2:9. It came to pass, when they had gone over, Elijah asked Elisha, ask what I shall do for you before I'm taken from heaven. Do you understand? Elijah, we say Elisha say, Busa minia ope na minyema. Why you call Bibu say Bibiana? After Esther chapter 5 verse 2, the king asked Esther, what do you want? Tell me, even if it's half of my kingdom, I'll give it to you. Dear wolf, if you catch them. Mahini Fankra, me de bemao. And listen carefully. And 1 Kings 3:5. Mapon, 1 Kings 3:5. Nyami Busa Solomon or Gibua. Or Boa for the Rieno. Nyami Busa say, ask what I shall give to you. My tear will call. Nya open. Busanam Fama. Elijah Busa Elisha. Nya open. Mami Fama. Or Nini Busa Esther. Nya open. Mami Fama. Enna, when you are Busa Solomon, Nya open. Min Fama. The Bianya, that's why you call. Nadia Washington, Onsaka. Can you bet you on Pabu Yapon? Because my father and my God, let my request be answered. Double. You say, Elisha, say, me pe double. Because let my prayer and my call go through this month. Ewo yesu demo. Kase urade, with this offering in my hand, afariboa, ewo mi nsemi, urade, I'm looking up, and I'm praying, the bompaye, let my call go through. Let my call go through. Listen carefully. Pay your phone. Pay your phone. Pay your phone. Send your offering. Pay your phone. And make any call and wait for an answer. Pay your phone. Oh boy, for the area. Oh, the call be our person making. Making. I can't tell you. Oh boy, for the area. Call be our person making. Oh, the approach to Ghana and now heaven. Friend. Oh, be who answer, baby. Answer, neighbor. Remember, me na ma wa kwanche. Pay your phone. Ma for the one customer. 02 45. Another 45. 0.

0: edini ansan gebre ansan gebre ne beba. 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So of course me meboa.
1: It's a call to go through. Maybe be a hobby or say obo otia obo adia. Osu a friend dey hear them. No be joso. So adia ba kwa ema o call echo through. Ewa obo adia otia. Eno wa for dia obo. Inti baby be a hobby ano. Itra se uma o call a go through. Very important. When you look at the blind Bartimaeus, Bible so be in the voice mu esha says our friend. Now, sometimes it will say corner airing, it's an air pum, send an hour canoe. So that's it. So, blind Bartimaeus started say off rapping a sure phone because it's a corner too. But the Bible says, and he screamed, he shouted them more.
0: Which means the call was not going through.
1: Yeah, it wasn't going through. Oh, nipe bi yese obe bloku call no. ATT we baby bi obi. Yes.
0: Call bi wa meke anye NTN.
1: Anye very important.
0: Yeah.
1: Very, very important. It just say we call, then you may respond to your call. Ati bi a isi kwai. Nema o call.
0: And go through.
1: And go through. Ese nyame kayo.
0: Yeah.
1: Ese nyame kao enti ene nyumre tiwi ose na ube suwa freme na meje osu ube suwa freme na meje osu so enti e very important se sabri ube timia lift o sacrifice ose tri awa body ose pay your vows and call me in times of trouble and I the Lord will respond so enti nyanko po anka se se call onu anka se freno onu anka se freno but do di kan ka se pay your vow pay your vow ba for de na freno ba for de na freno ba for de na freno olofo phone okoto phone na and found send the phone this city it just see sika bi free use some data and a credit eguso and send wetin me dey call into phone in Kutano. Before so bitch media make a call, you pay some money.
0: So the baby tosso.
1: Which is so the baby tosso. So what I say, it is spiritually it's very
0: credit,
1: important.
0: Toso, credit toso.
1: So it's very important, say, obey make a call. Phone look out, won't mean find your call. This order for the account.
0: Toso. So uni airtime encore.
1: Encore. So encore. Na airtime so you find from Sebi. It is the cadet. It, you must also offer a sacrifice. Send a beer or call.
0: To push your call through.
1: It, if our phone not send this, is
0: Miss for the bonnet, yeah, you
1: So, okay, the book of Revelation. Or send offer a GD form pipe and a duhamon. Tenima mirror and ante one pipe and quan anteda. Your prayer moves with incense.
0: And
1: incense
0: near sacrifice.
1: So, incense near sacrifice. So, a year were for the bo and one pipe born and anti boom.
0: Yeah.
1: Nina ya bo are for the born and pipe. So, that's it. So, ba for the now bomb pire a year, Juma. It is Cornelius, a senior, a mere tea on pipe bonny, what do ya we are affordable? Ya mere tea on pipe bonny, affordable. Cornelius, ya mere tea on pipe bonny, affordable. It in patch of a phone. Was me bar for dear, Nama Bompire. Me bar for dear, Nama Bompire. Me bar for the name of Suffering Yankopo. 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You be as here in Nemo Sophie. To say to be as a open contract. Nipa no bit me abo amonya ko obe friend is our own fa.
0: Sure.
1: Ba okona the envelope to table so say king.
0: O so kra wase.
1: O fre o do fi o fre ya no apeke. O fre ya no apeke.
0: O miss call kra obe friend.
1: E bo kwan ma no. 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So that say ma call no e mu da ho. Nipa chede. Nipa affordable. It mo affordable mo kwan ma na ji. O ba wa de bi hu mpa e o pe visa bi o pa kwantu puno bi ma wa fo de e mo kwan e ma number ni 02 45
0: another 45
1: no abo 04 no sabo
0: 04
1: very simple 45 45 04 04
0: put the 02 ni start
1: it yes 45
0: 45 another 45 04 another 04 answer Gabriel Radima me call and go through near canon. Wa call Bioha and go through her. Sister, where we are, brother, where we are. My home crow for cry, I think last 2 years. Then Saukai, maybe some few years ago, not kidnapping BCC, Takura, they don't need any other places. One of the episodes, you know, you say, boys, sneak at you again and say, you call. Oh my god, sneak your call. You tell me your call, and I'm a fire. You're giant. yeah, come here. Other people no, and the Danny no pino. You understand? To call pa ye can san up one o bomb pa ye chilling me a call. And a old friend nipa. It meant friend ya grow. If you miss call, you be a friend and miss call. What are better to us? Miss call. Say I oh call him Messiah, you are in trouble. May you not have a miss call. May your call not be missed. May your call be answered. Oh yes, with him. Ute, your pom, mame, papa, ute, nasem, gepre, answer. May your affordable, whatever you are, brutally Ghana, may your call go through. 0245, another 45, 04, another 04. Answer Gabriel. Usas, of course, you obey country. Gain your call, brutally. Who drew airport? Now make a corner, you'll be shall now, ma. Okay, who cross office and I'll be room, grab a boka. Tassia, obey fano. Obey boka. $50 to $100 cry and son of a good fee. T. I was so called a coat 0245 another 45 04 another 04. Answer Gabriel 0245 45 04 04. Answer Gabriel Anna Vodafone tell us 0203 515151. And one, God bless you, Pastor Joshua Kwe. Because I'm listening live at Dominion Palace premises with all my guys. Pastor Joshua Kwe. Because I'm Dominion Palace. Or ne dom air bomb pie. Sana Global Palace. So Prophet Lemahu. Or no sene dom air bomb pie. Abena bless you tie. Zidane Richard A. T. Ena Eye Abed Sakumono. Or no su tie. May your call go through. Arimbaji. Small landing. Eric Opari Mensa. Yamishamu. May your call go through. Amen. Wait. Apostle Cosby is coming. God bless you. Promise Dubate. God bless you, sir. Both front desk, I pay Ben, and I was on phone in.

0: yawa yenye chile kura sanete every day biya Dr. Sharp tenase eche nyangu poma sawo baby uo amanone nebia upesa ofreya ya di WhatsApp la anonsu emao 0 20 489 74 54 eno ofre aya ya brepa de biya ya 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
1: 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What that, meba?
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0: Entie huwa, aji FM no so. Tiohuwa phone open why? As I may have wronged you, aha me tiye.
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0: Yo kaswa obete why? 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Yeah. Ivio, me ho ya pa.
2: Doctor,
0: I am a woman.
3: I don't know what I'm saying.
0: Wonderful. And so, yeah, and Nuna, and Nuna, Oka, no Montiasio, Obi, Timiko Ginawana, Aye, and so, Sonani, I am a good soyano. We, what, Debra, Yabesha Yama, why? 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Hello,
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4: call good morning
0: me Joso
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0: 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Oh, we would order to us. Yeah. Come on, me. Meet you.
5: Hello.
0: 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Co-
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0: Yeah.
5: I think.
0: Me, Joso.
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5: Bohemia.
0: Ah, yeah,
5: you might be on the man
0: every day.
5: What
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5: Yeah, I can't say John so far, my son, and Nija, what did you say? You call your friend.
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